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0: or whom be that? 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

0: Lord and my God. 0598 530 994 0598 530 994 0598 530 994. 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Which one manner and day? 5. 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Obey to me. 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One hour and see the abedruano. 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So, guys, the next month, you're 21 days fasting. Yes, I get 21 solid days. La Bacavada. Davon, you are domo a yinipa free bonim.
1: Yes.
0: Make up bonina, bonin yam or coboy jamine true. 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
1: Yes.
0: Ubia tina baby a plan a bonia foul. Sir Nippa Mikuno.
1: Yes.
0: Make be friend any. Metuni yefunum. Neka wa na mafa makata ne so
1: yes
0: said na no abrante dia mekan o son dai na o she o she da ke to bi na sa de ade tuntuma kata ne so
1: ayemobbo
0: be ma pao
1: kata chi
0: na she na bra bo na wo bo no o pewu yamana pem ye na ye sra do ma be ye firi sa bone no
1: yes
0: bone bi o bone fone to so. Okay, Matthew na 6 and 9 no corner. A bra used to churn pipe on, or say, ye and fire and console him, ye in free, bonim, you are doom a ye nipper free, bonim. You are doom a ye nipper free, bonim, you free accident him. Ye in free, o woo basabasam, o you free, a sicassim, unco invest with sicko baby. 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So would we see Kako Sibri Bimua? 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
1: Yes.
0: At Tomua. 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
0: Cassel Radiminan Copon,
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0: Maybe a man of Bompire,
1: you are Bompire.
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0: pa. Free bonim,
1: every bonim,
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0: every yard,
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0: your friend in Guas,
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0: 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Also, what for the Bible, Bon Payamo? Number 0598 530994. 0598 530994. But pray with your Fremont Payamo. And then we remember now. It's my for bear 15 calls. Number 0597 994 994 0597 994 0509 438461 0509 438461. 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
3: Dan,
0: I'm asking you, and council, when I'm going to say,
3: Dan,
0: Monica, meet you. Amen, amen, amen.
3: Oh, Kasama, Kuma, Toy, and
0: Amen.
3: There are 2 weeks, young, and started to Dan, and no one, Nancy, Ewan Pai Bumino.
0: Amen. 0597 994 994. 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
4: Papa
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0: 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What do you say? 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
0: 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Oh, yes, Amen. Ale. 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We did a very Casa Free.
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6: Grace,
0: my grace, meet you.
6: Zero five nine seven nine nine four nine nine four.
0: 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Amen. Oye ba na be ma.
6: Ba
0: 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Ayo ba on.
6: Kaza.
0: 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Ya pon afre me.
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0: 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De ye de ye de so seed no. Okay. 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We din baby akasa fre.
7: Yes, Emmanuel.
0: Emmanuel akasa fre. Okay, you ma meet you.
7: Me nyam pa ye.
0: 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Amen. 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
0: 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Amen.
8: Amen, papa.
0: Hey, na ya tell for this so I said and now stations and when I do be a bompire. Obi a bompire. Hello.
9: Hello.
0: Would you have a casa free? Kaku no what is
9: I? Sumpa
0: FM. 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
9: Lance
0: is going to cover with
9: Naba.
0: Oh, okay. I'd rather be quiet. Why? Why?
9: I'm going to go to the house.
0: And I went to one of them, man. And
9: I'm not saying I'll be telling you that you see where you're putting me on. I'm not sure that I see me. I am a man, you open my eyes. I have to be in the air. You know, I'm one fireman.
0: Martin, I'm ready. I'm coupon. Who no more bono and gentleman. I'm ready for a dumb and yin in free side to me. And I say, oh, yes, so then I'm amen. Bacha udin babi akasa free. Hello.
10: Hello, papa.
0: Mame.
11: Papa,
10: FM.
0: And council. Why am I nene kasa?
10: Bacha Alice, nene yami no din komo.
0: Alice, what to say?
10: Bacha mimi
0: yo. Asa mikasa san free. What san free?
10: Bacha.
0: Ah, okay. Okay, yeah. Hmm. How does it meet you?
10: Papa, me come on a film.
0: Me sure you ready to do what?
10: Amen.
0: Ready to win your war for?
10: Amen.
0: Bravo, I believe you are
10: Amen.
0: Obi and Timmy, you will never influence
10: Amen.
0: Ready in Kyle.
10: Amen. Amen. Amen.
0: Udin babi akasa free o.
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2: 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And is it we are done. And now mama last. 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
17: No,
2: I
17: don't
2: go any minute. Person come now person mama na come after me again. Ah, yeah, the 220 na why?
17: Yeah,
2: FAI. Aha, they are the so seed, you know.
17: Are you?
2: Auntie, me messing up a bontiana waffa. Now, Miss Rao, you ain't in for a friend, BIB, Yamra and I be. If I won't soon name us on pie, you did my for your bank, I say it, I was say. A bomb pie didn't sway by when him. It didn't know much, amon. What don't we say, dear? What do me boom put you there? What don't we pitch our ma and your casino and sway so? The effort is sway anum, the effort is sway jarry, the effort is sway horn and him, rather what dominate juma one so. In a shell bay, away yes, Sudremo, impo, obi the baby panadem, na obambo bear cassiamano, obi the baby jarry out of four, ne bow a yarry, na yarasabe an idea. When you saw what dim kunim, nor so when we yam were yes, Sudremo. 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

Yeah, yeah, yeah.

0: FM.
1: Yeah, man.

Yeah, yeah, yeah, yeah, yeah, yeah, yeah, yeah, yeah, yeah, yeah, yeah, yeah, yeah, yeah, yeah, yeah, yeah, yeah, yeah, yeah, yeah, yeah, yeah, yeah, yeah, yeah, yeah, yeah, yeah, yeah, yeah, yeah, 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yeah, yeah, yeah, yeah, yeah, yeah, yeah, yeah, yeah, yeah, yeah, yeah, yeah, yeah, yeah, yeah, yeah, yeah, yeah, yeah, yeah, yeah, yeah, yeah, yeah, yeah, yeah, yeah, y

Super.

Come on, come on, come on, come on, come on, come on, come on, come on, come on, come on, come on, come on, come on, come on, come on, come on, come on, come on, come on, come on, come on, come on, come on, come on, come on, come on, come on, come on, come on, come on, come on, come on, come on, come on, come on, come on, come on, come on, come on, come on, come on, come on, come on, come on, 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
1: We on Yamia, what Yassi? And on the other pony, see that's got to Fiassi. Baby, I want to in the end, you say. One mini pumpium on a sail. Ah, we need a menina. Baby, I knew where we are doing more. We are toning your family somebody. Somebody in that swing in our pay. But some catching our sail, we are doing more. Maybe I have now. Maybe I would have.
2: Obi.
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0: This is super.
1: Are you ready? 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Show it.
0: Yeah, yeah, yeah, yeah, yeah, yeah, yeah, yeah, yeah, yeah, yeah, yeah, yeah, yeah, yeah, yeah, yeah, yeah, yeah, yeah, yeah, yeah, yeah, yeah, yeah, yeah, yeah, yeah, yeah, yeah, yeah, yeah, yeah, 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yeah, yeah, yeah, yeah, yeah, yeah, yeah, yeah, yeah, yeah, yeah, yeah, yeah, yeah, yeah, yeah, yeah, yeah, yeah, yeah, yeah, yeah, yeah, yeah, yeah, yeah, yeah, yeah, ye

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1: My mama, my mama, my mama, my mama, my mama, my mama, my mama, my mama, my mama, my mama, my mama, my mama, my mama, my mama, my mama, my mama, my mama, my mama, my mama, my mama, my mama, my mama, 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

0: You know, this Jesus, we didn't read of him going to school. 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
1: Yes.
2: Aya sapon
0: 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Aye morning.
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1: Yes.
0: Obi an sori na ye nyon som perfect service. For our smartphone, no, na a like page, no, na share link, no, and my for Francis so enjoy some perfect service, no. And your radio program, and I said TV program, keke, na your program, and your man, more than in your to me, a DHD. Ene anopai, ene ewei, ene dei.
2: Adonya me dada nwa, wanwara.
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2: Onya me dada nwa.
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1: Debi
0: yo. 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
1: Chajo.
0: Se ohao ni amanie bi atuwa. So, oh dear, you who are young upon or no at dinner,
1: yes.
0: And that obedience should be that hospital your friend said went to me, why jam into Bura teaching hospital, nay, this is hospital, polyclinic, a whole door, a war of my gun and more, leave you as here, and now no pay your tree, a year. 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
0: And so this she be ako da hospital ho nyamia bwa ho ba.
1: Yes.
0: Also da hospital ho o da yari mpaso nyamia bwa ho ba.
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2: maye bio
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2: amen
0: Anointing us on perfect service ever. In the Sabria, Fre, Fafon, Nafre, Wadofo be, Unia be, or maybe, catch us on join some perfect service. Maybe I saw me cut Daniel chapter 12, verse 3, and I was saying about your man of Beshrain. I saw one old timid Danny Puppy called Trini Muno of Beshrain said, it will share link and no be full na onya or jia. Wa will share link and no on our jessa or crown on qua. A radibet chia or so car,
1: amen.
0: A radia sem set.
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2: Jesus Christ.
3: Yes, Lord.
2: Now so mobro hunu ni homa. I say, I tell you, your papa, I tell you, your pair, meaning every stroke, high John and chain, and some perfect service. Yes, see, Jayo, how no, I'm minding in a moment, Rade,
1: now, Rade, pay ye.
2: Some perfect service. Yes, see, for all how I'm minding in a 12 Rade, so
1: now, Rade, pay ye.
2: And that day, Obi Shay, Obi Tay, baby, be a brabo de Truno, and you also end the end of your pupil.
1: Yes,
2: you ain't in a some perfect service here, ba. 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
3: Yes, Lord.
2: It also how, ene wa mani eno, ete say.
3: My God.
2: And nothing is said, Jayo, how no money in your mummer rade.
1: Na a rade baye.
2: Obey Shay, obey you, or send it any yare. Yare dininya.
3: My God.
2: My main country said, be your medicine, and no na a rade you. 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
1: Na a rade be ye.
2: Isaiah 53 no or se. Me man tampia no mo ena me samu yade.
1: Yes.
2: Ena nya Yesu man tampia no ena samu yade wo fio.
1: Amen.
2: Ena samu yade wo obi man so.
1: Amen.
2: Obi kuro no so.
1: Amen.
2: Ayare sa no so.
1: Amen.
2: Obi hweye obi ti o se ni de na yesi kasem.
1: Oh yes.
2: Ena nya me ma financial breakthrough bi eto bi so.
1: Amen.
2: Me se financial breakthrough eto bi so.
1: Amen.
2: Me se si kasem eyeye.
1: Amen.
2: Juma Samu, ye.
1: Amen.
2: See, can you tell your one dear?
1: A rather
2: said, God is mine.
1: Yes.
2: And silver is mine.
3: Yes.
2: That says it's the Lord.
1: Yes.
2: It's what would Juma Sam? We seek a sum,
3: my God.
2: You are my boy, a day.
3: Jenny,
2: no man, Ratty.
1: Now, a Ratty pay ye.
2: Messy Jan, we seek a son who a juman in a moment, Ratty.
1: Now, a Ratty pay ye.
2: Maybe be a juman, I could do be a yametren, sir.
1: Oh, Jesus,
3: yes.
2: Obisa me jumana
1: sumpa FM.
2: Obisa says he kinda ashe.
1: Yes.
2: Obisa me jumana iku.
1: Yes.
2: E jumana perform.
1: Perform.
2: Obisa me jumana se se di a perform.
1: Perform.
2: Ebi kwa jumne juma so free juada. Ebi si enefia day yento she.
3: Oh.
2: Ebi kwa ebi de kaleba.
3: My God.
2: Ebi to gas go ne kemo. Obi to petrol fuel go ne kemo. Okoba onyafu enisika.
3: Enisika.
2: Entobi kwa se. and if you had a crowd, your men quite you,
4: my God.
2: And that men can't you say, Nano Peter, yes, we see, I don't know, was he a year, Jumana, Jumuni,
5: and
2: so ya, and
5: yes,
2: we catch it was lunch on to the deep, was a sign, crank, copper, baby, and all to us,
4: my God.
2: Then Peter can was say, And then yami onye sa be ma
5: amen
2: onye sa ngwa adwuma ni be ma
5: amen
2: obi so hwe me o se ma tobo ni mo o so fu me pese me free born
4: oh
2: obi se ma twa ntura me ni di
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4: bi
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5: na urade be ye
2: urade o se sa shebre
5: oh Jesus
2: Nano Yesu sesa yesesa ye radi Yesu Christo location
5: yes
2: and then radi sesa o location
5: amen
2: na location sesa na emfa page ani enu bonya mra o
5: amen
2: he said na nipa ko hwehwe Yesu wo ba biblia na ewufo da na abofo no ka che won se
4: me
2: nim se Yesu wo okum no no
5: your
2: border send dia no or no na mo hwehwe da ha
5: Amen.
2: You did us some perfect service. You come for Christo man. Say, Yami Gusua or Sessa a man for Shebre. And ne a saffono. Yami aqua, Yami or Safo, or Safo bar, or Safo Bema. Unyame and a Uyene Juma.
5: Yes.
2: And any personality
4: out.
2: If I can't say many who ain't so. Mamma can't you say, Unyame yat, I read Tony Yankopo.
5: Yamebe,
2: Tony Pabisu.
5: Yamebe,
2: Tony Pabisu with a man.
5: Amen.
2: Who say, Yame, a Yame, a Jai Suno,
4: my God,
2: a Jai Benino,
4: a
2: Jai complaining,
4: not
2: Unyankopo, or Sidi, and you pay whoopia,
4: and
2: then me back. Asa me baba kan se nyame dwuma ye fo monkomonim
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2: 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Yame or to
6: yes, Lord.
2: O demoneba.
6: Amen.
2: Osuman above for Kosrasra man for.
6: Yes, Lord.
2: Anano Osuma above for Kogalia Kruno Bakumu.
6: Oh, Jesus.
2: Baby or Bebru Maria Wano.
6: My God.
2: Baby be a mammy Elizabeth. Or Master Sunny Tino, ain't you or Buffalo catcher Maria said,
6: ah,
2: assembly me do. Or say, well, Bushy and Elizabeth, dear mm. friend, Obuni, and no dinner through, oh,
5: yes,
2: your frog or yard for,
5: nah,
2: Sujani,
5: ah,
2: San Sunny, oh, Yanino, your frog said, Coin Sennino, a dim Bennett, Obunino, may say, way and that day. And then you make a best of Santino.
5: Amen.
2: You know, Mrs. Elizabeth Dino Dana.
5: Yes.
2: Or said your friend Obonino Wabushi and
6: my God.
2: And then in the Bosomia, a tossing seal, onion, Nobel will bury
5: my God. Jesus. Hallelujah. Hallelujah.
2: Mayakasia.
5: Hallelujah.
2: Me say, me take a siebi seba.
5: Amen.
2: Kasiebi robi fie.
5: Amen.
2: Kasiebi robi ajuma.
5: Amen.
2: Kasiebi ro obi awari emu.
5: Amen.
2: Kasiebi ro obi asafu.
5: Amen.
2: Then I watch you now.
5: Oh Jesus.
2: Now no job will help you.
6: My God.
2: I saw no the idea back up and no
6: Oh Jesus.
2: Ohawa ba.
5: Yes.
2: Amania ba.
5: Yes.
2: Ne namu fwe inama.
5: Yes.
2: Ne bushe inama.
5: Yes.
2: Ne yirim poso no me nyangu
5: polo. Oh Jesus.
2: So the back up and no job will help. So onim se.
6: Onim se.
2: Ne dima fwo.
6: Yes.
2: Our redeemers
5: live.
2: Menowa, wow, oh Shemina,
6: oh
2: Shemina, Menowa, Kaza,
5: yes,
2: so Udima for not yes,
5: yes.
2: Oh no, no, oh, offend the perfect at the gym,
5: oh Jesus.
2: Oh no, no, oh, Sonny Pemu, no, you need perfect swimming as
6: well, oh Jesus.
5: Yes.
2: And to First Samuel chapter 2, verse 7, I say, a radima obedience, na a radima obedience,
6: my God,
2: to us, so, oh, you, oh, Mubruni, a face swimming as
5: well, oh Jesus.
2: And then your memo is got
5: amen.
2: And then your menu for Sumina Biswat,
5: amen.
2: Your menu for Atechim,
5: amen.
2: Isaiah chapter 44, verse 6. Isaiah 44, verse 6. And no sooner ye china, and they are serve Radio Homo.
7: Yes, yes,
5: the same Radi Israel, eh?
2: Sir, a Radi Israel, eh?
5: And then, oh, Jeffo,
2: and no, Jeffo,
5: as I for Radi Senior. Many would decamp for, na many would she do for, no young Pombiel and Niho, a Jimmy.
2: Or say, this is what the Lord says Israel, King and Redeemer. The Lord Almighty, I am the first and I am the last. Apart from me, there is no God. Hallelujah.
5: Amen.
2: Amen. Samuel, do. No fusio, my head. Or say, well, Israel nyankopon, Abraham nyankopon, see the hour nyankopon.
5: Oh Jesus!
2: And the some perfect service nyankopon.
5: Oh yes.
2: Oh yeah, dear man.
5: Oh yeah, with Jeff.
2: Oh yeah, with Jeff.
5: Yes.
2: The man must say, "Mumbre, would you follow ye? Ye betray fi di kesi Yeshua. And no, e bini ye buma na jolo.
5: Yes.
2: Ah, my Jesus was sorry.
5: Yes.
2: Nyankopon, oh yeah, with Jeff. For. I say, man, can't you say, ne nim ne nechi?
6: Jesus.
2: Oh, you for bi anyo?
5: Yes.
2: Ni ame bi anyo?
5: Yes.
2: Ain't ye footo bi obi tuwo? Onim baby, yanko ura baby, yanko baby. Dear me, catch or say. Or JBM from WBM from the Bibia Kaya Radina.
5: Oh, Jesus.
2: Eh, Nipa Moa no, or the Bema, and so Enco Siaga.
5: Yes.
2: Bronson Moa, and your how near Nunguasen, a bebrow.
5: Yes.
2: Now, do you share Abraham? Ah, I'm for how be a manon. Do you share Isaac? I'm for more be a manon. Do you share Jacob? I'm for how. Yamadi Biamrona, dear de Brennan, a yapam in Shira, everlasting covenant, everlasting blessing.
6: Oh, Jesus,
2: and your men are make come for no amount. Or some men can't yourself, oh, ye would demand for.
6: Amen.
2: He just and your mess, I can't sell rapping. I'm
5: ready
2: to pay.
5: I'm a pay.
2: Timammy,
5: Timammy,
2: Mano,
5: Timammy,
2: Tumano,
5: Timammy, Timammy,
2: Ministry,
5: Timammy,
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0: we can see
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0: sha on sa
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3: Yes, Lord.
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1: 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Say a kind. 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
2: my god
1: any evil agenda any evil dream
2: my god
1: you are breaking it out
3: yes
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0: 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I break out. I break out.
1: Shout, I roll back three times.
0: 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I roll back. I roll back.
1: Kasa rati.
0: Rati.
1: And if you're day,
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1: we can see,
0: we can see,
1: my friend should have,
0: my friend should have,
1: my friend Bambo,
0: my friend Bambo,
1: my friend Sunji,
0: my friend Sunji,
1: my friend Peja,
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1: my friend Bunyam,
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1: my friend Dancy,
0: my friend Dancy,
1: oh yes, so demo,
0: oh yes, so demo,
1: my Bambo, my Mo Bibi, I want Shami, I want Tiemi, and I no pay. Psalm 107 verse 20, nyame so suma na asem koyen senche ne koche ne ma.
0: Se
1: 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And now no pay wi anwumre yi.
0: Se
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0: Jesus.
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0: Me
1: fre at of war,
0: yes,
1: the frat of war,
0: amen,
1: frat of war,
0: amen,
1: the daddy for,
0: amen,
1: the baby old shop no war,
0: the
1: baby old Jesus,
0: yes,
1: the baby old year, Juma,
0: the
1: kind daddy for,
0: yes,
1: the kind at the town for,
0: yes,
1: the frat of war, mama,
0: amen,
1: frat of war, mama,
0: amen,
1: frat of war, mama,
0: amen,
1: toss what you tia,
0: amen,
1: toss what you tia,
0: amen,
1: Mokako baby and talk,
0: my God,
1: and Rade and Mamunya, you're my papa,
0: amen,
1: Rade Mamunya, you're my papa,
0: amen.
1: One, I want you to move to quiet.
0: My God.
1: Yes,
0: Lord.
1: Yes, Lord.
0: Amen.
1: Amen.
0: Amen.
1: Amen.
0: Amen.
1: Amen.
0: Amen.
1: Amen.
0: Amen.
1: Amen.
0: Amen.
1: Amen.
0: Amen.
1: Amen.
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0: 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Amen. Amen.
1: 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In Shira Mamo,
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1: Frequency do Mamo,
0: amen.
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1: Want to munch in Shira,
0: amen.
1: Amen. Fam Domo,
0: amen.
1: Me bomb Payama Obibia, no appointment,
0: yes, Lord.
1: And then Yanipenima Dome,
0: amen.
1: Yankopo in my domain,
0: amen.
1: Cotton Sem,
0: amen.
1: Fien Sem,
0: amen.
1: Listen Sem,
0: amen.
1: Radin to Chanyo,
0: amen.
1: Come on,
0: amen.
1: Bibi, I will show me a wood team. Ope, si can be a year, bibi. Be fresh, come on,
0: amen.
1: Be fresh, come on, and a day,
0: amen.
1: Fresh, come on, and a day,
0: amen.
1: What will be my so will be crucial.
0: Jesus,
1: you will be a any year,
0: amen.
1: That has any year,
0: amen.
1: 90 hours, air and cross war,
0: amen.
1: And you pay my domain,
0: amen.
1: You can pay my domain,
0: amen.
1: Obi, I will show me a wood team. You may my day, you rademan, you may my
0: man, amen.
1: Amen. Amen. Amen.
0: Amen.
1: Amen.
0: Amen.
1: Amen.
0: Amen.
1: Amen.
0: Amen.
1: Amen.
0: Amen.
1: Amen.
0: Amen.
1: Amen.
0: Amen.
1: Amen.
0: Amen.
1: Amen.
0: Amen.
1: Amen.
0: Amen.
1: Amen.
0: Amen.
1: Amen.
0: Amen.
1: Amen.
0: Amen.
1: Yes, to Timo, and I'm a bonfire. Can amen be a prince?
0: Amen. Amen. Amen.
1: One type of amen. Amen. Amen. Amen. Amen. And what? And your Facebook, YouTube, or TikTok on your amon type of. Your mention will be. So, you follow see that hour. Where do you me be a telephone at Tom? And now, if you're there, what? You follow some perfect service. Na nyame ya wadom na wadom wadanse bi e wosom perfect service no me bie 34 na tum ofrepe na odidi awrade aye no aba enye bra ye bompa ye emani pani se fri juada no sai besi enra ye dem ye bompa ye 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0005 7 0
2: Hello.
1: I bet you have to feed you. Would any baby or cousin friend at the end of Radia Mount? I was in my first service.
2: Hello.
1: Just say. Praise God.
2: Hello.
1: Would any baby or cousin friend at the end of Radia Mount or some perfect service?
2: Family, so family.
1: Cape Coast.
2: Cape Coast, yes. Say, America came in as a sister Yareta in Tabitha Hospital.
1: More.
2: Now, I did, a house, so I am.
1: Hallelujah.
2: If I was once so a country, I'm out of the same, and sir, you who mean the name that did you queen?
1: Hallelujah.
2: It's a near month of family by you. Yes, you mean two months ago. And I say, so when you're kidding soon of a kind of baba who may do you yet. The kidding now when you're here, you're going level 3B. But I'm not finding $2 so. Now, never now, mama can say, send me me. Papa, you're near your dealing and you do communicate. The baba can say, mammy, yeah, and I know favor or what I now with my end. The people who to wear a bath for the TV program, no sooner. And that's what you can see in your book. Then so you yummy up and my baby the groom soon. And then you could try to scan war and try to catch a red say I didn't know what your fun is sweet. It's a rather when you love the moon and pen a yaka and man you pet is so for paying my son so let you know your mum. Papa wouldn't say I didn't work out with anyone current. Your full car you do get close to 12 o'clock. Now dear see your person doctor and the I dear my dear see you and the 3 months and it's so. Papa Sunday, no doctor and about hospital, or the beautiful commission, yeah, for saying it's feeling to know the idea. I come, or see the young one, your mother set a class of flow. He did not zira, papa. He did not zira, papa. He did not zira. So said, you rather fall so I am mamma no mean to me.
1: Cat,
2: a rabbit,
1: when your friend said, beyond medicine. In Tina at Tieno, Nitimuno, Yamena, Twa, or so, or ye yadis, may just our dances, who's what we yade, Yamen, Saw yade.
3: Amen.
1: Kidino, Yakupa, restore the kidney. What we yare, Sayad, Yamen, Saw, Dianama.
3: Amen.
1: Some perfect service, Yame, Yajuma. Praise God.
2: Hallelujah.
1: Udini, baby, okay, several words, that's why Chen Yame. 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
1: 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Was here when you saw them and the pension business on my bumpers one pie amount. Praise God.
4: A family matter. Now, you are damaged some person with the anonymous one, a bumpy. Upon the million that would be a scab and directly their native economy. We shall come say and pick your phone on Mumpy and pick your phone. One of time, the physical. 2 million, I bet on the phone.
1: Hallelujah.
4: One of our friends was sending me 2 million.
1: Hallelujah.
4: I'm glad you
1: are
4: there.
1: I'm glad you are there. Mata, Nyamena, or your chest in Yameno. Says I did your man come and go. Obiso opesika and a day. We draw dances. So Obiso senubi. 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
2: 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Oh, you see,
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2: 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Ba ye ekwa afi ni.
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2: Bianca sending it to be a yare. Nana yare had a unity. 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Nadine bow, why? Only a talk at the bar.
1: My cow.
2: 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Na yare, I am
1: Hallelujah.
2: Then you are not about operation room and not empty. Bible. Yami and the manager may affirm it by your rule.
1: Hallelujah.
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1: 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You know, and who hiya pa and tes a se banasa. It is abre was what ye beja for me and sebi ye 3 expert panels in the 4. Na one more aye conference be a fan and next steps conference. 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
1: I'm pleased to announce the establishment of three global panels, which will serve as the pillars of the next phase of this international effort. The first is a global advisory panel on reparatory justice, comprising heads of states and government, eminent leaders and public figures, who will provide strategic guidance to advance international dialogue and cooperation on reparatory justice. The second is an expert panel on the restitution of cultural artifacts, which will support efforts to facilitate the return of all cultural properties, archives, sacred objects, and historical treasures to their rightful communities and countries of origin. And the third is a global legal panel on reparatory justice, which will bring together distinguished jurists and legal scholars to explore legal pathways, deepen legal understanding, and develop approaches that are consistent with international law, human dignity, and justice.
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3: The policy was launched successfully 4th July 2025 at the SDA College of Education in Cofredua and is currently active and operational nationwide. As I indicated, Mr. Speaker, to alleviate financial burden of students, 2024-25 academic year, 152,698 validated first-year students benefited at a cost of 399,374,727 Ghana cedis. Mr. Speaker, for the 2025 academic year, ongoing, 159,700
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3: You have 4.2 billion, Mr. Speaker, going to feeding of students in free senior high school. So when our government then in opposition said we will review free senior high school, there were many who interpreted it as cancellation. We have reviewed it subsequent to the National Education Forum, and the review is happening at three areas. One, infrastructure has to be reviewed. Match the exponential increase in numbers, 1,600 to 4,000.
2: Osuani a wonu ahye omai Ghana ngomasua ho nsemso ni nyafo Hana Drusu enka ene yeti yi.
0: Yeda so wo ngomasua mu nsensem ewo sompa 106.5 FM anopa no nsia kase bo a. 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It was also the woundim now can it chi, and now so the ababrofo. And was ye a nudi, a yenim freeho. Now boa ama ye crew mukasano, etimiejina.
4: I thought I was even sounding boring, but this has been said over and over. So I just came to ring the bell again. This is an issue that came up back in 1991. Language of Parliament. The country went to the extent of putting up infrastructure in the Parliament.
0: Emeritus Professor Kwesi Yanka. 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
0: 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Who take a seboy for some pa 106.5 FM Accra. 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
0: 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Tano so Bremen and a month room. Numbers of month for the fray aye 0244-313-752 and a 0244-419393.
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2: 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And then a brush. 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
1: 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Na Yas total care gel toothpaste. And then a brush ni die. 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
2: Oh yes, and Kretrodo. Yas Herba, Yas Whitening, and the Yas Total Care Gel Toothpaste, and the brush, Abuzian Chamfa.
1: So, what peduduo do to a one crying ha? For Leicester Ghana Limited, and was 050-161-9588. Leicester Ghana Limited and the Yas toothpaste mo ahoduo and the brush abejaso abeboy
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9: A bossu effi a juada, ekosi effiada, and upon mochi was an uponum du pepe. 8 a.m. to 10 a.m. Antishia radio counselors. Reverend Professor Joseph Osafwa Du, oh, your clinical psychologist. Now, yes, theologian. Awa bin wa abra. Any Akosia Guabuaje, and will radio so Eduada Ecosi Efiada, 8 a.m. to 10 a.m. Now Benya Abrabumunyan San, the Bamu Duanamo SCCE, Sabi Bimpo and Ecoso Abrabumua. 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In a world filled with pressure, emotional burdens, broken relationships, and silent struggle, some power of Sodi emerges as a timely and transformative radio counseling program designed to bring healing, clarity, and up to individuals and families. And ye amuan kasamu dia wo. 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

0: 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Yediabro, Monday to Friday, 1 p.m. to 3 p.m. sharp. Oh, neshesha so. Frobi, nakashani se Abna Ruthie. It was Sumpa 106.5 FM. Oh, this Sumpa Daylight, abro. Thank you, baby.
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2: communities were united in my constituency. One of the viewing centers, Mr. Speaker, it was interesting to know, started in Alavanyo because of the problem between Alavanyo and Kunya years. Families did not see each other. But yesterday, around 11 o'clock, we have families moving from Nkunya to Alavanyo to watch the match. Mr. Speaker, another incident happened in one of the viewing centers. A man who divorced his wife for 4 years hugged the wife at the viewing center. Hey! And this morning, Mr. Speaker, we were told that the woman was found sleeping the former husband. This is what yesterday's match has done to our country. Mr. Speaker, to conclude, in Numbers chapter 13, when Moses sent the 12 spies to go and survey the promised land, Numbers chapter 13. Mr. Speaker, this was what happened. It said 10 of the spies came back, feared, and reported that the city that they went to survey is made up of giants, people that they are afraid of. 10 of the spies. But 2 of them, that's Caleb.
1: Ntwe so ru anom enso de tu dwana pɛde msem e de amam ewo juma de no so na yemfo ya ne che wanu akoma ne de tutu na enso etim ekɔ so mame abra kwade no na edidi di mu koma kakra na ɔno so enuam ɔne 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affairs minister
3: But Your Excellency, before proceeding further, permit me to digress a little bit. I want to convey to all of you Ghana's appreciation for your full support for the Black Stars last night. And I know this is important to all of you here because when I welcomed you at the airport, you all wished the Black Stars well. And indeed, some of you requested for Black Star jerseys, led by the President of Liberia, President Boakai the Senior, who I was delighted to hand over the Black Stars jersey to, and I also handed over the jersey to all our technical experts when we met for dinner last night. And you assured us of victory came. But what is even more fortuitous is that the name of the team, the Black Stars, was a name that the founder of our country, Osagyefo, Dr. Kwame Nkrumah, deliberately chose from his mentor, Dr. Marcus Garvey, founder of the Black Star philosophy. And what makes our victory so exciting is that the son of Dr. Marcus Garvey, the renowned surgeon, Dr. Julius Garvey, is here with us. He received his jersey and he's proud that the Black Stars is still flying high. So we thank you all for your support.
1: It went to my sister Samuel Okudzeto Abrakwa, Foreign Affairs Minister. While Brown Yam, we are some and I say, when Africa, my man, Pony Fubi, Asia, and Liberia, my peninsula, tell John Ransom, Uran, and the two John Appeared with some Eddie Amount, Elwood, join us to join your Facebook, and we are some pa, some pa FM, Accra, 106.5 live, and Pacho Kohonma, na was saying, no, I like you, joining our man, come on, we be answering them, it's me, Ako, come on, now, Uriel Fence, Mahama Yarika. No, my name is Sam Kakram. Kakram and swear to Joy Arom Rashabu Jafin on Honorable Jerry Ahmed. Now we are Kaniti Mama Yaraga Kakra.
4: Jerry, to lead this house to make a statement. And I'm saying so because he said that the results of the match will give an indication whether things are working well in this country. I'm guided by Hansard. And the Hansard of this house captures him as having said that the results of the match yesterday will be the litmus test for determining if this country now works. So, Mr. Speaker, given that the Black Stars won, I believe that he owes this country a duty to now confirm to Ghanaians that indeed the country now works because the Black Stars won the match yesterday. So, Mr. Speaker, whilst he prepares his mind what to say, how to say it, that this country now works, I see the Minister for Education has entered the chamber, and since he has questions to answer, we will take the questions of the minister, and then whilst that is happening, Honorable Jerry will prepare his statement to confirm to Ghanaians that the country now works, and it is because the country now works that the Black Stars won the match. So, Mr. Speaker,
1: it was my Honorable Mahama Yarika, hence the two general Ghana, I'm not subject to an opinion with someone on Etime Eddie Amount Ewo Jumanin so join your Facebook no so. Na you need Jumanin come on. Na you coach Yura Sam George Communications Minister. Na Ningo Pram Pram Rashibino. Na Ghana against England. Sam George, this is saying.
5: And so tell England that we are coming. As we say in Gun Palance, Wombaye, we are coming. And so let us tell them, we yeah, Black Stars Beba, we yeah.

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2: Well, like I said, you know, I mean, even how I was celebrating with the fans, this is not a normal moment, right, for the country, and I think we need to accentuate the success of the moment. We will stay grounded, like, you know, we won't get ahead of ourselves. I'll make sure that the team is in all ways ready to focus and concentrate and compete to win the group and set ourselves up truly for success in this tournament. But I learned in this business that, you know, big moments don't come so easy, and you have to appreciate them and you have to celebrate them. And I wanted to make sure that the stadium did. I wanted to make sure that our team did, even with the situation with Ismail. Like, I wanted to make sure that all the guys really had...
1: It went to my reference, you see, my son, and the two that I paid on some of the amount old ones who came on. Now I'm also fully prepared, and so 18 or an appointment on or poor my boss was as they say, but Pierre Duno, dear, I am Kudin, and almost 8 months until this moment. Now they say, well, Canada future, and so on, my Cassandra, and 70 years. So run that, you know, who go Bruce and Ra. I'm gonna check Apple 1-1. Now I'm off be a bastard. Who you coaching Vishano? Makumaku Adrian over for South Africa base and Fisher Numkunsiani. So where do South Africa about Africa Cup of Nations and our Yunus? World Cup I'm going to run is as a coffee call South Africa £1 and as on design. Now they are no ye Adamas uncle for no.
3: I don't think that will change something. So I don't have a message, but what I said also yesterday in the press conference, but like when you see the trajectory we did with the Bafana Bafana 5 years ago, nobody knew Bafana Bafana. I think we did it very well during 5 years, and then suddenly the results are not what people expect. They don't think of, are we able? No, they just expect things, and then you have the negative side of my job. Then they criticize you and want that you resign and whatever. Okay, I know that. I'm nearly 40 years coach, so it's like water. We drop over my...
1: It's a real fan, sir. Nice, sir. Who go Bruce on an onense one? So I'm Eltudan up Adam Sam Eddie Amana Elnua Canada. And then there's a mere fence, a cutter game. No point of fence, sir. It's small corn, and I say small corn him. Nah, just say Elnua, na and I'm talking about point on. And so it's me echo could pry. And so on, while bra Azim. Manasse Madibo, and so Coco Tia Corana, eh? On a so Aquaconia, Adria, travel so better for a person, a Boson a person sent you in a fresh ra and a poem, and now on a so etim coquina and sweat my heart, and so etim on a nanum, and my game afterwards, not just after the game, the bonnet, and as a cut out poison, and a Canada poison, so almost with your bonnets and also, and as I'm Traquana, cut a head coat, and I said, Ome fans Canada head coach refer his mass so no it was say afterwards no preference as modebo as a palm dressing room so be poor match said they see no omo franchise wa head as kwa ku pro boy am your friend say na say Ishmael Kone yes so no etim ho no na pedum sam ed ma ma chero piesa aha should go head coach against Cape Verde no when it come out or we say come na bad thing and so that one so no when be about to say omo so be time when say come no and so I'm heaven renew aha ed at Tunisia poison say masa mon forget social media mamun ko honom say I and e kwako so dabida was mon forget games two games na kanom omo mo focus nyam and so etim and kwaso na Antonio Conte and so atutu kakra ed am owura fence Reporto Martinez, and so it's on Otima, Portugal, Tibu Town. As I was with you, Edward, Domuyen. Now, so it's Miss Somosuana, as a one Casagas or Juma Dino, Nazasi, and Timu, as you ate Timu. Ah, now who could tell me to sell Bruno Fernandez, Vetina Mo, Jov, and as a really John Mendes, soon as Okuta Poiswa, Nessa went to inform me, Edmana, who so coach, and I say, head down, who answered to him, Twitzma, Antonio Kunto, so I take Academ, who reveres Roberto Martinez, and so on, Etim, Luis Lazaro Darima. As it's my Enwa Carter, and yes, we know. Or may offense Canada, as almost as Kaka, as on the motto, proper position as a boy Enwa Carter, and as a may offense Canada, Bueno. Now, and also 8 months went to a smile, and also Airbana, Sergio Ramos, and some more. Now, just a more come out to reference Ronaldo, and come on to my Moka Ronaldo asenu bia ye na Portugal na Ronaldo nkwa na e player and as we snack and ma Portugal national team to mu amudi na time 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and so airport there to my friend Morocco, Steve Clark. I am manager Adam Scotland. What didn't come and say at that train?
4: If I say a little bit better, would you accept that as an answer? It's a little bit better. Obviously, we've, the players feel good about themselves. They wanted to win a game at a major tournament and have managed to do that. Now they want to do the next step, which is to get what we need out the next two games to make a little bit of history for Scotland. So the mood's good. Obviously after the game, first couple of days is just about fatigue and recover. Today they got the spark about them, the training was electric, and yeah, we feel good.
5: Hi coach, over here in the front to your right.
1: It went to our offensive Steve Clark and so on. And it's done a pair of some at the Yakupuya Duba and EPR fixtures and for 2026-2027 season. And also 8 Chelsea, Manchester, Liverpool, other clubs, and Arsenal. And Obia Behuni, opponent, just Visabia, Copin, Samobia, Bess, and upon on do, and Copin, Dumino, so as a fixtures and so and I be not to pair, so be a hobby, but drop it. And so it's more so that my Bianca Etme Kamakana, Mark Kukwala. Now, Paul is near the center. What my journey to my friends, Real Madrid. Now, or that pass of was it for opportunity. And then, once someone demand what Lamassianum, Mona Motimatitano, do have no more penemum about Massa. And I said, Madrid, corner panel. now one so eight meskip and so two small point on a dat you done open a full piece okay come out in it and I said pass up west and come out in now done almost one wise but it's a perfect and Mark Kuala on a bit my 22 FS and Madrid and so it one Mark and I said well a perfect Gavi. I was saying, I was saying, I know it's better than a pay. We had to be kind of ready to swear on no Chima. I was disappointed. Oh, Mark Kukulam. Now, a real fence said, Terry Henry. Now, only said, I'm not a boy fence said, Mokwana, and one go and as a penalty, which may convert the take out of South Africa, according to business, and then, yeah, just a minute, South Africa form, at once a cannabis, and then I mean, now, a real fence said, Terry Chima. Celebration points with an answer once and I say, no one is not one is what win an answer saying. Now, what the penalty article when you're side, I said, jubilation and now point of jubilation. I said, Timonon, that's a traffic of us from Etma when he came now with two smile. And so, reference a trummy or we and so to take a cry at the amount to pure Mokona. And so, 8 months up at him some at the amount of war, it's more than so. Now, now, Kupoya to my game snippy. Ever bass when you may transfer live commentary. And so, a bit more so, US of A and Australia, and I mean, I'm going to so on live commentary. A bit to me, out to draw. Now, when the Mark Rooney and say, Mbappe, Ronaldo, when the Messi, no, no, you see, proper number nine, a boy, friend, say, Mbappe, on turn up, and for a year or so, now, I am far with the moon, seven, and for instance, I'm going out today. E met was very beyond sweet to me, come back. Mamma, I'm going to go abroad, Eba, Abake, any team like I in etechi anope nana kwatin and a production working na and a mineral rich bitmice tony and so a year nice technical work no ke kan ma boom come on come on sound be bia out in the correct of fiance na dauma and an nyina so nitin be from safu kantanke so we gonna today at 12 so

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What ye tip of sports. 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Sompa 106.5 FM Accra, a client service line, a DD Jumani, a 0531886216. Over some of your enquiries, FIA rate card. Over see a Jumma Dia who do a year, do what Jennifer Bibia. What the answer say? What the 0531886216. Obey me a Sunday SMS, an answer in WhatsApp. Now enquiry.

0: Bia pɛsɛ wo yɛ fa sompa 106.5 FM akra no. 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
1: oba fe daily guide the number
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2: Ah,
0: only a dinner to
1: I saw 26 years.
2: Yeah.
0: Imagine, say, Obanio, Uniaba, Oyere.
2: Wahanoa, Wuraban, Murinano.
0: And sometimes, no one say, yet story bi say ya emewa e ya na obeka say but you have to be in their shoes to know how they are feeling. So one wetin two more ma hwo ba ma na be ye lawyer kama say no say Black Stars are winning or jubilating and when they are nya cardiac arrest, how would you feel?
2: Hey,
0: and now we unu aba and as we we yere ya emo ya
2: eya
0: enya serious am kra eya papa etiefo ye de nimfo nyina to your Facebook page we be share by you one. A very beautiful young lady, 26 years, right?
1: 26.
0: Sompa 106.
2: Kani ya na omo frere no kwa lawyer for oku no.
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2: sir, and Nura, Doctor Quatem Boss, I say, Musho, Akumano, say, Cosra, a one how, ne bar for Monsu, a one how. And Ebia, and EJ no more so now, will hurry no. Na a Cosra, for three, a dummy.
0: Last week, ni this week, dear, this week, and I won't, I yet it in an order. Abayua bi ono susu ye fashion designer Sadia Sanusi. Very brilliant. 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
0: 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And na fashion. 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Artistic designs. Obwa wonye. 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
0: Oye good. And ti afina. 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
1: Ooh.
0: Eti obeye master class.
2: Yeah.
0: Edi ama omu amu pese musuya sedi onu si ye ne fashion no. Eni wenti nkro fo register wu. Wunim danka master class ne baso ejwada.
1: Monday,
0: I draw there, baby. Ah, and a master clan to social media platforms. I would do a one now so say, the old Baba owner down, Sadia, Sans.
2: Oh, what he has, and I say, is Sina canicus here. Why, Hana, Wababa Boo in this winter? Nanka, dear, why ye? So, what on proto and think we better be piney?
0: Ona dahon e Sadia e Sanusi.
2: Yeah.
0: A very beautiful young lady.
2: Ya
0: o designer atade ne da ho a. Ni titu ya ye kente da ho ane home. E da ho ane home. Sunday ya ne busuan for the statement aba. E ti na make say trebi ya wotini say ya. E ya wo say we akire.
2: Ya
0: but say wo feel ya busuan for ni pain. Say wo bani ye wonu ni ye wo yiri ni ye.
2: Say ye wo a
0: ka be ye de. Moya,
2: auntie,
0: and now watching with your young people, a manna, woman, funny banana, or day, abaki. We want a gay, if I want you, Sunday, ya. Sunday, ya. Etia, Tadu, and a next shannon, and all day, yes, or Baba, your master clan, we have video, say, or by your master clan, to our person, kinte, the key, oh, design, kinte, that,
2: Decent.
0: Oh, your former Miss Malaika runner. I mean, into weekend di eba na watch him no.
1: Someone
0: no. Who na eba no? Young people, 20s and early 30s. Early 30s.
1: Sadia di ano when you're 30.
0: Matisse is so obisso when early 30s.
1: Ah.
0: No fainting one jabaka so yakola. Because obi o we school 10 years aba. Obi a KNUST. 10 years aba. 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
2: 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Kena abusa question page 4 and 7. Unya daily post anupe ya. Do you think I'm stupid? Wait for a new showdown in 2027. Kene Japan fires one in short at the MPP and pay and also a daily post the wapos with the aba. Na controller and accountant general year request here Jane say 4,000 workers on government payroll owes students loan. Mm-hmm. One which is a brand or more school. So the Akasa and why they jibus and yen one year the piano. One would you we school new year and the Tia Womodin? No, a sinipa bear say and Pemon 9. 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
2: 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Into was it under fire?
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2: okay either win lose
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2: susufa ho hwem
0: ai balance no say the be as anko say anko say the usi pen na shock bi a
2: di ansa so where did he?
1: Yes, I'm sure. Energy no limit.
0: And a man time of football win, lose or draw. A movie I bet me I would ya. Aintino. Ghana versus England.
1: Auntie, you see, Ebra Ghana Shep and a man, VIP, your vice president. Nasa no kwa. What much is it, you think?
0: Sir?
1: Nasa no was surely then your Nasa ni say ya.
2: Nasa no suna, Black Star no su appear on a cocoa.
1: Appear, Osa no was shan one at a ano ja wa two button no ba ko o mu chirim se na sa no e ma bibia e ko
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2: 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One also classroom broke aqua power hunter, man, and so crate, one for Hunta, and a pay with Chaba. Neja ye boss will be ama woman 80 some panso.
0: Jo,
2: one many beat.
0: Any a cafon lines in it?
2: 0260196064. 0260196065.
3: 0260196065.
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3: Yen
0: Shasi and
3: I am 50
0: for
3: hello.
0: Yeah, I jaw.
3: And you got always been with you, know.
0: Kwa kwa 37. Ah, kwa kwa 37. Mate, my ego.
3: Then I was in the middle of my deep. I believe that's why I say. Compared from the answer, because you're also in that. When you're swan, Kata, now it's a water cup man, no, I'm not.
0: I'm
3: a man, yeah.
0: That's it.
3: I'm not down here. And people that you know, Auntie Akosia, Namo Casimir or Chronicle, apart chief justice. Oh, you better select chief justice. Oh, yes, I have a state of more. And you can be so edgy. If this is done, I need that super actor. I don't know. Edgy, you should have this. If it's a judicial system,
0: Yeah, kwaku ate na dia olai munye 0260196064 0260196065 ahaye sompa 106.5 FM Accra. Hello. 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
3: Hello. 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We NDC for me and say chief just dey kan hobi.
0: Medas na namu akobo time na so 0260196064 and 0260196065. 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
4: Mama.
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0: Energy mroso.
4: One is an incredible. And you already won't go. Yakan, you're here. 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Aha. 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You're best reckon. You're done. You're banassim. 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You're best and baby on an amni water. So, this is a Patin and a Kono Bimua. After a mountain, and Yana Kono Ufimukoi. The Pancho, Onko, Nansam Kekano, Eadoso. 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
0: Me dan se ejani mo mika osa haye sumpa 106.5 FM Accra Ghana today ena wutie no. Ya number say edidi juma no ye 0260196064 ena 0260196065. Hello.
5: Takotia.
0: Yes.
5: Collins.
0: Collins Pacho Maminti. Yeah. Me dan se.
5: Mm. Ko po ya do na. The captain manager. Now, which you are just to see who are American, that's one of the country, or bad to see national organization.
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5: Any other? Share the title of the figure you used to say. The black are seen to me who said, I was here, or be a physical worry in the country. I didn't know, don't know. It's a game of my women. Yeah, I depend on who is more car, and you so quiet bonnet. It's in your candidate, a poor car, Sabi. A yadita. And I could see a particular now, you know, Kaya, never cut the end of the city. But maybe yet it's real. And then it didn't care. I'm a morning yet, and I buy Pepper Bellaba. I could find Domeso, from my place, I could find Domeo, a bonia. 8 years. But I'm why, you know, I'm a little bit cheap. If you are not what I before Ghana, never could get thousands. It is kind of 12 million. And now by Papa, 600 cities, when you buy a Papa. And move back 5 kilos, you're 20, and you want 2800 cities. And you have 50 cities, 55 cities, 50 cities. Who can't say, when you buy Papa? Keep one of us have been doing what Baba said in the Yasu. And then fuel, Yasu. And then LPG, Yasu. And then among you, the DDR, everything will be part of the only people that you can see. Show them the tree.
0: Medas Ayana Wachia Amomole Amaya Collins. I am some power 106.5 FM Accra. Hello. Hey.
7: Mammy, Mammy Colo.
0: Aurobon ye. 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
8: Hello. 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
0: Mammy, I do me who you mean you are Ben Messiana no pay.
8: Wow, near a sorry when you call Bukuru this year.
0: Ah, you are sorry about young way.
8: Every time I go about it, you will be aware to me. I'm sorry, after I was some more mine, and I never go about it. And my mother opened to work it. Then maybe I'm also linked to any enemy. And so, I'm our bed, that's more mine. I'm not sure you won't be coming. One of them, I'm not sure I kept my year about here.
0: About the year.
8: Near a best delegate or the of the uncle of Farmer for Bomb. I'm not with me, Abedit Naman, Naman, and I'm a phone captain. In fact, the Udru Domic Crossing, Udru Abukubi, Udru Boy Sesame. Now she have born at Tiatisi. Now you did say, I'm on your foot a bar, Amadomon Saka, businessmen and women. No, not yet a theatre say, you are. Yeah, me nua pe ma ba sentale aye pa oni se o meda wae ya no. 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Ye be sere one day. 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Great machines. 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The air samia, the air tigatem, the air nantika kwane swama na mimim.
0: Meda se sorry ba, me de mesiri yene kauntina, me de siri yene be interrupt you with. Hello.
7: Hello.
0: Hey, wamurubo. 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
7: Ekade.
0: Ekade.
7: I can't tell you what to say for us. I can't tell you what to say for us. I can't tell you
6: charge a natural chairman e da ho pese se natural chairman ne die ono a na e kono baga waya na god ya sar be di akon godo communication director na nya men shan papa panada otika a breakman no 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Monina, who I 24 hour economy and this boy become a wine. 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And the last one, I come my papa can I Japan, Papa. Now when you're sitting you, now you're emptying me, I'm not so empty for the back, but can pay a turn on your phone. Papa, who you're emptying me. 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And the old two party, the Funati party, no more be a year to the year. I don't want to be the best. The best appetition be about the only more.
0: Meda se wa urubon eno no. Aha ye sumpa 106.5 FM Accra. 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
9: waiti ya kuzia.
0: Meji. 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
9: Don't board the hour, Kunsing. General Secretary of Papa Jeff came a chair and I'm a page. Near me, can I say? I am not here with you or my way. It isn't for your coma, Angie. She rabbi, I was sharing them. I was shanty with the system. So, Bershaw, Obama, Colonel, nearby a lawyer. All of a sudden, for making me feel me stand there, the Tremoyan shed. The medical and the next maybe I may can say. Message transportation into transport ministry, no more need to be up for one. I could hear. Send me no cases, it will be a genepai, it will be a genebu, no four year when you move. Transport ministry, Ninka, be the unfound. Is there a year?
0: So for my medas, me chat on me phone. You know, hello,
10: hello, good morning.
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11: Good morning, Odo.
0: Good morning. 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
11: Nido. 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
0: Nyamia do me who ye pa now swe.
11: Nyami good switch me.
0: Amen. 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
11: Akawani Mantani Diambayabwani.
0: Ah, young quick.
11: Nami and chia Doctor Amo Bafu. Namin chia Justice Yabua. Or no so ba the chief of national organizer. A brand so mommy and car namin chia kwajudampa. Chief of staff, the boy Baswati, they don't quite the communication deputy, and I'm here with Chairman to say that now I'm the team that you could have to meet and the regional secretary and the Chairman of communication. Obapa,
0: yes,
11: you need to look at MPP for a Kasapapa. Omo Kasapapa. Omo Yunigana.
12: it will bunny out of finance minister would share mu and the deal my gun and the way Johnny up one a good be master, it's a young dana, a young farmer. And put before any of my gun, you mean here, but that you will meet him. On the way, you do my son with a chronic attack to shop for yet. And I'm going to call my check up, put me up, and go up, and I'm buying a woman. It's my form, Kitty. You say, the mom who from what Jesus can be one next day, go for in a young woman to my woman sitting in the number of the boat. And the major could go, I'm a bound with 8 years. You buy a young international market, Uncle Bob this year. You go man for 2 months, you get in line, you make money to a man, who more ban a bass on a bump, but they will buy it.
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13: hello good morning anta kwesia
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14: it be the best na be the best na ne ni general bawa o man yan shi ntwi hu se this year ye die ni general yako ni nanka ka ka fire ho mu ma be die
0: Mati wafa. 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Ahaye Sumpa, 106.5 FM, Accra. Hele.
15: Sumpa, hima.
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15: 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business management organizer. You see, me yaba, me to suppose and kakro kesi mono and yet drip in the air. 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Because who said, and say, and so to tell you, Fabinia, me, out of what, other electoral areas. I'm going to drip the bed every day to come. 2-3 hours, and so on, turn out this year in foot through. Intimacy, say, and a croquet, you dear. A moment would answer, I'm betting my day. I tie rose me next my day. I charm mine at least 10-15 years at that one. Nanka drip, then yet more could get to animal. Oh, meaning I'm going to make on the yard.
0: Meet your pan, and so unfortunately, with time, no son 0260196064 and a 0260196065 na yedem kama hele
16: aba tampa akusia go abuaje
0: bright abuso kaini
16: ah bright ye nimia
0: ah oh
16: bright ye
0: unia
16: oh
0: any
16: yes a wendish and I'm in
0: one and a umpp
16: party now one and your party papa party on the moja
0: Medase o time naso 0260196064 na 0260196065 haye sompa 106.5 FM Akra wo frana wo radio no wadum no nipa na wo ba no manya feedback ne dada nti ma wo radio no nkofo mame hello
17: mame mate
0: ya eja
17: e ba jo frank naro ni o do me nyina meyo
0: ayo do me meyo frank yenko
17: yo ano pa mame pa kwanya de mame sra menchia Mr. Brown, Policy Commission CEO, that will see who program the Ophania Group. The Chianifa and Adaruma in your near booth because we are Makoya Maman for Elmumia Batabata or Ghana. You acquire Hura MP before the time we are behind. Emma Mampo boom here where you acquire Minia Money and a short region. The Bonabaswan of Pay. Minia, no MP Vino Casacho Viziano, or send another diamond. Now I want. And yet, thousand. And look what I mistake. Many a thousand. They're thousand too. That was the market. But so if I call the Kayano, maybe an Nigerian people war. If I told you and said, Juni, and I said, Juniman, why are you in Japan? Then you said, at the time, and then we'll be free. Now I'm what? A 1,212 million. You have a papa Hamapai, a demand being out of Bayan and Atauruma. I'm going about the 500 and look at the 4.5 for a window of the market. I was a dollar back from the senior muscle. I'm buying your bayonets of the $6. It's a bayonet in dollars. 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
18: Yo, your friend me a buy a me do wedro ashamai zin.
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0: Ah.
18: Ali Frank Naro.
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18: Ye, ye bompa ye se mo beta nye shika asa ache ye.
0: 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Ha ha ha.
18: Sure,
0: sir. I'm my papa young
18: lady. I'm going to say, I'm going to say, I'm going to say, I'm going to call for deputy communication and this year of Kunkatamansu. Mammy Chia and this college in Dr. Hugh Brown, Michiano, Justice Yabua, deputy national organizer. Nana, what are you, Ayana, MPP for? I'm calling you know, I'm Kahuna, Ghana for Gufu party, no. Because so come from one party for no, eh, bra. I'm about radio, so I'm going to communicate this, you know. No, my baba, two foot through. Not Ghana for now, yeah, you got to idea now. Then you said the idea, you know. Nay, say, you who yaw. Oh, say you want my way, I'm playing father, be free for my president, be free for Yasu. Now I move 5 kilos. They are told 200 Ghana. And now I'm in Ukase, and I'm 65, 75.
7: Ayel, kufuota lomi, na thousand two said ya mi bra, frang na Rebecca e. 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
0: Meda se, otam naso, mefadi uchatu okra, hele e?
19: ABC, ABC, yankriti apete.
0: Wona uchatu o yanko?
19: Oko communication sa me patu ashama for mutu manu. 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And almighty apply what country is here. Don't cut a man so free. Montuman, get your communication. And a fresh woman, yeah. And a question, what about a good one? Japan is up. Or what? Organize a woman, get away, come away. Montuman. I buy Mamma Maham who can't cut because answer question is there. And now, Kufa was 1.2 thousand two. And it's all about the transfer. I won't forget to send a panel. Namuka, you can't even say, Papa, I had joined your money, Mahama. Now, by no Afa, I'm a good citizen, man. Oh, it's your moment to was it? Yeah, my 4 years mandate. Where just 50 months you almost was it? If it be a bad fine before 4 years, that's why I got to about it. Honorable say, yes.
0: Medasipi ABC okasa fi ya bed ne yedi ne wie meka wo sesompa 106.5 FM Accra Hajia special local food aduane papa fie eno no wo mbo ye chidom kasa natural mineral water nso e wo ho end point homeopathic clinic Dr. Duboatin was me mo aso ente se bra na be dia yare sa papa e wo end point homeopathic clinic e end point e ma wo yare ne wa binidie ne wo ha wo kumase e ye kronoma bo ahia e na 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
0: 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Say say die. 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
4: A bossu, a fee, a juada, a cosi, a fiada, and upon what she was saying upon do pepe, 8 a.m. to 10 a.m. Antishia radio counselors, Reverend Professor Joseph Osafuadu, or your clinical psychologist, now your theologian, our being what Abrabo. Any Akosia Guabuaje, and will reduce so. A Juada Ecosi Efiada, 8 a.m. to 10 a.m. Now Benya Abrabumunyan San, Ebamo Duanamo SCCE, Sabibimpo and Ecoso Abrabumua, I wouldn't name near Sasawaya, Ayatsi, Nayan Tufu, and was some power of Sodiso, now Duanamo SCCE. 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
0: 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but I will not raise my hands in despair me de plan b bɛba and that plan b any Jesus Christ our buy
1: or the buy
0: but papa nyame sa to no
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0: ai Missy Yanko won a dick, and I'm saying, I know a perfect God.
1: Or your parent,
0: a parent or not, the
1: first one. A crabbonne.
0: On the walk, crabbonne,
1: a hobby free back.
0: Nenana came. No, so no, I am mad.
1: Aye, why?
0: On one another,
1: why? My first, Bonsam Angasa of Yanko Poncha. Born a rebellion.
0: Aye,
1: Adam,
0: Etwas,
1: or no, so rebellion.
0: And
1: another, what rebellion,
0: and another,
1: Etwas. And to say, I can't hear by Yanko Ponga, I hear
0: bad pay. And I can't have a bad pay.
1: And I can't have a bad pay. Oh, Nimia,
0: and to the past, Yanmia, too, no, no. What is the way forward?
1: That's right.
0: Oh, my dear, sinners entered the world. But Mammy for me, deep redemption for from that.
1: Right.
0: And we'll call him, when you know, even though it took him 2,000 years.
1: I love this.
0: 2,000 years. 2,000, but still, what can you have him say?
1: Oh, but sorry, repair.
0: Or repair, you know. And to Papa Bibiba. And you won't find Chow Hono. And the best is a baby. And you won't find Chow Hono. And I are in a beco. And you won't find Chow Hono. You can't be Samba back. And you won't find Chow Hono. Wife on a Samba. And you won't find Chow Hono. Who can be Samba? And you won't find Chow Hono. And Obama may be through your. It be a negligence. Okay. I could only free because of who papa. Until we find a bone in channel because na ne bako tone swum and I call an uye. 82 here no and command any da wa enka. But it will not bring the child back.
1: You can't bend the hand of time.
0: Name mom no papa, you can learn, say, even though I cannot change it. Say that the be a mecanono. What can I learn from this and use it to help others?
1: I was obi say and there be a Obeyan from Subia and I semi beto. You have two choices
0: to one yamami no obey.
1: The first choice is to be grieving and regretting they said you're okay here. And not then in a minima in a minima. You are crying over the past or saying
0: it's what you have for what?
2: Maki come in as well, yes. Oh, come I have some. Aqua down who that

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Ye onpa futuo no ono na etwa sabone atoho ama ne kra. 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Na me dey make catch one say the onpa nyansa no na brabo enye fe. Wisdom is the principal thing. Look for it. Search for it. Go and sell your property and buy it. My mommy, Ekosu Rebecca, when you're baby, call us a kwame. Say, nyansa, yetoa, ka wonge beto, nadosu.

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1: 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Ye wo ye client service line bi ankofo frɛ wo so.
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0: 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I preach about the man and your work. To me, I make a few post ministration comments. And I make a chance say, because here, the first ministry God give man is your work. That's the first ministry. And the ministry, say, anytime you can carry God to a place where human beings are, you are ministering. And they said, you are ministering yet. Say, Ujina, you can't send puppets. 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Now, preaching. That is not ministry. Ministry is, said, they now be to me impact pain.
1: Yeah.
0: And now be to be a Mickey.
1: A money
0: people's life. And now I can.
1: And auntie, and your puppets, baby, a yenipa. 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
0: I have come to you.
1: Let me, Papa. 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
0: Okay.
1: Then said the bonsam e kasa fani pemu no.
0: Okay.
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1: 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No obi aka eh wo bra wo boy ya hweyi o. 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
0: Wow.
1: 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No wo ka kire wo se ne papa wo so be ya toxic relationship yi. 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
0: 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One of them Na Onse osi nyame ba ni chen Na There was fire
1: Ijem
0: Ba nyame na onemu
1: No onem jem ni
0: And a fee there was earthquake Na nyame ni
1: Asase wo so sunu onim
0: There was also wind From man what day nyame ni
1: Yeah.
0: And then me say, is it a splitting of rocks or something?
1: Hmm.
0: I mean, ni ni
1: Yeah.
0: But, oh, my God, he say, and look it well.
1: Hmm.
0: Elijah.
1: Ah. And no, no,
0: no. And no, no, no, And he, more expecting near my, oh, where the baby in chain.
1: A majestic.
0: Aha.
1: Form of,
0: Cataclysmic baby. 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
0: akoso ya kan
1: wo you obi a wo
0: pamfutu
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1: obebre
0: obebre
1: wo ye very defensive
0: mo repeat ho mo manto wo
1: ai say wo
0: obi a wo pamfutu ni atene
1: atene atene no wo bebre
0: we yan commission ye hye wo
1: ai
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0: right
1: obi answer why you defensive
0: right
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0: me yere ya very practical on that ono kan opa ya ke say adi somebody
1: I
0: say no otie hasen maybe is so for do ono I very pragmatic person and we back can hog baba say na Name kasa gente wo nkofo e wo nyina wo say me she very practical
1: oh yes papa
0: 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Oh,
1: anyway, Pano, Gina,
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1: now,
0: or Brana, Wobuno, Wow, Yangs, Babwa. Auntie, sometimes, God has given us our mind, the brain. Suddenly, I'm not chairman, remember by church,
1: yeah.
0: The body, the soul,
1: yes,
0: the spirit.
1: So we try, Papa.
0: Now, send you all make decisions. Nini na a play part.
1: Obi
0: oha all make decision. Now, nini pe duyano kwa feelings a woman kwa
1: no kwa no di take it.
0: Yeah, no one would.
1: Ajunena watu ajunena.
0: Watu ajunena. Eti make say obi o toxic relationship na enye. 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
0: Afa me hosa. 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
1: Okay.
0: And to work out. And sometimes use your mind.
1: So
0: I'm Jimmy here, Juma. Now, if I say, my papa is to the back, I said, say, so in your main person, you're the Jimmy here, Juma. And the day we go born again, he would have decapitated us. Yeah, you're born again, pe. No way, you sir, Nyans and the Frio. But when you're born again, and China said, born again doesn't mean the suspension of your mind. Yes, Annette.
1: Ya wolf of friend, no chess, I want you to know.
0: You're
1: too hard, you're not sure.
0: I got you, I got you.
1: Say, ya wolf of friend, you're too hard. And no chess, I want you to know. You're too hard.
0: Munch. I see how from. I don't know. You're too
1: hard. 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
1: 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Who cried there? A sound mind in your more supper.
0: Ever so,
1: it has been redeemed.
0: Ayayaya.
1: Who cried there? Who watching no? It has been redeemed.
0: Ayayaya.
1: Aha, and to say, I will for fraud. Any watching no, so you want to for fraud. It's not say you have the mind of Christ. Now, Papa, then will be our the mind of Christ.
0: ano so one ne o mind but ekosi yeah let's come back to ekosi
2: and our topic
0: relationship
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0: okay said ye wusi hu hu fa
2: said ye wusi hu hu fa
0: Okay.
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0: the way you look at you view yourself one
2: ka said what jini e fa wa wo
0: hu susu ye fa ho
2: ajini e fa wa wo hu no
0: to humbu hu a
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0: hi
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0: Tis obi mbune ho.
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0: Ah.
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2: Enti eni ya nkasa ye mu.
0: But it must start with you.
2: Well, it's a chance.
0: And say wo bu ho first.
2: Mo
0: Now who say you are worth something?
2: Enti papa ye mu say tie for amuti e sign na wo a wusi hu.
0: Hey.
2: Wo hu say wo sombo.
0: You own raw you own like.
2: You own raw. Ye bu sam wo tie for. Wo na wo tie sompa no. Taxi driver, truck driver, wo our office. Sign na wo hu hu. Enti wo hu say wo sombo. Now you deserve the best.
0: Ah.
2: Wo hu say wo sombo. Now you deserve the best.
0: Okay.
2: Emre bi misi obi no kan akosua or your bow papa Christo ni bow. Eh, all men cheat. Na me say shut up.
0: Hey.
2: Send ye wo Solomon, send ye wo Joseph.
0: Thank you.
2: Enti ye wo de wan dwene be kono. Se wo ji ogidi se obetimi anya Joseph a, obenya Joseph.
0: Obenya. Adwene dan timu.
2: Na mom na dwene be da wotimu se. Be me bi eni no kura wona ka kire wo. Na me say I know men omo worry as virgins.
0: That's right. That's right.
2: I have seen men omo worry as virgins.
0: Won't be another. And
2: I have seen men na omo timi gina pulpit so can say me me bi ti say pastor Mesa Otabel.
0: I
2: say I married as a virgin.
0: That's right.
2: My family so chida. So my fa oba kronum pie meka.
0: That's right.
2: Ya wa same man bi wo ho.
0: Mm.
2: I won nim say me worry ye no me nya unfaithful da.
0: Mm.
2: But who say say the who see who hono? Anya who say who deserve us abe mano?
0: Nah ya.
2: Who do I who say who deserve? Who obi a who yes abi yes abi who mune ho?
0: Okay.
2: Eti papa a junior yeye Jennifer yeye hono. And then they determine the kind of relationship I settle down for.
0: Eti obi who no biya sa umu.
2: Obi a nchese. 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
0: Oya.
2: Yesu kwa de be wu ma me.
0: Akosia.
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0: 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Wa ye wa dwese wo kuku.
2: Mi su kakra. But no, Papa, I never cry. I say, ah, now I'll call you cry soon.
0: No, no, no, no, no, no.
2: I said, me say me soon, yeah. Papa, me who me value no? I say, me say, ah, now me say, no cry, obey me. Me say, no cry, obey me, no worry.
0: Exactly.
2: Because, oh, when you know something that you didn't know in the past, me will be be. And the Papa, the entire year, saying, Papa, yeah, yeah, yeah, oh. The entire year, because no obey the relationship, be near abuse, soon near deno. Why not build in the confidence, a brand new son?
0: That is the next important point.
2: Why not catch and say?
0: And some men or catch
2: and say?
0: And some men or
2: tea? And some men or tea? Ne mame, ne mame, and ne papa. Said papa, I'm rebuking what I say, your significant other person, no. Well, yeah, dear, to me, deal with them. Oh, mame, to me, I say, oh, see ya. Bema bien wo be ware wo da. Sabi yourself your bathroom to sew. Enti baba wona mo nya wonim so your bathroom ti ko shea bema bi o be ka odon wasam kakra bi a che wa. Ya damage you.
0: Oh my god.
2: Ya damage you. Abema o si so ya din atem sa.
0: Only confidence.
2: Woni ni onye ni woni enti ono kra na oba no kra na wo so ope no no a. Oba na pene so no no. Wonim so oba na ye ni favor.
0: Oh my god.
2: Because ne confidence I say ne jidie woni mu is not there.
0: My god.
2: Eti papa ye di ye man dem said ya da wo kan ye damage ye man no.
0: Damaging them. We are damaging them. What about
2: damaging them papa? What do me do baba tem wo baba ma tem ade ya mistake.
0: Na
2: akwada emfom so mata no.
0: Enipa emfom so. Na wan kasa kasa kra no. Onye emfom so.
2: Eti akwada na mo nyina papa. All that opie ba ya will be show a little care.
0: That is the point, Ekosia. The trip, the trick.
2: A little care.
0: And the adiana wonya no. Onipa na oya abuse no.
2: Yeah.
0: Na wahun baby ya.
2: Wahun baby or debebo. Yeah.
0: Nti no adi afaho. No wahun say ee. Adi di minye bida.
2: Minye sa papa. Minye bida. Wana ke sa. Akulebi kache me say bema kan say no I love you. Onti bida. Waso wajuni mo say I love you.
0: Wow.
2: It's my de.
0: Wow.
2: Papa, into a bar, a kola yen kanche ne se, oh who fed that me do, oh my men kancho say ah me do. I love you, nimyan so me bed ye men yam wo. Ah ye dinna temwa. E beden I love you ma dopamine.
0: Obia dopamine.
2: I love you ma dopamine. And resurrect. And for baby.
0: Ah. Oh papa. What is a bophobia? I don't know.
2: Papa, we're kuno. As no, I manipulator no jinahono.
0: Jesus Christ.
2: Or your narcissist no jinahono.
0: Jesus Christ.
2: Or your woman's bitter and no jinahono.
0: Jesus Christ.
2: But on him, you are the foul. Ah, Emma would see me here with day because won't he be that? You can't show someone who fed that. You can't show someone who you important to that. You can't show say your dog with that. Won't he be that? It's the word I love you, Kaka, me don't know.
0: Nachidakusia and Crofon, Ebi Oha, Amo Bowen Chair. They look at number one, your worth.
2: Yes.
0: Send your Usi carry on.
2: Send
0: your name, be a yaw defa, be a send me, no, oh, ye be a omeroye.
2: Now what they are manipulating you. Eti Papa Bebre war a narcissistic relationship move, and I was shimmy nippany control. No.
0: Oh,
2: nippano, nippana shun, so, oh, or manin pie, or manino, be sent men from mammy, men from papa.
0: Aye,
2: no, to all, papa.
0: Who are you?
2: But mama na kwan because na me lucky bibi. 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Nyame kan se enye dominion over the creation.
0: I no anka se obi me to.
2: Wanka se obi. 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Wow, Muno. What's it? Just say, Papa, be the hour.
0: Serious.
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2: a control hu oba pe che se enti ono ne de ne se wo ye aduane ma no oni kuse wo nkoba bi a
0: oye
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0: oye machine ma no
2: ono ne control ne life manipulating eh he politics wa control it after 40 years papa afen wo hu say me ma ho kwan
0: wo bi ba e dia ma wo se hwe no
2: ah me ma ho kwan ma me kunu say ma brabo
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0: akosua what should you use the next 15 minutes yen hwe e dia na sankrofo yi esese wo hu about relationships
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0: And some are all
2: oh, can we say, ah, no, nim. Because obe oh, relationship mu. 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
0: 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No e narcissistic.
2: Oh.
0: Enti asane first time omako onimu sabi edana mpaso agro no ne koe no e said e obi rape you
2: eh
0: na on prepare no na one ne danso na obo bom
2: eh
0: and you also sorry no bi san ho say ah what is
2: e di ni
0: sometimes obeko adwuma ba o refi onim say say awafo e bi o ha om use some skillful we be no we piano born
2: eh
0: ne ti born and ne ti am born na ne ti ne ye no e pe ye na no meda
2: eh
0: There are times, staircase, not in the chair to so. And of course, I want to hear staircase, sir. Where chi, if you come, it is with Sissy. Dakro, what Bruno? Anna, Papa, no, A will be a mortician or yet if you wage. And one found not in a call morgue, then a call share mortuary, cut answer. 30 minutes. I say, until that one who said, a fady obey. She decided to be close. Oh, one who said, dear, any tea, no, that's very better 30 minutes, Papa, be you know. And now, what is so good? What is so good? Now, I say, if you are the pana, or take a soon as one, or to say, or any part. Because she was frozen. Now make a care. Need enough for fee. And to say that crow, hossa. And I said, Debbie. Dear me, family idiot, nipa and yenipa.
2: Debbie, papa, nipon yisabio, nipon yan boa.
0: When your relationship?
2: A dear relationship in ye. I worry for our phone ban on.
0: Way and your relationship. Eba obrona de dia born and I am a bully.
2: Hey,
0: nip, don't be back. Until free on it, daddy question him. And free on us. Ah, said it was your kind. Why did I
2: allow my undane?
0: Hey, what is wrong with me?
2: Pe?
0: When you are there, our any relationship, any or be our panel, any we're prano anti of free home. I say, I take my life in my own hands.
2: Yeah, me, my brother, Sammy, I'm in some.
0: And I may say, also, or quit my band, Moko.
2: Oko, me, my brother, Sammy, in some.
0: Or your son in some. Say, of free home, or cutting and say, ha! Inti, I didn't a yinipa. 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
2: obi o fi odo me
0: all destructive things
2: where your do
0: is me kusu tem
2: papa obi betie me kwa mi ni ba bia ko
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0: eish
2: O jammy obi and no me beam.
0: Toxic relation.
2: Into a so say, and power qua be a num deep.
0: Tendo
2: be so say, me ni scam de besham qualano.
0: Hey!
2: Menene wo mammy and son. But me ni scam de besham qualano.
0: Then now bet me a yama. At me be any more.
2: Papa, bear me be neer up, de be a neer in the buffu yan or brunin ya.
0: Hey!
2: Hey, yen, you know a casino. Hey, yen, you know a casino.
0: Wow.
2: And you didn't come on, I'm saying, Ti, and then, free, like, pebble, would a moon separating
0: po. Exactly.
2: Hey, wow, you divorce, come on, separate. And Colani, Susa.
0: And Crano, oh, no, such a toxic relationship.
2: And Colani, Susa.
0: And Santimin,
2: Clan, Mimin, Timin, Shaw, Omo. 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
2: 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It's any make of a bema for front to the bag as I am or near you, Papa.
0: Wajano,
2: and yes, Wajano, only bema for frocodaba.
0: What?
2: Obana can't send the cruise and many bema for frocodaba if the won't minch me. Now, Papa, Mamma, who soon tin a catch me was here? Who police officer? Who wouldn't Obano tio and a car, a chum, it's Papa, a pet bank one.
0: A pebble
2: and quanon, but you're not a quaman.
0: Jimmy
2: Canassi. No, I saw a pebble quaman. Let's go to Salavia Quaji. One my bussy as I say, baby, but so soon, what catch you and one city crawinya. That's how a bar with the beer and a winya or banning a bean and no cassa and antimin shamepen and hope no copies capo fro at the abren.
0: Hey, Sambe,
2: a quarias here, a catch and who is here.
0: Or see, manipulate
2: was Miss Sonia Butre, a bay ye. I'll see any, so won't you mean Shamedia? Not Bema can tinker. What na mo babesia and manipulate a your donia tenkang the dwarf
0: and your feeling bang.
2: I feel the equivia so see and so to me shaman and me conne bema for frakwa das abba. Now papa who bet him be rummy. Woo kaba. Now we bring that audacity.
0: Oh, come on,
2: that audacity. I can't answer you, said your papa, and some fool, and some fool, we are chim, but I didn't hear. Penny said he was no penal.
0: Exactly.
2: When him said Bama no a penny more, a sense or no penal. Because one in a chance, and what we, and a papa, so when you will be relationship as here, a young show, it takes two to tango. One one will be a way investment. Wunkwana de bia woman, etini panu wa hu se wo peno, essence wo no pewo. Etu obem manipulate you.
0: Obem manipulate you amba.
2: Eti se wonu obi se relationship asiba. 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
2: 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Me be se me hu se wo wo pema sam se de me so me pɛ wasam na.
0: Wow.
2: 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Papa ye je se me me pɛ wasam so I must have you.
0: You must break all the rules.
2: Tebi the font se me pɛ wo no en kyerɛ se se me nyawo. 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
2: Na enye mawo.
0: Enye by your desire.
2: Deb, yes, you can like something that is not good for you. Wo betimi a desire bi bia it is not good for you. And to the font say we share obi a wo pɛ no no. Na wo pɛ ne pa no. Na say wo hu nie ma bi wo ho wuta a nipa we wo mo ame to pɛ ne to twene. Because anya pɛ no nko a because at the end of the day no wo pɛ no but onye ma wo.
0: Hey, am say won ti, me say mo. Ti asama ko sia kan. Sometimes your desires can run wild. Adibia openo. I don't know a boon come for so. Emma Sabi won for Adjuni and Yajuma. Ama, you've thrown away caution to the wind. And to the Awoyan, I say, Udia Nichisa,
2: Saya,
0: Brow, a big coon, a besail, and found. It's a toxic
2: relationship.
0: A one way relationship. Nasa, Utwaso, a coenima, and Wabra.
2: And more, Papa. Eti papa the fact is yana ye ye jin say mimi pen no de I must have him or her sana yana papa ye
0: right.
2: Oh misia no no me pen pa eti say enam say mimi pen nti I have to do everything
0: no way jeni parents is on
2: one kwa except say enam say mimi pen nti e me pen no eti we de bia wo weke say you are working hard
0: one way tough
2: one way but nipa no on putu she on fa hwi hwim onye investment bia
0: aye two
2: aya onye investment bia wo ni giving bia ni or no the answer or daho. It will who's an away or permio any meso so mem manipulatino. Oh ha no afro. Eh, na me say me rent a sifa scabra or befro no bediska.
0: Hey Enna Enna can't say bediwa.
2: Anna aye and we beman so of frown or person no da. It is time or person no dano and overfro.
0: Obefro.
2: Or banso time or no his cano and overfro.
0: Now
2: papa relationship be a nippana per sex and offro. Nippani persicano offer a toxic relationship.
0: Hey Montio.
2: Aye, toxic.
0: Did you hear that?
2: Relationship be as any pan wo hear sika.
0: Bearman no eh abani hear sika.
2: And wo fre wo.
0: Wo fre.
2: Bearman wo per sex wo pempem wo agudi an wo fre
0: wo. And wo fre. Brakas na how eh? Me who watch na me
2: say me. Na me say me credit as
0: me credit na so eh. Na no so na me fi e wura no orka. Na je say.
2: Papa, a toxic relationship.
0: What the cabrel?
2: What this can you? I won't tell you for a long time.
0: What do you know? No, Fred. Well, we're not saying.
2: Remember, being so abus or Obano, or yeah, yeah, no, Obano, or then they die. I won't tell you, come on, a corner, Bano.
0: Oh, Fred,
2: now, who was Obano, now we, Bama, we are from her, dear Chili.
0: Hey!
2: My book has a memoir, Jamaya.
0: Won't you ask me? Don't I work in love before? Jerry, that's no matter.
2: Bible, cut a man, my jama, won't you ask?
0: Won't you ask yet?
2: Or cut a man, my jama, won't you ask? Ain't ya no what could come on ten can over friend now on fat? You want him, Sam, I do be what the Honan at ten cabba ah. So give with your friend now, Beba. Bemans won't nim so awful. Or them so woe of Frau Wintimin canoe.
0: And I could say, maybe you are because I'm so serious. Maybe you hold Bano. Or manipulate your ban, or more warriors. But Obanin is carpet. No, if you are second in chain. Now, when you said it, media, once I'm a door, pa, the door, now, a much in Tina. Obanus cabanis,
2: I see cabanis,
0: or Kodada,
2: I will manipulate our
0: Kodada, none yet in the sun,
2: I
0: and
2: Bruno, and your sunlight in the crown of sex, no being.
0: Hey,
2: I do
0: also Obanis cabanis.
2: I've said a bay, dear child, this kind of bemano.
0: Oh!
2: And also, you're toxic, Papa. And to our marriage, you might be very careful. Scabba when someone who can't crock rubber.
0: Manipulation, qua!
2: Scabba when someone who crock rubber. Scabba when someone who good sex, Abba. But who is like a cranny be any horn? You're following your way with you. Now, Papa, Scabba be my mechanical.
0: My mechanical.
2: The Biaminibi, and was it the Biaminibi? So, why are you for? It's your warrior, not the young Sabatina. Because my studio, who said a bomb in Samoa, na Afedia. Finally, there be a freak, what if ye? No, ye say. No, ye say. Metam's the Kanama, what would you ye?
0: What do ye?
2: Afedia, whoop ye cry, Oma.
0: Oma, you.
2: Next time, in your Kanama Sabbath country,
0: when you're such.
2: Obana. Obebia, Michel is saying, Yansan, and you cruise, sir. Or that ye could be, and I'm saying. Unyes ka men kanchre no.
0: Anu anu no.
2: Men kanchre no. 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
0: Ska bi ama.
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0: She nim I mean yeah, you I pray
2: when you manipulator.
0: Hey,
2: ye di nyansa, and ye nene tina.
0: Teni ye bao.
2: Aye,
0: manipulators.
2: Study. Oh, ye nene study. Sikani unhuwa ona wana.
0: Wow.
2: Sikani unhuwa ona wana.
0: Wow.
2: Wa maniska ona wana.
0: Wow.
2: Enye wunu opewo.
0: Wa pesi kani bedi wembi bedi wa. Oh, mese
2: bedi si debi ya ona na yiriba da jiswa tontoma.
0: Hey.
2: Papa, I'm to one of our packets. You are. I want to turn to say, won't you? When you're the back of the toa.
0: Not just about Bana who said. Wait, at the Sunday, I go seven. I did it. And I wanted to
2: talk about this one. I'm going to bet be a jisse or tontoma. Will be so hard. This woman is car.
0: Hey, awesome.
2: I won't send this.
0: So I'm just, is it possible that people are commercializing sex?
2: Oh, yes. I will marry him. Yes. Ani abrochire kwa de papa wo hopa.
0: Oh, I was see a treat.
2: Ah, wo mo mo UK, hey. US, and ni ade France, and I'm Italy ni ade no. I just want to discuss to answer.
0: Answer no other.
2: Okay, no see 50-50, me 250, no see 250.
0: It's a media
2: no
0: there.
2: It's a media no there. Wo pe body no there. Ono so betie ska. Yes, sir, bills were home.
0: Bills were home.
2: I ain't a bastard.
0: And to all, no, then in 15 or in a body in 8 years.
2: Mr. Papa, I worry him and ne. Bemme be on any year better. This woman is cancer.
0: Hi!
2: So I'm money scar on any na.
0: Ah, Womokas,
2: you commercialize sex and
0: Womokas on a
2: Womokas, sorry.
0: Womokas, I'm in Bible.
2: Who first come to wow, the
0: Bible? I'm by.
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0: Of course, in a minute, Shreyem, bear two principles. 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
0: Share with us your late thoughts, your wisdom.
2: Baba, mimo mi bebusa.
0: Akosa, what is
2: share with us? When I am professor of psychology.
0: Akosa, share with us just 2 points. And kofa afrefre ona omaka second. How have you helped them?
2: Papa yana me tu omofo me chi omadwene ba wo mo aho first.
0: That is it.
2: Me di kan chi omadwene
0: wan kasa no.
2: Me yana me pese me find out said wono anipa no wo hu ne ho. Eh eh said ye wono anipa no me pese me find out more said wono anipa no te wono.
0: Right.
2: Eno na papa uti say low self esteem. Kra che say inferiority complex. The person identity is gone. Or your victim.
0: Wa
2: victimizing ne ho.
0: Hush.
2: On him say na bra boss or no one in seven.
0: Hush.
2: Or Jin son a bra bonny obedia.
0: Oh,
2: or Jin son a bra bonny obedia. On him son a bra bonny could have no one cassa. Etienne so no Jin son a bra bonny could have bintino. Nippon a control, and say, why is a remote control when Nippon in seven?
0: I said remote control.
2: Etienne say a chua Jin and tell me because a papa psychologist more Jumayano.
0: A Jumadio,
2: yes, I'm build ye. Because I wish Africans, you assume your papa, stand here to government.
0: Oh, yes,
2: I'm on the crowd, or you come to be a bomb, say, Yanemo Bequayana.

0: eye wo sei
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0: eti asɛ wo reset ne mind ne biem
1: that's right
0: ama na ni eti na ne ba ne ho so a
1: that's right
0: na what am I ade ati na metimi ma me yire ekasa manim rough rough sa
1: that's right
0: eti papa wo chi wo madwene ba so no a e ma o me ni bo mo ho so at once
1: e
0: obi di wo ha e take time obi wa Obi wa just one council kura na na na ni
1: am
0: but obi wa ha obesan anti akosua anti akosua
1: manipulation we deep
0: yeah e ye deep am papa papa said okay wounds no e ye deep just say you have to keep coming
1: e
0: say and say oh ha e ti papa o chini pa na dwene baso said the prodigal son say he came to himself obi san say ah no obi am papa wo sika pa na me nempre ko e di wa obi am papa e wo sika ah ne 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
0: 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I was 5 years.
1: Okay.
0: And I'm saying, okay. Every necro man corner who be. So bet me I said, na mami.
1: Miaho.
0: Boo and corner who be. Nam so bet me a show, so like who bet me a
1: miaho. Can you do it?
0: I won't call because on himself will be ba.
1: Exactly.
0: Oba, no, when you're quiet, what
1: am exactly?
0: Were you so sexy? And I'm saying, ka uye bema, ka ube timiye nyahu shaswa mami.
1: Nyahu se. Go and do it.
0: And I'm saying, it's for a season. Yes, I be wada. Chain. 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
1: That's right.
0: Afediye, oba, wabona kwa huma. 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
1: Hey.
0: On kwa nuhubi. 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Asha asie. Unse, omo omo sana sisis.
1: Aye.
0: Abe, onye
1: bulis are like
0: but that was
1: yes.
0: The area. Na,
1: and no control.
0: And now you are not demanding that. On demanded that anymore. It won't demand biem no. Afe, no obana. Asa nuhu chile no. Oma nuhubi. On kwa nuhubi.
1: Wow.
0: She nuhu so papa 6 months.
1: Wow.
0: Afe, 6 months. O wana obana ba. Aye, when you oba for from. Ose minya o baby ya. Mini o baby awo me ho
1: wow
0: when your ba fofun ti na nansen wo ma me ho no se na me ba wo na wo didi matem no
1: wow
0: me dey me ho time I will be ready no you can come but I'm not interested for now papa saa 1 year e do 1 year o ba na be book otojo wonanim
1: eh
0: o be book otojo
1: break his heart
0: no break his heart no e dey papa say wo relationship ye dey ade bi ye o na se wanye pragmatic wanye strategic na wo de ade ne ye de ma wo no sometimes you need to control yourself and deny
1: exactly
0: and wo deny sadie no
1: exactly
0: ese se wo jai sadie ne ye enti wo de wo pese en me pese wo sesa wo pe wo chama na sesa da bi papa obi wo ha wa chain 2 years 3 years 4 years you tie not here because wo pamper sadie ma you are always pampering that attitude you know sorry wa kafa wo sebre se papa me say be man said who so 1 year
1: one full year
0: wan ko ba no hu bi
1: wo nya me bi o
0: it was now the woman who was begging
1: wo nya me bi o
0: I paid your ba no e na nem e patch ko
1: wo ba no
0: because they be a me bana wo didi matem kai na wo ye jimi fo wo do so shoko kan kan ei papa some of the words that was coming out from them wife in the numu no e wan asbe me na e fi ne kro ba no en 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
0: 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I'm valuable. I'm important. 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
1: Right.
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1: Na ebribia or
0: ebribia or pebia and what they betto.
1: They do whatever they do.
0: I did there be papa boo. 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
1: Ah, no.
0: What's the wolf who knew of Fonsua, O Frenoa? Miss Menfra from me? Miss Menfra was here, how am I tete? What's the war chance or no best son? Now wouldn't come or best
1: son?
0: In Auntie Acosia, my friend and what did you matam and Miss Mintiminian, Jaifre?
1: Don't hand your value into the hands of those who.
0: Who abuse you?
1: They devalue you, and you still continue to hand your life over to them.
0: Pena o pena sam no abuse you.
1: What bu animtia? What is shining sema? No dia, no dia. What says and usu awoye?
0: Bible said, don't cast your pearls before swine.
1: Exactly.
0: Eti adi na wode mani pano. Se ni pano invalue a papa fawadi.
1: Pull away.
0: Fawadi.
1: Pull away.
0: You can be in a marriage. Ube tinya fawadi.
1: Exactly. I was at the same coke.
0: Yeah.
1: At on a quenching one. A beer 5 cities. At on a hotel. A beer 10 cities. At on an airport. A beer 20 cities. At on a flight. 40 cities.
0: Mm.
1: Sometimes you have to dislocate your value. Take it to a place.
0: Mm.
1: And crophobe the value you have.
0: Yes, Papa.
1: Nakai say, will be our own value. Be our whoever doesn't value you. Doesn't deserve your presence.
0: Oh yes.
1: Obia won faso. No one nim de nyame de amao. No one nim en faso a ebe won ho a ebe boa foforo. You are brabo ifri ho.
0: Yeah.
1: Any location that devalues you is not a place to keep your life.
0: Papa nti boni amaye ne se me se me do.
1: Marbe na meye.
0: Boni amaye ne se
1: me ma be pe wasem. Place my love in your hands and you abuse it.
0: Ma be pewasem ti pena ma pewasem ti maye boni.
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0: 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Oni mpa se ofa na de. But still na wo kaste ne pels before swine. Still a wo to na de papa bi gu mpre kwa nim.
1: Eh.
0: Emwo mu etietia so. Papa nansa na me kono ye pese e ma o happy Father's Day in advance.
1: Father's Day. One week.
0: Father's Day, no Mako.
1: Let me Mako. Let me Mako. My giant one more ammonium ye.
0: Papa, but you're reading my message.
1: I could say I can
0: come. Or say, we are a dedicated and responsible father and husband.
1: Oh.
0: Say the Gen Z for me. Come say,
1: I love you.
0: Oh, yeah. Or say, we are a dedicated and responsible father and husband.
1: Mm.
0: And we can never appreciate you enough.
1: Wow.
0: And see what the greetings can see a man.
1: Oh.
0: Also, what do I ankasa?
1: Oh.
0: Chese, what value ankasa?
1: Ah. Oh, meyere mo di.
0: Aye.
1: I go see how to be honest.
0: Say, a privilege and an honor. So, what worry wo.
1: Meyere.
0: And see, what new, aye.
1: That was a mitaka say, my wife is my cheerleader.
0: Oh.
1: Meyere.
0: Oh.
1: There's something about my wife, debi, I'm a catch a bay. Say, a baby. Ope or babia wobe obe kasem, I encourage you. Na what chill on.
0: Ah.
1: Na yere.
0: Ah.
1: Na me can go break me yache.
0: I take a break you over.
1: Because I'm in a bonkoma pa.
0: Yes.
1: Yebe bonkoma, it mean it
0: means. Yeme BSC.
1: ne ya bon common ne ya kasa. Imagine if I didn't have a wife I could speak to.
0: Yeah.
1: What are you, Vanessa?
0: Eh, papa, can be dangerous.
1: Oh, can me make my own dada?
0: Ah, papa.
1: Oh,
0: yes.
1: But me wa yiria. Me nit ni bon common.
0: Ah.
1: E bon common na ni asri kwa kwa kwa.
0: Oh.
1: Na e man ba se. Ah. E di ankot. E di ankra na mo ya.
0: And that papa, that's how that's a healthy relationship.
1: Oh yeah.
0: We betimi na din komo.
1: I have a wife.
0: Ah.
1: I can share everything.
0: Oh.
1: Ye bon komo.
0: Ah.
1: Ye di adwene mu komo.
0: Oh.
1: E bi asemi e ba na ma bisa ne se. Ade de me nyaw si ho rebi debi. 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
0: Na mo de aye se.
1: Ha, wonim. Wonim se there's something about me because.
0: Yeah.
1: Me timu ya dey.
0: Okay.
1: I'm not a wicked person.
0: Mm. Yeah.
1: My father was a very compassionate man.
0: Yes.
1: Unfortunately, my mother too was like that.
0: Oh, wow.
1: And Obi, who chin as some of Tuna, why you're born? No more catch it or say, let it go.
0: Fate.
1: Let it go.
0: Yeah.
1: And sometimes Obi, my dear, be, let me say, I can't make you know.
0: Oh, Fate, Yes, pretty on your face. Yes, yes, pretty on Jesus' face. Who you are not for handkerchief? Who be for
1: you? No, Papa. Okay, if I say, show us
0: how we are.
1: What's the crowd? Hey, because you are. And you are not for the idea.
0: Oh, yes.
1: But my wife is such a blessing.
0: And you might maybe say, or the channel say, and which, you know, and to all our loving fathers in the Lord, especially Elder David Amenin.
1: Hey!
0: And our Elder
1: my
0: Chris.
1: Father, my father.
0: Yes, and our Elder Chris.
1: Elder Kampofu. Chris, my father, my father.
0: I wish you all more. And I'll say, and finally to the former and current chairman of the Church of Pentecost, any all ministers of the Church of Pentecost.
1: Yes.
0: We wish you all
1: more.
0: Special happy Father's Day. From your lovely
1: General
0: wife.
1: Secretary.
0: Yes, from your lovely wife, Ma Mavis. And our day, Emma Osafo. Osinya Misha Odopa.
1: Hey, my yani, wife.
0: Yani ya jise wo mami biya. 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
1: Hey. 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
0: Yes. Advance happy Father's Day.
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1: 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Professor Opoku Onyina. 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May I mean here? 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
4: 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Fawodaning in a share radins, na a radde beye.

0: Amen. 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What is happening? Psychological perspective match some of the AM man. 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Emusafa mama kwaba at the studio has some power of study. Enam Sumpa FM 106.5 FM Sumpa Emma Eketiapa. Priscilla Osaibunsu, a clinical psychologist. Osai a PhD student at the Center for Aging Studies. 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Memo Akwaba.
1: Yeah, Eja.
0: Father's Day, Asemena or Catcher. When Miss Asmato Asemena or Catcher, Papa.
1: Oh, my mommy, Papa, Elder Samuel Seibunsu. Happy
0: right.
1: Father's Day.
0: That's right.
1: My Papa, Elder Samuel Seibunsu, dear. Father's Day, Namichiano, Namikachin, Senior, me insurance.
0: That's right.
1: For entity, Pa, or the my, eh? Nyame asem titu bibia the word of God bibia nyame asem ti I'm so thankful ade ba kwa ade bia na o ka say you cannot refuse a successful man enti ade ba kwa media ya adisun hunu say
0: okay
1: as long as you remain successful you born home day o ye ni obeye no obi eni ho a obetimi aka bibi etia o
0: right
1: your words will speak for you
0: right
1: ntii me fasa akwensu na madana se
0: right.
1: For all that our ya maye
0: yes,
1: as our
0: right.
1: Father nyame ensure no
0: wow
1: na happy Father's Day to you too prof
0: na na same dey me sha papa ti papa na na eno ana aka na head
1: eh prof osafu misume dasi se wa family se oba o church me
0: amen.
1: Next year ni edi 10 years
0: aye.
1: Yes.
0: Maybe I'm in an anti 10 solid.
1: Yes.
0: I was a celebrity.
1: Yeah, we have to celebrate.
0: Yeah, but some pan, yeah, yeah,
1: yeah. 10 years of working with you and learning yeah. from you. Yeah. Happy amen. Father's Day. God amen. Bless you.
0: Amen. Amen.
1: Amen.
0: But see, yeah, but can't cry about toxic relationship.
1: Mm-hmm.
0: Every meaningful relationship has hard seasons.
1: Mm.
0: Your job is to discern the difference before you decide. There's a difference between difficult relationship and toxic relationship. They are not the same. Cheche.
1: Yo, difficult relationship and a toxic relationship, no. Difficult relationship, yeah. Relationship, Evans a normal relationship.
0: Unya
1: challenges kaka. And the relationship be a woman. There'll be, you know, hard seasons.
0: Okay.
1: It'll be better be unpair because maybe Evans must start it. O person who send you nipa koneti. And the Evans who say you are downfall. And I say unya. And I say ukunu. Every relationship can have that. And he said, maybe a kasakasa be ba, and I said, talk about disagreements be ba.
0: Right.
1: And only a friend of difficulties no, in their relationship.
0: Okay.
1: Now, toxic, and no, no, and you one single event.
0: Okay.
1: And I'm busy to you for tears here. A pattern.
0: A pattern. I said, a child.
1: Aha. They be a say no, yeah, now, because so I know better. A sika sem. So be ye duane ama o anaso be ye bibi ama jise
0: transactional
1: it's a transaction it talks like ni difficult no I was here hun susu ye wo
0: right
1: and it difficult relationship no sent into kwesia ye it meets na se ni akase o say ni say ni see ye
0: say
1: na okasa e no mampe
0: na
1: me suma che me die na ye ye dey ye die boni ache ye hu
0: right
1: so conflict is followed by a repair
0: okay
1: and tie nyese but it talks like the conflict in the course wa and a de biano when I say it de bian to kwa was our relationship. Sent to kwasia ye intimate nas and kasi o mi ye bonne facheme. No. Difficult relationship no. Mumi enu mu take responsibility.
0: Okay.
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0: ah
1: una oyo ba fu una uni ma die una wa ye say una di de bia ni pa ba ko na ya at fault
0: right
1: de bia una unyo ye pa
0: right
1: udi e unye boneda
0: right
1: saint husband
0: right
1: una we the best enti ye hu difference no difficult relationship no mummy and who take responsibility so when you are etia wona so oh me nu afa che me manya ni say another time ono so ye bibitia wa ono so ye dey etimi take responsibility but sa relationship now wo mummy dey be out now ye wronger e go so show ni ye
0: okay
1: eno mbwa ena say disagreement kwa ba obu ogusu wo ho
0: okay
1: respect survives disagreement
0: right
1: and see say my yo bone na maybe my yo bibi wan pe kwa still me boo
0: okay
1: e wa difficult relationship you say we enter wa tawa bi e si no
0: okay
1: but toxic one dey ho on fa unye shwe contempt replaces respect
0: contempt
1: ho on fa unye shwe no wa buwe ni chie na wo ye bema okasa on hu basa basa on fa ni die emma that is a toxic relationship.
0: Contempt replaces respect.
1: Say, oh, a relationship muna may be a normal relationship, difficulties but mukra, or sense of self, no, a stays in, intact.
0: Right.
1: And na kusiye kanu, or self value no, umu say okay. The fact say mene me kunu enyaga doesn't mean say me yini paboni anase mi pisa, but toxic relationship no umu. On you deserve your self worth be a if I so be a uni value be a faso be a new so. Ain't your self sense of self no a erode over time because kasa or ne wo kasa and yema or name would
0: animate
1: boa or new tifieno uka who say bibi papa be a day a woman ain't it toxic relationship no a bini ain't it sa uni ukrunya kasa kasa and no say nya dear a mau. They be all boom, boom, fear.
0: Right.
1: Then, woman who's so difficult to be naba.
0: Right.
1: Aha. And a difficult relationship growth. Sam will be in war relationship, you know. A possible mamma mean.
0: Right.
1: But, toxic relationship, you know, you probably acquire an argument, say, once a sad.
0: Once a sad, da.
1: Me dear, say, Anna, me tell you to be my car and chairman, yeah, me, yeah. Maybe, ubewa, reme, no. Now, him says, I'm meeting to you, won't mean to get jai.
0: Wow.
1: One refuses growth.
0: But oba ko mpese obenyini.
1: Aha.
0: Ana ono ehye baako so. Te baako ntobenyini.
1: There be a una a problem on to una o say osak osisa wa adunya na bibisa. And say what's up man for ehye ni yi. Difficult relationship no so there is safety. Aha, safety e wo ho.
0: Ahobambo.
1: Ahobambo wo ho. But it was a relationship no. Us debia ohunho unya ehi asumje unim next time story a oche say odu ti be hwe dan mu ana say obe e muti compound house obe ye wo be dwam unim ni e besi ewo enti sane ma we na ma hu say relationship na wo mu no e ma hu say e toxic ana say e difficult ana say a normal relationship a problems abemu because hard seasons ne die and I'm rare e mu odin no ends na hoda because maybe mo start year 6 months why into the relationship afi na mu hu mo ho
0: seni
1: amotie enti definitely metia won I so
0: aha
1: na so wa kwa adwuma mu foforo
0: uni
1: obi asa tell your partner so for definitely I also usua ni suba na no so usua seni ope but a relationship man a toxic relationship no e sabi da ho they be ya when I were wrong. They be ya on the back one on the walk. Oh, moo. Or Casacasa when in Basavasa. And I knew one time, say maybe a buffoon a buy and one can say ye.
0: Right.
1: They be ya son on the way. I also who say, and only a toxic relation.
0: I was here for my best mo tea. This powerful than a person like I come. A difficult relationship. A year. Various events that can come in the relationship. Bribi, ebi esikasembi, ebi ojuma saying,
2: ebi a o adam from ana o yonko no ana o spouse no o ye ni me bia e ya na ha dwene kakra e ha o ni marketing kiti bia just e ha wa open microphone no aboa. You believe in the value of the relationship. When you say the relationship goes beyond the challenge, in fact its value outweighs the challenges. So that's a difficult relationship. The relationship has value. In kitamudie no, ade na woman kitamudie na woman no, won se e wa de pebi e de ma. Enti enye obrana o femu no ana bracket en ketna hia. Ani a difficult relationship. But e oba ko e ye toxic. E ka toxic a chese no, e ye poison. Ma me se e poison. It's a poisonous relationship. No, sound relationship no. It's a senipa, a kunipa. Because what it does is that there is a pattern. A sebi wa etcha atoho. It's a enkita mudi, you know. A person a sebo. It wants to destroy you. It wants to destroy your life. Nipa non value. Oumu se wi ni papa. And seni prisa kano. Contempt replaces respect. I just say animti ebu. Epia obu friho. Enti nipa ni move you. What is that paper be our name? And listen to this carefully. Anywhere people do not value you is not a place to spend your time. Did you hear that? Maybe a nipe embuno, and yet baby, as I say, what do we mean? A place of value is a place of growth. A place of value is a place of expansion, but a place of devaluation is a place of destruction. Maybe a nipembu no or say ye uprane oho and a mo be quine emanensel. Impressive point and a person dear money. Prisla, scripture does not deny relational harm. Scripture names it. Bible and kase in kitamudia e ya ye femuno. Ain't minfa upra embre. What do you know about what the Bible says about very toxic relationship?
1: David, Joseph, even our Lord Jesus Christ,
0: yeah,
1: they all experienced toxic relationship.
0: Wow.
1: It is a uko bibi semwa. You are not alone.
0: Wow.
1: Bible come on Matthew 10:36 or say a man's foes shall be they of his own household.
0: Oni patam for baya wange fru and one if ye. Hey.
1: And see, maybe you'll be bang. I mean, come back, you know, answer me the point in about Psalm 41, verse 9.
0: Okay.
1: My own familiar friend.
0: Me, my uncle, for many more.
1: In whom I trusted.
0: Ah, made me want to answer.
1: Had lifted up his heel against
0: me. Wow. And see,
1: you know, Bible no, my head says, hey, Joseph, a dear name, you know, at the year. And see, Obi, you have me, yo, BB.
0: Wow.
1: Almost 30 feet. Eh, two patches. Oh, now, oh, soon, but chain.
0: Right.
1: Now, or Tina started.
0: Content
1: in the video.
0: Content in the
1: video. Oh, my head. I dear be a fair, and I say, and I so be mau a compliment to be a. Now, where's to say, anyway? Eh, any, I don't know.
0: A shino.
1: Oh, me, the Ojai. Be a, or Bessel, in your favor. It's only by poison, yes, she. And then, no, this are no mudicun. Edicopit, fade, macotono, into from one stage to the other. And I'm a pattern.
0: I'm
1: only from one level to the other, sir,
0: right.
1: And I'll copy Egypt.
0: Right.
1: And you know, scripture, and I say Bible, my own, who say, sans same way, a besi. A sisu, we are say. And yet, faith, you know, and I say, Gideon, she say, oh. BBNC, but who bets me a name? Nah, no, someone who say Bonnie bets me a finipa hu abba. Toxic relationship, you know, a bets me abba. Psalm 55:12-13. See, for it was not an enemy that reproached me.
0: Anya, me town from the boom enemy,
1: but it was thou, a man, my equal, my guide.
0: Wobia on me. Wobia or yemi quench for wow.
1: Yeah, who share topic na see toxic relationship. Relationship no any one way.
0: Na be dear be
1: into obia or bay ukunu unia
0: Adam
1: fubia or trustino opini bia nka
0: or subordinate
1: nipa bianca coming in now. In susu ono na ede. Psalms 41 verse 9 ka say he has lifted up his heel against me. Enti no eyade e wo ho.
2: Wow. Lisa, let's go to the warning signs. That's not realize me say and there you be ano na me have to aso. Warning signs in here day.
1: Number 1, contempt ya media kan ya. Chronic criticism.
2: Wo bia. Hey,
1: praise. Oh yeah, yeah, I know wa hwe na yonko ni.
2: Just say on cast and pam fan hoda.
1: Wo asu mesi, asan ba no no. Hai. Na kon concern kitin kitin kitin kitin. Oh yeah, bibi na ye born abaswa. When I say we dey yan she obi abet mi aye.
2: Aye
1: ni ya no no. It is constant because it is mockery. No, do you won't fail?
2: Do you won't fail?
1: Ube chema na di oche no bune ni we ni che eye rolling. Ni ni na ne kase mu bibia baby ana ka wasen ka obo wa basu no. Oh, ah why are dem na so ka we die ka wasen ka di we ka ho.
2: Eh,
1: so to me ma ehi ehi
2: one single go,
1: compliment. They be a won kwa di ka ka bi. I do an in a ya de and so in chin in the door so. Na kono door so eh na de me kwasa of Ghana na in Sindia and who here. Constant chronic criticism it's a phone tie pa. Who knew be what relationship mo. Na de be a or criticize wo or bu when him tia and what's all shiny ye. Manipulation and gaslighting. I feel ya
2: wuka.
1: Ukunu abe ka same way, oye abe ka same way, unu abe ka same way. Nti, afi de wa dwin wo reality. Na I say all this thought, wa dwin kwa no.
2: All this thought, I do not say
1: abi no. Nti e no so so ye, say control and
2: control.
1: Mekai obi ka che me say, na na bo e be ma one ne wo ho no. Even phone case, I obey you so. Ono no che ne say, so the opposite type way.
2: Hey.
1: Phone case ko oni
2: one man e kra ba ne
1: entire
2: man
1: phone case yen ka say o maybe e ko tadi oh na shewe ye o dwin say o pe but at least allow oni pa ko no making a choice
2: o make a choice
1: o fa we o si o na say ka o dey we na entire man we control the every decision we take we see ka same maybe a o ko e na we movement on trust o dey be a control and
2: one am he one o ka say ba see ho no
1: ai
2: met your voice be.
1: Hey, your micro voice now.
2: What voice are they?
1: Special ability be ultimate voices.
2: Aye.
1: Anti control and coercion.
2: Okay.
1: Walking on eggshells. They be a. I say why you poko.
2: Usro. Why can't be BSC?
1: Make what can.
2: Ahana
1: adi asembi aba. Me kwa kai, one shot, me na odi me punching bag. Black Stars for one shot. No me na odi neni bre. But he didn't say Black Stars for so much. Odi neni bre abesel.
2: Black Stars, when you mutu, when you mutu.
1: So you are always working on eggshells for relationship anymore. A sign of a toxic relationship.
2: Right.
1: And a score keeping, conditional love. So one year we are, all ma say. Debia, I was a wee baby to end our love. So one born home day, we mistake there in your boy for 3 days. Obetra umpoasa.
2: Me fire.
1: Obet door one. Not just a wee just a wee baby. And as a wee bonia, on fan chedda 14 years ago, Obekai was score keeping. Obekai on here last week, you see, last 2 weeks, 10 years ago, score keeping and conditional love. Also, machine. And lastly, isolation or true fit
2: ni ka
1: conform do in conform be boa
2: me person we be adamfo
1: ai me dey fear say in my country say yeme ni wo e ma wo ma me ma ha e ma wo fa bi ama ha e ma unya kiso bi ama mo aye o wo yo ba o ti fie wo ye den untimi nya aduane unya unya hwe wo ko adwuma ba wa say den say o ba be ye into isolation o mo bia en o kati wo for friends obi a wo e say bia na so be boa wo abra bo mu debia no de tawatawa eba unu ni pa koni
2: Priscilla, hold on for me there. Abusa won't you, this thing Priscilla is sharing a powerful auntie ba eya ba hun se obi se my boyfriend there on the juice mommy. Hey, one day, we need my brother to move. My brother say, "Hey, yah, dear, say me and you no, say we need my brother to move here. And you want me? When you become extremely dependent on people in life, you cannot live a worthwhile life or a worth the wild life. Say, Obi." Ema yo bi asa wen che se ai se wen nyano a braba se pa. Be careful, because the way you say you are opening up a space for adventurous obia obetumi awura wa braba wonu aden dan wa braba aden dan wa dwene adan da wa dwene agye wa brabo everyone say some having gaslighted ya kan some function wa man adwene kora gya to say ampa mabon masay benim nyansa mentini masay. They are destroying your life. Tin hipa, anytime your value is somebody else dependent, you've lost it in life. A man nipa bi anche your value. The valuation of your life begins from yourself. And krofua e can be counting in, they are facilitators. And you must not allow others to become breakers and detractors of what God is doing. If you can who say any paye relationship ye namo enkita wodi biara eyi biribi firi abrabom a emfa value emeka ho no, it's not something you must embrace. E bo sian fo baby adrim e be say Priscilla hold it on na me buy phone lines no and then ye buy ad na no. Na enema saha ade enema wum no ehene maketo lines ne 0260 1960 65 na you know in the come Priscilla answer the man for the friend now I'm a friend now and then living such a relationship I am a difficult sir
1: and you may be a sea war
2: obi aba hon obi aba line 2 hello
3: good afternoon.
2: Me pacho after morning. Macho dumu radio no. Dumu radio. Dumu no kwa. Mo efi yanka sa efra.
3: Hello, Ante Priscilla.
2: Ante Priscilla, how with you pa?
3: Na de oga somna pa.
2: That's right. Amen, amen.
3: Amen. Shiano sense yetsa walu pa. Yalu wa walu.
2: Oh. Oh,
3: I didn't say, well, I'll call you, but so, but then, none of them are much on that now. What's that way? Who got in chair? Medium, I say. It's in fact, you are well, papa, you know, some impressive book of your mind. It's here, then I say,
2: you bet you, them. And what did the other answer? What do you keep the dial here? When come on, you leave your cry. Why, radish of
3: Matilda?
2: Priscilla, my partner said, was you obi our line one as well? Hello,
4: hello,
2: yes, sir.
4: Hello,
2: hello, Mitunga, a jar frost and our cousin friend.
4: Yeah, good morning.
2: Good morning.
4: Good morning.
2: Good morning, Casa, meet you.
4: Lazy, sir, please.
2: Help is that Priscilla say?
4: Nipa no hear the same thing all the time. And also, who kai nipa no like 14 years ago, yeah, or yeah, nah, then.
2: Okay.
4: Say yeah. The same thing. Ogusu, yeah.
2: Obey the name. All right. Yati, what is Priscilla be you? Why? Mm-hmm. Obey a line too. So, hello.
0: Hello. Oh,
2: I asked after you a line I drop it. Priscilla, I want to say, Nipa no 14 years. What was wrong? Why are you doing?
1: Okay. I'm saying,
2: Obiabaline is on. Hello.
4: Good morning.
2: Good morning. Adam, if I'm saying, I'll prepare.
4: Yeah, I'm not more ready. Who buy for this idea?
0: Hey! Hey, me bay.
4: Daddy. Mama, yes, you are dear papa.
0: Hey, Ben, me papa.
4: Get my baby, don't worry.
0: Mm-hmm.
4: Yes, you are no.
0: Mm-hmm.
4: Mama, you need at the hook.
0: Amen.
4: Papa, now it's love on fight.
0: Amen.
4: If you say you are no more worry or move to the television, you are all kinds of. Special mode day, no more. I saw the coming slow.
0: Wow. That
4: woman is so high. Yaman,
0: wow.
4: Now, Indian market in several hours, you know. Yame, the boy who buy the food, problem, senior, need to be our
0: man.
4: That's the way.
0: Hey, Evan, my papa, Yamisa. Presley, young Gaza. Okay, back with Yamatre. Hello.
5: Yeah, hello.
0: Yes.
5: Good morning.
0: Okay.
5: Margaret.
0: Okay.
5: My sister,
0: Come on, sometime. I'm on TA or Facebook in the Monday at you. Mama Casa.
5: Because the problem is still all relationship.
1: I'm a teacher. Unip odofuna na se unipa kwa ni debia ade oye etwemu gusu kain ba se unipa kwa ni gusu ya ade bia wonpe dia eno de e wokwan a oni ne beka
0: right
1: se ya ade a eye very in fact say yes serious a etimima relationship no e de problems we be ba maybe we refer counselors in penyinfobi na oni ne de akasa na mahu the way forward. Obi also so away na dwen say on sisada. O kan say ntintinti o say
0: ntintinti o swamro wo.
1: On best of best sister. Aha, enti enonu, eno so be hu kwai say ti say akosua kan. U be ignore any money bi. Dia e be feed na ka maybe u ka say o ja hu say eh ye ye o ya ntide bi o ye.
0: Sa.
1: Enfinu bi.
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0: mhm
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2: You're an intuitive, mommy.
6: Daddy.
2: Mm-hmm.
6: And can I for? Then I show you, I know I eat 150 CD at 2 for 5 years.
2: Wow.
6: And one man obey you to be a man. The same issue, and collect it at the same old for car, the castle, no, but no, me, papa, and to attack your mother.
2: Wow.
6: And then you don't know better to attack your mother.
2: Wow.
6: Yeah, Miss Sonia Gary business, the car, the pamela. 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
2: 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answer the call na as na ya na yo yano siatika and you didn't know 21st clinic say we to as your own crime tantra hill more tama behind roman college kaswa new market of boom road Kumasi and here 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
0: Afe na me kan wo se we aye Jones bread and pastries. We say we want the Jones hot cake. 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

0: 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Oh, nice. So, Frobby, Nakashani say, Abna Ruthie. It was Sompa 106.5 FM. 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Thank you, baby. 106.5.
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6: 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A trendy pa. It didn't know. Pa. And ya declare, sir, Sumpa is no more a new station. And yet, new cra. 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Sia.
7: 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Brava, I say Munijan and Chen, Kenya, me, I can inform for Kofa Touchline. 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One more, the treasure. 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
0: Nyansa Boa, that is how it is. Tia Semro, Osuru Nyansa, a Boa. Now, so Osuru Nyansa bit to me about the key is Jesus Christ. Opinion of a factory, so I knew the enemy. It to me, my catch, you know, and so they know to do one who I work on a Miss Woman, you know, so we'll be one of Christa is some bind the yep you on my winter income. Fisig Yesu no waye han esum ni ni mu and any time a Christ ni baba betena wo bi mu wo yisum ni sum nyuma efri se ni pani mu de han baba betena ni mu wenti na ye ni abra ye bo ne ho da wuro free tree 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privilege and opportunity to experience what we call new life. And your life, no anchor, it will be the same life. This time, he is talking about a new life. Another name for this new life is Zoe life. Another name for this new life is eternal life. Another name for this new life is everlasting life. It will be a what in Mekwaya Bay for no, on your Christ. Pastor Kajam said, Mekwaya Bay for you. Yeah, maybe call me mammy as or you are fool. Me mammy as or when you may find suit to a baby fool be you. I copied an intimation. Let you man say, why am I here? No matter you be able to come or marry no. You grew up a grow one time. Well, don't joke with that. Oh, bring to me and to now, sorry, them will hear as soon as you can. So, and yes, can shine a draw soon. Our tears are the wound to mean country, Miss Winnie Yame. It is a new life, no, they can't want some to say any part of William Wooby. Eh, who went to me up in the teacher and the Amegi, and so now with him Christo. Yaman Penny Dramani Mahama. Yen na yen ni mo man Penny. Question. O man Penny ni mo ana. Question. This is our president. But the truth is that the president doesn't know you. Woman onim say Ghana for but onim Ghana for see your freeway and your freeway Tony, your freeway Sia, your freeway. The president does not know you. Except the people he knows. Question, Yamin Nimwana. 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I'm telling you. Bone emumoyo. That does not exist in that person. And you didn't walk on Proverbs chapter 8 verse 13. 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The Bible says, for the fear of the Lord is to hate evil. Pride, arrogance, and an evil way. The Bible said, and the perverse mouth, the Bible said, I hate. And yema nyami chiri ni binono. It was in yami sudo ene bone time. 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Na ye di wukotenshi we atare. Ne instrument of a office noa. Ghana flag wo hono. 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I told him, we are ladies here, or no, why any top, why any battle, why any one, why and all that, why any boobs, and all that, ubi chum cry, sister, but chum fine, on come here. We did freeze us, I'm a lady, be jarry, oh. 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Ude frisa samolene ebe jaro. 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I just told you something. So I'm speaking to you right now. Samolene fwa ye busy twin crop for two mushi wo dro.
1: Some wo be
0: to adakem. Ene fie da na ude fri. I'm talking to you. I'm telling you the mind of God. Many workers as they see here. Samolene fwa twin crop for no fu. Ready to put them in boxes. I bet now says he's what better on. Oh, you might have a quotation in two screen. So we are dealing with the word of God. The Bible said, "If we are destroying one time, I want you to a hand time. Aquamone. And I'm here to what here. And here continue Jesus. Quote my pop. Come here, aquamone. What do you mean? Quote my pop. I'm crowfoot business. I be see a buying business." A DSS ye G duty one city. Na kwabrane eje one person.
2: You totally
0: ya kaniku bibu.
2: Shebe bia kumaro
0: wono
2: ti mu se ya dia no.
0: Ye fundraising ma sorry we put
2: ye passion
0: here.
2: Desires
0: totally different and opposite. I'm telling you. Me chiru di ntia obi ti say MK ye buati because some as a council of state member. Wa anye petrol da wa ne sitting allowance da. Me chiru di ntia
1: obi ti say
0: because one wo ko hono anye sitting allowance ntino wo ko. 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A yaw self for frintinia tea, watch you, Fautica. Cause mammy the bar and woody ye come home. Woody watch it, one plate, mammy, nay ye 80 CDs here. 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It woo jew be kuna watch it ram into minka. Woody I say, it if I watch it, na men ya pine and to me mamma, same mui. It go crusade, no offering. 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Any party has already demonstrated born in woman you made it to a culture very clearly. 1 Peter chapter 4, verse number 7. Or the Atimon be has here free, Yami fee. Or the best has here free, a soft one, so. No, what they call. Or the shas here free, Yami fee. That is how it's going to work. Now I'm a man who know. Baby, Atimon, a cocoa ye. Mate mwone so na wadi ya kweji na inyami fie kwa ya fumu honu wadee ko otama temuono na wadee ko osha fumu otama temuono na wadee kwa sofu maameshe no
2: iti mwumu ni msa
0: kena commission for the ababe tuja se the most prevalent ailment and disease is HIV AIDS right now in Ghana yadi ya air sunny the fastest is HIV AIDS. It only is in a daho, but wouldn't because of fire, no fire, you are no fair queer. Now, if you did true, yeah, this is the time. And what's it to be cut through to Chero? We'll be on more on Fabema, but we did true. I'm speaking to the wise, Opa, wouldn't you? Hey, come, yeah, I'm here, dream. It win an anonymous castle from Mofrasina, wouldn't match Renoir. And my own young suffer Christ, yes, Jesus, the same congregate. I can't enough in any woman where you mention the children.
2: When
0: you tell you that it will be a Christian, you know what I see at the crowd for a senior, a young one. When you hear your Wababa for Christ, still, when you hear me, my Baba and Kuda say I will care more.

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0: $52.19 million. 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I run it Accra, Monrovia, Accra, Lagos, 7 years. 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If we send me my engine for a man, Pasia for Papa and
1: Jeremiah for 220 Ghana cities. First person, Jesus canon or the Kokrum Kofa or Kokrum Kofa high target as well. Baba Beton. Second person, Jesus canon and one also a crowd of Kedia so Koji, Yamaniama Kutu, Genomania, the Benkuniama, you know, a Morene Banch, Morene, Kumani, a dear Mumkofi, and Omania. Next Sunday, the two people came back to me. So I'm over Damase. Sister Nebai knows Papa, we were say, you know, Scar with the mommy, a Timia 500 series. Na you know, and your mammy coffee and the bear money. I'm say phenomenal. Yes, I'm a quan and who say, you know, unions you frigate and I'm like, oh, so you do. Oh, and I'm sad, dear, because last week, my young queen, we had the serious boys, G woman, big time. We are quite G, you know, bottles or car or so in your common. I'm so can you won't come home. Yes, I'm a cause also, and then you win. Matthew chapter 25, verse number 1. And so no mun I am Mabawa. Bakwachi 240 no et me create a double more than 100% profit out of it. Bakunsu Jisikano Edikoto Kutugri Yaboni Madi Din Kruma Fronem Kwine the whole week on my riskanary. Or some be jina who babis this riska. Nipa be brown momusuben nat is a gana. Vaniska sang and suni di asami jina. Yana was sorry namuko jina you know you carelessness men come. I dear me on mammy the mehunko you say pet my say the whole move. It if I want to be wise, maybe me home boy and safuono. Uri ashe is legone, cantomens ne labone nomne, all these people no? Check it. All the people
2: never had first come here to near the politics. Hospitals Kremlin. Proper hospital. And I'm sure a hospital Qatar. Crawford Green said it was a 7-star hotel. It was just a hospital. Yes, you were Qatar. We build nations with, you know, leadership, with vision, with taxes, with discipline, with godliness. We build a nation where people are vigilant. They are understand. They have understanding. Yeah. And then you build nation on this point that I'm talking about. Training. Godly training.
0: The people in Ghana Nankasa no fandodo no we are too confused. Obi kan wa no okokonto kwa. Sometimes we nyame aye wadom we page out we sikonko na pampa so. Then see from mafom and from for na ma me pre. Be focused and be, you know, the concentration and your focus no must be very serious. It did they are now catching me say we are born again. I'm looking for certain fruits because the born again believer not here or you very very serious that we represent Christ and his kingdom very well upon this earth. I'm going to talk to you and tell the wise something profound. Because
1: Because the reason is because of foundation.
0: It ubetimi akwa sorry 25 years. But now we are mabrofu hieni and so unti asye eye nyina so. Kedi ebenti na Ghana bompa ye chen ubia and so me shaye tibia mi timi unu se BB is missing. 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The Bible said by a prophet. I'm not talking about a prophet say you know say ye ye me binuwa dewa ano hem kwa si an so di abe prebili se yezu in so di
1: you will see some seriousness in Alata for being Ghana for Ghana for compare India for a didra. Conclave room never Ghana, Jedi for no compare Chinese for some Jedi for him never compare Lebanese.
0: You now, Cosmintas Road, Quacheke, Corredia, Lebanese for no. I know so because you are more tax holidays, Numania, and your tax exemptions on American ones. I'm talking to the seriousness to Ejuma, the attitude towards work. Time wa be Ejuma, time wa make us say, Obiye loto pipe mbaya. E work, single 345, what the payment, who date of bed to a bebo. I won't go see a green loto near the Bobra, chile miskeni bako, we easily go, or di loto ne kote na ho. 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I could shifon the chaluto. I sang saffron a co betting company for Ghana and Namakan.
1: Boys, sorry, when the better I am one number two. For you to do it when you seriously. For Ghana, force you on a far lot of force you. You will see some seriousness in Alata for being Ghana for. For Ghana for compare India for a didra. Conclave room never Ghana, Jedi for no compare Chinese for. Some Jedi for. Him never compare Lebanese.
0: You now, Cosmintas Road, Quacheke, Corredia, Lebanese for no. I know so because you are more tax holidays, Numania, and your tax exemptions on American ones. I'm talking to the seriousness to Ejuma, the attitude towards work. Time wa be Ejuma, time wa come make us say, Obiye loto pipe mbaya. E work, single 345, what the payment, who date of bed to a bebo. I won't go see a green loto near the Bob. Chile miskeni bako we easily go wa odi loto ne kote na ho mi pese mi hunu. 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Meto Barbara Jina Gujwa Lutu. It my catch are very clear. I could shifon the chua Lutu. I sang saffron a co-betting company. So we're gonna hit my kind of match.
1: Boy, this is sorry. We're going to be a young
0: one. And then you're going to be a young one. And then you're going to be a young one. And then you're going to be a young one. And then you're going to be a young one. The sterility of this generation. How sterile. This is why a brand is a juma. In your country, Brancia, Waria, Brancia, you see, there is a sterile sterility, there is a sterile ovation covering this generation. Wouldn't you make one so much? One see ya, the other one coin bay, you know, and the bachelor, a breno, say, Eddie, and Faswana, a car, and a bebro, and the public bravo, and the cabro, young Connu being tripped with no plans, no future plans, and the boy being
1: there, oh, yeah, for killing man. Now, yeah, say I didn't yam porn store. I see me no jay, a summon near my goofy. Open me up the free bay and want you. Yes, say, yeah, what Jack as I can say, or so, and you have the same. I want you, I say, I'm so awarded. Damn, I shall go. Put it in a 1 year.
0: Who will be back for 7 years? Who don't know each other? That is one of the reasonless foundation. So, never met in any penny more. I've been such a sea. Hey, the number one thing is home groom groom. Tina se any penny. Say any pano, when we say affair and any baby you and what the yanima. One we said here, I said here, ye remote control down na me tam nami chile TV sona ye juma sana hong krum krum betina will be more anabra bonnie. 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
0: Call some grown one and kid them.
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0: 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So 1 tears, yes, sir. And quite you be sound. Now, so be Baba before Christ in any run and cry in Guadia was what to me tears here and say, and what's what to be passed or the Papa continue Mukojinji, dear Papa. And yes, sir, it's going to be when you super town. I'm seriously talking to the wise. It's about Juman Guan, I'm in the Casa, I preach you when you're the Hudi Hudi.
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0: you're a man. 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The people, there is anguish and they suffer because Nyamisuro eniho. 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Seriously speaking, you need to be able to know serious. You hear you in such a. Mintia Munna, only Gina. I can such. When you pass such an agenda with Nikrisunya Yonkofa, Obiena, Obiena, Obiena, Obiena Krunem, or
2: don't every verse number one. Exodus 31, verse 1 to 3. The Bible was speaking about Bezaleel. The Bible, he was talking about Bezaleel. Now, Bezaleel, as someone about Brunegan was very interesting. The Bible said, and the Lord speak unto Moses, he said, in the next verse, he said, my friend, my boy, horiba, hey, any Bezaleel, I will free you, debusia, kuni, edi, afreno. 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
1: suffering. 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Once so, hey, ya papa, I don't know where you went, Bush answer. Jawun Kuras, Kasa, Jawun Kuras, Kasa, Messia Crocro, Sia Acrocro, Tiania, you are going to learn. Senya Halalabahanda, Ninkwa, you are watching and praying as a wise and a virtuous woman. We can honor Obi Jimmy Kuno, Winnim, your woman Yans, woman Dijikuno, woman Sia Crocro, now your master's in it. Woman himself, you know, Tianis serve a chance in Fumbi and Adia, your nursing, which me a fast silver chance here, and money womb, no up to Frono, and your good silver, and there's some one you grass for. Yeah, you're about to deceive him. Huh? And the chance when you go rubber cap, Abra, the glasses, see her. Yeah, I want. Woman, you want a woman, a warrior, woman, I want the glasses in the mouth. Lambia, you could not glass in this one fast. What is it? What do you mean? Change your mind. It's the same word as repent. When your husband is under pressure, you don't add to it. You become nice. You become sweet. You know, you don't put up in your mind to assume you want to give back your mommy. Be prepared.
0: Yeah, it was this year fire wench, a brayer once a near toy boasia or the yebe yen hesopa. It's a hymn and a may bobo stanzas, you know, it to Uko Katkizim no more or send them some bonnie and una manicassia and who we are ya me radius and some say, many chiponi who be a mess and semi jane, 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
2: sumpa,
0: weho. Na ubia ward you will be kununo, was a brama mumpa, ma bejevisa qua bridge. We were no clear war say. I didn't know at all. It I love you in chida chida. Okay, come to a bit in numnua. Matthew chapter number 5, verse number ye konua a tiffin joy and war friend of Biposo Asenka. I love it together with the series. So as in kind, you can free verse number. Your verse number three was in Shira. No human here for one was Shira. You know, I want the verse number four in Shira. Any one wa yeah one with a who the Bible said one will be church one with it. Yes, you need preach you. Listen to the line of message. You she message. No baby, I would then nam. Verse number five in Shira. Any one wa what you one will be nyas has in a D. Verse number six. In Shira, anyone one what ten or come and this will come Ghana T and ye. In Shira, anyone what ten and they all come and this will come a duo. The Bible said, now one will be my woman. Man. Verse number seven. In Shira, any mobro, who knew for one will be who mobile kai. Say, from Antioda and then I was rotting a bit to me at top from it in Shira, any mobro, who knew for. I'm talking to the wise. Yes, yes, verse number eight. That is my favorite. One will be verse number nine of Matthew chapter 5. Shirani apatafuo. Now one will be free when you verse number 10. In Shirani mo one watine in ti watawong ya na one was sura hini in your one dia. I love verse 11. The Bible made a submission in the word of the Lord. Listen to that. In Shira, in Shira, in Shira, in Shira, in Shira. Mama maninye. 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Life is very brief. And Janet, a friable. 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Whatever you bind on earth shall be bound in heaven. 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Adie bi onwa e yen safwa. 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No matter what it is and what who you are. And tell me, remember, and now you did that. President Rollins, to the people or to God. If you refuse to be accountable, you will still be accountable. The Bible said the Jazzy and I could be when Yamia Temuakunya and Impreco. The only Pabianum, the Pabiana, so your papa now, but it will be Boon Kunta. It is here. Whether you believe it or not, one day you will stand before God.
2: Yes, sir.
0: And not here. 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
0: 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It's gonna come. I give you all why. 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Then found ni power ye. You can be the wealthiest man or the most secular person in this world. You will stand before God. Accountability of life.
1: I'm reminding you, ladies and gentlemen, that Christianity is not a religion. I am not a Christian as a religion. I don't practice, you know, because religion must be practiced. I don't practice Christian religion because Christianity is not a religion. It's a culture. It's a lifestyle. It's a mindset. It's a revelation. It is, I'm telling you, Christianity is a revelation. They that understand the revelation very well, they understand what I'm talking. We come to church not to practice a religion. We do not observe certain rules and all stuff like that. I follow the Ten Commandments. That's not what I'm talking about. I'm talking about the total counsel of God. That is what I'm talking about. Have you believed on the Son of God, Jesus Christ, the bread of life, Jesus Christ, the way, the truth, and the life? No man cometh unto the Father but by him. Have you believed the resurrection and life? Have you believed on the Savior of the world? Have you believed on the Son of God? Do you love God because you have a relationship with Jesus Christ? You know, sometimes when I hear them talk about, you know, the whole thing in Ghana has become like whom you know. Well, in heaven also is whom you know. We don't know Jesus. You can't go there, but it's not the type you know. It is about a relationship. You need a relationship with the Son of God. You need a relationship with the Son of God.

0: ladies and gentlemen, that Christianity is not a religion. I am not a Christian as a religion. I don't practice, you know, because religion must be practiced. I don't practice Christian religion because Christianity is not a religion. It's a culture. It's a lifestyle. It's a mindset. It's a revelation. It is, I'm telling you, Christianity is a revelation. They that understand the revelation very well, they understand what I'm talking. Yeah! We come to church not to practice a religion. We do not observe certain rules and all stuff like that. I follow the Ten Commandments. That's not what I'm talking about. I'm talking about the total counsel of God. That is what I'm talking about. Have you believed on the Son of God? Jesus Christ, the bread of life. Jesus Christ, the way, the truth, and the life. No man cometh unto the Father but by him. Have you believed the resurrection and life? Have you believed on the Savior of the world? Have you believed on the Son of God? Do you love God because you have a relationship with Jesus Christ? You know, sometimes when I hear them talk about, you know, the whole thing in Ghana has become like whom you know. Well, in heaven also is whom you know. We don't know Jesus. You can't go there, but it's not the type you know. It is about a relationship. You need a relationship with the Son of God. You need a relationship. You need a relationship with the Son of God.
1: The Bible said, and evil are full in the hearts of men, and madness have made their hearts. Wendy, Anna, a wood here, I shall when you park my mana, Wamakuma bottom. I quoted the scripture. Then I quoted Jeremiah chapter 51, verse 7. Babel ye nyamin sem sika kruwa e mama na mani na anonom nensani bi abobro e di amana bobodam. I just quoted the scripture. 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You will come to a realization. Undi abeti yu usofu waba tia say generation more than one tie dia mebe kan. How can a child give birth to a child? A 9-year-old, a 13-year-old is already making a baby. It's a generation aba enyi obi na nyem no enyi obi na nyem sa abofra say generation more than one as we make kan kan timi nsi tie ha. 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
2: Is it generation up?
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3: and we did the number 6 and from verse number 9 secretary
1: said the bible said ye ma pa e beba and ye ma pa e beba
3: music on the background belongs to Lady Ella.

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0: 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It was the Christ no ever be empathetic. First Peter chapter 1 verse number 18 that the Bible said, for we know that we have not been redeemed. He brings a very powerful word. Redeemed with corruptible things such as silver and gold, but with the precious blood of Jesus. With the precious blood of Christ Jesus. Very serious as him. Redemption comes through Christ.
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Christ you rebuke them by the power of the almighty God by the blood of Jesus Christ we come against any principalities and forces that rises against you in the name of Jesus Christ that you are not able to be a doer of the word by the power of the Holy Ghost in the name of Jesus Christ. May the Lord strengthen you. May the Spirit of the Lord empower you in Jesus' mighty name. Jesus. I don't for any more room for you that was sick. Sir, I send me her. 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And then so now, per se, who cassette, who per se, who can't to crime pamo? I send a beya. 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

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step that they will be taking in life. May the Lord help them. May the Lord help them. 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And they be bomb pay ama omunso. Ye be ka mu ompa ebo mu. 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Ene anope ye ye be bomb pay ama wo ba no wo nua no wa Yesu Kristo din mu.

Psalm 33, verse 12. 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

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Trust him and say, then I will purify the lips of the peoples, that all of them may call on the name of the Lord and serve him shoulder to shoulder. Then I will purify the lips of the peoples, that all of them may call on the name of the Lord and serve him shoulder to shoulder. It means that we will all serve him equally. Wasi afe me jura ni pano ano. And then I pay ye here a radin yankopon, ye here suffer radis obey jura ya no.

0: kwachi
1: 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May the Lord purify our lips. 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

Ezekiel chapter 18, the verse 2. The verse 2. Ezekiel chapter 18, the verse 2. And said, what is this proverb people keep repeating in the land of Israel? What is this proverb? What is this proverb? There's a proverb that people kept repeating in the land of Israel. And this time we are asking, what is this proverb people keep repeating in the land of Israel? Ezekiel chapter 18, the verse 2 to 4. See, this is the proverb. The parent ate sour grapes, but the children got the sour taste.

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Lord, you will not repeat this proverb in Israel anymore. Jesus. As I live, says the Lord God, you shall no longer use this proverb in Israel. Like father, like son, like mother, like daughter. We shall no longer use such proverbs in the name of Jesus Christ by the power of the Almighty God because we have been sanctified and purified by the power, by the blood of Jesus Christ. This morning as we pray, that yoke shall be taken off. That punishment shall be taken off in the name of Jesus Christ. The family is experiencing such disgrace. It is experiencing such poverty, such hardship because of what? Certain punishment that is coming from a generation, ancestors that caused certain sin, that committed certain sin. But the Lord has spoken this morning that so long as he lives, we will no longer repeat certain things. Or see, so on as a sabe buoyi dia, yen sansun kasa, ewa ye mubium, ewa yen temubium, dia, sisi dia. A cousin, young fire non can be ma if we say or not for radio be ye some queen yanu if a busiano so our yes to Christ to demo. Nkunyan be free and so, Nkunyan be free and so.

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something wrong somewhere there is something disrupting ha our movement ha our work our marriage ha there is a kind of power that interrupt with ha our progress our success ha there is a kind of force that is behind that failure. There's a kind of force that is behind that disgrace. In the name of Jesus Christ, this morning they will all give way. In the name of Jesus Christ.

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Sometimes there is something that is behind. There is a force. There is a case. There is a yoke that needs to be broken in the name of Jesus. Unkonya bi wohwa. It was said to me, "Bubuha." In the name of Jesus. Me say no miya bi wohwa. It was said to me, "Free abusiana so." 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wo Yesu Kristo demo ha o si so long as I live so long as I am the Lord your God I will make sure that such proverbs shall not be said among you shall not be repeated among you because I am the Lord because I am the Lord that changes things and then he's about to change things mini esaforadia mesesa niama o nyankopon kwa no betumi asesa sadia bono o do betumi adani sadia bono sankonwa no nkwa no 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
0: Second service, you may do know, and I had bro. 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
0: Hey, Janum, why are you bunny? 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

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Wona say gaso twene eba wom so. 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And then a scripture, Eddie can kaya, you know, or catch ray and say, or pratcher say, they say they madani ni many so. Afraid the oya bonin on one obewu, the oya bonin, the oya fum swan on one obewu, me ma, wa wan ye boni, uncle swa ubin kunya, and as ubi boni, and tea, they say they made dani ni many so, and they radibe dani ni many so, and that time in Pai Bobby Corso, and Massafer radibe kasaya, sir, they say dear, send an anka yash. 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I switch in the barber day, it's three months or so. 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

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of Jesus Christ, any power, any spirit that has been distracting her, your progress, your success, your prosperity, in the name of Jesus Christ. Yeah.

Tonight, this morning, we pray in the name of Jesus Christ, by the power of the Holy Ghost, that any yoke upon your life be broken, be taken off in the name of Jesus. May the Lord come through for you in the name of Jesus. And then I know pay ya. Unkonya biara da wo so. Da wo juma so. Wusika sem so. Awadiye so. Wumaso. Wukuno so. Woyere so. In the name of Jesus Christ. Asan konya nasa furadi me yin free ho. O yin free ho. Na basa aha. Ha emu odunu. Enshim san konya nem free wo so. Wa Yesu Christo demo. In Isaiah chapter 10, the verse 27. So, see, when that time comes, I will free you from the power of Assyria, and their yoke will no longer be a burden on your shoulders. In the name of Jesus, any yoke that is a burden upon your shoulders, may that yoke be taken off by the mighty hand of God. In the name of Jesus Christ, as it is written in Isaiah chapter 10, the verse 27, may that yoke be broken. May that burden be taken away from your shoulders. Sa nkonya no ha emfre wo so. Ewa Yesu Christo demo.

Dano wo be yi won adesua no afi won won meti so. 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

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May that burden be taken away from your shoulders. May any burden the enemy had put in upon you, may any burden your ancestors has put in upon you, in the name of Jesus, any burden from any altar, from any camp, in the name of Jesus, may that burden be taken away from your shoulders. San konyanum free wa betri so. Ewa Yesu Christo demo konya biara ha. Efri o seifu no ha. Akachi biya. Wa Yesu Christo demo. Yo efri a beifu o kampu biya. Wa Yesu Christo demo. In the name of Jesus. Ye efri any demonic altar so. By the power of the Almighty God. May it be taken off. May the mighty hand of God. Nyamia basa ha. Ae mua den ha. Ae shimu sa ha. Unkonyano ha. Efri wo so. Wa Yesu Christo demo.

So in Genesis chapter 27, the verse 40, or see, you will live by your sword, but be your brother's slave. Yet, when you rebel, you will break away from his control. You will break away from his control. Genesis chapter 27, the verse 40. The verse 40. You will live by your sword. Na chese ube bre, ube ye jumadinya. 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Nkrantiano na ube didi.

0: 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Almighty God, we break away from that control, in the name of Jesus Christ, any power that controls our world, any demonic power that controls our marriage, our destiny, in the name of Jesus Christ, to me biara. Oh, Oshayan, so to me, Biara, O dear Sika Samso, Yawaria, so Yenimo Yamso, Yadachi, so why, yes, you demo by the power of the Almighty God, Lord, we break away from that control in the name of Jesus Christ, in the name of Jesus Christ, by the power of the Almighty God, we shall no longer serve. Sumpa 106.5 FM so and I was so good see me mami me papa wo che me say yare no ha wo kenya wo ho wampa ebo ma ebeko o ha no wo kenya wo ho wampa ebo ma ebeko en che e ba be bie phone lines no at ho wo free na ya tumi agina mu abompa ye ama ho sumpa 106.5 FM so and I was so good see second service do me die no na wo che ye papa doctor prophet doctor Kofi Oduro no dey sa second service do me die e bre ho reverend Stephen Obi Amwako and this ha to media ebro ha and to be a wobia ha ma ufidi nunda soa and what some power 106.5 FM so ye baby be your phone lines na ya bompa ye ama thank you Jesus everybody here that was say studio lines you know 0260196064 second one 0260196065 And fire your first caller, Abba. Hello.
1: Hello, Abba. Good morning.
0: Morning, but what are you saying?
1: Okay, I'm
0: going to
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0: All right, you know, so be bompaya ma. 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
0: Yes, sir.
2: Yeah,
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0: ah mate ya se
2: o preaching or in series
0: yeah
2: and I told if you go over there yeah if you want to talk to you okay that
0: that
2: you know you
0: all right
2: yeah I'm watching it so I my wife
0: all right
2: communicate you pa
0: okay okay yeah that's it
2: you know but I'm
0: sure yeah that's
2: it if you need to go on fine so why am on fine kai yang kwala
0: okay
2: big bunun kankan my bruno go school no nyama o moye no school no no time
0: bibri
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0: All right.
4: Na me bi so aso ma na me ya wono, oma no no nshia na.
0: All right. Okay. A bumpire in the name of Jesus as a Faradia Domum Bramoso, and what Jesus Christ to demo, umpire biara wabobia, as a Faradin Casama, what Jesus Christ to demo, oh mausica, our debeshe, a jumanase, oh mau baby, our betonga dear, and what Jesus Christ to demo, a domus from contomoso, what Jesus Christ to demo, a dominanti, amen. Hello?
5: Hello? Good morning.
0: Morning.
5: I'm the doctor. I'm the doctor.
0: Okay, but at your home free radio, no home kakrana, do radio no crowd with you.
5: But
0: I
5: say,
0: sir, my feedback. Don't give it to me a doom cry. What is your sir? Aha. Kasa.
5: But when you have a point,
0: amen, amen.
5: But you may say, Yanko Pon, come on, then I may iron.
0: Okay.
5: On Saskin Sire, swinging iron, saying in my beside.
0: All right, Yanni Bayama. Ewa Yesu Kristo demo ya bom paye eto umami eshe asafo radin sema honuna osaya diye ma doctor foji husikadi bom paye in the name of Jesus Christ unyamia basanto umami so mayaresa eni ojie enye ni dia 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

0: 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Endpoint Homeopathy Clinic. 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
2: 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A Jumaqui, Edia Bois, and Womessia, and what the Munsa Matuja.
0: A dom Kuma Wom Rashebejum, Edia de Sedia to a buying him says he can what the year 24-hour market and one tamna agenda 111 project and one. Yen, you need an answer your mind, dear. 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
1: 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One more trusser, Ghana, Yanem Sifua. One more UK, a bro, one mini pebinum, na a munsum, et say.
2: On your young four Francis as an soap watchy, a yabant mamma shabby wakasa chrim, a binder danusica botania, what is chef flood management mo.
0: Education Minister Naso Swafo Shamusian Sawyer, Honorable Haruna Idrisu, was here binding Google, a digimedia celebre, a local language, you know, ye bet me be a coso.
1: On one young four Canada, compra quench upon that to bridge, was what the money and people for the rare. 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
2: Transparency International Defense and Security in Penny for Kasech Lemuse Dia friend gender equality no si ye pesiye tackle corruption ye padia yahua asampa pebinka.
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2: The credit of the present government of President Mahama is one uncapping get fund. Under the previous administration, you capped it. So get fund never got enough allocation of what it deserved under its 2.5% VAT rate. So subsequent to the uncapping is the major policy decision of President Mahama that in order that academic calendars are not disrupted for lack of food, lack of payment for it, essential perishable, I want to use get fund now to finance feeding under the free senior high school program. That is our government decision and that we are implementing. So, Mr. Speaker, there is no shortage of food anywhere in any secondary school across the country. But it comes at a price and cost to the mandate of Get Fund to provide for infrastructure. And the focus, as you recall in our struggle, was to complement, not supplement, government financing of education. But, Mr. Speaker, we want to have free secondary education in Ghana, and therefore we should be able to bear its financial burden. What I have advised again, and best practice everywhere in the world, is for government to invest more.
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2: investment in digital education I've said that we have to revise curriculum I'm sure the young learners here would have loved to have tablets so that they themselves can begin to use it and learn with it as a country we need to invest more on digital education infrastructure there are many schools in Ghana which are not even connected to electricity let alone connected to the internet how are you going to have access but technology have improved and there is now

0: and some of these tablets, they don't need electricity connectivity. They may be able to do it. We have just signed a memorandum of understanding with Google, which was narrowed to language, mother tongue language, and asked Google to expand it to the 12th official language. They are working very closely with the University of Ghana and the University of Science and Technology in expanding investment on AI-related technology to facilitate digital learning. So, Mr. Chuka, we'll do our best within the constraints of budget. I thank you.
1: We are Honorable Haruna Idrisu, Eyo Swafo, Washa Ngomesu Yansu, Nene Kasaya, Sumpakasi, Ebodi Asumu, Ewe.
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3: 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So we went there, we started at 12 p.m. peaceful demonstration, like it wasn't a procession. So we stood there for about 4 hours, and the surprising part is that none of the authorities at the Ghana High Commission in London engaged us officially. So two of my colleagues decided to go inside, though initially I advised them to stay back because we were expecting either the Ghana High Commissioner or the head of Chancery to even come to engage us so that if we have a petition, we can send it to him. They went, they followed all the protocols there, and they were led to the waiting room. So what happened the next minute was Her Excellency Sir Wazita Benson and one Bridget Bonney at the Ghana High Commission came down from their office. They started verbal abuse on my colleague that using words like Nkwakiafo, you know what that word means.
2: I was saying, I just said, I don't know, bra wamo yo yachira wa London, and I said, no, I cry, I would die, I don't know anymore, no, not one of your children come away.
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5: In the 8 years of the Akufo-Addo administration, the government committed 450 million towards flood control program. Many of these interventions were about improving the capacity of the drainage infrastructure. I'm urging this government to continue on that path because it is necessary. But the critical part has to do with regulatory measures and strictly adhering to settlement planning schemes. Assemblies are approving permits on waterways, and you all know the effect of that. Sometimes we wait for the building to be finished. People are living in them before some politicians will find the need to go and demolish them. We have to demolish them if it's necessary, but we should not wait till structures to be completed and people are living them. That's when we demolish these structures.
4: Onyonyo for Francis asenso buache bantima emra shebe dwani enka ne no no yeswani ya na wo hwanwuma na fa dance ho ensem so no de sansem nyina etudwa ewa dwabo no ase no chairperson ya wono eba ne 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
5: as assembly members as district assembly officials and political actors there you are supposed to build 24 hour markets. But I've realized that in many cases, in many districts, they do not really need a 24-hour market because there are existing markets already which are being underutilized. So I was asking the health minister whether he will make a case that in situations where you don't need this 24-hour market, can we invest the money in other areas, which will certainly include the provision of healthcare infrastructure like the Agenda 111.
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2: 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No, I will NPP among your corners, right? One year and dryness out. And is an MP before for one month of Fra for Fra. And you only year Rakana, the Acompra, Quad Japon, Susan, I would about what the best Yenipa. Now, Wakadia, tell MP before, say, Agenda 111, no, so woman, ni more Wakadia, tell a woman. Send Okra one contract, no, if I found Quancha baby, Moman and Man and Quantao Babia, one Okra one, you're not going to show Becca. Nemum, Samu, Bonnie Prum, or baby, I'm a dean when you another. What come on, Manfati?
6: MPP before them ye peta men ska bi dia chiru na omu fi se ni omu ye aye no e wo campaign ni me ye din they can shut me down Ghana for person who came here. Women say almost agenda 111. Almost to be completely back of Rana. Almost tongue contract, you know, and my other people, 10%. Ghana, maybe say, and then MP before they should be careful with me. So maybe you're bitter. Only a mess, kidney beans all over the place. Now, man, I catch you, I say, me, my president, I mean, maybe free me sight, you never know. I'm only thinking of the youth of this country and not MPP. Agenda 111, mumi sa wom. 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
4: 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Na jumediye yi wanumu shia ya wamu chemu se ayo launching and I want them a launch here. Dr. Patrick Chebrobe a research project manager at the Ma Government Defense Integrity Index GDI. 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
7: You know, the government first announced that they were giving us 100 million. 100 million is just a drop in the ocean. But I'm happy because it's a beginning, you know, hasn't been done before. This is the first time we are doing a thing like that. And we need to hasten slowly, make sure we get all our warehouses, our issues, everything right before the big amounts come. And you know, last 2025, the Minister for Finance, Honorable Atufosen, announced that they were giving us further 200 million to continue the good work that we were doing. So in other words, so far we had only 300 million. And if we need to do proper, meaningful mopping up.
4: Abusia eneno edin sisan kakra yesre monfanche na yeshe ura Dr. Patrick Kwesi Brobe seneneno aba yintienu.
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4: Opania wakasa yei aye Dr. Patrick Kwesi Brobe wa ye research project manager at the Government Defense Integrity Index no. 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
7: You know, the government first announced that they were giving us 100 million. 100 million is just a drop in the ocean. But I'm happy because it's a beginning, you know, hasn't been done before. This is the first time we are doing a thing like that. And we need to hasten slowly, make sure we get all our warehouses, our issues, everything right before the big amounts come. And you know, last 2025, the Minister for Finance, Honorable Atoforsen, announced that they were giving us further 200 million to continue the good work that we were doing. So in other words, so far we had only 300 million. And if we need to do proper, meaningful mopping up of grains, excess grains, we need no less than 1.5 billion. So you can imagine what 300 million has done.
1: We are and the Dahono, and here you see, yeah, a year old George Otu, National Food Buffer Stock Company. And a chair must have buying so what the 100 million Ghana cedis become more than a mum. Sika omu hi ombeti me did you may ye pa no. A year 1.5 billion Ghana cedis ness at Nianeno, or might be the P, Eguho, Abua, or my Ghana, and Pum to make our end point to Myopathy Clinic. Prem to break a sebo and a utin.
2: I was here to us on a deputy minority leader, or no quire sansuia mrashamachoni, a was a quabba to umpasso, so on one for Patricia preaching, a mame a day at two jaya watcher, sir. 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Now a bustler some penny for and for 1 month in 1 month to form. Now 1 month to say, and you know, son, you buy ya pension and once and some one and conco for hawkers here, Dutch or Dutch be, and Matogana is so.
9: The reality on the ground remains troubling. Many elderly citizens still say, I am 70 and still work like myself. My pension does not come regularly. This reflects a system where pension incomes are inadequate, irregular, or delayed, forcing older Ghanaians to remain in the workforce under difficult conditions. The implication for our retirement and pension systems are now more urgent than before. First, pension funds face mounting pressure. The age dependency ratio stood at 65.36% in 2024, meaning roughly 65 dependents. We're talking about children and elderly for every 100 working age pension. While this is this is down from a peak of 106.6% in 1970.
2: And what you know, Mame Patricia Apiajay, Afasa Kwenyana so, Ebo Senator Basu Ye Papa, Modern Boson Kwa, Womo Bo Ewo Meimu.
9: Strengthen SNITE oversight and payment systems to ensure timely and adequate pensions. SNITE has not defaulted on pension payments in over 6 decades, and processing times have reduced from several weeks to under 10 working days. This momentum must be sustained. Expand social protection and health care for the elderly, especially in deprived and rural areas where family support is weakest. Accelerate pension enrollment in the formal sector. Acknowledge the self-employed enrollment drive, the SEE initiative launched by SNET in Ghana to extend pension coverage to self.
2: I was a warrior deputy minority leader. You are my gun, I'm not sure of you. One more for Patricia, a PJ, now man boy, your man boy, your two and craft, your main rush of your fee, and now a punch at you, and now a debasum.
4: Abusia, omai Ghana yate asemde ushemua ebibremu amaino. sɛdeɛ yɛmpanimfoɔ ɛbɔ amanneɛ ɛkyerɛ mu ɛni wɔm se United Nations wɔnom akɔakɔakɔto aba bi a ɛno no ɛyɛ diplomatic and legal wɔm ɛdi bi a 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
2: I was so yet war and seminar. So now, what the Sub Saharan African data set and African report 2025 a PHR. Now, I brought one more at the bar, you know, not a bombani at your chum, send your baby mine, your bambo moon, Saviatna, see a young shahai, a money at top, you rich today, Timemo four crown pointing in your GD away, you moo a beam. Now, a nays a cobana see a moo posini, and now some poor serenity, new beer, or tetter sour bambo, you may call more. Now, you ain't to me, and you're not calling chance and say, and him say, Nia Quaqua cane, Nippon is Sancho Quaqua Yama. 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
10: ye nyina ye ti my boss that stronger security outcomes are not achieved through resources They depend on the quality of the institutions that manage these resources. For this reason, conversations about defense governance deserve a central place in discussions about peace and security. Too often, governance and security are treated as separate issues. In reality, they are deeply interconnected. The effectiveness of any armed force rests not only on these operational capabilities, but also on the strength of the systems that support decision-making, resource management, oversight, and accountability. Professionalism, integrity, and public trust are strategic assets that cannot be glossed over. They contribute directly to operational readiness, institutional legitimacy, and national resilience. This is where the Government Defense Integrity Index.
2: I was aware Ghana Air Force Commander Ora Thomas Nifi Wokai and your turning cane, Nana or Ponchichiku and a diamond boy, a ba as some yea, Yatua and seven so a free her.
1: We any ana, enoa, no, no. National Democratic Congress, NDC, among your co names, or more founder, a former President Jerry John Rawlings, Flight Lieutenant Jerry John Rawlings. 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
11: We have so many abandoned pits. Almost a year, I came to meet most of the abandoned pits within Bosome Frehon. And some people have lost their life. At least, I could mention maybe two or three people who have lost their life through these abandoned pits. In recent times, even last week, a lady fell into one of the abandoned pits, of which the intent was that he wanted to go and fetch water to cook. And it was rather unfortunate. It was rain, and then the place was so slippy, and he fell into the pit, including her young child, and the two of them lost their life. So the case has been reported to the police command, of which the one who did that is now choosing to be arrested, so that you make sure proper work also carried out within the district, and also serve as a deterrent to others.
4: Entini sene, you will be a digarana wienwe jam, and anatuwa mensu yako telimu se ma, na sade hye kwotutu mu wuni a kire no e kire obi aye bi a kire no a sabi sabi mpradua sa ofofuran kwankwankwa ye 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
12: 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But I'm telling you, me and Kasa as a presiding member, had the whole picture and video akwa Ghana Gas. Me wu document in PNY yehu uwoho. 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
16: A bossu effi eduada, ecosi effiada, and upon what she was seeing upon Nundu Pepe, 8 a.m. to 10 a.m. Antishia radio counselors, Reverend Professor Joseph Osafwedu, or your clinical psychologist, now your theologian, our being what Abrabo Mulimdi, any Akusia Guabuaji, and will radio so. Eduada ecosi effiada, 8 a.m. to 10 a.m. Now bring your Abrabo Munyansa, the Bamu Duanamo SCCE, Sabibimpo, and the Ecoso Abrabomua. I wouldn't name near Sasawia. Ayat Sip, Nayan Sufu, I was some power of Sodiso, now what Duanamo SCCE. In a world filled with pressure, emotional burdens, broken relationships, and silent struggle, Sompo Rhapsody emerges as a timely and transformative radio counseling program designed to bring healing, clarity, and hope to individuals and families. And here, one Kasamudio, the Pesa Abrabone Yemrema, the Pesa Woodinim, the Ebobra, the Pesa Isimi, and Tishanon Song, Eduada Ekosi Ifiada, 8 a.m. to 10 a.m. Anopebia, Nitia Sompo Rhapsody, now Abrabo Ebesa, Sompo Rhapsody, Yedianida So Abro, Sompo Rhapsody,
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0: Yaba. I yes delight. Yeah, dear bro, Monday to Friday, 1 p.m. to 3 p.m. sharp. Oh, Neshisha, so Frobby, Nakashani say Abna Ruthie, it was Sompa 106.5 FM. Oh, this Sompa delight, ha, bro. Thank you, baby.
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I'm going to go to the African Quarter. I'm going to go to the African Quarter. I'm going to go to the African Quarter. I'm going to go to the African Quarter. I'm going to go to the African Quarter. I'm going to go to the African Quarter. I'm going to go to the African Quarter. I'm going to go to the African Quarter. I'm going to go to the African Quarter. I'm going to go to the African Quarter. I'm going to go to the African Quarter. I'm going to go to the African Quarter. I'm going to go to the African Quarter. I'm going to go to the African Quarter. I'm going to go to the African Quarter. I'm going to go to the African Quarter. I'm going to go to the African Quarter. I'm going to go to the African Quarter. I'm going to go to the African Quarter. I'm going to go to the African Quarter. I'm going to go to the African Quarter. I'm going to go to the African Quarter. I'm going to go to the African Quarter. I'm going to go to the African Quarter. I'm going to go to the African Quarter. I'm going to go to the African Quarter. I'm going to go to the African Quarter.

Tonya video footage di ba for you na. Guy no do when you say just enter. You do about from do me can do. And I'm back. We have come back. We want to tell you that yes, tomorrow all our people is coming here to come and work. How? Say come so we train you and you say no way. You don't even know my, you know, and nobody be around me. Oh my, I'm fans of him. I can't. I feel almost no reality, you know, because after almost 2 weeks, I feel bread and no more to know. You know, almost a baking soda quantity, yeah, or do go and sign a bread diet. So people, you know, friends, I'm a mono. They don't tell them how I show them how to fish. I'm a welfare system. We are doing why you do more. We are doing it. Tomorrow, I mean, some more musicians do or same musicians is called other countries. Okay. And as I said, why am I so in the Yamiam Smayo? And that is why Yamiam Smayo. So now, all the African countries, fortunately, most of the African countries, with the exception of few, the social media, no matter how you free to be a trickle for expressing their aid. Unlike some other countries like Zimbabwe, and one that don't mean you are holding country express. Okay, I say Boka says she's from a bed trip. And this is Ghana, I always say 600 to 70. Ghana didn't quit, you know. I say I break record. If you make a crown, you turn a crown. How many radio stations, yeah. TV stations to say, yeah. The probability better just say we could do go I'm on time, I'm on more. It's affect to papa, and it's going to affect them more. Because it's why they call the other nationals. So now I'm also supposed to talk to you. Why don't go be in Tono Melutu? Until it's affecting them, it's affecting people. I'm on Tony now. It's going to be easy to see complaining. So many man, I'm on minister. I can say, man, I'm in 71. Why no profile once now? I hear the baby for the once now by one. So a lot of them.

arts and culture that will suffer a lot, plus other areas in terms of health infrastructure. I don't know. No more Ugandan doctors are there, or professions are there. And I dear, I'm some pamo, I'm one, maybe I'm way, but dear, you want to say, we will be.

0: So, so the protection high.
1: Yes.
0: Because let me be quick with that. Obviously, you don't care about your legal how you apply to go back to your. Once you don't come from the country, let me say, your uncle back home. I sound engineer. I don't know whether he's safe.
2: Yeah.
0: You, I'm not sure if you're a creative industry. Because in Kuala Lumpur, I'm free in Yamanya. I give all of them to my children. I took them to school. It's me, Nisika. I've used my money for all of them. Bibia, I'm them. Last bonjour, no. I watch my school near the arena. What I say? Yeah, crap. It's all these parents. Eba, I'm a friend to the father. You see bills. We in Yamanya, we train in. I say, maybe I'm going to school, I'm going to school. It's a problem. Still, yes, and you know. About now, we have more cries from my wife. You see, no, because you see, I can't back cry. I can pay Obia. Obia says, "This girl will feel fear now. Money has become there, and I don't blame them. Some friends will come back with my
1: game.
0: Yeah, football, people, do that. If you want parents, call. Try to call. It's psychology. Because adrenaline, woman, at that time, no, it takes me release it. Almost not, but I bet me abo. It was your son abo. We can't jump in, sir. Penalty if you boy. I would just say that's a normal penalty cry. Eda. Then you're not keeping room around what you do. And I shout out boy. It's in the food of football game. It's in the food of football game. Yeah, it's in the coach school. You see a probability, you know. And they said, business, hey, Oba Ghana, ha, Obia Yejuma, profit and one of you, but a profit and loss. And I'm a boy. Yes, because we have one to be a unya bibi. You know. Football born there, your coaches, I want to tactical. He said, who said, we'll be a fan of the Maha. I know he's a sin of it to me, I tackle now. Maybe I'm in tackle from the behind, which my church was sending me now. Oh, I boss him. Go rules, you know, so we'll be all 18 bucks, we'll attack him from behind that. We'll be a penalty in the other. Then 2 weeks, we'll be a little call, El Qua. Maybe a bit more soon, and a bit more yellow card. So all these rules, El Qua, it is a guided football. So, what could you not only be, but some of them will slip. I beba. Then I'll share a goalkeeper. No, the last minute, no, come perform it. And I come back with butu. Keep on in South. Preset is seven, you know, echo piano. Echo, it was unplanned. That piano, quantity between record and true with you. The you record of film will pay. Not about what I was to say. Well, no man, unlimited film to me. You know, what you have the football is full of psychological kind of game. You know, I didn't mean to say it. You know, I must be honest. So yesterday, no BRP said, okay, you be VKK get you.
1: And
0: I said, I'm not sure. I'm not
1: sure. I'm not sure. I'm not sure. I'm not
2: sure. I'm not sure. I'm not sure. I'm not prepared for it, but the fact that goal getter, goal, no one, mommy, from two, prediction.

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0: One will say, yeah, four baller. 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
1: Okay.
0: Either House of Fufu, anase kotoko.
1: Ana mu kano mi teams oga.
0: Ana Swede Royal Blast. Ene busua,
1: I want to.
0: Inti two teams na ebo. Na sometimes no, eya na in proportion the strength of the team.
1: Okay.
0: Na mo di akase team we di ebe tu ye we ni. Sometimes so.

0: the end of the day, no. 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Member Aguchidians, na member Ghana Gens.
1: Okay.
0: If all your prediction, no. Or simple beyond for the prediction in Yejuma. Now the fact say, Momo funny serious. Now the fact say, me and Sabemono, eh, a probability.
1: Aha.
0: Wahoo. Eh, a probability, no day. He looked at Oshe, world ranking, GPD and all those things, the population of the country, any other things, no, or share, any year, it's you or share, or say Netherlands, never any, it be winning. In the same way, no, Ghana, ha, maintains also for Bina, what I said, Netherlands, and it be winning. Omu yi no mo ka, Ghana, sem no mo ka, because the interest in this country is Ghana. In the same way, no, okay, other countries are individuals who too are over that country. The moment you have said Ghana, but if you are Ghana, ha, or your software, or share the strength of our current team, or to make us a Ghana, be Lucy, and I say, see, I don't need to know any prophetic word. Well, and as sometimes, so, Obi you also okay, and you go on a catcher. I want us to separate the two. And yen ni na omo de beto abontin na nye nyame na kan e bi omo a omo abobu trim e na omo ka se team we be win na team we because of near only in terms of the strength of the team. Now they are going to say elections adding tin na Ghana ha ya so for no 31st December pe e na ye be kan wo hu nsem and I say ye be ye election na e na ye be kan say MD. Yes, I'm in the ministry, so I know what is going on, and we have to stop these things from happening in the country. Yen kasa ni omo kano enye, but nyame kasa ya emeka. And most of the times, you know, omo ye we because they want to trend.

and shout touch them so now radinya kupon and fast city and show of room radinya mama sonya ding and sine watam for radinya kupon to two anamon and see a radinya wachi dump him radinya kupon to two 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
1: delight o'clock.
0: Say producer, what na mini a tear for ne come see your munka na what be mudia any against uncle bio. Ain't he uncle okay? Okay, it's your clock now, and then some
1: delight o'clock.
0: Oh, yeah, there, radius. God has been good to us. Then, sir, I can see where you're so. Yeah, the frame, your feet, be my bribia, or can you, huh? And anyway, I mean, until I could see I should have mommy. Until I could see, I will be a Michelle, madam. I could see, uncle Abuaji. In fact, me kobio, madam communication, eh, as I'm gonna. Mama, yeah, chia, baby, I will be away in shra. Eh, ye offer Jerry said, Auntie, how could you? Oh, shower, Yamia, some no, the bubble.
1: It's a vitamins. My friend, it's a vitamins.
0: Oh, the bema, na, and she's been a blessing to me this afternoon. If I team Nina, Mira Hano, they na not all share, baby, it's nasty, Dina, me, Tina, I'm saying, ah, I same way they were say, tearful. They come on what So it is the fact that. Shabby bibia wo ye no huno se nyame wo mu huno no wo mu so that obey a sensitive na watenenka because and the usual things na winim no there be o they are unusual eho and obe famu ni wakasa eho and obe famu yi ne hu adi a chere wo obi kura e twem na ne ka e chi bibia ya chere kura na ebetumi e minister a chere wo and to see God in everything. And then in shroud in my name run, I'm saying, ah, this is a word.
1: Yes.
0: This is a word. Because the way no will be moi. Ube messi. I send be a ya e be a all catcher. And I say sencheni be a coso. And I Jacob can you know. Or say, ah, nana yang krupon wahana men huana. Genesis 28. Or say nan yang kupon wahana men huana. Hey, you know, obe to mia wa baby. You just have to be sensitive.
1: Yeah.
0: And so we'll cut into the weekend, you know. Open up your spirit. Ne radi. Onyi ni huwe di nchiro. O ne wonkasa. Open up your spirit. It is important. Enti yama ye huwa kwa ba ni yama etiye foswa kwa ba. Ene ye freestyle Friday. Now ni some pa delight. So de ye bibia. Ye to me ye bibia. Ye to me sa chirem. Ene no. Awan for Lady Joanne. Ma bo ni diya bo. And then we'll be sitting car. I see you. We'll be sitting car. Into I was your phone number. Kwaba. Something else. Last year, I'm not here. 5 years. 6 years. Now, yeah, toothpaste. Now, yeah, toothbrush. And yeah, you soon. Yeah. Aha. Into the yeah that. Lexta Company Limited, that's it. Then you're not yet the Inashisha so and it's a name Freestyle Friday. Now make us hano, make us say, Yankropo, be a car, be a chicrabi, be wahoa, over to me, a cabby be every match. Only men net game a waho for Freestyle Friday. Producer, yes, all your way. Ofra, car, a cheap signage. Some not make a crab is in the I am some waho. Car, a cheap inscription, be a well. A ye interesting mano. ene ufra ube kachre ye. Enti no, you know how we do it on Fridays. Uba, se enye se jama bikra na wushi ye, eiwa, eto mwa wenshia, ube tumiabe shi. Weda ye shia for a ye week no, ena upe sa weya, ube tumiabe ye. And I say, Fred is saying, say service quality, actually, customer service. BBBI, and then a freestyle recap, everything, baby, yeah. Baby, all your bar. 4 words now, you're introducing your fire sentence, then call just one day to me, yes, sir. I was your four in tea, yeah, chill, BBI. Do that, but it's the same. I'm in tone, why? Now, my feel. Micha etie fonyi na Micha o chisa beka sa me body na e bia me jebi nti me pese me bo ansa nti no mwamu ni mo ho lovely listeners ye chiamo ende na producer say July bi susu wo ho for your listeners right
1: yeah.
0: Special. Oh, Debbie.
1: Until radio station,
0: yeah. Until radio station, yeah.
1: Until TV station,
0: yeah. Debbie.
1: Until a baby,
0: yeah. I just say. So name say some party. Yes, she. Your listeners. Any now everything. Oh.
1: Sir.
0: Yes. Any money at the idea. Sir. Until we'll be bringing something great.
1: And a friend, holistic development.
0: Thank you. 360.
1: We look. Yes, we look at the holistic development of our listeners. Sir. Of our callers. In fact, not just callers.
0: Sir.
1: Not just listeners.
0: Ani.
1: Cherished listeners.
0: Thank you.
1: Yes.
0: Descending ones.
1: Holistic.
0: Sir,
1: watch out.
0: Lady Joan,
2: am I confused?
0: Why am I confused?
2: We're a little perplexed.
1: Why am I worried about food?
2: Third July, Nana.
0: Oh, Debbie.
2: I know. Some
1: like, no. We are doing crazy. You're catching
0: them. In fact, it's how I had discombobulated.
1: Exactly. And it's how you say. I want you to say, I want you to say.
0: Oh no, come on, everybody. It's oh, today, levels. Oh, but seriously, last Friday, ne jama ni sa ni oye, ne nye izi yo. Be fili ye. Ah, read bit my, ne bi min koka, jama,
1: why? Come him say, beat ye di ye na.
0: Ne be nye beat, before then, no, beat ni de Reverend Aysen.
1: Before then. Anne Bonyo. Anne Boy, me pa chow.
0: Oh, okay.
1: I am fa obi enyo nyam obi. Me meti ya, me men shema, sa ni nema so.
0: Hey, Anne, only ni wa sabah na.
1: Anne ya to ho.
0: Lady ya.
1: She said to ho.
0: Oh, say Lady ya. Wa ka chow say, Friday no ni ha.
1: So she said to, I'm say Anne Boy, man yina, na wain.
0: Oh.
1: So the next question is that. The next question is that. Tama, Tony, bit my ko shame no.
0: Oh, I don't dey say yeah, ding.
1: So, one level and dey call. Nti me pa cho man si wa. So.
0: Me be come Friday as abo.
1: Me pa say me cho say.
0: Friday now. Lady Joanne. Ori. Na eh Christmas.
1: Yeah, for no to.
0: Nti na ho na ade ni free. Minim se tie fo ehu a click omo cross ye ni nyina de da. E ho na free o. Friday.
1: But Friday why is that win. No, you must show umumi ara mi hu ato
0: so
1: mi zo mi fi fi madam.
2: Mi fe kakra.
0: So bolo.
1: Mi fe kakra. So bam.
0: Hey, honorable Wari.
2: Wari.
0: Anyway, enti and then on Freestyle Friday, yeah, first of all, no yeah be wish, yeah be my father's happy Father's Day in advance wishes me.
1: Okay.
0: Mhm. Nti obi an and starting kai kai ne dey. Me de mi de be sha se.
1: Me de do so.
0: Eh, nti ube bobobi. 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Nenye. Omo ye good, no mo ye good o.
2: Yeah.
0: Oh, me ti omo so no ma sorry. Omo ye very good.
1: Yeah.
0: They are.
1: Yeah.
0: Eh, e na omo so so mu twi omo ni no so mu twi omo ni. No mo adwane.
1: Yeah.
0: No bi ohana o ni obi awo ti o ti say we dwane agya no because ne ho hyehye no onto mi nye yi na mana na e ti so and na good ones ni so they are there and they do so well ebi me be bo mu di e be cheche o mu na e na e be bre but kakra na e be tumi abo ne be bo nti ye cheche e for na ya mo mu akwa ba na ya mo mu hu say na Freestyle Friday game me wo ho ne say we hu inscription bi wo ka bi echi 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
1: eh madam
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2: na de she cry no so na
0: oh ni nyina e bia wo be hu bia
2: was no cry mo obi me mo experience and na me en experience Monday say me sorry that say go when in just I be that I want you be na me tina care chi na me tina care mu de di enim no ne chi ni a chiro don't you know your God
0: wow
1: yeah oh some of the
2: can we cross that block here no say I am that I am
0: so like so you see in some na na antiakosu a eche na make catch it for no you should see God in everything because what should I born in na why basa utina ka mu ka edi wanim no don't you know your God I am that I am my God
1: because I can't it is sinking
0: I can't see you know we should be sensitive
1: and don't you know your God is a question no
2: it's a question
1: I am that I am is the answer
0: I exactly
1: and you saw don't you know your God first
0: second one
2: so na be block here
0: mini ni amene
1: uni munyankopo ana
0: oh God is good abusia for say one for who antu nyame so a oh we ye wo ho ade eh because the arm of flesh will fail you wo do ho to wo ejapade so anai nene na flat bi ba ba ya nkofo ejapade ekoko ye ke wo ho eno na wo do ho ato so a nene say waso aye sheshe but because wo wa invisible hand be a wo twere no no bibia to kra mind it tie let's keep on with that. Amazing. Okay, mommy, Father's Day in Chen Chen. And yes, I didn't be preaching.
1: Oh, less.
0: And then, that's the catch row.
1: Oh, less.
0: Make catch row. Into your boy and mamma in our basso. Your boy, my basso. And I said, I may catch a Reverend Isimono. Almost, I am moon PhD. Because the money, and the movie's a celebration, lower moon PhD. This year, then, there's a World Cup in a crucifix. I'm a cut one person. I cut one person.
2: Mother's Day, I'm found only FIFA.
1: That's what I'm saying. No credit, say, no matter how hard you push. There is no way ever to Mother's Day.
0: Oh, and to the end to that. Debbie, and to.
1: Yeah, sorry,
0: but to the money.
1: Women's ministry. And your movie, you crown Muye Bibia. A Muye Bibia, the way I bear you know.
0: What do you mean, dear ministry? Women's, women's ministry page, so no more sending message say, Sunday, yes, share your women's cloth and your fan supportive member.
2: Oh,
1: you see, I'm
2: not saying,
1: I'm not saying, I'm
0: yeah, I'm sure your woman's clothing. Me who message you? I'm sitting. I'm say, Eddie has some surprise.
1: I didn't know you did. So move back to go up a park now.
2: But funny enough, ne, father's phone. We use can no more than mommy phone now. Mommy no about on ye ni say. He said, oh papa say, me and mama who. Oh you feel in two mum.
1: That's one of
2: the most sweet. At the end of the day, when now Jane understand mommy ne the man no. Mother's Day ni we no.
1: Nyashi, the mu ye mu fan mu ele nyashi.
0: Hey, one kasa oti mu ye iwe ibo. Me
1: but at the end of the day, you were a fra. She said, I could hire Mujato because I done a papa yem. And then mama yem.
0: And I said, Mommy, are you to be called up upon him, sir?
1: Once I may make you point to this, I mean, me never be one of my me. Min premi hundi she. Oui, min premi hundi she.
2: It is written.
1: Yes. O say, Edda, no mama yem. Do a free mojani free papa ninja ne buy. But I bet talk. 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
0: Na onya e connection ni bi.
1: And I'm the way my wife called Ubia me wo.
0: Labor award ho.
1: Me and Sunny na me wo.
0: Okay.
1: A buy up a ye omepie. A journey we up a majimadi.
0: You do too.
1: Yes. A crown on your own is out. Nini better than none and it's the animal you know. into you go to go to competition.
0: You go to.
1: Hey, you see, they are connecting every baby.
0: Every baby,
1: Mother's
0: true.
1: Day. And me, I love to celebrate Mother's Day. Mm. Like, it's good. Women are, they are gift to the world.
0: Yeah.
1: Hey, I Uncle Fred Becatcher say, "Munchen ye free, ye samba munchen." So not until we see that. Yeah, they obey ye. But when it comes to that celebration now, sana nyankopon aye mba. Emma, ewa attention.
0: Yeah. Chin maybe be a big deal. It's true.
1: So sa and
0: it's true. It's true. It's true.
2: Eya pastor be man at ya see see.
1: I say the man is the head of the family. Now we about person.
0: Oh,
1: you know, choir fast ball, but different from choir fast ball.
0: Sure,
1: ball.
0: Of course.
1: Obi, I know Adam, no,
2: I go
1: Adam,
2: dancer.
1: Adam, no, and I am a ball, but the Nitia no bano. Obi, I know Tim Kai. Where you don't be, Where you are to turn us?
0: Where was the idea? The egg boy, I was sorry, I'm not proof.
2: There's a question mark.
0: I'm a promo because at the beginning, wait.
1: Auntie Nipawi, Nipawi, you have to tell me.
2: I don't know.
0: Na me man di obun ya apple of God's eye.
2: Acho say.
1: My point is, celebrity fathers. Yes.
0: And it's a special dedication from some delight crew. Yeah, they my fathers in Yina. I was Ghana. In fact, we are safe for Nina because the internet will haunt you. Oh, baby, I will be out here and we are father now. Oh, yeah, was said, dear. We come out. And to me, underline it, me italicize it, me highlight it. Oh, yeah, was said, dear, and then insure and in chie and it be a come out. And to first and foremost, and then abba.
1: But when you say, say, do Father's Day near the condition at Tari home,
0: and anyway,
1: but Mother's Day, in fact, why have you noticed it?
0: Tell me,
1: oh, yeah, was said, responsible fathers.
0: Ah, yeah, say I'm pa.
1: No, I'm coming. I'm Obia, and you once and you twice. Oba, what toto, niwe asi, ama, ase, busuana, ama, bemano, and kwan, what breasts are, making sure some
0: quality. Oh, ebi oho.
1: Yes, but it do, mema dear, near the condition account. But I can tell you that a mema be are doing extremely well.
0: Oh, yes.
1: But you do your celebration. Omo we are responsible.
0: Bra, do dwona ne jani omo responsibility.
1: Ebi.
0: And I make us a do dwona ebi, yes. And you bea. But do dwona she. Mini ye empirical evidence. But
1: who
0: they say? Missy mini empirical evidence. But me to me aka. Chest out boldly say, Ufa nkora tena, bear nine, and a woman minkwane show.
2: It's true.
0: Ampa, udi pia bonting, na ye wake a coo, fankora bear ten. Nebisa, uni wine eti,
1: I'll do this.
0: Oh, do it.
1: I'll do this.
0: Do it. I think there should be empirical evidence, but udi me ni empirical evidence, nipuno, call randomly, na fankora bear ten, ube.
1: I work on single parenting.
0: You
1: say single parenting.
0: Single parents.
1: It's interesting reset topic.
0: Oh yeah. Anti Emma no condition there ebeba. Responsible because like I was saying, obi wo honi obi be wo.
2: Mm, obi da.
0: Ahun chiri kakra ba na so ohun yo ye no pe no adwane.
2: Yes.
0: Abi. No adwane. Emma ni bi ye yes. But do na Emma no. I mean we are not here to talk about that today.
1: Yeah.
0: We are here to celebrate the men. Those who are doing what they gotta do
2: and are responsible,
1: isn't it?
0: And see, the first and foremost, I mean, yeah, yatna heidi, na yen febi ma enka mebe co president so, but when we found ma ejumera, yejumera,
1: I mean, say yatiha
0: because. Or you're responsible.
1: Yeah.
0: And we be a new man. I'm a baby. I'm calling Pano. Aha. Yeah. Man. Happy Father's Day. Na MD so. Yeah. Happy Father's Day. Na
1: Mr. Fury.
0: Aha.
1: Finance head. Mr. Fury.
0: Good morning, na mami. Na mimbra Auntie Akosia Ago Abuaji. Ni hunkeni.
1: Mr. Abuaji International.
0: Oh. I think I'm sure we'll be a young brassy. It's all we have
1: young. Oh, no, who's there? Hey, and that was your nickname, the crab now.
0: I
1: am the crab now. It's all good. You had the
0: main found one yet. So I show you,
1: and the best simple. My answer, I'll be bra. This might be home. It's a minute transcript. Promise, now one got a one. I may have.
0: And I your man can think of if you dream one or more bread, my day. Ah, oh, I want my kai a prophet to draw nay, a prophet to draw one said. Okay, Oka said, we were Hannah, we are how bread, my day. Ube Yamamiana,
1: Menfama,
0: Ibra.
1: All right. Oh, say, O my Muna, there's a near Wunya, Mrantia, Bubba, Brabo, Bassa, Saint Muna Moody. Bema be ye juma, bema when ya bra ye juma no, o bed, when we have say, emranti ye juma mo ba him a chin to an ajo, mo bro, mo jenny ye juma to say, when ya brepe bibu a brabom ya sitting a moon, o baha, betty say, runs for the moon, girlfriend the moon, and the sister Marik! Sister Marik, go away, o friend or so, Farah, prophet to do your chow.
0: I had a name, make a couple.
1: Sister Marik!
0: Ain't you not yet? Yeah, where you so Nayama, Prophet of Drew. So happy Father's Day.
1: A solid man, a serious man.
0: I mean, Shano, meaning Nacho.
1: I'm going to say,
0: Any, you know, I saw for a buffet fee hanging now.
1: Reverend Professor Joseph Osafo.
0: Ah, and come back for Rhapsody, Papa. Aye, yeah, one also happy for this.
2: Obi, the Jimmy Shower.
0: Obia,
1: I see Obi, the Jimmy Shower. Not for you,
0: Enti ya mumu ni na happy Father's Day. Enti ya fe mi fa ni ananka mede ba ni amatro tro. Mi fe no number.
1: Why not come?
0: Why not come? Hey,
2: Kaish.
0: Now, but you're not saying me nyanny ye, now me to me canny ye, because we so we are very responsible. Tinyavoche.
2: Hey,
0: now, but you're not mean canny ye, Marty. May I measure that canny a trauma?
1: Okay.
0: What do you say? It was Auntie Abnati.
1: Fankas always serious international prophet.
0: Oh, I am
1: me. Oh,
0: now, me po. Ain't he? Yeah, twice on a young call, we shoot the first gentleman of the land. Aye. His Excellency John Dramani Mahama, yeah, wishing a happy Father's Day. Why, yeah, Jack, I'm a Ghana for you now. Yeah, wishing a happy Father's Day. And you know, past presidents, obia. Why, you didn't know who I boy Juma, I am responsible as a man. Aye, as a man, no, read with my sister, yeah, Mumma, no, yeah, man, no, happy Father's Day. Oh, Bibia, yeah, church, now, if I may. Me special one way and Suja. I may ma a lawyer Emmanuel as a many fianco. Happy Father's Day. Oh, why any na obema your bad time.
1: Wow.
0: Aha. Or shen masha for a year on a boa others. Na or say, no fata say, ne, ah, yes, celebrating mermaid ye on some pa delight. Yes, say happy, happy, happy Father's Day to you, Council, Papa Pa, Nankropon, on Shrow. I don't share what she won't cosua, or my own yekesi, cosi say, obey yekesi. Amen.
1: Amen.
0: All right. And to me next one, some guys are me bubble. And to me next one, no, mammy, come on me so for happy Father's Day. Aye, Professor Michael. Bwedi nyameche. Happy, happy, happy Father's Day. Na prof, uni madia waya efe. Prof kache se. We huse ne family no, waye detached from them for a long time. Inti no wako to nini maniko bonde. You know, I mean, it doesn't happen really. Obi wo ha or ye ministry ya or koso aya no no junia and a ministry you so koso into your few say yeah me nyame fans near the idea oh omo beba no ma kon near there but otwin break or ko hiatus
1: yeah
0: and I say and it's been beautiful follow no on social media and everything you can see that he's really bonding with the family and it's going great and to Professor Michael Bwedi Nyameche or yes of Penny Ewa the Maker's House Chapel International happy happy happy Father's Day in advance. I open in advance, but yes, some party lights and then Father's Day. No, wish you know. Happy Father's Day. Okay. Now for me for last one way and to hon na yebeko break. Oh see a baba can near twas one. Before break okay, me ba before break na my year Jerry dear.
2: Yeah, we share dear.
0: Oh, you better wish it. Move wish it. Yeah, but break. Yeah, twice wow. Yeah, you could break right. Yeah, twice. So, internet. Last one before my year, Elder Jerry. Elder Jerry, then a very special.
1: Mo, the
0: Bishop Yao Owusu Ansah. In fact, I'm said Doctor Crash him. Say, mo number kai Bishop Doctor Yao Owusu Ansah. Papa, why you share mommy be brave? Be the men yumba out. Met sending no papa. And you knew no way to by the time I'll be realizing that down from him.
1: Wow,
0: no, but I don't mind. I him when him no, but now be afraid. Hey, now then I wait to you. I don't for
1: my boss. I'm
0: more. Hey, see, Papa, Nyami on show. I'm not really many so now I papa my yin na. And now, of course, I papa to Daughters of Glorious Jesus Muna by virtue of the fact say Mama Monica a woman it's been amazing and minim no did daddy yesha ewo bubuashi na ye shrop apay e go run the area na so okay mu kai ube jani na minim sembeye e mi venini ya ben no ane enti papa in church which you know emwa wo de boa ene ade nyina na eso ye ni enti ye celebrate Father's Day and then I celebrate you papa nyame onko so a in show okay I fem be main one no enti etefwe misramo momwa me o tenase ye momwa me na me worship me producer one elder Jeremiah Simpson happy happy happy Father's Day oh elder
1: thank
0: Jerry
1: you,
0: oh boy Juma Any send wash any may shiny yiri shiny cost I mean everything oh did you everything elder why ya dear son it was a bema ye bema dear unya ne responsibility but who facing a head on no ama wherefore I comfortable ain't no nyami show in fact oh mwa me bubo mudina there's a thin line ewo munte womuna eye very caring eye very caring lawyer beka show will say obema dear and says a woman o yere ebre and so be oh ho obeto na dwedim enti no ma ye nsua good examples na ye follow enti na koma obema biara sa woti ye nka obi biara ye kolese nyina omu nyina do the do just one day if I me boba evangelist elder Daniel Dodowa Isaac is Legon. Na me de share me jama munenye easy. Obia and I Mr. Virgin. Your new year of buyer, Mr. Virgin. Yeah, the yeah man on Happy Father's Day. Just omunina, omunina. Yeah. Hey, Asanka Delight. We had one.
1: Asanka Delight.
0: Munina, Happy Father's Day. Just say, Obebe Bia, what buy your show? You be what friend SC Sumpa? Show Bia, Subia, no.
1: Akafia mo, Orobon mo.
0: Oh, Bia. Ebemo, happy, happy, happy Father's Day. And see, yeah, 7 o'clock now. Some pap delight o'clock. So I'm Reno. Ebako ton at the kakra. Naya ba, naya ba. So I'm saying, Eko, Elder Jarini, Lady Joanne. Umba, we show mo happy Father's Day. No, na fe, ye be be phone lines. In fact, ye be recap kakra. Ye be near be phone lines, no. Na a ne game, ne ye say. So when we inscription be wo car be so, na e inspire, and I ya sleep. Uba no abeka me ba me de me a yi that is catching me no me de to join yesri na ye Lexa Company Limited and I am provide yas toothpaste and yas toothbrush and my di chi yesi ami yesi ISS srechi ahoma also for hygienic healthy living always choose yas toothpaste and toothbrush na ushushwe bia obenye bi wo baby, ewo market. I when you be waho. Patcho Accra number obe freni 050-161-9588. 050-161-9588. Na kumase so so wa friend number 050-139-0338. 050-139-0338. Yeah, that almost in the other. A boy phone in a seat. 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

0: Mejili sa wu shake wo ho awie yi. 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
1: Yena.
0: Enti nchiano wunim, yebe kwa na mihumba, kubi ba mifamfem, producer, ma mifamfem. Enti Mr. Peter Jiva, I or Fighter Riker. I hope se menya everyone did you correct. Na me wishing a happy Father's Day. Papa me nim no. Did that mean in a whole school? I'm on for Fighter Riker pharmaceutical.
1: Say the name of the papa.
0: Fighter Riker. 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Why are dear? Na Peter so ye very caring and responsible father. Aye. Meaning, well, it's a Munim Kaneshi Bishop, too. I honey a coy. It's a hot on, I mean, him, no, ain't he? Alpha Peter, my mom, happy Father's Day in advance. I mean, Shaw, need my power, Boma, a Busiano name, a uncrown crackra, Omo, Usho, Mo, Bomo, and everyone in Sing. I mean, Shaw, papa. Okay. Ain't he producer?
2: Yes, madam.
0: Not, or Tessoro Horse, or Piam Wabro,
2: sir.
0: Oh, Haka said, Bummy Mayo,
2: no fire. Inti, and I'm sorry, coin so. A dinner, dear. I'm going to say, Dawson, now so I'm bringing tea into me, Bobonin. Me area head.
0: Okay.
2: Apostle Tony Mensa. When you're in Shrano. About my district pastor. Pastor Samuel.
0: Okay.
2: I'm in Shran.
0: Okay.
2: My son by my papa Bako. And the massing behind the World Cup.
0: I see.
2: A elder lawyer, Thomas Ishin.
0: Okay.
2: So I'm in Shran. I just was spending time on my pa. I'm in Shran.
0: Wow.
2: The Dua Santi. Isaac, the Dua Santi. End time. Teacher okay. Isaac. I'm in Shran. It's almost Dawson.
0: Almost Dawson. Obia, elder. I see.

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0: Sa. 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
1: Na o e some party shirt ya I say you. Black Stars colors if ever
0: blue. Ye na no bi obi kratiam no so mo kra. And then obi tiam no so. Eh what are they? As a way to color na ba ko. I'm see color bands are so blasters color no green wage. I'm see
1: unya chebi e de socket da no ala
0: sabe pepe ana minya ya
1: bandana ani green now they are so he no ala no into the yen is out for Tuesday
0: ever show when live and color live and color they just in yen and the way
1: you be oh ever fa ever fa na bisi sisi are ni aye no ho unya show into no ahwe akota na a chance wa she
0: won wa de no
1: And it's all always a means I know if I run out.
0: Sabe, Pepe. And yes,
1: I wish you well. I wish you well. No, yeah, Kayakin, I wish you well.
0: They'll do
1: it. No, not am I any age.
0: Me, I can't support any country apart from Ghana unless Ghana is out.
1: Aye, of course.
0: Yes,
1: of
0: and also, dear. Yeah, I call. I'm on farm, I cry, bitch.
1: Yeah, bitch.
0: Anyway,
1: fashion to greetings.
0: Oh, yeah, I'm running to the auntie.
1: And you're not. It's not you're not prepare recap no mesamba mesamba yeah. Or to prepare yeah. Recap no
0: Mati,
1: lady yeah. Joanne
2: mama happy Father's Day Emma Mia me papa
1: okay
2: Mr. Francis Tucker Forsen daddy nyame won shira no nto nkwanem
1: amen
2: ye ndru baby e pese ye ndru but ye nim se won pai bunti o mani na ye bedru ho ni eti mi ahwa obi
1: amen
2: one thing awo ya ya me fe pa when I was in tertiary school na aka last minute amayetua school fees na teachers for mo dia gu so if you don't bring your school fees you know you reset na me papa enanti free Hong Kong La Paz
1: okay
2: eba achemota because
1: you
2: see scanner
1: faka
2: oba o si jani kotia
1: so
2: yes daddy God bless you
1: Timi, Mr. Forsen
2: Amishano
1: that's
2: afe me sofo
1: okay
2: Pastor Solomon Edu Yebua.
1: Our
2: one North Kaneshi CAC.
1: Okay.
2: Nyami won shirano.
1: Amen.
2: Nyami won shirano. Real school for fro. I say if ya because men pesa wo best say in tino. Jessica Wei. Ne fashion business asse.
1: Wow.
2: I'm not somebody that is really close to people.
1: Mm-hmm.
2: But Pastor Ihu and is no, let me help this lady.
1: Mm-hmm.
2: Because area na ye timu no
1: mm-hmm.
2: Enye area ye kwa ye like ye tete nkwala wo
1: okay.
2: So he thought say obewie school say wanbe mu a e bia anka
1: na wa say
2: yes.
1: Ananka ukurikura mienu ni miense bi kura de ye
2: can never be possible yes but he came with the support and the love and the encouragement and everything into daddy Yami unshira wa mame.
1: Mame fa ba ku isu so nchim. 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
0: Ogunavoa. 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
1: 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Now, I say Papa Obwe Juma, or father, now accommodate over 60 children are almost living with HIV. 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
0: Ta za ni de wo. 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
1: Enti me ba ne happy happy Father's Day. 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I don't know your president for Car Dealers Association. Benin Truck, first cousins. 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
0: before and after
1: before and after me sir me frere ya me
0: sir kanu during and after
1: and after and after I but na waba waba
0: into the nyame ahye na se
1: into that year for I introduce to you of Asafo papa pa Sompa international sports presenter aish na obe bo Sompa so wa start ya kasa
0: yes obe ti ase so wan body a
1: o wan ba kan
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1: sompa delight
3: sompa
1: Debbie will both like the empesa. You pay for Seto. Far who are doing shame, far vim, shame. Is that the
3: who's
1: there?
3: Who's there? Who's there? Who's there? And you're fine, yes, and you're fine, news anyway.
1: No way, then you be out.
3: Aha, okay.
1: Young cop.
3: Can I maneuver just what can I make?
1: Why? Oh, I saw beer or the four cent on air to add. Okay, would you have born? Send me a near go some party lights. You're going
3: some party lights.
1: Ah, what's that? You know, me sure say listeners, oh, my mark you down and pesa.
0: Share time, no. But you're into us.
3: Oh, my just so.
1: Na eyi unu football for no more to say.
3: Oh, na me adom amoya ho. Amoya yenze ho.
1: Si ti ade hope kakraba na.
3: Ano ye de ha.
1: Se hope wo Black Stars din kakraba.
3: Black Stars den na o kan local Black Stars asem na kan na so momo ayi. Eyi omomo Canada asem na o kan na se.
1: Omomo Canada no. In fact, since ya mo US. 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
3: Omomo asem na o.
1: Omomo ball. Omomo ball last.
3: Da bi omomo Canada asem se si am no kesa asem na o kan na se. Omomo Kumasi no.
1: Black Stars.
0: Oh, okay. Yeah. Send
3: your best game Tuesday.
1: Oh, more me about Tuesday, na ha.
3: Ah, okay. On Thomas, I'm now. Oh, more. Say, I'm going to move on. So,
1: hey, Roger.
3: If you have not done,
1: I'm going to move on. I'm going to surprise you. Anyway, and now I'm best trying to see more Kwaba. Now, Father's Day, Sunday. And yeah, wish it, Father's.
3: Oh, what?
1: Tomorrow
3: is a media.
1: Impacho wish.
3: Oh, me, the dedica, I may wish you to Ado. Now my wish is Jordan and you. Oh, I'm missing. Me and Missy go to Ado.
1: Now, oh, we're not in Canada, baby.
3: Oh, two. Oh, two, they're not in close, Kakra.
1: Okay.
3: Oh, two, ne one coach, we saw US, Jerry, AJ.
1: Okay.
3: Me know me a close.
1: But I'm not a man, no, Frank,
3: come on. Me wish you a money now, go to Jordan and you, especially. And I know the end, you're near so. I mean, I'm not Tuesday. On Sunday, the same man is a Sunday, Tuesday.
1: But
3: yeah, now nah, on the Wednesday, no. Tuesday is one the same thing. You're not surprised, you
1: know.
3: You're so happy for
1: the video be your home, parrot mouth, someone in parrot mouth, or you're a comedian. And now, on my interview, you know, or say, chese ye ye Jordan in free park de so gidi yo mini pon yoka gidi gidi yo so ye no on ye mi free so den na am say ah Ghana for de obi a ye coach into yo Jordan what e no happen
3: na ye coach current one na
1: mo friend say Carlos there
3: Carlos Queiroz
1: Carlos Queiroz
3: hey team ni nyina ye show na me say me papa ba ko sana ya amankwa
1: okay
3: former house of folk me dear ma bibian go stars was a man
1: okay
3: faisa me wish one so so na me shime papa professor dela komla abuchi
1: eh ni everybody dey call na che say to afaso am pam
3: for abuchi me shina happy for that we heavy brutal
1: I know.
3: Yeah, manager so. Mhm.
1: Then
3: dey na e da mu dey ni bi e da obey. Yeah, but
1: then I opache.
3: What say?
1: Chire.
3: O say make am wey.
1: Mante.
3: Oh my god. Me so no dey na e da mu dey ni bi. Say da dey na dey da mu dey ni e o. Eh Matthew.
1: Hey Roger. I was your boss.
4: Matthew, ni ma say ma beg.
3: Okay. It's yeah da mu dey na Matthew 7:7. But no, then I go beyond my 2:7:7.
1: I see. Now, Matthew 7:7, then I
4: will. Edamba, then I will.
1: Hey, you do what you are. Then I will.
4: Oh, come on, I'm going to go to the union.
1: I'm going to go to the union.
3: Mumumumusa.
1: Why are you? No.
4: She's brave. We'll be asking.
1: Me boss, why are you? Anyway,
4: that
1: be at least we're paraphrasing.
3: And Mr. Bright, Kumba, Cinema Kumba, maybe we'll be a mission. And if you have money, you
1: know,
3: I'm not a potential ones in a damn car.
1: But
3: mom, you're responsible.
1: I'm not a
3: Hey, so no see Eiffel be free Ghana. Hey, Panama for no. That pia so Panama for no be free. I'm say sa azimu say hin.
1: Sa? Only mama say. I see.
3: And that pia. Mo so say that happy Father's Day in advance. Now come if you are my Mr. Ata or mama. Boys no dey count. A bit say Dangote Junior and Dangote Senior Mudo man come because I feel like we be kwa no man anya yam na anya.
1: Na we wan kasa so ka
3: o. O me na say mo eh HND ba ko da o dem da.
1: Two or hold it down.
3: Which any that dem da dem na say. Me
1: be top.
3: En che me top.
1: Ah.
3: Eda mude kuta masters. Na ha, bin ko ma eda.
1: Elder mude kuta masters.
3: O team ni fans. Why are you? Gogbo na which end the first degree? Second. Akoya o wa o pie jabe o ma. Da why are you?
1: Why are you? Why are
3: you? So gusu kwa so so. Eh gusu so.
1: Hey, na e therefore eh yenya hofo another one. And no dey che say Father's Day no aye pin so. Aye pin so. Ye be be for
3: na then am so ma mama Musa we answer na ma. Then am ma fear for ma na yi.
1: O ma ya ma Father's no.
3: I want akusu admi.
5: Render.
3: Ha. Some na moya ma ofia se. 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
5: Ma mbacho.
3: Ma master.
4: Ha.
3: Ohne yere omoma ma ne fo na.
5: Kodi
3: ha. Ena ha bi o
5: enjoy ba o wawo.
3: Ena ajo asare yes, ajo suku.
1: Say what? You say in weather.
3: Yeah.
1: Ahwene pa nkasa.
3: Me na that's one of the first person I come matter.
1: Uncle Ready. More
3: work. Into no. You be humo action.
1: Oh,
3: Sunday and after Monday.
1: Be weni.
3: Hey.
1: Oh, be weni now.
3: Sunday
1: and
3: humo na Monday. Humo ya Tuesday. Basta as much and come.
1: I was your for yeah, no brim pause so ever ha. I also be wishing a happy Father's Day. Now you be phone lines though. Auntie, Papa, ya mo akwaba. I want to channel this person. Miss
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1: ehe warm up
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1: Mr. Gam, none and I am Pesavagan as a Macano.
6: Sakwans,
1: you have a statue. Produce I have a collection bonus. Oh, be a very question.
6: I'm not Aquans, you rap. Such rather kind.
1: And I have some delight.
6: How come Pijamuka?
1: Eh, what Pijamuka?
6: Some pa?
1: Adesh.
6: One touch. I don't know any chairman. Auntie, Mammy Fast, Mammy Papa was true. Sansa, I know what Champa was. Mumma, Monka said, yea, ja was
1: sure.
6: Only a ja would be kind. Missy Ancasa, the baby, I say, near ja, me friendly tell you, I know by you know. On one casa, they say, what Jeffessa?
1: Oh,
6: okay, United States of Asamando, USC. Auntie. United States of Asamoah,
1: US.
6: Okoye 15 years in here.
1: Hey, wow.
6: Or your mind a class prefect cry.
1: I see.
4: Oh, so Papa. Any
6: Ne batch na Okoye no na your class prefect.
1: Oh, I see. I see.
6: Then so Sabi Mpeni say jabi wo jabi tia.
1: Ya
6: no mo de dada we sin aba me de no mantimi amfa na ada me. We start from mastery.
1: I'm going to go to the house.
6: Prophet Mezavensa. And Reverend Alexander Ishan Sapi.
1: Okay.
6: House of Faith Ministries.
1: Okay.
6: In Koko. Nyankopon Shaw Mupa. Biom so Domiheya and so House of Faith Ministries. Your sofu penia your friend say Reverend Gilbert Zato.
1: Okay.
6: And Pastor Drew, Pastor Jelvin Moore, and name penny for me and the woman in you know.
1: Okay.
6: Yeah, but ubi bia happy, happy, happy Father's Day in advance. And I'm Yaka Sansu me eja.
4: Proud one, three, father.
6: Powerful guy, my invitation.
1: Hello.
7: Good. Good afternoon.
1: Good afternoon.
7: Morning.
1: Hey. Minye. Yabo akwa ba.
7: Minya. Damatipa.
1: Yes, it does.
7: Mama, you are doing. Yeah. Car chintro.
1: Hey. Amen. Hello.
7: Hello, Sompa.
1: Aish. Martha, yeah. Yeah. But what Jerry try? Why? Need you try? Can I no matter? Oh, matter I could say. Matter I could say. Sound verbium. Now, me say, Duchess, dear, or kind, or say, oh, kekebi, or some say, if you had any air, call no, kekebi, now, or say, my friend, Dulem. Hello.
7: Hello. Good afternoon.
1: Good afternoon.
7: Aish. Mpacho, I can't go to your group wedding.
1: Oh, auntie, ye mo akwa ba.
7: Eh, na o ka se eh me eda wea. Me eda de no kwa fere ma brasta. 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E ma brasta ko. U wi ye ma brasta ko.
1: Oh, I see.
7: I'm going to say, and I'm a cold boy.
1: Wow.
7: Yes, I'm a little covered skin in a hotel room, 80 or the Jesus Baku first level. Level 100.
1: Okay.
7: I'm not going to get over my time. It's just a woman. I'm going to get done. One day, they come back to see from permission to actual credibility. What would that mean? I mean, the mistake.
1: Oh,
7: and I think I'll go over bar. Share a ma, I want nearly one of the three wings.
1: Hello. All right. And me see that chest there, you know, your friend is saying ne inscription or kohu, you know. Or say, my friend, do you lame? But until I could see a story, you know, eh, amazing. It's yeah. Said Lady Joanne, dear, yeah, on the soon, yeah. Or say, won't say, minya, minya mistake. Hey, eh, who say, as I'm not, until I could send him a chair answer, yeah, but eh, no, ah, me can't say, nyami will be be a moon to die, and you're sensitive, no.
8: Yeah.
1: It's true. E bi e ni na e nam sa kwa inso no wehu inscription bi na a minister to you oni wo kasa ti yenye very sensitive anyway
8: yeah unse nema na ana introya na e wo kasa chi no e wo Ghana ase no e very significant
1: aha
8: especially
1: so be my background
8: yeah especially commercial cars friend bi
1: abaya fana na inko hello.
9: Hello, auntie, I'm from Tom. Good afternoon.
1: Hey, just one day. Yeah, Joe, so.
9: Only me. What do you want for me?
1: Yeah, we had them now, so.
9: I'm going to go to my wife. I'm going to go to my wife. I'm going to go to my wife.
1: because and freestyle no yeah she done this segment yeah be you so proselytismatic raw and you concern you so for
9: yeah, I'm talking to me. trust the Lord and do the right.
1: Wow.
9: Trust the Lord and do the right.
1: Mm.
9: If you know me, I'm not because I am trusting you for me yet. Yes, and I'm not going to talk to you.
1: Wow.
9: If you trust the Lord and do the right. And this week is a word back. Oh, I'm in a gym. Go get her. No,
1: go get her.
9: Go get her. And a person working hard to for his dream to come to pass. Say, oh yeah, you're obviously a year. You might be all who me are. We need to over my dream, you know, a person. That has to go upon someone a coward.
1: Because
9: who are coward? Happy Father's Day.
1: And yeah, Obia, Now, why are you wishing? Happy Father's Day. Yamin Shaw.
9: Amen. Thank you.
8: Producer,
1: into far background,
8: Nemaying. I have some messages, ranging from philosophical,
1: okay,
8: religious faith,
1: mm-hmm,
8: and humor.
1: Okay.
8: And I say, they ask some, and I say, you can't send her. To social some messages now. Who are casting?
1: Yeah.
8: Eddie Abaco.
1: Yeah. A bear,
8: Yomatrono, a bear, sir. And I say, a bear, I did a GD in some.
1: Okay.
8: And also, some. And I say, bear, a drink tree. And I say, we are seeing a drink tree. And I say, the Nipane hound, the Nipane experience.
1: Yeah.
8: And I did so. All these messages, you did boom, like. Uchichemwa,
1: mm-hmm,
8: ukani na abu na uchichemwa abu se, ewo these under these three groups.
1: Me mm. Ifafri. Hello. Hello. Hello.
10: Hey, good afternoon, David.
1: Hey. Do that, little papa. Oh, having time missed you. How are you?
10: I'm alright. Sabra.
1: Yes, Papa.
10: Still, my short clips were gone.
1: Sorry.
10: I found it very difficult to make a call.
1: Yeah. I can even hear from your speech. Sorry. It. May God heal you number completely.
10: Number two, are you listening to me?
1: Yes, I'm listening.
10: Yeah, number two, I saw a very difficult woman last 2 weeks, and then I sent an application for endorsement. She turned me down. So the sickness just turned double. So please pray for me.
1: Okay, we'll pray for you.
10: I know your mom will laugh at you, but tell you, she'll keep quiet there.
1: Jerry.
10: I know Jerry will laugh at me, so tell her, please, she'll keep quiet.
1: Jerry, what do they do, my uncle?
8: Oh no, do they do the way I miss you? I will not laugh at you.
1: Mm-hmm.
8: Do they do? Yeah, smile, Mensa, Abasa.
10: Okay, let me see.
8: And touch you.
1: Thank you. Yeah. Thank you. Speedy recovery.
10: Right.
1: Speedy recovery. Oh, good to hear from you. Do they do? Speedy recovery. Erade yesterday, wayari sansa se enko do they do so na enmani ho entono completely. In Jesus' name.
8: Amen.
1: Aha. Enti elder to
8: us. You are religious, sir. Don't be to say God's time is the best.
1: Yeah.
8: Sena Jelan can ye. Don't you know your God?
1: Charlie.
8: I am the I am.
1: Yeah.
8: That I am.
1: Mm.
8: Yeah. Obano, they are humor and mm-hmm. I say sarcastic. Obe, who be to say, provision is better than chaos. I a person say, prevention is better than cure.
1: Yeah.
8: Mm-hmm. Say, religious dear because let me jump back. Envy mm-hmm. no man.
1: Yeah.
8: Yeah. Yeah. Yeah. Yeah. Yeah. Yeah. Yeah. Yesu
1: mm-hmm.
8: do a religious. And say about human dear na provision is better than chaos. And no ho. And I face you. I say, if you think I am slow, why are you in front of me?
1: Eh?
8: If you think I am slow,
1: uh-huh.
8: why are you in front of me?
1: Just
8: a no
1: crowd, I'm in Jersey.
8: Say,
1: if you think I am slow, eh?
8: Cars,
1: and I want to watch
8: your own.
1: Eh?
8: So if you think I'm slow, some inquire, I say, won't inquire na mako.
1: I see. Because I would have thought, say, it'd be a nipa. But anyway, say inscription. Me rationalize it.
8: Rationalize it. Internet human, and I'm sarcastic. I'm ready. You're a better one. And fan will say, a better husband, and then fan who cry.
1: It's true.
8: What does it? And fan who cry.
1: And that producer, oh my, yeah, no, be a mo, no, me, ni, a, jina, oh my, yeah. If you are Oknupa,
8: Oknupa, ni, na, beba, religious, no.
1: Ah.
8: Oknupa, good wife. There's an area to come, no.
1: I see.
8: And as a good wife, ne ye ne pushi e wa ye bibi.
1: Oh,
8: madam fu be madam fu pa. Ne number plate no. And ye date of birth, e no dey register.
1: I see.
8: Ne date of birth.
1: Oko no say pe no no. I see.
8: Yeah. And the wife didn't know so why. Oba fi no. Oh really na na dwan koso. No, o ti.
1: Yeah.
8: So, good wife won no acho.
1: No, yeah, very interesting in you.
8: If you are religious, no.
1: Okay, but who me who say, oh ho,
8: I oh ho, oh ho.
1: Then I'm say a fleet, or more fleet of cars. Because I'm talking about oh ho, and I'm say ah.
8: So for me the topic we oh ho, a preachy.
6: Man, cause to me say yes.
8: And say I know oh ho, oh ho.
1: Me and Fakola calling Pacho. Hello.
11: Hello, I'm Kevin.
1: Hey, just one day,
11: Yes, I'm saying, yeah, change other colors, no, I'm saying.
1: Who's the samba?
11: They better make cars in the car.
1: Yes, you.
11: Okay, or your father, no. But I'm not paying me small boy 10 years.
1: Mm-hmm.
11: Or mommy, who dream me, Kakama, what you call boom.
1: Wow.
11: Tuesday, I'm a catcher and may captain a bear, they share your father's meeting crime. Tuesday, no, meaning almost you didn't have a catcher and almost there. Mamomo, Essie, no, be unsure about me father.
1: Mm-hmm.
11: If you are Colano, I'm a pay or Sunday and or catch your son, he can't wait for Sunday. I'll be wishing me no, no, and then I'll obey any father's young cats on Sunday.
1: Wow.
11: And you have an Colano, a mommy, baby, Pipano, front of the Pipano, but you are growing the family, you know, and well, front, you know, and why you go keep up for number one now, almost for no more book away, you know, and why you were. You think me na why akuma? I no catch him say eh me. Me na why love na why number one room. I no me be a letter na no me be here no. I tell you, when you say near me link online, e can ya plan natural.
1: Oh wow.
11: Papa catch him say. On funny papa in Bibi da, but she me papa baby on ye Bibi. O tia is school fees. Me papa o catch him say.
1: Me,
11: and then I am in that time, pa, me love to say a can life story. I mean, share a life story. It's in Colonel Trancy. You can't mean to ask me, and I guess I can life story.
1: Yeah.
11: Near man by easy. Now, who can be a co-winima? Who can you be a young couple would do? And see, may can we ask a phone
1: crying?
11: Young woman,
1: Amen. Oh, shower, super. Just one day. Yeah, that's it. Producer, ain't it to a way in this? When you're Sunipa Neja Samai. I'm part in Kofutu.
8: Sunipa Neja Samai.
1: Na Jelan will be an
8: I know ye.
1: Me too.
8: Life struggles need the account, but skin pain. Won't skin pain or car, Jida. But I trust still.
1: Still, I. Interesting.
2: Mamma, me dear ka ye ka Father's Day. Say I rather phone so mu ye, you know, in mema.
1: Aye.
2: Ye endo masi because some of the things I am mutro mu kitchen, it inspires us a lot. They said they are too me Monday. And I know for sure, say enya me nkwa, definitely. Nkofobu wo hon so so a chechere mo re.
1: Mhm. Oh na I anti akosi agbogba.
2: You see that thing.
1: Say ye ka China. A minister to her.
2: And sometimes when you are even sad.
1: Mhm.
2: Bo hon ye nfita. You see life to be in a different shade altogether. It's yeah. Happy Father's Day. I met you for truck driver for even taxi for
8: last week. Near ten in catch. Last week or frame your phone so.
1: Okay.
8: Or frame so what me catch it and catch I want to say or frame it yeah me keke.
1: Oh wow. Just like that. Eh?
8: And you know the interesting thing? Mm-hmm. There was a time now Tiako cast hey Otu yeti Otu in catch you ni.
1: I see.
8: One time na me car no me dey call shop na me fa taxi abe. Ti cars ne kwa ba ku bi ba na so uncle. Do I'm stopping on I'm so person me tracy. Me person me order me ba. Hey. Also sumpa o sumpa die minim sana ye otu na
1: na ye ono a oh wow we were the last caller me funny and film ne yenko hello
12: sumpa
1: aish ye mo akwa ba
12: era ya akaba ba tozi be
1: nya mi adum pa cho so e
12: okay ba gan ho ye ami sumi die ne Pahu po yusu na ohun so.
1: Ampa.
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1: Amen. 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
12: Ajo se.
1: 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Would you? Me patcho lowa na mami.
12: Eh, dumba?
1: Aish. Aish.
12: Elder Jerry.
1: Elder Jerry Efro.
8: Yes, sir.
12: Me dumba ba bedu Kantan Village.
1: Aho! Yedasi.
8: Manoba.
12: Yema. Emanoba.
8: Emanoba.
12: Happy Father's Day in advance.
1: Oh, Elder.
8: Yeah, yeah but on my area who? Money at tree.
1: Mm-hmm.
8: Oh, any donny bar.
1: Oh.
8: Oh, any donny area. Oh.
1: I see.
8: Poor man, no friend. Don't be at a seminar bantia.
1: I said, okay. Ladies, you are all summer come for fro.
8: What bunny new?
1: Well, who baby?
8: Okay, I'm coming here, Kenya.
1: No, Kenya, no, I'm not coming here.
8: We are seminar bantia.
1: Obvious,
8: I'm a man. She.
2: Maybe I knew. But I'm for my grandpa.
8: I'm happy Father's Day. I'm happy Father's Day. I'm happy Father's Day. I'm happy Father's Day. I'm happy Father's Day. I'm happy Father's Day. I'm happy Father's Day. I'm happy Father's Day. I'm happy Father's Day. I'm happy Father's Day. I'm happy Father's Day. I'm happy Father's Day. I'm happy Father's Day. I'm happy Father's Day. I'm happy Father's Day. I'm happy Father's Day. I'm happy Father's Day. I'm happy Father's Day. I'm happy Father's Day. I'm happy Father's Day. I'm happy Father's Day. I'm happy Father's Day. I'm happy Father's Day. I'm happy Father's Day. I'm happy Father's Day. I'm happy Father's Day. I'm happy Father's Day. I'm happy Father's Day. I'm happy Father's Day. I'm happy Father's Day. I'm happy Father's Day. I'm happy Father's Day. I'm happy Father's Day. I'm happy Father's Day. I'm happy omo ye ya na fi osesan osesan ya pe e ba no acho still dada na
1: I'm not Ruthie. Na me sorry sui. Sompa for God and country. Eba, Mr. Menko Bebia, Professor Abuchi Waye Kradu. Professor, special, special Happy Father's Day to you. Nyamin Shao. Yadamase.

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2: Ani edemu ampa. De se se die, edutwam Atlantic International University, America memu. Abo Dr. Dujemfi Babasu, honorary degree as a professor in biology in herbal medicine. 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
0: Oh, Missy Minim wife, you copa wo. 1 year, 1 city. 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
2: 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She say ajidi wa wu ani de sie no. 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E wa Dr. Tamda so endi so. 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

0: of course, Ghana is going to win. You know, we are in that festive season. What am I talking about? I'm talking about the World Cup season. It's for that reason why I yet Tanasia. We try to whip up the interest of Ghanaians to support Team Ghana. I don't think the boss and you your chef program Nasebi and Tinebo. I was on Power 106.5 FM for Golden Country. Live here with the time exactly tighting after three. Baby Awobiano. Yeah, that was it. So we choose some Power 106.5 FM in Accra. Admias. Okay, so once again, we want to say a big thank you for choosing us this afternoon live here on Sumpa 106.5 FM for God and Country. You're from Kobla Abochi, aka Prof. And then we're here tonight, and then Dafiada. And then you're Mochri Market Day. Mwadi Atomo Ninyinano. Yamamu Dakina. Yamamu Nina Yako. Tibebia Obia Utia Mibiado. Sharon Sunsen Nefiei. Some people will be departing this earth. To the sky, we were born to fly. And that is on the darker side of life. Yeah. But on the brighter side of life, this weekend, if you worry, Abadin Tuobekoso, on that side, we'd want to say, yeah, congratulations to you in advance. Awaiting that marriage tomorrow. Awaiting that naming ceremony tomorrow. Tibebia Obiano. Asidan kwani yede bema o yede asidan ma o de na asida piece ne de yede bema twedi ampon yankopon se wabomoden ahweyen so amande due yi yede so tenkwam mamin kausa ye wabedwe kwade bia mo shisha for God and Country. Bright entry executive producer Patrick Safo Kamfanka. Number two, I say, I come my journey boom. Now, one day for God and Country, you may be the Bremo. Listen, I'm a dear Hochi, I'm a kama, kama, kama, kama, kama. And then, no pay in your intiase. And you can be in your quenchia. I was a payment side. Oh, minimum says, I'm a mokasi. I post if I go eat trailer, if you quen mwana. Yes, indication I'm getting suggests I post if I bombarding aquakoi. Card on every ayakwa ma traffic na at demo. Ghana your next match. Aya da brada. Yani England. Yani England. Hey, Yani England oh, Yani England. Yani England oh, Yani England. Nampacha wa wutiye me sabre. Mi bisa o se. Sang ena aye wo. You bet me I said Team England and it's a question I'm asking you this afternoon live here. I was some power 106.5 FM. Panama for yeni omoyue. Ball and Ghana for boy and so any dear. But boy dear, go ni afefe. Go nuari afefe. But government would have to come and account for the 948 tickets. What we actually, yeah. Free ticket, you know. Ticket to the back way, saying. Accountability is the name of the game. So we are waiting for the government of Ghana to come and do an accountability for us. To take a lesson to Ayasika Dudua are buying F3. In terms of the ticket, wamu toma ayam supporters, wamu deko support two aya team, you know. Ewo Toronto, Canada. Now I'm asking the same question. Namia Dumwa, Eda brother, a buying free ticket, ada. Hey, gotta you was go, gotta you was go. Ezra Fari Hospital, be demu kasi. Koda koya Fari Hospital. Completion na kwakoyasam. Say what hospital? Completion na kwakoyasam. And then I'm here as a news item. And that news item was like, as a sika, a buying ADC as a 24-hour economy market. And as a sika, a buying bomb or ding non fan kwa yading. We go play. We go win. We go fun. One pass, one Yeah, hospitals, so they need MBA hospitals. So what do you think of it? What do you make of it? Hey, and we are trying to Wagana. Oh, we're trying to Wagana. And we're trying to Wagana. Oh, we're trying to Wagana. The new patriotic party. And now, Honorable Kennedy, a Japan, a Kasaye. Na kasa papa de kasa it was another near brepa. And then he has promised the new patriotic party a second showdown. Second showdown. Was it from next year, June, July? I wanna MPP for Betty Obo Samia Dainty no Kasa. Well say and cherry ye. And na wo dinner wo dana and some trefo biko beside us. One more goal. Afari hospital no den na no nimfa ho na honorable Kennedy e Japan na tu nanum tu na asamu a wode dan e ye Ghana for na se wabra na MPP e wo amamu mu no enya de a MPP e ye bibia fa afari hospital no ho na they don't have even the moral right say wo mo be criticize NDC for say wo mo ba ye no just in 1 year 5 months, you know, Omeka say, ah, now I didn't know. Yeah, your friend is saying, well, your friend is saying, NDC for your hospital, oh, in cranny cement, you know, ah, keki, and a waho. But see, they don't have that moral right. Because we're brought an MPP, we're been for 8 good years, you know. When who dear, a year, a bang, a year, a war, a ferry hospital. Now, what can't say, you know, and then MPP for them be moon, and say, come, I say, aye. Now, some men are not okay, they're Japan, okay. And now I'm can say, if you more MPP, you I can say, a honorable Kennedy, a compact with Japan, or you'll be a chunk proper. He's a liar. Now, when I'm not Ken, a buffo, yeah. Now, someone, I Ken, a can, you know, now, no ordering ye pa. And some of the messages with your ha, me did a piece of what? But I won't change a moon, nay, a moon come on. About my what yes, ye pa, dear. And just some part 106.5 FM for God and country. My main care was say, when you make one swear, so the 21st clinic, you can see that you are the when we are champion back up 21st clinic, when we bomb who more than pa. Make home some media show. Sasana Endpoint Homeopathic Clinic. Dr. Dubuatin was a Father's Day of celebrating all fathers. And the battle, you Jana Utimia, Shannon so say, Yamia Dumois on the Father's Day. I was up on Modern Now the Winichre, a year shell signboard. I was pink test, Quanoso, a whole anabocato, a year doctor Edu Barton, Endpoint Homeopathic Clinic, or church at your men, you free, or your free screening, and in your mabby brain over here. Na ono doctor Edu Barton, the dear, said the Macana, the so brutal RSY Dean of VG Studios, and studios via PM1 cry, hi, yeah, it be mad. Da. It is the first of this its kind in Ghana. Now, go studio ha. How ye feel? How soon ye? Camera is somebody ye juma. I bet food ye nibi. One more professional director. That's a creative director. Or professional backdrop. Now, he found about who RSYD in VG Studios. One more check. When I was Malam Abase, I was first go cross street and so. And then ne, me GDP is a medical catch us a much market day. I'm off over ye ye pa. When you have a word, they will be here video coverage, pictures. If I show MQT, a year RSYD in VG Studios. Tontina 74, T74. Makacho say, a year dudro mu dudro. 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Yareben me kutia, Bomodina Kosueti, a yasumpa 106.5 FM for God and country. Na ene ye wo a special and komwa ye babidi. 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
2: This is Sumpa, Sumpa, Sumpa.
1: I hope, sir, Nankupon Adam, would deal birthday, yeah, Adoya, yeah, now Tienya Ghana for a car. I shall won't cry, sir, Obersign Atak or so. Now, why, near chance, Abu?
3: Oh, yes.
2: This is Sumpa, Sumpa, Sumpa.
3: 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But in the other floor, me too.
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3: Minya, the more I say Ghana, the more my young can create. Now it's women to men can. Over then, I will pray our cafe. Ghana, a busy. I can't bear your first with me. Now, me are disappointed in Piame of Abnasa. Said Mimi Qua. On no way, chairman. On no way, chairman. Omumi Sanity, who said the Bena or the Parliamentary Select Committee on Defense and Interior, a coin. Now, Uncle checking in minutes. She are a friend beside our cafe. Omo, I get to 85%. A day I hear Koba, Oma, my uncle. See, Minya, a seminar about NDC for a mistake, MPP for a mistake. A Ghana, and you did not to a parcel, and you have to move. The only part, Omo Yaria, Minka, will be the CA, you didn't call China. The refer will be for India. And you see, I am here. They may be, they can't shut me down. Ghana for person mutiny ya. Mummy saw almost agenda 111. Omu to be completely back upana. Omu ton contract, you know, and my other people at 10%. Ghana, mimi say, and then and people they should be careful with me. So maybe you're bitter. Omu ya mess killing beans all over the place. Now one catch you say, me my president Jaminidi. Mimi free me sight, you never know. I'm only thinking of the youth of this country and not MPP. Agenda 111, Mummy Sawom, Sabako Kromu Yea. They sold obese contract now. Now I got home. Watching 10%, anybody to me, yeah. Oh, yeah, move about the criticize the NDC for. NDC for me, and we'll be in Sudan. Contract, Abraham, he said, on ye. Now on Kia 11%, $55 million of 11%.
2: And you on Kia
3: advance 7% and sa omodia. Masa, Ghana edia ni equi. Ghana edini equi. Politicians, we are deceiving the general public. And obi and Jimmy Kamanuntu. Ah my jeans every Jimmy Minkasani, you know. Obi and Jimmy scared ever this country. So long as I live, Nami ye gun and me, Nami two coin, Nami Hussein and Kofo, and Pildi Womukura. Mimma or Dian scare me, our Ghana. And I'm not afraid of anybody. I'll only speak the truth. And the Tomo Pomusan, you do a man, Nabu Budin at Agenda 111, I won't put on ye. Please, I a Ghana. And then, I'm sorry, Pamuko Hospital, baby. We have to be fair to Ghanaians. And ki, obi se miya bita. Now, what do I mean? Who can say miya bita? Who will be? Now, what I catch yourself president, big one of me? Why you catch yourself president in Kwa? Anybody, move here, move sorry, move quiet, la la su la la. I'm a beggar, politician, businessman, for Sika. Come and see the people that are coming to me. Me now feel them here bitter. Move here, move some more winning, move make kasa, move make kasa. Opposition, who is talking? Who is talking? Because I think they want to win in Amoto. Who kasa se si ape? Yababa the foul. Who is defending MPP? I've been quiet. But Obia to me and Kamikasa Bua and show. I said that my 18. But Obia Pawanya, my documents I'm going to be out. Rather catch them there, be me a bitter.
1: Honorable, now, 2021, on the issue of Galamsey, Oka se approach a ye yusu, se ye pesi ye di tu asye no. E mwa, but rather, kese se conscientize the minds of omu omu ye involve no. Mu omu yina e mwa, ni ye timi e tu asye.
3: Efe tiye ni ye. Omu si me ye becha. MP4, we couldn't fight Galamsey because majority of executives in yina, no omu ye Galamsey. And also omu kontro, e omu platform. Mizro omu. Then I move book country in Isa. Yeah, more than more be movie. You mean a bitter? Me a bitter said the other. Make sure you call less than you make me a winner, make me a loser. And I really don't care. But I'm not going to work for MPP. That means I will have a goddamn 10 cents. And now let me talk. Me, who my parents said, Mimini Abronia, and Kojina platforms in your campaign. 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Mimini Koka, and Kojina platforms in your campaign. You don't put a next year in Makasa. You see what will happen in this country. You think I'm afraid of you guys? And I'm not afraid of anybody. I've decided to keep quiet. But if you push me to the wall, you will see some power. Please. You have a kind of prayer. Nobody can scare me in this country. Nobody. We have more of my own better. Oh, God, you have more propaganda. More mistakes on MTA. Say, Parliamentary Select Committee on Health. Ranking member, I can say Mukwa and Kura and Yeho. What's now 8 years ago? Well, Muslim Kura, Ebebao. I didn't get a moment here, Canada. What's now 8 years? Well, who's in Kura? And now we'll be about 15 months ago. Okoa di in Kura. Mommy and Joe, my gun, and you. That the youth of this country, a day will come, they'll rise against us. One hell, and you're my bestie will grammar. If you ask for Tunisia, I don't know anything. If you are a politician, now please, I'll be when you scar, Monfoso, Namia Bita. This time, Obiabeka said, I'm going to be a child. What do you mean? Abranya, who is he? Abranya, me? The man is coming to the campaign. Or say, Bawamia, Ekofa, Esemi, I'm not the Tuno, which I saw him the man. The man, car first. And you know what choosing I need, no, so I was stationed. My said, I'm mighty. We say from June 2027, MPP for minimum action will go. You will be surprised. And what are better be? I am not afraid of any human being. I am going ne wabody mami, amade mami, I am not going. Nobody can intimidate me in this country. We will speak the truth. Anything that is not good for the country, I can hear Japan. I will speak. It is good for the country. I will speak. You have a bonny papaso. If you now could defend the MPP, Mr. Safo, I respect you a lot. But you can't call me a liar when you don't even have your information. Whoever trap parliament, actually needs in the Anna. Please, I respect you. I will land here. But next time, Mr. Ru, only reading in a Mr. Ru, the Bupa, and please, I urge you, information. And son, we have a casa. And yes, I cry out the first work as a mismatch. We are Kazem, Miss Robia, Ewagana, Biasu Mobra, and Chen. Oh, Bob, who two clients, and you see, and respect you, love the doer, who will be to say, cock and set me, your crime to him. When even your battle, and before we are ready, this is July, June, July 2027, minimum action. I was Ghana. You'll be surprised. You think I'm stupid? I'm stupid to come and follow you guys again? I'm stupid?
1: Honorable.
3: We have a cut 10 cases of Caribbean support. No way to see what will happen. Don't wait and see. I've given you the time. Say June 2027. You see action in this country.
0: Okay, so June 2027. Na ehu action kura ebe baso ewo gama ha. Mame nkona me ma miniabema Kenneth. Akwa ba na waya founder and leader of the Action People's Party. Na Kenneth, me ba akwa ba na ti say. But so microphone, ma'am, why? There's a button there. Okay. But so, bokori.
4: Minya mejoso.
0: Good. Action People's Party. Abrebe na ati party we.
4: Oh, I mention we TF4.
0: Sure.
4: I mention Action People Party members, executive across the nation.
0: Hey, executive across the nation.
4: Of course, it's a political party. It's not what. An independent.
0: Oh, okay.
4: And so once it's a political party, you need to get executive across Ghana.
0: Wow.
4: Yeah.
0: Wow.
4: At least two tests of two. So say 276.
0: Sure.
4: Right? Yeah, two tests. There is a winner. Executive. Oh, baby. Yeah. You have to get office. Two tests. And, you know, of course. So once it's not an independent political party, political party there. As a winner executive across the nation.
0: Duly registered.
4: Yet, you know, 2020. Mm-hmm. After the election, no.
0: Right.
4: Okay. Formerly, now I'm a chairman of UPP. Me no DK.
0: Yeah.
4: The Progressive.
0: Oh, really?
4: Yeah. Now
0: I'm in the poor DK.
4: I want say problem be by UPP. I don't know. So what? Yeah.
0: Me too. Pa. Yeah. Me hui.
4: I'm in no auntie. No. Yes, I'm so. I'm in yana young kati fufro. And yet here, dear. The free horse on a UPP no more anti me
0: handsome.
4: And if good.
0: Oh, okay. Yeah.
4: So before the 2024 election, no, that is right after the registration of presidential candidate, you know.
0: Mm-hmm.
4: And say, no, we release your final certificate at the AMA and until a young contest
0: for the 2024 general elections.
4: For general election. Mm-hmm. So basically, 2028,
0: dear. Contest.
4: Once the party is action, we are in action.
0: Wow. Yeah. Now, my dream will pour anything.
4: Oh. I'm saying my bad happened. I'm a method.
0: Sure.
4: Yeah. And say, who read your background? No? You choose almost about 5 areas here.
0: Mm-hmm.
4: I will say, you should not that area and we need to tackle.
0: Mm-hmm.
4: First, it was the education sector.
0: Education.
4: And then health sector.
0: Health.
4: And then rules. And then agric.
0: Agric.
4: And the reason why we choose those, okay, basic. Now, we Ghana, Bosnia and Penin for Japan, almost about 90% towards these sectors.
0: Mm-hmm.
4: 90% of loans were here, you know, across our sectors. You know.
0: All right.
4: But at long last, you and I know,
0: say
4: we are still in deficit of those areas.
0: Mm-hmm.
4: And so, what are we going to do? And now, so to the sense, we cannot keep doing the same thing and expect different answer. Also, your health sector, aquifer problem, there are so many room for doctors here. You bet me, I'm a doctor for any chance. Now, more ankasa independently, no, more office, community walk in clinics. And for example, say, be our doctor, and say, be our community has here, we can allow you. Near put two into NHIS so. Now why your office, your walk-in clinic. Said the beya, omo mo one person as one. Unum say Obi wa ni ticket kene yenua.
0: Eno crepa.
4: Osoli ano akotina kolibu. No akotina konfa no chi. Ni nipa ni njina akuguonum. At the end of the day, ubonzo be we see the whole time no ewo kolibu. But when say nipa ni wa walk-in clinic, ewo ni area. Why do you remember break time or lunch time? You can just go there and do your medicals. Sir, doctors, you know, Oma and Befa nurses, it's a create employment. Oma Befa nurses, anyway. Ombe said to me, I am medicals. Oh, Honoma, they will create another employment. And Yakoba Sanoa, Kwalebu and Konfuanochi will be a referral only. O doctor, now, or share one. ono no beka se oh ebia mayo medicals me your medicals no your symptoms of ebia who develop ebia cancer or whatever and sana wa refer na the Kwalibu and the Komfanochis will be only specialist because once there is a walking clinic because me fan said district here you were walking clinic almost about 10 walking clinic this environment here obia no obeso le se wo even a pregnant woman one kasa obenya wo personal doctor at least every 6 months you walk into him no your medicals because Ghana the problem we are facing say yeah medicals and two things are yade bi timi she obi mu a epie ya na wo and two banga say crowd for be say eh my ne ho den den den on head but na yade na didi ni mu because medicals na ye nya ni nti no ama obia ni wo a osoli a wo kotna hospital bi se ko ye medical but when there is a clinic nearby you na the government is paying for it say at least every 6 months be a Ghana ni bia betimi akoye fully medical checkup wa I think say obia will be doing that
0: adwempo a wo de bay say me de toto de eye NDC for no aka say wo mo baba ye amayenga the free primary health care system now we must also introduce our community biano yebe wo eye checkpoint I will be timi walking na kwa check who vitals no wo ne ma no don't you think sir sir adwen no there wo chere no any sir adwen
4: no eye ade kro no wo mo no mo they wanted to learn from me because this is in my manifesto in 2024
0: oh now manifesto
4: I can send it to you now but the basis of Omo Odiani is different from my answer me media me see we are allowing the doctors answer me fine say your pharmacists
0: okay.
4: around and there be a doctor and one pharmacy ni be join hands together no ma be at say ha say no ma be a walk in clinic na ye do ma to NHI so said e be ya you be tua
0: omuka
4: Omo ankasa and the behind nurses nurses room na betu ya omuka
0: and you are buying fairness
4: be am buying fairness and the nurses ya where we school about train say abain ebe fa no no those doctors because they are also medical doctors omo na be fa omo no omo ni omo aye ajuma so they will pay them so are there but when you talk about the NDC one there I know they are no kura no wakwaji baby kakre bi nabi wa hanu eri kana baby si wey sama no that is not how that is totally different from our ideas yeah they yeah the doctors the medical doctors no opportunity so be any medical walk in clinic
0: and then talking about the referral system now okano I know say Kolebu any Komfanoche muno they are referral hospitals but the why do you want to say that with those hospitals you know even though people walk in freely echo for other consultation issues you know why do you want to take away that from a the ordinary Ghanaian officer okay baby I'm telling me tibeng konfanochi e wo sami timi koho na me yare wo sami timi koho
4: yes oh that is the problem that we are facing and I make a chere won say enye yade bia na de ko hospital kesi for instance bia wo ba awanyem afi na wo fa yefunu na da bia wo sori anu afaka anu akotra kwalibu abla the same doctor na be ko kwalibu abe ko committee no the same medical doctor ni bi wo ho a the same thing this person will do is the same thing unless there was a conditions bia or no because he doesn't have those kind of machines because what they are just a normal clinic so I say and sana wa refer because that place should be a specialist and you call her no more na just say when you refer I say oh me test it akwa we no I'm say oh develop this kind of disease no I refer o Edward Made specialist oh then say obeso say me tie me ya I wanted to go to Kwalibu no akwa kwata Kwalibu why na akwa akwe no and you say I am that chance that bia we will have problem and challenges with our big hospitals
0: so the action people's party Sabri the understanding I'm getting from you especially when it comes to the health managing our health sector no HSA nurses will not be employed by government nurses will be employed by doctors and yes sir
4: Debbie we are get it wrong me pa che say doctor say when you go to Kwalibu
0: sure
4: even though they are specialists but there will be a nurses over there
0: okay
4: government will employ them
0: okay
4: But most of them will be employed by the private sector.
0: Ah, okay. So it's going to be a shared responsibility between yes. government and then the private
4: Let's
0: sector.
4: Patcho, we will hire out here. So we will perform with you, Jumama.
0: Sure.
4: And the same thing, medical. So we know our medical. One time, so let's say we will treat moja, we will register patients. Okay, we. Until one also never find necessary, we will be born on in a year,
0: Jumama.
4: So that's. Until I quite say more like a private. Government because most of the big hospitals now is already nurses now were government. But when you are opening your own private one, you need a nurses too.
0: Okay, that's fine.
4: And,
0: because say well, private hospitals say well, omo high nurses. How different is yours and every
4: the difference is that sa private hospitals no eye omo ankasa omo dia and omo ye. That is why their charges are so high. But when the government opened the window, say medical doctors now more real school are more trained, some will be transfer. Yeah, Mama Konya, some more mama modern, some will be mini clinics, walk in clinics. I will be a bit me a walk in there. That will be more cheaper than the private hospital because private hospital, no, every machine is be a. And what the end of Juma. But when there just some small medical equipment because it's just a medical and I walk quite a while. Said they every 6 months be able to be a year.
0: Okay, so Yembra education also. Then Action People's Party.
4: Education simple. You betcha all the freebies.
0: Freebies be a denga.
4: Freebies, nursing training, alawa, teacher training, alawa, we, you betcha training in them. Even. What do you call it? Ghana's was it sponsorship or whatever?
0: Scholarship.
4: Scholarship.
0: Certain
4: one education fund.
0: Education fund.
4: That's it. Education fund will allow every Ghanaian citizen who is about to enter into tertiary education will have the opportunity to go to education fund and borrow money and go to school. After your school, you get your work, you pay. It's no free.
0: I don't know what it is to snitch loans. Is it not the same thing?
4: It's not the same. We are having problem. Do you know how many people are actually qualified every year to enter into tertiary education? How many of them get opportunity? And if there was such a funner, I didn't know motive. So that's it. So what we are intend to do, say a better education fund. There is no more scholarship. So scholarship will be based on private sector nebia. Or person be a mehia specialities we say my memoir no uncle school. Na mean to be man a scholarship. No. We are going to cancel all of that.
0: The freebies
4: be bia because one. Uko teacher training college, uko nursing training, whatever tertiary education institution you want to enter, all that you need to do is your admission letter. Send your admission letter to the education fund. Education fund will deal with your school. And for instance, if I say be aware in your school, even whether it is a private tertiary or whatever, it where you're Ghana, he's qualified to seek that fund. The entire year, amount for a Omuwe school pay opportunity a quarter tertiary education a Omunyano. A year more. Amount for omo pen nursing training a common a year more. But at the end of the day, because of abiding a ma womu sika a show woman snake a crano, a bano social budget. So okay, this year I mean fancy nipa bears at 10,000 is qualified to enter into tertiary. Because of abani nisika nintin or the achan or the atunus or be a free business. Abani timikas okay, I can only accept 5,000. Did I read of 5,000? Yeah, omo day. Om met in a fee. It be made any acron for. No, but when you set up the education fund, enter into the tertiary education, we will have the opportunity to seek because school noa. Sikana ni adiye free business ne. If it is health center, ye di se sikana be sisi. If it is education center, ye di se sikana be education center. And to tell me about be school, ube we school no ne juma oho. O start here, Juma, and here, T-free will pay maybe about 10% out of your pay. Ekobane, sir, the BN, we wouldn't have challenges and problem with all this freebies money. Now, look around the call. Me patch you.
0: Nancy Education Fund, I have an Ubenyeska and Mupatin, Mubenyeska and the Gusa Fund.
4: Ah, me patch your TSC affairs in into oil or Ghana, say near Didi. Oil money, no. Oh, dear, first one, when you channel all those money. And until I make catch you, I say, hey, get fund money. You channel all those money into education fund. Said the beya, a babua will be a look. Say, I'm going to say, and I said, Debbie, I see a because what you chase. This is a country when we are even balancing our budget. Do you know that we wait for falling donors to come and help us before we balance our budget? Now, we'll be a wound, Nisika, Bobo, Siako, Jibosiana, now the Babi Didi, or the Babi Church, what it be that? We cannot keep doing the same thing. And we are expecting different. So we need to change the dynamics. Emma Gana Nibia Musa Sikani a de Mano. Young Famafu. Ekobani sa. Obia open school akwa bruchibia. You are entitled to seek for that fund. We don't care. Whether you wanted to go and do your masters or your PhD, you can just go to the education fund and borrow the money. Whatever country that you go and do your whatever. At the end of the day, you feel like don't come and pay.
0: So talking about freebies, you know, no free SHS, a freebie. And also Action People's Party, what's your thinking about it?
4: It is two things. We cannot pay both of them, especially. Yet your school fees, there's some more with your no.
0: On free SHS.
4: No. I don't see a be cancer, Adriano. Nessi canoa, ye dear Adriano. Ye did be share education in well. To the sense that Adriano, I say, I don't know whether it be our baby called free SHS here.
0: Thank you.
4: I have a scuba. I have a time here. Adriano would be in here. We banana skin in our essay.
0: You know,
4: so the best option is the free SHS na nipa no school how many months no could do school. Me pa cho be fear free SHS for na be man aduane dia. And he say wo me me say me ba o ba hoka. Me tria ni school fees. Me make sure say wo school obenya school that da obenya table atena so obenya good environment, obenya science laboratory. And to aduane ma wo ba. Is it a big deal for you? Choose one.
0: And Action People's Party there. Se mo ba ben mu dia. The free SHS na ewo hosi si ar mo be revise no. Revision na mo be ye no. Na che se mo no mo be
4: school feeding ye betwam.
0: Feeding.
4: Yeah, school feeding ye betwam.
0: Mo betwam.
4: Because me huno and faso e waso.
0: Ah, you talking about school feeding no. At the basic level so you are school feeding. And so mo betwam.
4: Enkola no. No, no, that one will stay.
0: That one will stay.
4: Mo there so mo ye.
0: But for the free SHS.
4: But for the free SHS ye betwam.
0: The feeding ne there.
4: Oh, I know ye betwam.
0: Parents be abefa.
4: That is where the problem is.
0: Parents be abefa ne bahoka.
4: Ah, na me pa cho. O kosku akodi be 3 months ne ye be manadu. Aduane kra ye be manadu. Wo me pa cho o be kosku a. So ye si ye manadu ane free. Mebo a ba wo se kosku a wo mani sika sa akoy ye hito ne niam ade ma no. Adanti no nya aduane adi free na wo se boka. So it means say ye ja wa wo fo ne say eniam a we ma fa wa akora no emo mpa aduane papa ma wo ba ni ndi. Aduane ade ma wo mo school die no. Come on, why are you there? Another bia no aduane, we have problem, we have challenges. Won't you say school feeding for the WMU demonstration? See a mawo muska. Anna. So what is a yes or ma when you are doing a yam show? And two pair the commando. So if you know you can do it, yeah, why do we put such burden on the government? Said ya beya ban ubenya sit napa. A Driania Obano who fish or bani dear bebuano na debano. Dan a cell beman a cosco said don't do any aqua to free feeding this. Niacoman a Driani be an a crani bebano yale. Won't this and crani be cosco mebano moyale yale. No, the point is that Abrochine for no Kurano asebi womo sikano ayoko moko, but they don't do that. Yeah, did me maybe a chechiri yamu because of politics. Now the politics in soon as the biya wo di niya ma bechi chefria, your country cannot move forward. To the extent they say, wama nipani free education. The free education a wo di amano, it is enough. Ma awo fonum twadu ane papa mo mumedi na momo mo the quality schools making sure say the facilities be bi akra ni ko so yati kromai yesi ye ma nkra aduane adi but even within akra hakra ye wo school da bi won man so to they have to stop me bwana obekwa nkra ni bi ho even akra not to call, talk about the rural areas obekwa nkra ni bi akra table kra wo ni bi te so as yesi ye ma na ma akra na aduane di wie no de na fu. Do you think it will go? Build a better facility for them instead of spending that unnecessary money. Because says he can would you call you free food or free school feed the school feed. Says he can cry and co. We have a number of days at school feedings for more demonstration. And Tiam Fasicano. Now you put you into quality education among Kwalano. Oko school dema. ni school dam ye very nice whether it is tie a hold me clean ah na fitness akura be free school beba na ne tie dia say put all the compound is very dirty nasty. No and to push that money on that area I will for no to aduane ma mo ba we make money because oba ne be fear and just school feeding a brand new.
0: And to Jesus, as a boy, okay, Ghana for Betty, as I am breezy. The Action People's
4: every
0: Party.
4: Every Ghanaian or Nipsey, Sabi, the American, and Yansa, one, I saw Tiasi. Because, so won't you, I say, I dear body, and I saw Tiasi. Are you not the same parent who are complaining? Me Pacho, Adriana, and Yanuano, and now for New Yabi, and then where Dianema and Colam. It is the same Aufon who are complaining. So why are they complaining if it is good? Yati kroma ise yanuane ni bi kura se some of the media for timi ko twa school feed yanuane ni bi e be to tv se mo amohwe nuane a enkwale edi so you know say yanuane na oba ni di o school no wala nkasa as a parent who nim say yanuane no enye enu ti na oba no ko school a na wato hito wa man gale wa man mock wa adentra so who nim say akura ni benya sa nuane na di wa adent na wo sa koboka why.
0: All right, Tete Abuja, for after watching with Fidel Atua, my guest in studio, Aya Yenuya Bema Kenneth. Kenneth Ayubia, where the founder and leader of the Action People's Party. Now, Atuna Numtu, Osinyamia Duma, 2028 general elections, Aya Dia, OBC Akain Ewogana, ha. And of course, he's made the argument there. Your free SHS, no, Wono Dia, Woba, Aya Dia, Obe Sakre Mukakra. Sakraya, what did Bebemun say? And Yania, Yedima, a year a school for a was senior high school, no. Ah, buying Fan Hokano. And no dear Ususu say, says he can in Yinano. I was a buying a jai tria, now a woof for the tria, said a beya. A chunk of those resources, you know, on the Pompey into a year providing more senior high schools and then facilities. Your schools, the more Ewogana. I'm asking you. What do you think about this proposal coming from Yenuya Bema, Nana Kenneth of the Action People's Party? I know, sir, Sabri, why dream why you're prickising? Mema, no, you're prickising. But the Ninkobo dia me de, and I love, sir, almost every 2 weeks, every other 2 weeks, Viana, I will have you here so we have a conversation on your thoughts and your proposals for Mother Ghana. But what do you make of currently in Komoa Ekosu or Ghana? Ghana, as it is saying, are people suffering? And I say, a year, Usha NDC Amamua, Sadi Eko, the two MPP Amamua. What is the difference?
4: I said, Minya, your governance system, then I will see a change.
0: The governance system.
4: See, I'm changing what will keep, I mean, complaining about all these issues.
0: Governance system, then I will propose it.
4: To the meme Action People's Party, we are. Proposing a governance system in which there is no political party or whatever power caucus or the manifesto over. No.
0: Oh, Action People's Party?
4: No.
0: There is no political
4: party or whatever caucus or the manifesto. Now, the whole party, the person, the Ghana.
0: Ghana for.
4: And I Ghana for. No.
0: And to my dreams, you
4: say, the whole Ghana, you know, you know, you policy. Na yam ya allow say your town and country planning for her,
0: sure.
4: Or planning macro, but yam fanya juma because of party politics, and will be our belief. That is why you were saying about say Sika JDM or more than 24-hour marketing, keep it me a hospital.
0: Sure.
4: So if you have a country and planning committee, or my planning say from 2026 up to 2030, say 10 years or no. Every political party, this is the way we are going. You cannot deviate from it. Don't you think it's enko ba yenka hospital is a sisi hono? Ka wonko fa market meye. Enko be. But because of say crew we see ayen say your political party manifestos into oba no promises say me ba na me si toilet enko a eno ano oye. Ebi no obi si me si market eno ano oye. But e bia adia na wo ye no enye Ghana fo ba bia na o mu hia saade no. Baby, we are here something different. And yes, maybe a political party or a policy person would be bad. But make sure, said the Ghana, you deal with it first.
0: So you are talking about the national development plan.
4: The national development planning. Exact. So I just. And this is Uncle Bassa. Says, I'm going to say, policy. I'm going to say, I'm free. Say, say,
0: yeah,
4: mama. But if there is a national development planning, or Honoma, maybe I'm not sorry. Now, Omar Gino. Differently.
0: National development plan. Why no one no metanasi address our plan?
4: sentin ya one national different committee ho no two another problem am ho our governments ni say em say there are some appointment bi wa enye needed like board chairman so me our political party say bar we only have one board chair consist with 19 people or mun de be chair or every sector of our ministry
0: men dia se chire mumu ye
4: on say every sector of our ministry bia no obi a won board chair
0: sure
4: consist of almost about 9 12 or what ada bia ntie bia ministry of land or board chair agric won board chair we won board chair we won say ni nyina e ska meboa but adenti ni ente one board chair
0: nipa baako
4: na nipa baako me say one board chair one board chair means say e bia nipa be 19
0: okay.
4: And ye yi wo mo akwete say me fan say presidency cabinet ministers
0: okay
4: so at here say really you consistent say 19 nti ye nya one board chair consistent e bia nipa 19 nti e bia wo ministry we say e bia land ministry and then am mo dem budget ba o ba the minister the sector minister the chief director in a e bia wo finance modimudi muni pa 3 ebe ba be kan sa chair we say ho then you made your argue present your case to the chair sa chair no and the be your responsibility of every approver for that ministry so that if something goes on we know the church members that we will tackle them say see how it way board chair say well ebia your friend is say Bank of Ghana you don't know so whatever is going on how would you know but when this chair ɛwɔ hɔ no mu a obi anim sɛ saa nkurɔfoɔ wei ɛna Ghana ɔmɔdwene ma Ghana saa nkurɔfoɔ wei ɛna every approver sika 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da bia we no makwaje at the end of the day what did ekoso o Ghana is we no discuss but when that chair approve and something goes wrong Ghanaians know that chair that will be responsible for that.
0: Now, say it's just like a year ministry be. Say, minister, now I'm on a home modern with the board chairman. Say, Obiabe, who say, a year more?
4: How do you know? Say, you want more. Don't you know every day they are complaining? Civil service for Nene, politics for Nene. We need to get one board chair.
0: One responsible
4: board body. Chair that will take care of that. Simple. Everybody will know, road sector. Obe de presenter e de adwuma na wo koye o me koye ka so akwan okay momra sika se na mo hia the board will go through they will check say ampa ade na mo koye no e hu hia ma Ghana asa na you get the board approval e ko ba sa wa ankoye a ye be hu ni pa ye responsibility no ye de ka any say nay ye hwehwe nkrofu bi na binu madwani dwani
0: e binu madwani
4: ah ale unti kromo ye hwehwe binu ma ye ye si binu momra wo momme
0: the former finance minister.
4: Because
0: na sir, o tukwan ko jayare.
4: Sir, I say ne ko womra. Yesi ahwe ne womra. Ana we the secretary ko wonukra na sem ne ho say ken ono na ko first have problem we are man ho. A very simple matter. Yesi wasu e honom. After 8 years, we are hwehwem ye wo problem kakra wo bra na be answer to us. Wey se nka ese kwa mbi a true diary me pa cho ono ano e friend is saying
0: why
4: napo wa me tanga na nka se ono ko invite him more than 3 times e won national security oko obi aye bibi
0: derby
4: so obi aye
0: bibi
4: and do you think say napo nso oni passport wa obetime tu kwa nka se me so
0: ko obetime
4: ana
0: and can ofurata ono ano creating problem na
4: ma ono create problem we man ho. Who knows say be crowd buyer and someone ye kika say what we are dear wabokro no why ye say who knows say be crowd na enimusa. But the fact of the matter say ye twim na why o say mentwe in any case meti ye say me tu kwan a me nkotwe letter kwan kwa chief of staff say me tu kwan ti mu hia me amomra. So what was the main idea with me tu letter say me tu kwan me kosa me ho yade mu hia me amon frem meba. there are a lot of ministers under Nana Akufo-Addo administration. Ah, we must talk. Did they write a letter to the
0: chief of staff?
4: Chief of staff. So basically, you yourself, you know, say there are some things here you need to come and answer. That is why you alert them. Send me to Kwane. Say mu hiya mia.
0: Meba.
4: Meba.
0: Afeye hiya na.
4: Afeye hiya wa. Ana kwa chima mentri adi nam U.S. Afeye diyo kopi U.S. citizen. Remember, when Donald Trump took power, U.S. obe sakra niyeme. Wasi sa upi green card ya. You pay almost an amount of $1 million to $5 million. Nipa nizo uska. Obe timi etu ya nwa jini green card. Onya jini green card ino watina America 3 years, 4 years. I don't know American citizen. Wewe, oni mwewe. So what I say? So ni nina ka hobi because say wakoye sector minister. And the most of the sector, only say most of the sector minister no. Woman aye board chair into the ministry.
0: How? Akwa benzo.
4: She. Kwa na kwa mwe. Most of the sector minister no. Ebi na ya the same board chair in that ministry.
0: There be, I don't understand it.
4: And I'm because I see our board chair.
0: Your board that chairman or
4: na board chairman so no. Minister on Kahun. He's a member of the board.
0: He's a member of the committee.
4: Yeah, the committee. Send one in the board, you know. And you imagine, send me a minister. Now I'm meeting you. Now I'm board chair members. Now I'm meeting you. You know, you're contracting where you man make so we be saying this thing. Oh, there's some America. That is the reason why we need one sole board to deal with such issues. So when something went wrong, what? You be who be a free bar because a board na a outside that ministry no Ghana for you and himself could you mention your men who are for sure when you are board wa omu take care of all this problem responsibilities no and he said who finance ministry oba or budget na board no go through your budget you busa questions who the kwaye the idea you man out the sikani ya demawa how many days or how many months and I'll bet you media complete say a juman also your penny this standard. I was saying that they factor in. So when they factor in now at the end of the day, someone, yes, sir, the board will come out to say, this is what the measures that we took, and you went on wrong measures. Therefore, whoa, you have a problem over there. But I mean, you know, TA, hey, road ministry, you meet me here, Kwane, I check right 3 months.
0: Nah, say.
4: Why now, Ukobusa, no? Won't they say road ministry fought me back out? So they came out and accused themselves of say, I didn't think they were going to 3 years. Now say. But the engineers and everybody was under you. But when there was an outside board who would take that responsibility to make sure, say, Sikanwa ya de mauno, this is what we need ya. Everybody will be responsible. And I mean, what here? And he said, a confinoche was a confine a fire hospital and it's an aqua problem. Aqua mammy, it be
0: 500,000 dollars, and
4: it be 85 million.
0: But
4: when there was only one board set up to look into that, young Kabadisanka, you have seen the truth of it. An army war Kabadisamno and Kadad board who are responsible no for it because no, this is not what we agree. On that health sector, that issue, this. But because woman the kuta omo bob, and woman omo ya omo niema, and how would you know? And they said ne, ubi bekawe na dia chobi bekawe Canada Japan waka. Wasi wano nana at that time, where whatever the interior or whatever. Now that hospital no, wano kwa tab, umeki ya 47 kumbe kwa kuhwe. Woman mane kwa. Or 51 man will be in Subai, so one and a deputy interior minister at that time, no, near 85 million dollars, 500,000. You see, there are so many misplaced. Your friend said,
0: but as you said, with the ministries, Nankasano, I don't think that one Kasa ministries no were bought. What I know is that it is the agencies under the ministries, you know, Omona, Hona, you were the board.
4: Not every ministry have board. Every ministry have board. Opa, check it. A friend is say, Adungu, I don't know about Adungu. Where your board member, finance ministry. Eh,
0: Bank of Ghana.
4: Bank of Ghana. Bank of Ghana is

0: with the ministries. They have agencies. Uh-huh. And then the agencies under them, you know, they have boards. I want to take charge of them. Mm-hmm. Now, some board members, they are the
1: ones. Are the ones. And the problem is, now you say, I blame you. Oh, yeah, Juma Wahasi. Why, Juma? Now, why, yes, I'm our opportunity, say, for you, we see ya. I mean, how can you account for it? And then, when you look at our parliamentary system, it's not good. Say, sir, woman, we are a member of parliament here. Near sir, Baba, ministerial
0: appointment.
1: Now, Ankasa, you have been a judge in your own seat. How possible?
0: Judge in your own seat?
1: Yes. Any woman, a comma woman, approver. Your class woman call a parliamentary friend and say, yeah. Or move a vetting, yeah. And your parliamentary for an too. Ya kwa kotu su as a member of parliament, as a minister of state. Na ya sa kotina member of parliament ni se wamra meyo vetting. How? E di asem no bebusa wo.
0: And with the system of government na woka ho asem se Ghana ye yusua ayenye no. Action People's Party se muti ye ye na Ghana force okay. Ye di abenu ya nebe shemo nsa. Muba ansa krabe na mubiti miya ye wo ehun.
1: Enu na medika kacho. Enu ye bitwem. If you are a member of parliament, you're a member of parliament, Ejuma. If you've been appointed as a minister of state, that seat become vacant.
0: Wow.
1: Yes. It become vacant. Mm. Because, no, I don't know, a lot of problems in our system. Say, oh, yeah, Ejuma, or parliament. How about parliament need you and the executive need you? Remember, we have three arms of government.
0: The judiciary, the legislature, and the executive.
1: And you are a legislator at parliament, then you are executive at presidency. How would you work?
0: Emwa Ghana.
1: Eboa. Wow to Eboa. Emwa, you know. And we keep doing the same thing. And we are expecting different answers. That is why Ghana is like this. Back and forth. Both are baby bar. Within 1 year, 2 months, because of the system that we are running. It's not helping us. It's not happening. See, we are learning from both British and an America. We choose the presidency from America. We choose the parliamentary from British. Therefore, we should make sure that that system, Rob, your son was a Senate.
0: Mm-hmm.
1: You are appointing others here, Senate.
0: Very.
1: Very good. What do you see tonight to all? You need to focus on parliament. That is why some of the approvers that we've been getting, we are always getting wrong approvers.
0: From parliament?
1: Yeah, because we are doing home. Some of the vetting, minister, we need to see 2 minutes. Some of the vetting, there are some necessary questions the country need them to ask. But they cannot ask because they are friends. Hey, let me tell you. The problem that Ken is facing now,
0: Ken Ofuriata.
1: I can tell you without fear or fever, if Ken Ofuriata was a member of parliament, this problem wouldn't have happened to him because they know how to deal with that.
0: Hey,
1: I'm telling you, Nade.
0: Sanka Ken Ofuriata,
1: I am a member of parliament.
0: Anka problem be a man.
1: Should I give you an example?
0: Mami example.
1: Akwasindum.
0: Mm-hmm.
1: Kwabena dufo.
0: Mm-hmm.
1: Ada bank na igu omo. Were they members of parliament?
0: There be.
1: So many members of parliament. Mm-hmm. I can tell you, sir, if those people were members of parliament, that thing wouldn't have happened to them.
0: Why?
1: They would never collapse their bank. And I'm a catcher.
0: And too much as members of parliament,
1: the most corrupt institution in Ghana is members of parliament.
0: How can you make that statement?
1: I'm telling you.
0: Basis near denga.
1: The basis is that they themselves, they know. The only time you see members of parliament, they are enjoying themselves. They are making one, your friend is saying, is the only the time. They are increasing their pay.
0: But this is a serious allegation now. The most corrupt
1: institution in Ghana are members of
0: parliament. Your friend said, but you are not. Wait, you are not.
1: Oh, frame, Henefa. Oh, frame, Henefa. Krobe, as soon as frame. Are you not here? Eh? And are most of the members of parliament, yes, you are corrupt. With your own words, Oman Kasa.

0: anale na se awura fi afenyo markings one tiny statement one tisa worker say some of the ndc member ka kura wo mu ni bia so mu nkoka na ka npp fo ah what are you talking about what are you talking about
1: so you have evidence to justify
0: it
1: the fact
0: it is not an evidence to justify the fact
1: but
0: yet he say which institution are corrupt name which institution are corrupt
1: okay according to some surveys that I have seen omo mention the Ghana Police Service omo mention the judiciary some other immigration and you know omo mention bibri
0: how do you know that they are corrupt are they the one who approved their budget are they the one who approved their budget how did they know how are the politicians in Ghana are saying say adentina corruption bia ya the top politicians so won't is ada
2: sumba
0: who are the politicians in Ghana we have only two politicians in Ghana the MPs and the presidency that's it
1: the executive and the executive and then the legislature
0: that's it because judicially they are not politicians meboa
1: enocrate
0: so who are the politicians in Ghana
1: okay my main beside tfor and someone who can no let's pick the thought of a year 180 be patch over to your friend 0260196064 0260196065 I'm just giving you 5 minutes aye you know be market action people's party as someone walk canada say one no dear say Ghana for to abamana free SHS no aduane part ne dear awu for befa and other issues be patch up my mint where hello good afternoon
3: good afternoon my boy
1: yeah be patch one minute ka say
3: me patch up Mr. Isaac
1: okay Mr. Isaac Action People's Party one more founder ni omo leader wo fie ha me jidi pisa wo tie nkomo no da nkomo na ye di no wa dwen kire wo hono ne sen
3: ta we jamme da wa sima me dia a kon jamma e ti fo kyao
1: okay
3: mai na semina wo me hoye tumi no e to ma so yi ba
1: e to wa so mi ye
3: yeah but you know the mo kana han wa ni ti enye enye right there ka nyama ko ko ko ko ko ni ase mi yo ken I was going to go to the area with a couple of years, the most busy day.
1: Action People's Party founder and leader ewa ha and menene din komo ne susue bi a wode aba no me ba cho susue no sen na wo hu no wadwen kire wo hu no ne sen wo betime afre 0260196064 0260196065 hello good afternoon yeah me ba cho wana menene kase okay akafia kantaman to my entity way
4: ma memo wa baso ani opinion
1: hall
4: na me bacho 2024 election wala
1: there be when in San Ka any certificate in them and you know when Timmy Amba or about 2028 elections.
4: But you only say, Unim,
1: the name is Okacha,
4: and some Oka. The Ghana Summit is to be there via the past Nagata was in India. In fact, the Ghana party, the nation of Ghana, I did not get to Bassa and the Taman party. Just be piano, then it's not him. Corruption,
1: yeah.
4: The corrupt experiment.
1: Akafia, ulai ni mwenye etuchesi midase paso bae mameni kalo e indi nkomo. Hello, good afternoon. Good afternoon. Oh, mipacho the line had drop. Mipacho beti miafre 0260 196064 0260 196065. Makacho send me fa calls for just 5 minutes. Let's do this caller. Hello, good afternoon. Good afternoon. Me pacho line munye. We swap drop. You can call 0260 196064 0260 196065. Okay. Hello, good afternoon.
2: Good afternoon.
1: Me patwa wana menene kasi.
2: Isaac.
1: Isaac, wada na waka sefri?
2: Bubuasi.
1: Isaac, ma inti we?
2: Yo, yeme karete. Boye nipeteni ba... Nadjimudo. Yeah. Tansu, nana anukwe ni ya.
1: Mm-hmm.
2: Ye oke ni na kempelikole ya.
1: Mm-hmm.
2: Enke gani ya kwe ni na.
1: Saa.
2: And we contractors, you know.
1: Mm-hmm.
2: But my local one, we maintain.
1: Yeah.
2: The Akuma post office. The only hope and because I believe you want. Almost in contractors, you know, that's your oil, and it's like
1: chippings, Nana.
2: Chippings, you know, how many try any
1: Debbie, who can be somebody dirty oil?
2: Ready.
1: All right. 71 years.
5: Wow.
1: Okay. What giant PB? Medase. I did a connect Nana Kwame Asamwa. Ye Jawa Mwako, with your colleagues, you know. Asambe na Udi be giant.
0: Catch on, so say Ghana and Yenya Chichi. Ubienwa won't pay Ghana ye. But obviously, any Ghana require. Emranti any Mabawa, we have been little ourselves. The spirit of we can do. I say, Eshe Yemu. Am I in Timim Pijaya? And I say, Ghana per se, if you're not giving Ghana, Africa per se, we choose leaders based on how old you are. Ebian any panel. The quality of leadership, no, we need. And Emranti any Mabawa, and so on. Yen, so you know, you pay your once. Because in the population of Ghana, about the youth take hold about 70%. And the Kasi yet solia jnapania jikuru ya. Ye better te. But yenya, you know. Me fancy yeni a tidama yakasi ye tiku. Ye pubia manedi anymoa. Ye better to ye because wuna wenyi. In tibedi anymo en subia no
1: crap.
0: Aname ba
1: and
0: asa kola esolis wa nu jinia. Yani an crab because umwa de
1: kolanu mwadiye.
0: You see, ni a kasha bradenti na ma kora kusku. That's the question you're supposed to ask.
1: Okay, yeah, but I was say, pass here to and Safrao Waba that would want to engage you more. So they be every time they are anytime.
0: Would want man, you cry.
1: Yeah, who said when you cry?
0: Education, but man, you cry because education.
1: Good
0: reform.
1: What reform, Papa?
0: Very, very, very.
1: Baba, kuna okay, I said free senior high school. No, ma, Ediana, dear.
0: You bet him. I know one time. You bet him. I don't cry the first thing.
1: Ah, sa.
0: Make him easy cry. Nursing to any alawa. Shim.
1: Eh.
0: Masa.
1: Okay.
0: What time on the phone today?
1: Meba. Hello, good evening.
5: Hey,
1: yeah, meba, so any. What
5: would you do the
1: future? Yeah, do the do. Then I'll make
5: her. Hey, then I'll make her. Who you have talked? What is
1: saying?
5: Hey,
1: Obama,
5: what's
1: wrong? Oh, no,
5: I'm asking you. I'm asking you. Nah, okay. I'm a man. I'm asking
1: you. Okay, okay, okay. Do the do. But me, Mr. Jose, they walk kind of when it's a one.
5: Maybe Jim is a
1: baby. That beat me, Bissau. Sir, Unjin is a baby. Ne wa ope and some now walk kind of. They are two different things. And some now walk kind of. Do the do ope.
5: I don't believe it.
1: I know the conversation will be ongoing, but I want to wish you well. Yeah, but try and Evans amo minim sa dan or dana na se den anan komo no ne rewura ne sa wa she the sugar wa kunyerem Emmanuel e ye lecturer wo UPSC ono so e wa ha ti etwan ho abasesia.
6: I'm going to do some foreign call. Hello.
7: Hello, Papa. What do you do be a new? Sister, say me feel London. Echo USO.
6: Hey, I'm not a crowd who cry for me, Mamma Mania.
7: Now, Papa, what to say?
6: A radiat Mahabako.
7: Nana, no, could you just see? A quobus and penemo. There were two a dancing hunya manoso. What's your idea?
6: Oh, what's your hole? A quoba. Messi, what bought my cross like an enwa. Now, what do you ask once a month for Bundy's Anna?
7: Hey, Papa, US a Hakuradia. 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One more Holland, Germany, France, Italy, London, Canada. 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
15: 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And to say, say, obedim say, just hot kinky. 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Just hot kinky.
16: Just hot kinky.
15: And yeah, hot.
1: I wish I was on power 106.5 FM soon. And right, a yakin and Koma only Ghana for D. Titu Nefa MPP Amanu Kuno. No. Obo a ya papa be dean. Obo ura kwabnasa pong dean. Na or say offerini pa. And Tiankabaya ka san samna a ya ura kwabnasa pong a car say. Dear ken beka yeno, en yeno kreno. Anka beya anka unyaisa. Yanya ura kwabna sapon. Ewa humano so. Mejiri pise weye MPP ni kese mapa. Mini ya kwabna sapon. Ampatuwa hote sayin?
17: Ya miwe.
1: Ya maa kwa baba for God and country so enewi. In the new patriotic party no. ugina bia ewo mu ne nsen
17: che me nyaswa ewo mu any say mhm o elder of the party but me report to bia wo party ni mo je say
1: okay we are the elder
17: na the car communication team no but the new communication team no mo ye no
1: yeah you won't come
17: I'm
1: communicating now. Who communicating my the new patriotic party? The Uakra.
17: I'm Uakra.
1: Okay, good, good, good, good, good. And now, Honorable Kennedy, Japan, a building, a one in Kasaya, what the two are born. Timmy GDP said, what? Now, what say, you know, how did you receive it? Then, somebody now, what can you say? Ken, a catcher, say, of Europa.
17: Oh, the Chileno. Na eye me nwa kakra na eye me yang so te dia kene tasa that there was a friendly fire there was a friendly fire there was a misunderstanding and so it has been resolved Yeah, there's no problem anymore.
1: There's no problem anymore.
17: We are friendly fire.
1: Yeah,
17: there's no need to go about it. You see, we can't see the YouTube and the area. It has been resolved. There's no problem again.
1: But only Ken, no, are you uncle Fadam in Tempa?
17: Oh, no, sir. If somebody I have liked. Okay, because of the fact is that Utimi Kanadren, Adia Ubi Timi, Liberty Timi Nan Mobekan. So I just say, and because of that, is the Obama Penasek. And Waka, the MPP, but he's always out there to support the party. Let me give you an example.
1: All right.
17: I mean, when in time one, you can't say why statement is there? Oh, you couldn't come for me and my food be no guy.
1: I remember that statement.
17: Yes. Then the book for MP before can say B. And I'm going to go share. Yeah, that would be seen. That was Emma. Dear Wana, Bobo Fresh, almost yet a year ago, a sham. Now, and this is former alcohol. So I just hear. But MPP didn't be able to. And she, and I see a corner can't go. So MPP didn't be able to, the other mummy and cop. A deeper or more partner and summer.
1: Sumpa FM.
17: Check. And then you MPP one wakano. So I chat here.
1: Yeah.
17: Oko hono. On behalf of MGP, Otun Botum, about $5,000 or $10,000. No, yana.
1: Wow.
17: If you want, you catch the MPP for executives, every meeting was ashamed. Then that plan was not part of our plan. He went there and lectured them for about 30 minutes. And he said, oh, who says I'm a parent of your child anymore? Now, who means I don't work a day before about MVP? So, ordinary children. So, he has the love of the party. There's no two ways about it.
1: And you know,
17: it is a party the year you know if he said yeah, he comes out and says it.
1: Okay, and you know, based on say one kasano, what kind of say open us every say what me can I no. Some people are of the view say Kennedy MPP for ni ni ndi ni ye. Wuni sankrofoni ya adwena.
17: Well, me who situation that ya MPP for me no. I don't know that page. Okay? Because the MPP won in the end in the year, many old year chimney, but I'd rather accept them. At the end, China will be the MP before and in the LDB.
1: The reason I can make us a party no ending in the year, and I said, one more, which I want my dream in that respect, and I say, yeah, well, go for your party, the more, wabu bobo bo dee. Sir, when we did not term, maybe more catches a piney team, and the INE say, attempt the diabronia, and the party never said anything about those people.
17: You are right, especially with Abronye.
1: Mm-hmm.
17: I personally talked to Abronye.
1: Sumba.
17: When I heard those things. And there was a time Abronye promised me, say, Opa, which I did, Manaka.
1: Mm-hmm.
17: Swear heaven and earth. Because I felt, he said, what he was doing, you know, even though you are talking about killing. So what you are saying?
1: Mm-hmm.
17: Kennedy is not MGP as a whole. But for your MPP Kennedy, if you say, oh, Kotra, Jesus, you now want him down like that now. A hard killing.
1: And in the party, not take any disciplinary measure against a year 1 year, a Kasatia Ken, no. You don't feel, sir, party, not yet.
17: I wouldn't say that because during election time, I will not make any of those statements. So I just said, but Nkrofor Kane, it happens, unfortunately. It has happened in all our presidential primaries. Akufo-Addo wouldn't attempt the EID, you know.
1: Within the party?
17: Yes. Yenia, MPP for now, the cancer Akufo-Addo Numwi.
1: MPP for now, the cancer Akufo-Addo Numwi.
17: MPP member. Prominent member, the cancer Akufo-Addo Numwi.
1: Member, Benya.
17: Now, Bolidi. To create another Addo. But during primary, you know, you can't say about ourselves, and you get papa. Yanka, you can hear a decree, you say, don't do that, and get a year.
1: Wow.
17: That, what you mean, yet decree, yeah, why, you know. In China, sometimes, you know, it was because of these things, and that's what you have here. And in China, am I, you know, primaries, a bar.
1: In terminal.
17: 2 years and 1 year before the election. Charter did the and yes, you have come 1 year and 2 years before the election.
1: All right.
17: So there are two who are differences.
1: Move it. Differences, you know.
17: That's right. It makes a kind of idea healing.
1: Se se utie dia ke o meba meba utie dia ken e ken ya na chese ken no oja MPP anasa o.
17: Well, me kwabeta kwa amti he dia. O ka sa achre mi a, ni. So dia ke.
1: Utie ni nsam no a, enya dia a, o beji dia meme kanedi.
17: I will not accept that. I will not take that from me. Until it happens.
1: Okay. All right.
17: And I strongly believe is that Kennedy will not leave MPP.
1: Okay. And you know, asamna esie ayenra ah Ken Bekasai no se se die uni Kennedy nkomo mo se se muntem asem.
17: Yes, there's no problem between me and him.
1: Uni Kennedy nkomo uni Kennedy nkomo die.
17: There is no problem between me and him. So okay, let's move on to the next one.
1: All right. With the mami nasi so wa ma ho kwama anyway din komo nya me sure why.
17: Yo, okay.
1: All right. Opening Kwabana Sapon and after seminary din Kobono. The Mamikona Mema Ivan Sakwa. Ivan, that is saying.
18: Yamia Domne, NDC Amemu Papa.
1: NDC Amemu Papa.
18: Yes,
1: I'm a. And what is it? Not NDC for Bussi.
18: Yes.
1: Namu Bussi.
18: I didn't hope to say Bussi, it was the same.
1: As I don't know, man, for be a big gratuitous Omo comment section on Facebook, Nene, Twitter, ni baby. Ah, I said NDC for the SCO MPP, you know, I had a mamma on the age.
18: Oh, nobody wish wrong for his enemy, and now say his competitor.
1: Mm-hmm.
18: ɔmo ekuo no ɔmo ankasa ɔmo party na ne asim ɛnli se dwene kwan a nyame bɛyɛ adom yɛtumi asom ganafoɔ papa ama yɛ asɛ nya akwanya atena so bio ɛnti neɛ ɛkɔ so MPP deɛ sɛneɛ ɔmo ama asɛm Kennedy deɛ sɛ ɔka n'adwene dada na wahyɛ MPP foɔ sɛ next year I'm happy sɛ wankasa next year ɔbɛyɛ NDC showdown So, Cassandra is showdown. It's a word of consent. Mm. But also, by on one Cassandra party.
1: Party showdown.
18: Showdown. And meaning that there is still work in MPP to be done. Yet we are praying. Yan Cassay, ye be new. Yeah, we are praying, say, Yamay bit me on my acquaintance beam. I'm a next 2028 year, we need a banner. Near South Transfer for the next 4 years. Making it 8 years, hoping that we can get about 16 that order.
1: Okay, sana mude mu hopi. Okay, maminko Emmanuel, a lecturer or UPSC. Emmanuel, it is a me who watch you.
19: Prof, Nyamiado.
1: Bibiabo Kode.
19: Nyamiado.
1: Good. Now, Enra, uti ken?
19: Yes. Mitiyeno.
1: What do you make of it?
19: Oh, say ken ye ken.
1: Ken ye ken?
19: Yes, we, enyadi awon ken bida. You know, he's one of those people that in politics, no, you know, say even say a see on only party mo na osusu say enya obeka. There's a difference between enya obeka and na osusu say enya obeka. And so this is Ken being Ken, and I think that's what primary na ne communication team trumpet say. Let Ken be Ken. If let Ken be Ken, you know him. This is what he has done with the party and for the party since 1992. You know him. So on one day, you're a boy, you're a boy, you're a position, so or the NTBC or AJ. So this is Ken being Ken.
1: So listening to him, no, do you have the feel, say, MPP, Amanyoku, no, Obejai?
19: Say Obejai and I say Onjai, no, would result from MPP for reaction towards him. And I think, say, on that tangent, I would say, largely, MPP problem, Baku pass is say, communication.
1: Communication. MPP yes.
19: Problem
1: baku
19: pa one of the reasons they lost the election in 2024 na economy nika but no communication nye
1: omuntimi nkasa man nto gana
19: for MPP communication make kaya as recent as I can remember a started say abra omo appoint honorable Richard Ahiagba as director of communications wa me bua party no
1: oh sir
19: from the communications point of
18: view wa me bua
1: party Evans please that is he's entitled to his view
19: When it comes to communication, why me boy party no?
1: I didn't try.
19: You don't see NPP's communication strategy.
1: Omuni strategy. Because you are a communication expert. And today now person.
19: You saw what NDC did. There was Sami Jemfi, who was more like Omu top player number 9. But you could see Basintale championing one issue of corruption. You could see Honorable Elder Sam George.
1: Sure.
19: Championing LGBTQ. You could see Okudzeto, Foreign Affairs, and also attacking issues of corruption. You could see someone else handling Galamsey. Who was handling MPP's communication? 1,000. Everything was about Miracles Dennis Abuaje.
1: And you know, what can I say? Richard Ahiagba failed the MPP.
19: He failed the MPP. From strategic point of view, strategy, say, communication strategy. I didn't see MPP strategy. Since then, basically, who MPP communication strategy?
1: That's a miracle. Miracles, Kasapa.
19: Oh, I say Ghana born, and I say yeah born. Who said them? Who's the past? Naba. So that is from strategy point of view. Personally, as a communicator, I don't see anything giddy about him when he's communicating for the paper.
1: Miracle.
19: No. Richard Ahiagba.
1: Richard Ahiagba. Okay.
19: Yes. I've watched him countless times on Metro TV, on PC. Recently, I think last week or last 2 weeks, Oko Showbiz, or Kasano BS, everybody was laughing at him.
1: On your communicator?
19: From a communications point of view, I don't have anything personal with him, but as a communicator, I don't see why Honorable Richard Ahiagba should be handling MPP's communication.
1: Who do you think in the NPP should handle their communication?
19: Anybody apart from Honorable Richard Ahiagba and Miracles Dennis Abuaje.
1: Ah, the two cannot help the MPP.
19: No. You see, who's the NRA? Dr. Baumia, Eddie, Reshuffling, Baniti. Miracles should have been Baumia's personal spokesperson.
1: Baumia Yinefrio.
19: Omo Yinefrio. Omo Yinefrio.
1: I'll come back to you. Omo Yinefrio.
19: Omo the Dr. Kuya Bibina.
1: Yeah.
19: Miracles should be spokesperson for Baumia and then allow somebody else to be communications officer or director for MPP. And you see, the entry of Moyi Miracle as spokesperson is because he's going to contest for MPP National Communication
1: Level,
19: which is a disaster.
1: Ah, Miracles.
19: It's a disaster on water for MPP.
1: Mm-hmm.
19: Miracles, personally, is a good communicator.
1: Mm-hmm.
19: Said your casa, the conviction, Miracle, the logic, the flow of the information and how he presents it. From a communications point of view, he's top-notch. But he only appeals to those who like Dr. Baumia. That is a problem with Miracle.
1: How can he be good and appealing to only those who like Dr. Baumia?
19: People surrounding him,
1: mm-hmm,
19: people within MPP communication, feel say, or yeah, one man show.
1: Mm.
19: Right? Omu feel say, why yeah, Adia Kanta and so, cool, Dennis. Everything is around him. And he said something. I'm quoting him after election 2024.
1: Then, okay.
19: He said something. I'm going to interview us. You. Senka MPP, Erene, ya. And ka obedia to me send a communication, a boy. And he put in a loose, he takes the blame. Miracle said that.
1: Mikai.
19: Why would you take the blame as what?
1: He failed.
19: Communication is a team. So if you have one man come and say, a koyia and kayeme. Uncle Yenu Ayeme. So what about the other people?
1: Perhaps he was the leader of the team.
19: That same interview now occurs as him.
1: Mm-hmm.
19: He said, Onim says some people within MPP communication are happy, say Omu Lucy, so that they can blame him. Go back and listen to that tape. So when it comes to speaking facts and talking to issues, he is there. But when it comes to rallying your communicators together, for party communication, because party communication, you know, I said blast as ball, yeah, boy. You name him, says Sebeno. Say, say, well, Bob Ball or Power, baby, our one. True or false. But Bob Blast as more, you know. Why? Because Nipa on your mobile ball or club side, you know, said your mobile money passes, not position, I didn't be born here, I don't know. So, Oba Blast as no one for now, most our position. Near man is our boss, now almost our born. Ebini Inaki Williams. Who's about blaster, sir?
1: On to me, Shego.
19: Australia, or call the club.
1: No, Akoshego.
19: Why? The team now are finding itself in, you know, they are not playing to his style. They are not feeding him and giving him the opportunity for him to shine. And that is why I'm saying that MP, and I know he will win, the moment of a contest, he'll be winning.
1: Miracles. Why? Miracles.
19: Or contest, he'll be winning.
1: For the national communications.
19: Senior winning politics, we system, you're kukuat, one man, the pete, or befa. But that is where their problem will come from. Because the party communicators themselves have issues with him. And they've not resolved it.
1: Party communicators?
19: Yes. Me minimo be MPP party communicator. Catch him say, Omobe Tuabano, O text Miracle Cross O Performation, own few. Omulusu Abani, and he came to reply. We've had other people come to express similar sentiments. Man back, we have friend Adoma Kubi BBB, MPP, communicator.
1: Dr. Adoma Kwana.
19: Yes. He came to say some of these things. Say the American portrays all retina, Winyano, and all that. So, I see from a very, from a far distance, people's skills,
1: mm-hmm,
19: it's not there yet.
1: Mm-hmm.
19: But communication skills and talking to the issues, no, he's there. But now you are coming to rally a whole team of communicators to project your party. So what I think is because of that issue, see, even within MPP, some miracles not Okoka Asembia. Maybe change as a communicator. I see, say, he's arguing his point out well. But the only people that appeals to you, Oma Omudiba Omieti, no, and Oma Omudiba Omieti within MPP, no, we are saying 60-something%, at least from Omo recent primaries now, we are, true of us. So what happens to the other 30? How does he bring them on board? Does he have that fortitude to bring them on board so that everybody comes to communicate? So leave him with Baumia, just like NDC left their friend and say, Kwacho Fosu with Mahama.
1: Mm-hmm.
19: He is good and all that. But there is a Sami Jemfi who is equally good with communication, but who has the people skills. The people should communicate knowing that they love their spokesperson. Nipa wodo minimum. How can you expect Miracles and Kwesi Kwati or Kweku Kwati to have a very cordial working relationship?
1: enye juma.
19: You see, usi akamfo wa sebi omoka se masri menim, but me mune mitim. Se party ni team ina se omobedwin hu biwa. Miracle for National Communication Officer is a disaster on water. And they only realize it when omoto aba na oweni wie, then the issues begin to come up. Because from the style of Miracles in the presentation and how he comes off, you know, or your one-man show, and you'll be better fit to manage Dr. Bawumia than to manage the entire party's communication.
1: All right. And just say, though, looking at the new patriotic party in India, over the week, SCCA, Ken on one side, the party on the other side, Utien Samoa, Ken, no Eka, do you feel that Ken has been treated well or fairly by the party, you know?
19: No, I'd rather ask, has Ken been handled well? Oka treatment a contract they fairly won yeah be. Oka no treatment a fairly appointment near, you know, yem hani bi. Ne M send a yum post when your contract be near. I think there was some street light issue and all that. So fairly you can say now or your chairman of gas Ghana Gas Board or something. Right? So fairly, Ubenyan is home. But have they handled him well? That is another issue. You know Kent's temperament, say, or your choleric, or you will be a okasa. But say, the nipaya on any interview, see,
1: yeah,
19: okasa, you are now urban in Tanya. You know, oh, MPP, when you put on MPP pass, all kind of Kennedy Becker home.
1: Oh, kind nipa trea,
19: omudo MPP,
1: omudo MPP pa
19: Kennedy Cahon,
1: Kennedy Cahon,
19: yes,
1: nipa trea, omudo MPP,
19: omudo MPP,
1: Kennedy Cahon,
19: yes,
1: why
19: Kennedy has for many things gone through a case of treason felony on behalf of the MPP. Says our case ninka odifa nanka obetimi de nku atwa so true of us.
1: True.
19: How many people within MPP na obetimi aka say about them? How many people within MPP are we find say be a onye presidential material a candidate and our vice presidential candidate? What taught the whole Ghana campaigning for other people? Not can Danny constituency or no Kwashanti region. True of us.
1: No great.
19: Not can Danny campaign or now the motto score northern region, even though he was also contesting within his party. So when it comes to love and passion for MPP, you cannot count three people and leave Kennedy.
1: And don't you know BBC and INA?
19: That is why I say what they didn't do well with him is handling him. Say will be oyepa, but nakoma be, you know. Right? Obey your CCA. But Udnim said deep within Nipa with your dog, any Timan and Mane de Casasa. Ebi Ameya, dear Enya, Prof. Of us, enemy. How you talk to me will be different from Obi and the temperament, Ebi, or your soft, sure, or your calm near the. But at the end of the day, you ask yourself, what is the intention between coming from this communication ever? You will be a friend, a self writing principle. Within every party, they should have some figure who comes off as being the conscience of the party. Ultra NDC Musisiya, Fifi Kwete has taken that role. As the general secretary of the party, he is projecting himself as the conscience of NDC. On Fanwase Asemna Okano, it might come off as though he said, or Bonnie Pertieti and all that. But see, when people speak up like that and you don't insult them, a man for Jinetel Maka say, ah, party we kwano, sebi sebi, ni papa wo momo mo tini ebwa, ewo party num. So this is a party that you can trust. But when somebody becomes the conscience or projects themselves as a conscience of a party, na mudi dina tell me you're being it so, now you say, na sebi or the rule so, na all those comments, especially the one that was made by Koka. I know, say, when it was some. Completely out of place. And the problem with MPP, my main friends, they have a problem with verbal communication and the non verbal communication. Omo optics in your cry. I remember one time I was talking to Minuya Amasa Mbroni.
1: Yeah.
19: And I was telling him that it is wrong from Octis perspective. Set Baumia Wene Abani Wee Nako Kajina ni fee ma for Akwaba.
1: It was not good for the cameras.
19: Optics wrong. Koka was constantly insulting Kennedy. You see, there's a difference between insulting somebody and criticizing somebody. If you say Baumia is incompetent, that is not an insult. A insult there, then Baumia insulted Mahama. But that is a critique. I feel say Jumana Edemano Wanyini. And then when you say Onim Nyansa, Sebe, that is not a critique, that is an insult. So Coca will say all these things. Obi or sorry or see you will see baby and the factory war, on tell baby and the fear war, on find a tax metre. Those are not critiques.
20: And they're not politics.
19: And those things are not politics. And so when you come and say, so Coca does not have any official position in MPP, we understand. But on what basis is he standing in Dr. Baumier's house welcoming people? Go and watch the videos of what happened in Baumier's house after he won the January 31st election. Adutum Eko Fihono, Coca and the boy Nepunum say Usibia Sibia or Tiana Mana Kwaba. And we're expecting Kennedy to come to your house and congratulate you. He will never come.
1: Kennedy makes the point, sir. Nipe bi mo eye MPP amanyo kurumwa omudi nenim etutu form and that on tibini omunjina simpi so enye campaign emma MPP. And you feel he's right, eh?
19: He's right. She adia abronye diye Kennedy. The insult. There's a difference between critique and insult.
1: Mm-hmm.
19: Abronye was insulting the attempts. Recently, MP before some appointment for communication,
1: yeah.
19: Abronye is on it. You may not have sanctioned what Abronye did, but if you reward him enough to give him that position, it means you like what he was doing. Optics. That's what I'm saying. Say. From optics perspective, MPP communication, also, you don't really know what they want to achieve. What MPP can do is what Nipaya Wadene Kasa is CIA.
1: Yeah.
19: Talk to him behind closed doors. Moba Bontina, don't criticize him. Now, no, I could be a political me, you see, there. See, me and my papa, no, but I'm say, you see, you might not be saying Abu Akwasia, but being baby and him say, why, you know. Right? Those comments they should avoid. When who MNDC in Penny 4 or more comments and reaction to what Fifi Kote has said recently. You can completely ignore and talk to him behind closed doors. Say, Kennedy, yeah, papa, no, you know, you know, some of these things, yes, so party lane, I penny, you have been now, they become friend, I catch, and tia, now they are quabble.
1: And the party not failing.
19: They failed in handling, Ken, they failed in their communication strategies, both verbal and non-verbal.
1: All
19: you
1: right.
19: Don't see where MPP wants to go with their communication.
1: Because that Emerson Run on a Sunday. I mean, I'm Facebook one of whom a fiasco as nigger. Now, someone all kakaki canoe. I was and you know, within the new patriotic party, Obi and you obey to me, calling those people to order.
19: Prof, a fiasco as nigger, you'll be kind of say, or ne,
1: Ken, personally, did that.
19: Go to social media, especially Twitter, any Facebook, all the accounts that are pro Baumia, the way they insult Kennedy. Free party move, free party man. Yeah, Alan Koye, that's what you see. All those silly comments, and those who handle, especially people who handle MPP social communication, and also has done a great disservice to the party because people are insulting Kennedy on social media and we are not calling them to order, right? MPP pa, omunti, omunpa, omunjai, without Kennedy, there's no 2028 for them.
1: Maminas, without Kennedy, there's no 2028 for MPP. That's what you're saying.
19: Without Ken, there's no 2028 for MPP.
1: All right, Mami, that's it. Mami, call Evans and Jen. Evans, Mami, tie away.
21: We see, me huni se, me endi sini, enti ni omu ye biyano, empaye na me bom omu so mungko so enye.
1: Isa.
21: Yes. What has happened, Brandon? I said, without Kennedy, there's no 2020. Let's assume that Kennedy is only one person. There is followers. Obi a wako promise mweli second. Even if he has not even one vote, why do you have to attack him? Will you solve the economic problem of the Ghanaians? Ni Ghana forbe her so atwa ba any asitne mwa brabo, any modern ba any si bebo, any attempt di dia mube di di mo. And I don't want to comment on that. That's their own party issue. Because yeah, tna ha any si tna simpi eswa. Yeah, meka chia Ghana forbe mo na moto ma yeah di adisredie obu. 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Na ekoso sa ye di empire boni se ni ya ban eye no ebetumi aye ni yi ama Ghana fo asan tumi ama e opportunity to be serve you the next 4 years.
3: Me bacho, Evans, you belong to the NDC. And you know, your father say NDC as a party, a take a position on a subject. In this case, Afari Hospital issue by Ekanwasemi. Then one member of the party, an astute one, of course, Ababonting, Kanyema, contrary to their party, you don't think the party will be mad at that person?
21: Yes, still now the party has to know how to manage it in public. NDC will call you behind the scene and advise you. But they will have to know how to manage it. Information out there, call, despite you have sent it out.
3: So would you say Ken Yeboni, Etiani party?
21: I don't know, but Ken is trying to. We hear the poacher. I don't think it's the next, or say July, he'll be with the MPP. And Mekra Sabi, Ebeyedin. Sumpa FM. Opinia was some party, Kisi Sambri, want to talk us, why is the AMA party? Na Samri wa bana sebi elections you can lose and win. Na wa minia. Na who didn't attempt say? What does he want again? Ken Pevi Bium or when a Juma or Didi or I mean what does he want? Oh, now that's how MPP normal handle their people. San or Modi ye ye ra
3: Alan Tremantin.
21: Ni papa could be a politics is about number. Ni papa could be a party muhunya. Unless you recognize that one and work toward that. You can never come to power. See, if he say, "Omo fi sombe to me," I look down upon Ken. Ni amu aba power ni omo amu asema. Yeah, the end is a Ghana phone. Yes, omo say, "Ombe adum ye to me win election the next 4 years." Na party na santa power. Inti enishi ye hina ye ambra se ni adi sredi. So Ghana for beti ya see say ye pemani ye ye do manu ye pemanu koswo ehu nyuma na ye ye. Ebi se sidi ni adiaba form na kotokumu enye it will translate into the standard of living of the people, and the government of NDC is working toward that. Yeni anem de they have their own party issues. I will not say party problem, party issues. Momun koswa whatever posture, whatever approach that they use to address it, that's the best of them. Me, I just wish them well.
3: Oh, wish the MPP well.
21: Yes, I wish them well, and I'm happy to see what I'm seeing.
3: Are you out there?
21: Are you me there? I say, yeah, Ghana for. Yeah, we are building a democracy. And that differentiate between the NDC and MPP, Obia or Kwan or Fasu Yenadie, Obia or Kwan or Fasu Kanasem, Obia or Kwan or Fasu Relate. And people also have a good side of them. The way they manage their people, the way they compensate their people, it must also be different from NDC. And if the bad side of them have come, I won't look on and wish them the best.
4: And be happy.
21: I don't necessarily be happy. My prayer is Ghanaian will see favor us and give us the next opportunity a bit to me and Winnie. I also pray in St. Crawford, I don't want to buy a new man or no. We'll be conscientized about the fact that we are there just by a favor and a privilege that Ghanaians has given to us. Yeah, me my better so yeah, kesan chile ya hun, yen tri ya hun bad. Because senya e ye kunu, ye kun tietia ya hua. Ebe ede niya konkai. And that's what is happening in MPP today. Ebe ede niya konkai. 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
3: When you are Jipa,
21: many you are pump a party in the bay. Send a bit to me up, manage my party. No, I found into my perfura. Car quiet, I bet to your year of rules. In see a buyer who can papa beer, secondary school, sir. On what dying at in tear up and sir. Quadra Diana and I am found corner, and this are buying every sip beer by Cosson, and only a dodging. And I have said it to me, I in the
3: all right, Mami Nase, Sumpa 106.5 FM. Ima, so with the new patriotic party, what should be the way forward for them now as far as these issues are concerned?
19: MPP here, first and foremost, we here rebranding.
3: Rebranding of the party.
19: Yes. You see, the truth is that MPP, we are man for him,
3: MPP.
19: We are man for him,
3: wow.
19: You see, in recent times there have been some few things at NDC IR. You'd expect say ordinarily in Kagana for the book NDC for it.
3: Mm-hmm.
19: But Oko Kapeka so MPP did worse.
3: Mm-hmm.
19: Right? Recently, with this issue of Sir Oko Kasi Ani Ato, Oko Kasi Ani Amanda Security for Abefa and all that.
3: Mm-hmm.
19: These are issues that ordinarily Ghanaians will be.

0: yemfa ensa foforo emu to adadam. We don't put a new wine in an old wine skin, right? So if MPP wants to project themselves, rebrand themselves and all that, it also means that the faces of the party should also change. Now we have new guys coming up. Obi to say Kofi Tonto.
1: Yeah, Kofi Tonto.
0: Kwesi Boche Jr., he still has a way to go in communication, but he's coming up. There are other guys. I say Akwabi Efena Lampine. Right? These are people, I'm not saying they are perfect communicators, but they have not offended so many people. Miracle Dems have offended so many people. Don't bring them back to the screen all the time. Oh dear, anytime a miracle be call. Your friend is saying platforms should be on. Among your communication, go to social media and do a sentiment analysis. People are not listening to the sense he's speaking. They are looking at who he's talking.
1: You got me across social media. That's what I'm saying. A year miracles. Okay, assembly of a KBiano. Comments and damage in most about 90%
0: here. No, no, no, remember. You see, they share comments. No, they don't respond to the substance of the issue. They respond to the person.
2: Yes. Let me come in a bit. Who here send a miracle kasa? Like on a
1: Sumba.
2: On a public ne ewo problem. On one mobile pray. He's coming to argue with them. Instead of other coming like obeto omwasi, explain why that particular thing happened. Obet challenge you. He will assert on the what assert on what is the fact, what he think he thinks. But communication is not about that. When you be needing kuketen, was it sad ya we amwame? Give reasons why you did that, or sometimes go further to apologize or withdraw your statement. But kasa ni yaka no, enu ani yaka. Like he's battling with the people. One of the people who did harm to Baumia campaign that time was Miracle. Yes, the way he communicate or translate his argument in kwa, he defends the things that they are saying that we don't accept. You can't defend that way.
1: All right.
0: No, but you see, even that, and also, I know Nyadin Kakra, because you don't really see the difference between Miracle and Honorable Sam George. Even as minister, go and look at his tweet and his responses to people. Sometimes he uses the word stupid. Your mind needs to be rewards. Like, don't even go there. That is not the problem. I think, said the problem with Miracle and his campaign or communication approaches is how he emerged in the scene. At a point, MPP felt that our problem is Sammy Gyamfi.
1: She not right. Obi over counter now.
0: Obi, nah, that boy Sammy Gyamfi. So they needed somebody to match Sammy Gyamfi. That was when Miracle came. So Miracle's assignment was one, silent Sammy Gyamfi. Now that's why I told you earlier, it was not just Sammy Gyamfi. There was a Sam George. There was an Okudjetua Blackwa. There was a Basintale. There were other guys within NDC who were targeting issue. You realize that their expertise was issue specific. About LGBTQ, Sam George any day anymore. About we are Akujetua Blackwa di anymore. About Galam say ya will be a di anymore. And one thing NDC did was to hide behind what we call civil society. Omuko say civil society achieve those so called neutrals, right? Especially when it comes to issue of Galam say ni LGBTQ now. So you see that from a strategy perspective, they were doing so many things right. But Miracle came in to silence Sammy Gyamfi. So now, once you have silenced Sammy Gyamfi, let's say you have won against Sammy Gyamfi, who wins against Basintale? Because you say Baku for Ensa and Sunyanku Poenikata. So who what about Sammy Gyamfi now? Okudjeto is going. Who is tackling Okudjeto? Who is tackling a friend? Is a Sam George. So with all these things, you realize that there were so many things left. All
1: right,
0: right. So what MPP should do and can do is to rebrand themselves, especially with their communicators and who represents MPP. The same thing that your friend is saying will say, Miracles will say, and Obeko comment session. Nah, yeah, no, no. The same thing Kofi Tonto will say, and people will say this guy is speaking the truth. Right, and so when it comes to communication, perception really matters. The once people form a perception about you, it is not an issue of say a no cra and a no cra. Perceptually, people don't like Miracles. All right. People should understand that,
1: okay,
0: and get somebody else to defend the party and leave him to Dr. Baumi.
1: Maminda says, Sumpa 106.5 FM for God and Country and Chemer for course. But I know Bria Boa, Menoka say, Wababa Tanase speaks for the NPP. He's late, but let me do this. A year birthday wishes. This one is going to my cousin Pablo.

0: Pablo is celebrating the birthday. No. This is this one is my okay. Yes. So yeah. So today it's your birthday, Pablo. Happy birthday to you. You are my cousin over here in Accra, but we'll be meeting back home. So, Pablo, mauna yira usia. No, now agbejiji lamasa elema. Pablo, happy birthday to you. Another birthday message going out to you. Our good brother Felix. Okay, so let me do this one too. Happy birthday going out to my uncle Lucky Gaffley. Uncle, happy birthday to you. Mauna yira no now agbejiji lamasa elema. Uncle Lucky Gaffley, the Adutoman base in Sogakopper. Happy birthday to you. God bless your new age. And of course, I have another birthday message here to do. And this one is going to our good brother Felix Owusu Mensa. And there, Yamawawada Pa, we every diner. Award Nananum FM Ewo Goso or say Yemao Awodapa. Na Mamin Kao say you be de ye when you make maswa sna de biada dietanasia for God and country yedi bremo. 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Mamins and girls, sir. A ya endpoint homeopathy clinic, as well as Seneca Sikasipa. Yaka endpoint, Dr. Dubuatin endpoint. As if Father's Day or celebrating all fathers. It was Pintes Equanoso, it was Shell Signboard. Now, but you want Kumasi. Chronom abu here, moso oba celebrate your fathers. Yare kwan kro or ten the ten but oji wenji. Fi yadien wwa Dr. Dubuating and kutone e kre dra obeti me da kama ma wwa to. Sempo waba o peso fe fru fru na peso fana ma be majin so ya waso wahrano brebum yare kwan kro titu stroke. Me patcho endpoint homeopathic clinic, Dr. Dubuatin Sebra, or Baba Bomoding Asho, Ama Winya Ayarisa. Fre endpoint, it was 0244-867068. Again, read him on 0274-234-321. And that your brain no call. Na Obriabwa. Nano Achesa. Patcho so Mike, na no Achesa.
1: Yeah, move on to West New School.
0: Ah, Antina Mauche.
1: I'm done by something.
0: Yeah, me.
1: And I'm going to show movie now. Me banner.
0: Traffic.
1: Traffic be a book once. Jesus Christ.
0: Traffic cookroom.
1: You fancy. You know, a book was on. Radina coupon.
0: Can issue my mouth 2-3 minutes be a break here. And then I'll be careful.
1: Mate, minion. First of all, mommy. I apologize to listeners. Now I'm from Chile. Secondly, my name is maybe I'm meeting you. I'm meeting especially the dog. Now, or Kase handle Ken case in here. You see, yeah, party for, and there's different. But I mean, briefly, my can't. You know, we have a back end there. My can't communication there.
0: But you yeah, share any time. Maybe about 2 minutes.
1: Maybe communication in government, you should understand, is different from communication in opposition. Yen chas yes sir. Some media free communication in opposition. Oba be what is Okasala? When you are in government, the communication is different. MPP, we realize that your communicators no. We appoint them. We don't elect them. So we'll be a coalition of winner. The possibility of working to justify his inclusion is high. Obi Okuba coalition be has a budget. Yeah, appointing wa what's him swa? Because we'll be under control.
0: All right.
1: And untino Ahiagba. He was an appointed executive. He was not an elected executive. Sami Jemfi was elected. He wasn't appointed. There are two different things. And the NTS, yes, sir.
0: Affected communication, Anna.
1: Yes. And until this time, the election. That is why we went for, I can't say, amendments. Yeah, this time, yeah, election. Who elected the Pana? Obeko election, he has to justify himself. The entire was here tomorrow. And you know, two different things.
0: Okay, so let's come to.
1: And secondly,
0: Ken issue.
1: You see, MPP is different from NDC in every aspect. You know why?
0: Mm-hmm.
1: In NDC, tell me one person, and your party in the year, tell me one person. MPP, most of our members, MPs, they are self-made MPs. Oma yo majume usika. And so when they are talking, opa, tell me one person, what NDC mu? Ah, or no? Party party in the NDC. Tell me one person.
0: Julius Debra.
1: Eh?
0: Julius Debra.
1: Julius, do you know how?
0: Chief of staff.
1: Do you know how, where he has come from?
0: He know free back.
1: Julius was, or no, on PNDC time. Or no, all party not a Harunamun Nambayo. Or no, why you can't say deputy regional minister? Where the regional minister? Where the. Then I'm your party. May I say, every member of NDC was. Oh, why you be on? Your party no one.
0: Na MPP mu dey ntisa.
1: Kanadepon. And all a lot, I can mention so many of them.
0: Okay, so quick one.
1: They came to the party so, when they were self-made. Oman nyo musika, ayi ajuma nyo musika. And such people, no, controlling them is different. Controlling them is different from Obia party na yedi. Omo and is mu na.
0: Anti Ken party anya ni.
1: Oh, untina me kana say. If a businessman makes his money and joins a party, controlling him is different from somebody like Haruna Jusu, who came from Nuke's president, and now Obeya minister. Almost all the big men you can mention in NDC now, they were made from the party. Yeah, I'm from school in Ariabu. I block on them. They all from school. And I can't mention them. And your party, no, I'm with you. And you know, thank you for you can question them.
0: And you know, Ken, the party, in Timin Tiano.
1: Are you not what I'm saying?
0: Matua say.
1: Such people, controlling them is different.
0: But you don't think Sir Ken has not been treated fairly?
1: I disagree with you. Ken.
0: Attempted the DNA, man.
1: Neighbor, Ken handling is different from India. Let me tell you. Sir Party way. Sir Ken, there could be a party in BDHR. And somebody who says they can sacrifice party. You know why? Out of his love for the party, you can't send me. Are you not here that Ken can say this in MP before? There will be a Jimmy. No, he doesn't know why he belongs to this party. What won't it? Over where you won't it?
0: Matter.
1: Aha. And you know such people, no? Handling them is different.
0: Okay, my main fact was, Brenner Tiami. Hello, good evening.
2: Yeah, good.
0: Yeah, me back to Hawaii.
2: ABC.
0: Okay. Boko, and then Brenner Tiami, and Tibone tell my wife.
2: You mentioned for the phone.
0: Mm-hmm. Debbie, a Britian, why?
2: You. Catch a Japon, say, and you might, you can't say, the Penaya, you, Kosuna, you, Janu, your for your Penya, Japon, or Yano. Also, 2027, on your feet, only the boom, and catch a credit Japon, a fraction, Kosuna, lawyer, on kind of credit. Ken, you are too a banner. You see, I use Dr. Mahmoud Baumia. I don't know a year or 40 in a couple of times and semi back.
0: Yeah,
2: I don't know what kind of media to me. And the Pelot and Bath, I don't know what kind of year. You got party here. I don't know who's on the cut at the Muno. Tell me what the Muno. No one cuts your mind. Malena and Benzay, Office and Wanka. And then I won't want the young five Berano. No, Cassadia, I'm just talking about the old self party.
0: May I say, Akafia? Hello, good evening. Me pacho wana mene ne kasi. Yeah, baba ya. You. Yeah, baba.
2: And the phone I say, and the phone that I got, can afford him to add the one. Now say, if I wait, if I say, I can't wait, you know. No, when the can occur, no, I'm not against now. I need it. I need to see a party or say, you. I'm not going to occur. I saw the next one, the kind of swan. I was more than for 8 years. After what the thing.
0: Hello, good evening.
3: Hello, good evening, bro.
0: If I saw a dinner, baby, I can say free.
3: We are free from Catherine Cantaman to throw.
0: Every fat, too, young co.
3: You. Media, yes, I cannot. I can say, as the other day, Mahama, a young family, I did not stop again. Tell them what kind of my end is one more people you know do. So it's a case that one more by Yanke, if you not get that empty today, one, if you mark your back, that after me and Papa and Lisa, I can't yet make a clear view. Yes, I can't see so many people when yes.
0: Yes, sorry, yeah, the hot bite news, Bremo. Yakramo, bye-bye.

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1: 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Maintain one say a bar or more as the Edifa Assassin's and Betray a year at Delhi, as today and a half a sir, but yeah, I didn't ethical corner. Or much I am confused, sir. I buy intervention now, or the buy a bit, sir, or the bank before baby go a woman, and more from a Jason J. Baba. Now, at this time, and the bitches are about to work movie, I will see. And the chair, you're about to work movie, I will order me. I did the channel, yes, I said, and grow it to a butter and quantum mansing now. I'm going to say, I am seeing Andra, Yenda, Conco, sorry, a year and Umbrea, a Nipa Baku Baku, a year and Kron, and a Tububa Akamo. Nanipa and Kron, but you only done a more a year days. And it's in a Nippon Yan Sansa Mutamu Rashi by a year and Quanta said, just a hospital, I want Quanta Mansi Mofa, no, almost after Nanamu is here. Nanda Aditi, you know, my said dear, a year intelligence, a year defense, a year intelligence me. NIB4, we got information, and I can say, oh, my, yeah, and come on, 5 years, a shaman, man, but two, a year, base, and could, so I base, and crown, I want quantum, and see more far. Why, if you know much, I adapt to a year, the municipal, a year capital, also, and then, and then, yeah, the interior, a year, minister, I think, yeah, I know, since I'm a CDR, CDR, HR 2023, Nanka, I believe, yeah, this is a case, you know, what, a year, and quantum could be a man, Casano, with your mama, and And growing to try and say, the minister capital, because intelligence, and growing to try and say, the minister capital, because initially, and say, once I buy before the war, a year, and quantum crumb of Mupetrun, Obetin, yes, Echana, now Ubi, Mini Bako, Yakoko Bonifiokum, Echana 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
1: 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And they say, which is the Eastern Corridor, so I would do with Eye, the Northern Sector, and it's a Bimble and Yenina. Or Domini, Kirino, I don't know, Ewo Sibia, Uyano, Eye, and Ipino. Now, from Enquantan Township to Eye, or Domino, and said, why Eye, about that's a 3 kilometers. I'm not sorry, 3 miles, now, Uya, do a horn. Now, also, I got a family community near 18 years. Odomino, and a Kirino, a year, Odomino, a year, actually, for Nichala for. And now, who could do a year Kirin and Kasana Kirin, a year, Bishop of a year, all the tribes, and it is a Concoma, a year Nauri for, and Adela for, San Omata Eden Abumu. And now, no such a day. And I already made a no, mommy be made named Kalan, you know, so a book of a paper and Abba. The new Ekasano, or Bukoya, or Mam, but it's not the Chapo for good job of my mini again in Kalano. Not and on a Nanka, you're trying to say, I had the original command already released, but I'm not yet busy because I do media, you know, because I wish I said sometimes Mr. Media and your report is. It's me rising a year tension, you know. And now we deal with And then one asamu kwasi yo. And okay. Also say tidi na e cha mo no ma mi bi ne ni nkwala ni no mko kosa e kana e den e dia bofi no. 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Me ni se ni di di dia bo chi to no e original house of chief omo present e ye nana. Eh so glow out or can come because I'm this member a yeah committee no. About they never and now you know a regional coordinating class in Rana and she said and I say and by ban a course no. Which we move saying to me and the before because it's been for a yet tribes me it didn't run in for no. Not just say not only near read say or meeting as published the seven member committee, not only investigate a year no with the root cause of a year near course of everyone quanta. Okay. Ese uche nfuni na me design e ma ona. Tinya enye adia yamo pa ese ene anajo because the information so no. That's why I say aban e di e case aki e ye of corona so na by more for so o ma atinye an difuji e ye patrol no. But so the civilians now no mu a o ma di she no mu apra e bi mu e be yare mpa so e bi mu so awu no. Yeah, information say is likely and as a possible so I'm making a rise in a natural. Now, in addition, I'm not going to be able to do it. And the young Pire Necos one quanta, and they and yes, I'm buying Pire and Terminal with the AST to the poor Bianca, but this time with the Bianca or much a cap to your crew to my affair.
0: Hey,
1: among four Akuma was no papa.
0: And Nana Kane, the Ecos Union, no Timamufona, one Casa air victim, as I did air for Womono, Woma Timiatre, say a fun way, ladies, Edgeman, and ask a fun way, Woma, air perpetrators, and all much of Mompopoe.
1: Said the conflict in my aid and eternal. Sometimes you know, the old report say, especially about the way you should be eating. It's really as a Uko boy, a tribe, did say, or one or more to a question the other tribes are. Over what you end up there, a dia woo better your victim ever more because it's sitting here, course, you know, I'm not going to invite the AB for. I found you know, I'm not going to be able to do it.
0: Nana kin ye jawo namu enti sesie yi wono ma won ho akan no eye kerifo ni bia ana se ukọ odo mi ho na wono mo ye atwarefo ni bia na hefo a hefo na wom ho akan kesepa
1: so far no wono mo ho akan kesepa no ye chalafo chalafo
0: okay
1: 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But Uko TV's are at the phone doors of Bakongomo for the aid and effort. Ain't you one puna about the Tujano? Nania, ye na ye bomb by a certain say, I found you no quam bunk off on a bed, you if you are actual Missilia. Young bomb price, a man in fire and called the adapted another year, the third party, which is a year, the Northness in particular. Because if you have a baby or a monk of also up right there, over with the almost a year, the former peninsula, or mess of it. At this point, you know, but you say, telephone or more than a camel. Because I remember very well, say, and only I'm fine, my boys, and enough food vendor, beer or no, or Tony in the new panel, or a trading name, or be the toy, Gianni, or okay, Gianni, and a coy, and enough, or be a two, a war, a year, I didn't know. Yes, yes. Yeah, but it's all right. They pan up at the top, if you're all right. Also, if you're no, or down in the wound cell, or head there, or man in the salon, not a Jew. ajiso eju ora no no eh actually me another time when na ba go shoot motor bike so no so yakoko bo no ju eh I don't know akwa kwese say you the one side no etin eji yan crop ni pa nyi no I was the other side in swing price it so my yan crop ni pa nyi no ye dey for na che so mo di capture and this answer mo so we be ti pa kama na e was so omo sambra ba ti bi o sama conflict no akwa kwa ye but the bomb price we no o ma extend a year if you know to over a year 9 communities you know street for no betin anya a year full control na ekopimo a year additional man can maybe be full behind that embargo
0: and they say communities are council no say na hotie
1: yeah communities are can a bit is a brunia say a bit is a tutupini a bit is a kichibi a bit is a ufo so and we need to be affordable no which means say a Muslim no a Nauru funny concom offer and to omun omun ka aye and tokonomo. San nine communities ya na omu piki ya omu medication as the nakono a yen yanuma omu ye omu or main fancy kasa hudon yang sana omu kun tokano a home omu madi omu dominated panel or the aye tif either corporate but the other places are medical bubble boy no omu no omu ye concom offer now before and I other yen yanu ever for and to offer and tokan in the world but better still no me assure say once I by my four or more a good true no on the beginning or making up the intelligence I have on extended to those communities in so on there but I'm making that as a whole of the NP as you see a war on
0: them and they say oh a kawana
1: oh maybe me in particular no and Tommy that's that well in the conflict zone was said the Uber position a year and sometimes you know yeah well a year we can find it you need a year top security for no so no or many and say we're gonna minimum that's on you need a year by more for no and a year then a party can work but the answer not the year the year a year reporter no
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1: 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Then the affected communities, you know, they will be taken care of. Other than that, curfew is a short-term measure to ensure that law enforcement officers are taking grip of the area. Until they are able to do so, then the curfew is going to continue for a long time. But I want to believe that law enforcement will take the advantage of the curfew or the buyer to be able to do what is right.
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1: 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anaso omo free ho omo free there omo se mo po ta pe so mo di stem bo ni omo record ju omo ma police for as quickly as possible ya da bomb fire go there ya ni anu police for ya report mo omo on beto anamo ya very effective ya very critical ya ye ni sa in a sense all of us are determined to stop this violence to me bua other than that public education should come and some of resources needed within the area so almost Saka and this is to me for a very long distance best of it, this kind of violence and I said that might be the part of it
0: Mura the SCA nyina no ye ntimi nkyere sɛ ye sumɛ sɛ anase benten ene bedi sɛ adwuma no wo firi kuo benkum anase nifa na eba ne sa ema yase tena ne nye hu dodo
1: to the extent that we ask the yama kek, you know. And yeah, basically say police in particular. Yes, you say as quickly as possible to find out Omo DS and who, you know, Omo Fikoma and as Omo Priasa that they police will power to find out who they are and make sure they get to the perpetrators as quickly as possible. And yeah, mama said I did deploy a number of investigators and a number of intelligence officers within the area. And to the IGP group, together with the BNI and the Cyber Security Authority, to the extent of my Yajuma, they are bomb in a part of Munya Resort. But this is a way so they will put their heads together. Now, Sebenya, some of the military force to the Papa for Puoma, Omeyanisa, Omeyanisa, Yabena Resort in the new future, and that's within the immediate circumstances.
0: Oh, sir, and maybe as an Aya Kurakuma, and Komoya Yedino, sir. 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
1: no se CCTV monitoring device
2: and only it doesn't stop crime from being committed by okay. for investigation purposes. And the minimum agent technology can play a role in terms of crime prevention and arresting of perpetrators. And to make us an cyber security authority, not in person, American technology, but cyber security authority for only the technological side of things. Now, over police, make us the cyber vetting team, you know, so that level of technology. Then you have the signal bureau, almost all more that level of technology. Then you have the BNI for almost all more that level of technology. And to separate the combined efforts of the police, the BNI, and the Cyber Security Authority and the Signal Bureau, over all technology, almost committed such a crime, any number of them, the law enforcement officers can get to them as quickly as possible and make sure they get them arrested. Even though, some level of crime, when they are committed, it can take a week, it can take a month to get to the perpetrator. But Oshia Juma Omoti in the past, and Yamu Mama said they will get to the perpetrator as quickly as possible and make some normal of arrest.
0: Yewura Kumado, ansana yebeja wo nema mu akono. 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
2: because continuously public education be nya any awareness creation to the extent I'm not for the brain the consequences of committing a crime and the negative impact I work with communities and answer the immediate families in the suits. And the public education and awareness creation is very important. Number two, law enforcement engagement in Kasasuye, very, very important. Also the particular area the scattered nature of the communities and the isolated nature of some communities from one to another. And it to me create some level of vacuum be a bonus for me taking advantage. But because the can law enforcement of the community, we did more the capacity to ensure that all our communities will be kept safe, provided we provide them with the necessary logistics and the support they will need.
0: Kumado. Enyumre ma ye no wase papa papa.
2: Thank you.
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4: The country has evolved and the country has undertaken some far-reaching reforms that will benefit education in the foreseeable future. Mr. Speaker, for instance, what my colleague Chair has said, you now have the Commission for Technical and Vocational Education, you now have the GES, and therefore when we are recruiting, we allocate both for TVET and for GES. But there is a difference between NEET and what I have budgetary approval for. My need is between 50 to 90,000 teachers, but I have clearance for 7,000, and that's what I'm making do with. I have financial clearance for the recruitment of 7,000 teachers. That is in the process. And Mr. Speaker, those category that we are recruiting will begin work on the 1st of July.
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0: 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I've owned by 2016, so 2016, I'd be 2024 and car, Baumia by Babaji. Credit Japon, Kroya, and near my yay, Mr. Boom. No, the boom you boss excavator was a coin. Now for what G party numbers were hijack a party, no, and what can some sa and a partner's uncle position. Oppositions were bejai. Now, ma, I hear a moa papa about Bermunsua. 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And a ferry ye. What they are too soon, what they are too a password. Send your water to tilapia. 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
1: 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And I say, dear, what you need to you can say, national chairman, no, will be for us until Mantem, what about the Fergano? Now, what the son of a woodabank is him among Kunimudia and Edia. One air can say, Yura, better than you boys, Yako, your bonnum ran is such a wound to me. 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
2: I'm talking about the criminal case that lawyer Abia Kudu was handling. That's what I've done. But the rest of the cases are not with me. I will play with the court for that. Because if you want to have fair trial, and if you want our input as part of the thinking of the judge, I believe it should enlarge time so that we're able to do what is necessary.
1: Lawyer Samuel Atachia, what do you say? 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
3: 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That's the ultimate car, some pie from Sunny, my joy.
4: Yeah,
3: no, I'm a boko. Yeah, the radio say. Yeah, near tier 4 days a pa, a brandy other year. Yeah, when ya at Yamaya, na Mammy says, you're free. Can I be a compra quite Japan? Then someone working, when ya be at ye?
4: But I.
3: Was your mamma show down June next year? I don't know how to man to own.
4: Yo, my daddy, now, Miss Pacia, a tier for me at a formula. Yes, sir. me make audio no and ra

0: said the eternal. 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
0: 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Your system processes in so on. Only be in Nigeria, and I say, we are to be in the pan across all petition, the pan who announced all the independent bank in the ICC. But that's the idea where a party means that I mean, kind of correct, and then I mean, touch that was a say. And then I mean, in the same call for one call for. That's all what to ask you to put on in or your assembly. I know as soon as you could be attempted, you could get them. Are you in a self for that? A boa and what public service model. And I say, oh, small man, and you book a chair. And I say, too much is ma, to my follow any book a chair man. In the end, I say, a person is dealing with your soul, your mind, to the patriotic party. I say to me, clear what you say, and you do ma, and you need to get a chair. And I, yeah, it's a message, man. Enti atemudie ayele die me menfoaso baako kra but asemo no dey say me no sure so bi asuma bi say ondi ana bo kere ge japo hotem me am to say as director of communication my issue directly bambo bia say yam focus on our NDC this NDC for na ye man akodi omo nsa na de omo ye kene de omo ye no na ho so so e be affect Ghana for na ye no in opposition no Ghana for ne kasa mo mo Ghana for ene ye aduma 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Honorable Kennedy Japon Nankasa, Honorable Kennedy Japon Nankasa, assume your party constitution. We call your party constitution in Article 341A, Econwa, a cafe, or your party bar, so we promote to party leader, na okun, as a party, no, the Kwebiaso. In Sendia, Honorable Kennedy Japan or Canada. Sound Semino, and that they are satisfied that constitutional requirement. And you know, in actual fact, you know, so be the petition, quite that petition is in the air corner. Or you have the share constitution, they say, Sound Semino, I can't afford an assent for me. But what I said, many of the people are no professors here. The man who has a provision of constitution, and send me share as a party banner, and only a party responsibility of a party member. So your member, and so she said, only yeah,
1: as a party member,
0: it is a the honorable credit upon Sendia or Kekano, and for a meeting criteria. So, and you know, Obi Akobi na temo a enye ono nso so nse bia wo ka no, a full constitution. Ye nyina de suka ye bomu e constitution no, so ya Ghana constitution. And so etie no. Because the president Mahama wo bomu ayi dey. The kwai bia ofa so bomu ayi no. So etie constitution no pa wa so.
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0: 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MPP no more so and go for. In an Fasa and Yigma, Madame MPP Apostle.
1: Yo, Director General, yaba dance so aje brani yabon komo ni nimse ye kwe ni mun fofuro bi ato foma, yaba samba ni eno ebo honkomo. 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
0: Dance wele.
1: Lawyer Richard Ahiagba, eye enkrato obo fotene, adema NPP wasunu kokroko awonyoku ni nkomo aye di ye nyina no. Ni nyina fa Kennedy, akompre kwa Japan. Ni nkomo a wasu obo ma showdown. Awo June, sawo dini birthday no a, sawo ye June na me ye June. Ti mi di mi de na no di machi. Enti o didi de ni wie ya no di showdown second one, no di atoso. 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Sansa da ano de no asim mampani akufu ado. We ma showdown. Ba umia, we ma showdown. We do the MPP for, we mo bia showdown including president kufu. Ano ho nkomo, ene yabo na ebi no musu di petition. E de akose, papa no wanya atra na ni atra ne nton. We try and answer you. And in the party, no crowd. Woman in film, now, Doctor Kennedy, now, when you're with a macromon, you know, at Tomeribia, woman in a bra, one more flouty roots, no, woman, you woman, sinching, etching one more. So I wish I had to ask you as well. Now you go so aging a minority, 1 7 number 5 Honwa. Now, what did you say? And someone else was over my gun, and with the true party in here, a far cane muscle could see you. Yeah, no, no, woman didn't buy ya. One more cries tradition process, no. I buy you by a cries, and say, woman, you must tradition here. I'm as I banned that now. No, I just want us. I brand one mama me 10 years, you know. Now we're going to go US, you know. So I bought mine a chrono and to quarters why a chrome for now 90 million Ghana city dollars in po. And then you know, quite according in Sassia, sir, what for mine is free. Yeah, 1 year account to be on farm will be a war buyer. No, I'm also crowning it to receive you, Chemuseja, Nenai, why I did went to Mendante. Now I'm going to find a free airport. Phyllis, scratch your first back at chess, you want to be a fear for some. Yeah, 1 month general, wow, well, 2 sagrad, that enemy. 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Woman, who no? 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
2: Let's call on good governance and accountability on the part of government. If government fails to provide that as we have requested, we will use all the available tools available to us in parliament to make those inquiries so that the Minister for Interior may be asked those questions to come and provide details to us. But we don't need to trigger that option. Since government has to be accountable to its people, this is a matter of national interest. People have been in waiting. We all follow through the tradition processes and even the information that she's coming to the jurisdiction, and so it is incumbent on government to have provided information as to at what time did she arrive in Ghana, who was she handed over to, if she's in prison custody, which prison custody is she in, and fair details as to whether she is giving or she's going to serve the full term. 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
4: We don't have any disagreement with the Ministry of Finance. Let me state this clearly. There is no disagreement. We are working as a group. There was miscommunication. And there was the need for us to clarify the issues. We clarified them and we are working together. There is no way we can disagree. We can disagree to hinder the development of our nation. Our major preoccupation in government is to deliver to the admiration of the good people of our country. But because you people thrive on negative stories, you decided to dramatize the whole thing. There was nothing like conflict or whatever between us. We are working as a...
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2: Our farmers, you know, they are no more a lot of warehouses for them for the storage of their produce. They, because basically, as a company, we always want our products to be very fresh so that we can just do the production. And that's why we requested that they build more our warehouses for the farmers for their storage system. Basically, so those are the requests we make so that the honorable minister will facilitate the process for us. Yeah. But basically, as a company, we are looking at expansion. Now, currently, we have a close about 60 staff. We are doing one shift for now. We intend to do the 24-hour economy, so that we'll do three shifts, whereby we can increase our staff from 60 to about 200. From now, we produce 2 weeks per container. I believe with the support, in 5 days, we can produce for a container. That's 22,000 pieces of the product, the town product. That's 800 grams as a container. We are just trying to see our best. With our support, so that we'll be able to expand. But this is a private sector. You know, basically, we can't do everything. We also need government support.
1: Wei ɛyɛ yɛwura Richard Menu ɔno ɛna ɛyɛ general manager yɛ a wɔda PNA African Food International Limited ano ɛna wɔaka kyerɛ aban sɛ anka anya hwee wɔ mu nya warehouse bi ɛde boaeɛ a wɔ mu nnuane 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

0: 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Now a end point to your party clinic. 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
1: 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Ana ya dio ma free Dublin. Ah, many work I say, and nay, and opaya, and nobody South Africa. Say, go back. It will be I go back across South Africa. Sir, one more tea, one more tea, one woman in Krata. Now, Moose, I think the world to Yamoto, and I move you at Rajasrama. South Africa, Sammy, I can't say. Mo, I think the world to Yamoto, and I move you at Rajasrama. Now, Ghana National Immigration Bureau, Ghana Hanka, Ghana Immigration Service. One more the one. Ana America nso anka ya ICEFo. 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Wo mu ahwe deportation order ya issue de da. Ireland authority for no wo mu issue. But wo mu ahwe mu two individuals bi no mu criminal convictions. Awo Ireland ho. 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Immigration for no. 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
8: 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Na erade beye.

yeah, come on, you need to add in come on, come on, come on. On your number one radio. Sumpa 106.5 FM. What not to say? And to be a calling time. Come on, John, it's not going to have quick. We are fairly snappy. Just 10 seconds spare. Nemum, jumade ne kwaso no for messages ne for 0556527771 0556527771 Washington 66,925.

0: play and I say Volumpilla. 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Mohammed Warren. Do you want to do what I'm going to start? Ediama. Australia. Mauricio Pochettino, head coach, United States of America. Tony Popovich. Australia. Quite a quick one. Na Yuramu Ewo. Washington Sutter Stadium. Na Yankofa. Omo Hona Bianca. Come on. Quick one, I mean, Mami Tuna.
1: Right, Nana. And Nana, Group D. Almost second game.
0: Sure.
1: Of the table. No, so Air Koso, Nene. Aye Austria and as Australia and the US of A and Ebo. Nana no mind you say table no aye 4-4 points and I did that dishes will be a winning as it stands now no will be a winning the first matches or boy into win can wire 4-4. Now main country at TF when I say who call friendly games are I'm about two friendly games.
0: I'm an immune.
1: Yes. I'm a USA and we need two in
0: okay.
1: Now details a woman. And the Mauricio Pochettino.
0: Oh, therefore, be sure you're back winner.
1: Ebe biem bebre abobi.
0: Okay.
1: Sanity. Na and I know utimu se do the obe winu we no. It's automatically qualified.
0: Qualified from the group.
1: Yes. Okay. Qualify. And the wa betimi a wini. Draw obo draw the unqualified. Draw see wa munyina unqualify. By ne do obetimi a wini no. Wa qualify automatically. Interna no may expect to say goes ebebem. Okay. Because all person do be qualify be ano so she go near who's a power qualify. Okay. Ne media me predictions. Mm-hmm. Two goals
0: for
1: yes, two goals down and for my USA.
0: USA. And see, no quite in there and they were predicting two goals at the US of aim. 0556 0556 527771 XMS and I said what someone say no the fawa Jamaican can come and then Facebook no. I said, be been to you and to my uncle Nemum. Wait my journey, other Facebook. I know Sompa FM 98.9. Sompa FM 98.9. Okay, also, we just messages no hold my back and kind of come on. Nemum, over say, aha, yeah, you know, so, 0556 527771. Vixen and Pabe Madridista, Opoku Silva, and Tim, the Octopus, Papa Clef, and Scorjo Sugar. Some Father Gandhi, my crowd.
2: Bonnie a corner kick, and Tony Robinson, and referee City. Bona Trusher, referee Felix Zweier from Germany. Referee Felix Zweier, and the US NMT captain Christian Pulisic, 33 goals in 87 appearances. A Brighton and plenty. A Brighton and me starting game now. And former the US NMT goalkeeper of the Madema, the Australian national team, or Peter Bullet State, but a baby at Brent Fano. Aya Con Stingler, as referee somebody a foul. A Con and Stingler, a candidate to friend, a Brent Fano, Weston McKinney, Osia Kai Adema, Juventus. Okodin Kabone, the player born of a baller trash, throwing about the Alex Freeman of Villarreal, or 2-1 Kamakama, Akonya Chris Richards, Chris Akontuano, or Piana Kama Brighton Team Rim the Krab on a Kamakama, or Piana Kuan Sabin Kumso, Nesaka Anthony Robinson, Anthony de Boreba, Anthony Robinson with Machana, Anthony Ache, or Piana Kama Ricardo Pepe, Pepe Akontuano Kama, or Yama Brighton Malik Thurman to Rim to a brand here for Sandino Dest. That's what's my day. That's the Pimora Kalachi. But I come up by the one Freeman, a control bottom. But I'm a Chris Richard to Sagino Dest. That's the Boneba, Sagino Dest. What's my day? Or Pimora Bona Renfri, when you tell Adams, the Crabono, or Pimora come up by the one Alex Freeman to Chris Richard the Pimora Boneba, Chris Richard, or Pimora Bona Renfri, when you're a bunch of Fano, Malik Thurman to a bunch of Western McKinney, Western Pian, or Bona come up by the one Tyler Adams the Crabono, or Bona sign, or come up. For the Chris Richards too. I want to for the Freeman a control when I come on, Freeman a Pajabo, or Rabantia Fano, Sagino Dest, or what Machana, Sagino, or Pajabo Simo, that's all. Or Sola Satiba Club as well and say, yeah, what a shot. As a referee, Simone a foul. Referee, the Australian national team, Anthony Robinson one abrantie from Western McKinney Western Control wala kama awo bon so makwo twen otwa bon si mo na ko we abrantie from Fallen Balogun na so san kana ma refra je foul and a foul for the Australian national team foul refra je to referee Felix Wire one of the most experienced referees we have out there Fallen Balogun when he got tuntna adiama the US national team in their first game of Peter Borasimo Bona called the Abrantia for Anthony Robinson Anthony what coach want to come up I bet the Abrantia for Ricardo Pepe Pepe of PSV and Heaven of the Netherlands league them all about Pierre want to come up Abrantia for Chris Richard as much boy for Richard since Bona bet the Abrantia your friend Volomope and about the boy from Wisem I bet the Australian state team was on the ball game about the ball neighbor but I bet the Ture Ture bet my channel so Ture yes, I'm okay. Ture yes, I'm okay. Now so, U.S. man at the border for the same. I am throwing a year to Adetia, the U.S. national team. Mohamed Ture. Osia Kandema, Norwich City. Mohamed Ture. And now they're attacking the Amadeus. Ture national team. The Patuntum or the Mohamed Osani Ture. A bayer James over free or minor air from Australia. But I bet you sorta, piano man go back over the beach, beach like Kravano. Walking by the beach, Empuano, gave it a twasso, but I bet you about Ricardo Pepe, Pepe in the tail one so. Imagine what they're from with them. Nice country from Tyler. Talan can call real branch here from Western McKinney and Sunday Sankano, but I bet you are branching for O'Neill. O'Neill, the crowd, I said, for O'Neill and said, what a foul. Referee forward at here. The Australian national team, quite a fast one. A branch here for no lucky. Okocha, Tyler Adams, no, referee's name in general. And the referee, I didn't remember Yajuma, and Chamone Penny. Lucky. The Diangasa Eddie Matthew Lecky, Osia Kadima Melbourne City, Otten Melbourne, and I would say, a local player. Melbourne City, Sam Cronum Nidia, Amo about three teams, and also Kodoso, Amunano Eddie Mop, Obi Eddie Melbourne City, and the Australian League Nimua, and I'm about to second to a local player. And the Kaba Black Stars Nimua, and Kaya Benjamin Asare. Australian League anymore. Game a twasso. But I bet you are branching in front of Team Rim. Rim appear when I come out, Chris Richards. I'm going to want to come out. But I'm just number 16, Alex Freeman. Freeman to Ricardo Pepe. Pepe appear on Tal Adams to Sadino Dest. Body Cranim. But I bet you are branching in front of Freeman. Freeman at Chimaco. Or the bonus sign. Or people want to come out. Or when you're Tyler Adams. Tal Adams appear. Or I come out branching in front of Freeman. Freeman appear. I was Sadino Dest. Or with Machana. Dest. I want people to see more. Dest at the body call. Sadino Dest. And so. Bona Pimnipa. Bona Copimnipa. They still a born inside yet. Bona Bedi, the US NMT. I'm a country when I come out. Bona Bedi, a brand here for no. I have Chris Richards. But Pierre Wanna Confine. When you're a brand here for Malik Tillman. Tillman to Team Rim. Rim a Pierre Wanna Cross Rodomo. Then Saka Anthony Robinson. I'm a Sabin Kubdaso. I will Pierre Pierre Borwa Sula Fafen. Bona Bedi, the Sana Saka. Bona Bedi, a brand here for Chris Richards. Richards to. I'm a for Alex Freeman. Freeman back to Richards. Yabo Simano and Crown. Will be an intimate to a town. Okay, Sirimo. Sompa 98.9 FM. Sompa 98.9 FM. Bona Bedi, I'm going to say, you know, this. I'm going to want to come out. I'm going to come out. I'm going to go to Western McKinney. Western Achen. What's up? I'm going to want to come out. But I come out. I'm going to say, Fredo. I hear Ricardo Pepe back to Tyler Adams to Sergio Destibium. That's the country want to come out. And I come out Western McKinney, Western, or people want to call. I'm going to Sergio Dest to Freeman, Freeman to Dest.

And Anthony, when I come up at the for Alain Balogun, for Alain Balogun, for Alain Balogun, a goal! A goal! US NMT, the US male national team, Amatwa Tedikai, a own goal for US NMT, a own goal for US NMT, the U.S. national team 1, Australian national team 0. And on goal, on goal, on goal. Abrante Efrano, Cameron Borges. Cameron Borges. On a shano, Osiakan Maswanti. Ewo the English soy on a so. Abrante Foran Balogun. Onyabono, there was only one thing on his mind. Just to enter the penalty yard box and try something new. Or train your pair. Or I think we're a cutback now, so the cutback now, a cobalt brand for Cameron Borges. I'm a cool world anymore. A first goal for the US NMT, US 1, Australia 0. US 1, Australian 0. What a start for coach FM Mauricio Pochettino. What a start for his team. I'm winning our first game. I'm a son winning game where they are. I'm the second team to qualify for the round of 32 of the 2026 FIFA World Cup. Yeah, possible, but I'm very much lucky. Lucky up here. Now, I'm going to brand here. Yeah, Fredo O'Neill. Then, so, we're playing with a come up. Body O'Neill. We're playing a come up. I'm going to be Ture. Ture 2. I'm going to be so, what a chance. What a chance. Lucky. What a chance for Lucky. It was a very good build up. Lucky control by the camera. A ball went outside the foot. Now, so the ball misses the goalpost by inches. And it is still down. Australia management what now? And the US NMT and a leading by one goal to nil. But I bet you have Lucky. And so Lucky up on one at and a throw in for US national team. What about the camera? Bonabedia Brantia, Yefano, Tyler Adams, or Piana Kama Chris Richards, or also Contubano, was Sanabon Mo, a referee and Barogan, and so to Goalkeeper Beach. Beach Atibono, or two Edema Brantia for a boss, boss of Piana Confidence, or boss pass of Bueno, boss pass Nanya, Abedi Balogun, Balogun Apia, or a Kama Brantia for the Chris Richards, and so a corner kick for the US national team. Borges and that. Was set on goal. And I say, a tournament so yet. A come across a moya ding, Eddie Amano. A moya ding, Eddie Amano, so I said to me, what you are. Your boss, Manuel Dubian, sir. 13 minutes of play. US 1, Australia 0. Goal scored by Cameron Borges, a corner kick for the US. A point to your friend of Malik Tillman, Jabodachi. Malik Tillman, Wadim Ferro, Adwanu, and 924 years. Osia Kanema, Bayer Ofer Leverkusen, our German Bundesliga. Referee, Wafre, Ekon, Angelstar. So, on you very careful because they were on the Chris Richards. Where Tamweno, where Tamweno. Oh, whom be Abaje? Where they can't want you more? Me, whom be Abaje? Tala Peja Bonasimo. No, that be born across the channel. Rough is the foul. Weston McKinney. Oh. It was a free header for Weston McKinney on the tipping ball. And so, boy, come on, Binsa. I'm a referee. What's your foul? Boy, come on, be a referee. What's your foul? At the time, Weston McKinney did the tipping ball. No, a come on, upright here, friend, who suit our tree. Number my sign the ball, Weston McGinnis, and referee say an infringement was a foul, and I'm not sure that's not him. Beach our bonus team, then so US Francis Bono, Bonabedia Bantaman team rim, but a man Richard, a country where I come up, but I come up right here, Fano, I have Freeman to Tyler Contro Bono, but I want Sergio Des to Balogun, and so much the ball from with him. I want the ball from with him, I bet it Toure. Ture Obono of him. Ture Obono is an number 9 Ture

0: the Australia national team. Kwanya first of Australia. Amunya born amunya wa build ups no. Enshiranye. If they really want to win this game, they have to do a little bit harder than what they've been doing. A foul for the USNMT. A foul for the US national team. What possible and then Tabedi, Tyler Adams of Bournemouth, or Pierre Wanakoma, Sergio Dest of Juventus, Sergio Dest Anase, Weston McKinney Ache, Weston McKinney of Juventus of Chain, and so one of the Australian national team players, Abrante for the boss. Boss A. Usu, the inside on Abrante for the Weston McKinney, and the referee, the foul where they man, the US national team, and I'll say, a tackle on a ninja hole. It's a yellow card and my Jordan Boss. Yellow card for Jordan Boss. Usia Kanema Fernand Rotterdam. The first yellow card of the game. I caught Edema Boss as a free kick on the right side of the USNMT's attack. On the travel, I was about to make a second goal. And Mantimi no Mujina Borono. Anthony Robinson. And I feel Malik Tillman, I'm going to jump on the I'm going to effect the free kick for the USNMT. Refreshing a bang. I'm going to jump on the Simo. Then so, Weston McKinney come on. Then so, Bono a way, way off target. And a goal kick for the Australian national team. A goal kick for the US, and I said, the Australian national team. Yabo Simano Edu and so 70 minutes and Yabo. US 1, Australia 0. US manager Boro. They are a counter break. Or Pejabon de Bora Sibo. And so, Boya Trobia. I bet you there. Australia National Timo. I bet you are pranty a fan of Vanope. Vanope a Pierbon and so. Boya Trasha Body a throw in. Malik Tillman. A pranty a copier man so. Oliver Kusen. That whole game, I brought to you, and I gave it to Accra. Born don't import. Quiet first one. The U.S. national team at my board home one day. At me, and your players are almost second with European football. I've already said this. So, copy me over there. U.S. national team, no more. U.S. Coleman, Gasano. Almost a Jimmy's sports, no more. Yapa. Almost a man football. Almost a man. The American football, the idea is that I'm going to be football, and it's not about Memana FM. And I'm going to be about Memana FM, so could be about basketball. And in terms of sports, in terms of importance, the USNMT is the fifth most important sport on the soil of USA. And I'm going to be one year careful, but the athletes remember. I remember football and the GDN him. Then so, Quiet for Samania and Branty Afano, Anthony Robinson, or Fuam, Tim Rim, or Charlotte, Chris Richards, or Crystal Palace, Alex Freeman, or Villarreal, Malik Thurman, or Leverkusen, Tyler Adams, or Bournemouth, Weston McKennie, or Juventus, Sergino Dest, or Gosia Academy, Barcelona, and so, say, or PSV and Hoven, Ferran Balogun, or Monaco, and I say, Ricardo Pepi. As PSV and Hoven, they've been able to create very good players. And I feel Papano Ayafano, Mauricio Pochettino, the Amoye Juma, Bonabedi Weston McKennie, Weston Akotu want to come up, Weston Ache, and Bonacoma Pranti Afano, A.F. Freeman Akotu want to back to Sagino Dest, nice control, or Bonacoma Benjamin Tyler Adams, also Piamana Quetri, Nizaka Chris Richard Apia, and my team Rim, nice control, or Pedro Bordomo, or we have Sagino Dest. Nicolette Makana, nice control from Dest. Dest Apia, and I come out Weston McKennie and so. I want to boy from Sabon and Saye, Bonabedi Weston Mana, Sagino Dest, and you're from him. How much you bought from one him? Australia for that you bought from with him. Oh, I quit it, Danny. Mohamed Touré. America. May I show say, oh, Pelmoa. I'm more pissed. Oh, give me more time with the account. It's a born mechanic, Sunday morning. But I bet it's in Rimland. So I want to bought from with him. I bet you're a friend, Lukey. Lukey has a body of throwing. ball ye throwing Anthony Robertson at the ball to chain a throwing here to Eritrea the Australian national team awa to bona kwetie abedi team rim rim apiana kora kuma Chris Richards Richard the Cabano as awa from one more abedi abante van Freeman Alex Freeman awa tmaida was up here la kuma abante efano Malik Thurman Malik enade bonepa Malik Thurman opiana kuma awa van team rim rim apiana betie abedi abante efano abedi Tyler Adams so Tyler opeja bona simo awa follow ram baloga na so it was a nice pass from Malik Thurman. Then so the control was poor from Monaco's foreign Balogun. Bonabedi Avante Fono. Balogun ho. Balogun! Then so when you want to bono. Over the water bono. Bonabedi was when I said to you. Bona Kosro. I call it Lucky. Lucky the Bonepa. Lucky. I'm going to want to come out. Watch it. Lucky the Bonepa. Lucky the Pima Quetch. I'm going to O'Neill. O'Neill Pia. I come out by the Italiano. Back to O'Neill. O'Neill Country Bottom. I come out by the Fano. Econ. Econ. Econ. Econ. Econ. Econ. Econ. Econ. Econ. Econ. Econ. Econ. Econ. Econ. Econ. Econ. Econ. Econ. Econ. Econ. Econ. Econ. Econ. Econ. Econ. Econ. Econ. Econ. Econ. Econ. Econ. Econ. Econ. Econ. Econ. Econ. Econ. Econ. Econ. Econ. Econ. Econ. Beat our goalkeeper in Australia. I'm going to want to come out on the run free. I'm going to have O'Neill. O'Neill too. I'm going to find Lucky. Lucky in the Cravano. Lucky with me at China. Lucky Cravano on the board. Lucky. Lucky. Lucky. On the board sign. I bet you Italiano. Italiano Cravano. Italiano with me. I'm going to come out. I bet you are brand to your final. Sakati. Sakati. I'm going to come out. Italiano. Italiano. On the Cravano. I say. I'm going to come out. I bet you Sakati. Sakati. Sakati ake e kamia kwese ese die do so na set ma control bibi de ba bona be dia mat man lucky lucky with my day o pega bona simo na so e corner kick e corner kick e corner kick lucky lucky pega bona na ko we apprentice e fano e ye Nissan Velopile Nissan Velopile Nissan Canada Bono, a corner kick for the Australian national team. A corner kick for the Australian national team. So, someone said, I bought Simon at Guadum Yenu. You have bought 22 minutes. I still USLMT 1, Australian national team 0. A corner kick. You have bought Elliot here, the USLMT. Jesse number 15. A corner kick for a Australian national team. A pitcher is not a pitcher bonusimo. A still be ready. A pitcher bonusimo. A corner kick BM. And a corner kick for the Australian national team. A castle Obiwa. Yanenka. A branch here from Suta. Owa Bruta. Harry Suta, second man Leicester City. Harry Suta or Leicester. On a Fatao Isahaku and Jordan Ayu and Yanesia Kai and then Ojinatri and the man, the Australian national team was up here as a mess of Hobon Emra. I'll put the body bonus Simo Panay. I'll buy you both a French reference body a foul. Reference the body a foul was a foul on Matt Fries Osia Kahneman, New York City. He's one of only two players, almost the local league. And now the U.S. minimo. Matt Fries, S.A. Academy, New York City. And of Team Rim, S.A. Academy, Charlotte FC. All my cadre, all my in Europe. Every single one of them. 9 players in Europe. 2 players from America. So that's what I'm saying. And game went quite a bit. Now me and them, that's about 10 p.m., the Scottish national team amo ene le Moroccan national team arebo. What a game. Morocco both obo draw in the first game against Brazil. If they want to qualify, they need to win against the Scottish national team. Etienne and Mantle Wajumaye and Mantle Wajumaye Abrante Afano Nuzai Masrawi Atraf Hakimi Azadin Onai. My favorite player, Ayub Buadi, Brahim Diaz, Ismail Sabari, Omojumayane. If they want to qualify, they will need to win and carry the day. Also, we have 3 points. A day. Now at 10 p.m., Scotland versus Morocco. Nyame ya dumu a kena eho ade a kena e ma ranfi sa e bo 12:30 ya Brazil Asia Haiti etenya le ketwa Vinicius Jose Paxao Oliveira Vinicius Junior oni Luis Enrique ade Matheus Cunha Fabinho Bruno Guimarães Marquinhos Correa aponte fon Gabriel Magalhães amu ajuma ye. They also need to get all 3 points because I was the first game now. I'm a draw 1-1 against Morocco. It's your here, so I carry 3 points in. And yes, I swash here. It's a hot call, it's a tuntum. It's just time, baby. It's BMI, it's a Brazil national team. It's around that time, 12:30 a.m. Now, Haiti, Asia, Brazil. About 3 a.m., Turkish national team. I'm going to answer Paraguay. What a game. Ada Gule, Koku, Kenan Yildiz, Atekoglu, Yusek, Sahanoglu, Saples Nina, and they about 3 a.m. I'm also any the Paraguay national team about here to get to Accra. Hydration break and a gusoro. Your boss Madwarunsia, 26 minutes of play. US national team 1, Australia national team 0. What a game you're having. What a game. The West Harris Texas, and they are running the first half, and you're get to Accra. The boss, man, do you see? And then so, US, 63% ball possession, 5 shots, 0 on target, Nemo. And the first time I was a team, me, above ball, I said go, Nemo, Omania shots on target. Ningyana said, it was an own goal and almost a kind. And the 5 shots, 0 on target. Nemom, Oswa national team, no, about 2 shots, 1 on target. Bora Bedia Brandt here from Team Rim. When I come out, Tyler Adams as a control. When I come out, Brandt for Anthony Robinson. Robinson, come out. Robert the Bonnie Bananim. I bid a man to Anthony. Robinson, the Bonnie Pa. Robinson. And so, Oswa for the touch tomorrow. Referee said, "Bono, a quarter by a quarter. It was over the goal line, and the referee had the goal kick. Eddie Ama, the Australian national team, caught it to our Bonzo. Now, so I say because Olusisa game we are now so the Ebert Maya shape, pa. Because as it stands now, Australia winning our first game, I'm winning against Paraguay, and you start 3 points now." One winning game where or cut 3 points, that is all to play for between Turkey and Paraguay. Bonabedia Brantia Fano, Team Rim, Rua Piamana Koma, Chris Richards, Richards the Club on the Bonnepa, or the Bonnet Renfini, Nesaka Tyler Adams, Alistair Pia, or come on Brantman Malik Tillman, Tillman 2, Tyler Adams, and Team Rim, Rua Pia, or come on Brantia Fano. Malik Tillman, Malik Bethmede, or Akoma, and Abranti Alfredo, Aya Tyler Adams, board on Mopo and off from one more. Board and try, or Billy Robinson, the center circle, a copy of Team Rim, Rimada Bonipa, and Akoma Banzi Fano, Anthony Robinson, Robinson Napia, Wanyana Abranti Alfredo, Weston McKinney, Weston 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Mede, Des Erebona Sign, Akodia Pantia, Efano Freeman Ache, Orebona San Passe, Rakuma Bantefano, Tyler Adams, Adams the Boneba, Rakuma Malik Tillman Apia, Rakuma Bantefano, Freeman to Malik Tillman to Rim the Kremon, they say, Rim Beth Mede, Opera Kama Malik Tillman Bim, Tillman Kitaboro. U.S. man in the ball, Nepa. They are playing very well. Then so, go back home, Australia, you know. Australia man in Tmente. It was a deadless corner kick to concede. from the Australian national team. Jabot 30 minutes. A corner kick for the US NMT. Malik Tillman. On there, come on. Malik Tillman, come on. Okwesa Nitirut made the second goal of the game.
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0: A corner kick for the US national team, Sumpa, 98.9 FM. One pay the ball, Simo Payai. It's been fought for from Freeman. As the referee said, a throw in Yanton Fantia. The Australian national team, Freeman and Fabono. Freeman second, Mavilarel. Freeman, Alex. Alex Freeman. Referee said, Yanton Gibner, so. Freeman at Chibono, Freeman at all, or the bonus sign. I bet you are your final team rim. And Sir Chris Richards, whom I call it Tyler Adams. Adams and Piamoro, and I call it Sabin Kumeso. When you have team rim, remember Piana Anthony Robinson, Robinson Pia, and my Ricardo Pepe, back to Robinson, Robinson the Craboro, or the bonus sign. I bet Romeo US for him. I bet you are branch your final Tillman, and Sir Tim Rim, Tim Rim the Craboro, and I come out better than Chris Richards, Richards at the bonus bar to team rim, Rima Pia, I have a Chris Richards beam, Richard Pia. Come on, Ricardo Pepe, Pepe Beth Mayday, Ricardo Pepe, and come up for Alan Balogun to Pepe air foul. Referee here for a yellow card. Yellow card for Arrival Sekati. Sekati Siakadima Palma. Sekati or Palma. Oh, what a tackle. It was a wrong one. Was a wrong one on Malik Tillman. But be a nice, you know, very bad tackle. It's referee yellow card, Ediama. A brand of Alejandro Sekati. One year yellow card. The second yellow card of the game. The first one, Ekoi. Edema boss. Second one for Sekati. Your boss, man, you're Samiru. You're a pitcher, boy, the Simo. And so. Referee Simonia foul. Referee Simonia foul. It was a foul on O'Neal. O'Neal Esiakai at the Emma, New York City, Aiden O'Neal. And he, our teammate, it was our game with him. The teammate, and Matt Fries, our goalkeeper, and the U.S. national team. The teammates, no. That's when they get way a club side, way a national team level, and to Baku Australia and a Baku US NMT. Yeah, 12 games, so one of the brand here, friend. I hear Anthony Robinson, who Pierre Ball created a command, brand of team rim, then so rim ball, a boy, no, I trust him, a body throwing, rim body throwing, and a throwing for the US national team, Italiano. Italiano is now with the ball. What about a creature? When you have a Sekati, and as a Sutamo, Sutapia, the common branch of a Borges the Cramono, or Pierre Common branch of a boss are control, with Machana, boss are train, boss at the body bar, and boss the body bar so. I want the boy there free, or two for instance, so what a tackle, I want to body game, but I bet you have a Sajuro Dest as warrior foul. Sajuro Dest, actually, I mean, cannot defer it to referee your foul, referee Felix Wire. But Jeff Fowler, where they are, the U.S. national team. A young Colano, where they are, friend, Sulia, attack Marocco. A foul for the U.S. national team. Bonaberry Tyler Adams. Adams are going to want to come out. Or Barakuma team rim. Rima Pia Barakuma Sabin Kumso. Wanya Anthony Robinson. Back to team rim. Abed Tyler Adams. The midfield maestro. Or Pia Kuma Malik Tillman. Tillman are going to want to come out. Or Pia Kuma Bantefan team rim. Rim to Matt Tillman. Tillman to Bantefan of Freeman. Fumera Pia. Where is Sajiro Des? Or Basoche. Wache. Or the Bonnie Bans was out to be him. Bonaberry Amatavan Sajiro Des. Back to Malik Alas Amatavan of Weston McKinney. To Robinson. Robinson up here, boy, come on. When you have talented for Robinson, back to Rim. Rim up here. Come on, Ricardo Pepe, to Avante Afano. I have foreign Balogun, sign at Yeribiwana. Balogun, the boy, neighbor. Balogun up here. Balogun, or people are quite true. When you have Robinson to Tillman. Someone up here. When I come on, team Rim. Rim to Avante for Chris Richards. Chris, or people come on, Freeman. Freeman back to team rim. Rim make it a ball, no? Rim bet my day. But I come on, plenty of fun, no? I hear Tillman. Nice control. What my day? What's that to me? I'm ready to have a foreign ball gun and sort of central game. So I throw in for USA. Florian Balogun. Wadim Fienu, a 24 years. Osia Kanema AS Monaco. Bonavia Matava Robinson. Robinson Napia. Wadia Western McKinney. Western as a body throwing. A throwing for the US national team. Anthony Robinson. Anthony back to Tyler. Tyler to Tim Rim. Rim Apia. Wadia Richards. Richard Bet Maday. Richard Crabono. Come on, Tim Rim. Rim Crabono. On the body part, bring my control. I'm gonna come up, but Anthony Robinson, Anthony, what can you be? Yeah, to a game, the soul, what about the Australian national team? What a game we are having on our hands. Italiano, of the one they saw Cam Brantley in front of AS Sekati. Sekati to Boss. Boss a control when come out. Boss a pia. We're going to come out Brantley in front of AS Suta. Suta a pia when I run finish. So, Australia for the passes now. I'm passing encore. I'm a pass it now. Welcome. I'm a pass it now. Bobby. I'm a pass it now. Maji. What a game. Bona Bedia Brantley in front of AS Robinson. A pia when I run finish. I bet him Malik Tillman. Or control when I come out. I bet him at the final. Foran Balogun, Balogun to Sergio Dest, Dest with Mede, Dest the Pedro Bono Bono Simone, and so. Australia for you, Bono French Ormo. I'm with Mede, Bono Bono Australia, and so. Oh. A Kamek Reso Munguna Fanyamo. A Brantia Fan Econ. But a Bona Twenty. A Bonnie Troy, Freeman Afa, Freeman Ato, and a Western McKinney, and Sebastian Trashebim. I saw Trasher by this time around. It's a throw-in for the Australian national team. Freeman, Bolabedi Boss, Boss a control ball on Ato, and I'm going to come up with my Suta, Pijan and Mumium, or Pijan Bona Bona Simo, Bona Stella Best, Abedi, a Brantley for Ruman and so. Head in GRBA, Omutia Pades, a clash of heads. And it's referee Efre. Both the medical teams of teams Nina players to be around with Yapim head injury. It is the only injury referee no ever just a split second to halt the game. So Onamubu said Wakuma Kreate, that's a referee no Onya signal and I born in Tontai and I born in Kwari Mukakra referee no a new quiet sub always on the mo. I must say, only head injury is a obiti copimbo be an answer of Unisa. A DBSC never affected the tea as a referee immediately as a referee boy Benimo. And the referee, no, I'm a lost name, Juma. Referee, no, I can't tell you first. I'm on chance so because I would say, players, name you know, a multi accuracy. An ongoing Brantley Afeno, Borges Cameron, Oshel and Wani Ekram, and Wani Ekram, Yabo 40 minutes, Obia Anase, US man at Watanabako, Australia ain't to be entering. Sompa 98.9, Sunyane, Sompa 93.9, Kumase, Sompa 90.7, Kranza, Sompa 106.5 Accra, Sompa 106.1 Techiman, and Yadaket Accra. We are live on Facebook. And we are live on about 6 radio stations. Referee see and checking in with her. I'm putting a pimpy muno. Problem beyond here. Obia Huatanoa. It's a catcher team doctor's, they say. Omo hwe obi a obi a ho ya yɛtwa game ne so. Nemo if there's a slight concussion. Say my concussion break never so. It is not a small one we are having here. Ya boss man abi na 40 minutes and ya bo. Still US 1 Australia 0. Referee about Benzema to a game ne so. Or say it's a dead ball situation. And all controls or two more never US national team. This my game is fair play. And you see players then call non to Master Dino Dest. But oh, yeah, Pierre Bala Quetry, Bonabedi Abanti, and Chris Richards. Richard, a crab on a come on, a piano come on, but even Malik Tillman. Malik a control bono, Malik Tillman, a piano come on team rim, back to Malik Tillman, Malik and a bonnepa, or Pierre Malakuma, Abanti Afonos, I hear Alex Freeman. As a bunt to goalkeeper, freeze the crowd on a pitcher ball more. Or have a front of Freeman. Nice control from Freeman. Freeman are training so. Referee the ball here throwing. A con. Ever tapping ball. Referee here throwing among the US NMT. Freeman are 2-1 up quickly. Nisaka and Brant here for Chris Richards. Richard are control. Or Pierre come on team rim. Rim the crowd what they say. Rim bet my day. Rim the control what come on. Come on Tony Robinson. Or the baller referee. Abedi Malik Tillman. Was signing them. Or rest of Gino Dest. Nice control. Dest the control. Dest up here. Come on Brant here for Western McKinney. Western McKinney. Of Juventus. Western McKinney with matching. Or the sort of option Marco. Western the born neighbor. Western McKinney and so. Born inside here, I bet Western McKinney, but I Tyler Adams, Alas the Crab Adam, Alas with my day, Alas up here, but now Freeman to Sagino Des, Freeman, Des, that's the Crab Adam, that's that train, but I come up and say, Tillman, I should be able, as I forget this all. Nanka Brantia Fano, Des, a penalty. Let's reference here to a game, so I bet Malik Tillman, Malik, that's all. Australia for Edgeman referee get foul. Referee for said the player first one. Australia for no. I'm holding on to the US NMT player to manage him. And the referee get foul where their mama. And a foul in a dangerous area for the US national team. And a free kick just behind the 18-yard box for the US national team. They won't wait yet. And we on the far right, on pitcher body, but let's see more body, Tyler Adams. And so, what person are a goal? And so, referee the offside. Referee the offside. US manager almost second goal. And so, referee the body offside. But send it with him now. It is quite the rules as a VR, as a Arabian. Now Freeman still on Freeman himself. The second goal for the US national team. Let's referee the body a foul. Wow. This goal might stand. It will depend on Bonabo Sutano. Bonabo, a player of the Australian national team. A Kameko is a goal away with Mastande. And likely, sir, a Brant here for no. Alex Freeman will get his goal, but it all depends on the referee's rules. I have friend on the offside rule. Referee say, oh, offside now. I had here, Opeja Boni Bech, you know, the timer, Senor Des Bobono, there was no offside because there was one player playing Freeman onside. But I had any problem now. Referee back here, say, Bona, a Bo Sutano, whether there was a problem or not. Ref with magic go away, I'm gonna Unless Freeman might get his goal. If the rules are applied to the latter, Freeman. Referee said, yeah, holding come out, oh, check him. Referee said, the reason why it's here, oh, make your decision. Referee said, yeah, referee go so, or Kasa, or check him out, the spectators. At the stadium, and a goal! Alex Freeman, and a second goal! Alex Freeman with goal number two! Alex Freeman with goal number 2. US NMT 2. Australia 0. Alex Freeman of Villarreal. We had a second goal at Yama. Mauricio Pochettino and the boys, you know. When your second goal at Donald Trump and the boys, you know. When your second goal at the US NMT. A US 2, Australia 0. US 2, Australia 0. Sergino Dest played a very good shot, but on the bounce, now Brighton Inferno Alex Freeman is now to just head the ball home because now Brighton Cookie from the beach. Now I won't hear you. Now beach, I won't hear you. It's a second goal for US NMT. Alex Freeman Abangi in the second goal. US 2, Australia 0. Pochettino now has breathing space. What a game. 45 minutes in now, so. Referee and first Manu and so. Plus 7 minutes far away in the USA. Namum US NMT 2, Australia 0. Referee and to a game, so. Bonabedia Branty Fanny Suta. Start man as referee a foul. Referee foul, Adiama. The Australian national team. Referee foul, Adiama. Yet for game, so. I want your boy there from with him. I bet you are Branty Fanny team rim. Him not control bono. When I come out, Branty Fanny McTillman. McTillman, Tillman the body back. With my channel. Tillman. I'm trying to win a corner kick. Bonnie a corner kick. Can the U.S. get a third goal? U.S. man, Bono. I know I didn't. They are playing very, very, very well. They are surprising so many people with a type of football. I'm Bono. Some Pana 3.1 Kumasi. Some Pana 0.7 in Kranza. Some Pana 106.5 Accra. Some Pana 106.1 Techiman. And I feel some Pana 98.9 Sunyane. Tillman is a bonnachi. Tillman. Back home here, Miansa. A pressure bonnet bonnet simo. That's all. I want you bonnet floor. Reference the bonnet foul. Reference the abrasive and Chris Richards. Push it because and for your foul, they tear Chris Richards. I had a look at the offside and a semi automated machine. Clearly, a branch in front of Alex Freeman was onside. After being played onside by a brand new Fano, Sir Carty. The two game they saw. Simon saw off the toss, no. Ya bobo miensa. And let's not tie you, Simon and Naya ball. Born with your brand new Fano buckets. Buckets are playable on a Simo or we have brand new Fano. Aye Ture and Sanka Ture. Born already. A brand new Fano. Valupe. And so, reference to the end. Referee foul, Eddie Ama, the U.S. national team, Tim Rim. Referee foul, Eddie Ama. Referee foul, Ose Bono, Ebo Binsa. Referee Simone Bo Binsa, it was a foul, Eddie Ama. Was a foul, Eddie Ama. Then to a game, this one. U.S. 2, Australia 0. U.S. winning our first game, and I said, U.S. winning. Australia winning. This was the penultimate game. Then so this game, a DSL US photo, they are blowing the Australian team out of the water. What a game that they are having. What a game. Bon appétit à Brighton for the team rim. Rim up here. And I come out Chris. I come out with the goal scorer. And Brighton for Alex Freeman. Freeman at train. Then so. Freeman at train. Up here, but I come out Brighton for no. Aye, Weston McKinney by the chi. When I come out by Chris Richards to team rim to Anthony Robinson up here. I come out Tyler Adams, Tyler Kitaboro. He be na bone. It's a relax. But I bet you I want to find Chris Richards. Chris to Babantevan team rim back to Abantia Fano. Aye, Anthony Robinson. Up here, I come out Freeman with my day. Freeman Kwawano. Or Bequayache. Freeman. Boy, I trust you. Freeman versus Boss. Boss, Freeman. And now Freeman, Boss. and yada get to Accra, given him white thing. And your mother so you're national team because I'm who are you yet. You pass a ball under 1 minute and I'm a shot on target. But since then, I'm nothing to show for from the US national team. A throwing for the Australian national team, Ricardo Pepe. Ricardo Pepe of PSV. Wapemba touching body a throwing. Wapemba touching body a throwing. But I'll be the apprentice fellow. Aya Italiano, Watobo Ranzo, we rim up in Morefetri, back to Italiano, back to Abrantia Fano, Aya Sagino Destenso, Referee Antoine Gibneso, Sella Boricra, the US national team, Referee Troya Tiamo, Farem Balogan, Obi Amala Kormu, is go enter you, as you were this country by the G, El Ranimu, Abrantia Fano Sutan Radia, or Wasso, Baitre. And on your way here, so we see a Pemon about Wosuangasa Balaguna. Sorry, yeah, 12 game so Italiana for Bono, Italiano Ato, I come up by Tia Fano O'Neill, only to Italiano, to a Bantia Fano Pepinaso, a much boy from Wissem. Bonavia Bantia Fano, I hear Ricardo Pepe, over the Bologram, Foreign Balogan, Bologanache, Bologan Sanabon Mo, Salabon and Saye, Abe Robinson, Freeman, Freeman the Boniba, Obasoche, Freeman the Boniba, Freeman, Freeman. Freeman, Freeman, the ball quite said, you know, just that's what a catch. A nice save from Beach. Des up my shot. Nice to Beach at the bono. Beach to the rescue. Des with a shot. But Beach makes a wonderful save for the Australian national team. Bonabedi Lucky. Lucky at the back of the middle. Lucky the morning bar. Lucky at the bottom. Or the bottom bar. For the boss. Boss is coming. Boss at the bottom bar. Boss the club on. Boss at the boss at the boss at the bottom bar. Boss. Then so. A goal kick for the US national team. Boss. Bibi Akoso. Boss. Bibi Akoso. Nanka. Call referee. Then so. Referee Sena Bendy of Freddy Kenny in Abanavia. Referee Felix Zwaya was Sena Bendy and the Freddy Kenny in Abanavia. Sena Swami say US national team no. Omaton Sanem Yeru, Australia Intimente on the 11th minute. And Cameron Bogis SA on goal. And on the 43rd minute, a brand TF Alex Freeman. And second goal AP, so any more. Sharasome sir, after 45 minutes, the Australian national team 0, the US NMT 2. Live commentary, FS Sompa 98.9 to Sompa 93.1 Okumase, Sompa 90.7 Ewan Kwanza, Sompa 106.5 Ewa Kra, Sompa 106.1 Ewa Tachiman, NFA, Sompa 98.9 Ekari, Eto Ereko Bebia. Second half for the chance here. We'll be back with Fadal Gandhi to pay my penalty Jordan. Now for the second half of the US NMT and the Australian national team now. Get the Nina and so Eddie Abreu.

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1: Yacha
0: ya bubi opapa na bate ni samia. 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
1: ita.
0: We are safe now. 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Yacha ya. What is that? Yes, yati ene expert en su mu. 0540311311 0540311311. And can see what tantra here run apart. Suna Sunyane Yohon Regional Hospital First Gate in a Wan Yo San Susu and a Kumasi here overseas. And some Pair FM, some Patsy, you know, the same building. Some Paul Sunny from La Fontaine School, if you hear the moon.
1: Yacha,
0: we're here overseas. San Suna Prokum, the Bear Chris FM. Takwa low cost, when it's on power 101.1, and all the same building. And what you know,

0: 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Meba, message me, you know, how I'm going to be in free. What's your tenacity? It's your bar, come on. And I saw who you are. So, I didn't know, mommy. So, I'm here.
1: I'm here. I'm
0: here. First half, I'm going to be here.
1: Nana first half de abana wie ye na mede na ase nyina be kwa ma Mauricio Pochettino ampa wa chere se wasi akan e wo Europe pen ashe ni bibia ase e wo ye Espanya no no Spain and afi nso odiko pii mo 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do not President Donald Trump, as you are far ni mine, no for unquote World Cup on Rampa. Indeed, watch rese or a top and a classic culture.
0: Okay.
1: Or ba a year competition we papa. A share first match near Osin in the boys in yeah. Second match we so chesse. Young fan say we game na ni sampa. Watch rese ampa or ideas. Oh game we mean. Na game we yen na enim. Say a table according to table, no, first and second.
0: Okay,
1: and an elbow previously said the able conibidica catch rate. You phone say, as the stance and nay, or my friend US in the decay with goals, nay, both difference.
0: Okay,
1: by every right game in the make, I send me expected two goals, and so from my friend US of Eho and Penny and Pa first half, and our mama and I done deal, and so Eddie and mommy. Now, boy, Nana, just a details be bring a bam. You who say, oh my friend, USA, I'm one who ye papa. You start a match na be 1 minute, and now my friend, Australia didn't count ball shot on target. You shots yan on ball and shot on target. And I be yet say, if you honor Australia man, I'm mushy beam, one more shot off target beam, one more on target beam, which rep preparation, oh my friend, USA, Eddie Ray game him. Nana, Sergino Dest. Meti mi aka say boy no e say we improve ye papa mi nim doubters na mo outside no including Barcelona fans na obebo obesi aka wo mo kakra no mi bi say o mani di boy na chi ye papa mpa indeed boy no so am yan we say o improve of football nim na nana ye wura game yi mu no USA minor attack mo o mo your margin say da bi ye da asembe timi afaya se agro betimi ade ye nti ye share game na asia na omo 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
0: ne dimu wa musibo na dey
1: Cameron
0: Borges.
1: Yes.
0: Okay.
1: Chese no why you confused because born a cutting and a buy so no onim so we afa over the ban and so into me anko ban sa buy you all mebo or mabaso if we say go ni buy no Australia minor arm or mabambu or mugu so tintam ya nanso
0: possession 70-30 we say yet reflection 70-30
1: yes 70-30 who is that me catch was a Mauricio Pochettino and wa chair the class I share some power with see a kind of Europe pain because to me say no, would be a bony more case, Oberbo, Brania, more old monsoir. My member, internal chess will be a bony ma bobo ni ye papa. Possession, no, see 70% Elkoma USA, and I think so 30% and so Elkoma or my friend Australia. With me say, and then no, or any boys in our bomb.
0: Anyway, 3 months, first half, rating, 3 months. 8.0 Weston McKennie 7.3 Sergino Dex 7.1 on the side of US and then on the side of Australian Sosono boy and friends Aiden O'Neill 6.7 and one also 18 and Alessandro Sicati and so 6.6 and Volum Pili, Volum Pile ono so so enya 6.3 and the first half prayer rating we how na most important at the moment so far we have prayer rating na now we was it true and I say yeah the cholesterol when I'm so it me na
1: abrantia your friend no Alexander Freeman wa chere the high class the intia e chere say ampa ono no usi akan edema bobo kwa your friend no Villarreal no so spin as you see kra na you can table no you season ni we group eto so teda Champions League e beto so eye 2026-2027 no ono etimi ne one ni boys ne anasa oni ni team no so etimi abebo eye sa tournament we bitim say boy na mpa wa boa ne ho 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
0: first half no se Oshe US team na asema ho ade bi wo omo team no ya nse wa won se yesterday game na the motive na say yense say yense opponent nse and then mo so project no ya de basa mon fo ni heda nko ho say team we are kwa kwa fa we say won se ko USA omo reti NBA
1: More
0: boxing,
1: tennis,
0: yes. And other hockey. Sporting hockey, money, yes. Alexis, and send a football cramp on Abandu call my football. I last
1: year, Ghana Hanke, Ampi.
0: I won't head on for football and every bet this time around. We're US national team here that way. We talk of those days when I claimed them Simon Landon Donovan. Fred Adumunya benen na mua na US which US team ya da was say ya me ma me see we do me bi no say team we da ho ya US team ya ye he da mua mu nei ehun de bi asom be
1: nana say US team no said na we can first na saa na o man ni nyina na say omo kra in their own state no mu hun say omo football and eye omo last game eto de de an omo ye by enia Mauricio Pochettino be fire team starting from eye World Cup ye match we din can start ye utimu say niam akoye ma no one Paraguay o che Paraguay she no 4-1 utimu say no abo an hu ye ko ball friendly games one Senegal be che Senegal mu nyina she no e be che e my friend Uruguay she no and okay. I feel so che so Australia na anka say mukura no timu say they came well prepared e be shea eye World Cup no and I feel so player bi ti say eye Western McKinney we see na kan
0: Western McKinney
1: yes e wo eye Juventus and I feel so boy na me kana say Alexander Freeman onu so e see na kan enso e wo yes Villarreal ana chese omo top Malik Tillman say onto see na kan enso de mabaya wo for Liverpool say no so wo eye Bundesliga team ni mu e wo Germany into team say no nyame adom omo players no nkofo enya kwan e wo outside e bo mo homodin e prove omo so wo outside e wo Europe ni ade a nti say na Mauricio Pochettino abefa team ni de nka me akoye say team ni wo ho nemum aka management aka obi a obetimi control the ego of the players and I feel so you call inside and I say you call local rumor the ebeko so nkomo ebeko so how we see far manage the players he say no na me team we say you coach a your friend no Mauricio Pochettino sa work no na oye o kire we say mba ya ha mami you say mami say sa na mimi hu ni say oye fi say me hu say ne mrantie ni nyina 8 you know where said you know that style no so be boy Barcelona am fa man but he said that me no nyina be di dance eh hwe boy utimu the performance a boy no so etimi the elder na do utimi say boy no wetimi aboa no hu ye papa talk of Anthony Robinson on so si na kan en so the my oman friend no and I say bobo ko e friend no Fulham ono so eye adwuma wo ye papa che say utimi say o ma boa o mo hu eye ego and che say o man
2: coach aye friend Mauricio Pochettino e control no dressing room ho in football ade a e ma eye players e o timi mbobo ye igu e wo
0: sure
2: and I feel so how a on basically communicate obi a hunu so e senior man sema en fa hwe ma be a top player en fa hwe ma so it's up to the coach a ono so be catch no say me dia ma ha de friends o number e ma o start match friends say Udin Emma on start match. We come through our free match start match. Aye, per training, any per mimi rules and as a mimi instruction, mimi formation. Ah, we person we do ra game approach and person we do co game no. And no na uti mi diswa memo aye de memo start match. We ni adia so coach pass say waboa no so do a man and as a then the club baby ko baby no. So uti mi we ni nebe uti mi aboa ama aye ne man ne uti mi ako baby and as a the club ne uti mi ako baby. Inti na na yesha. And no na aye coach a friend of Mauricio Pochettino e dan. Dino. But in all no meti me so the Asedak and so Aquama Australia
0: Davi,
2: coach you
0: know
2: no so ya dear ye nana
0: David and fast debia man.
2: Nana yeah sure bona enya easy more but they are trying to control the pressure ever so
0: sir US team here down just that's why say which is a Wesley Mark Alexander Freeman more than other squad almost so Bobo Antoine Robinson money do say Malik Tillman more Sergino Dex money but Australia team here that way now US team won't even control me that then oh yeah I praise you master
2: Nana who is all I have which near a bit of the BHC Sadio Mokwache or my friend Teki Yamani so Australia che Teki Yamani so wa enti obi wo a ana bon so de uni obi be bona no hu to no so a wo ye de anana obeshe oba all the same no omo try say omo be limit goals no so because omo so omo qualify ye Australia yes because
0: the next chama chama go out to so

0: Yes.
1: Okay, I'm from table no. I'm from table no. Now US with 6 points, Australia with 3 points. Into Turkey ni Paraguay na babo.
0: Yes.
1: Ahma nyame adu mo china ho match.
0: Yes.
1: Na omo and F by 4 na answer 5. I'm saying na 4 no. Turkey ni
0: Paraguay. And we are 3 a.m.
1: Yes. Okay, yes.
0: See better sorry dear na. Yes.
1: You see the tense say ada gura sene ni kunun ko from so me say no mo susu ti mi say Paraguay.
0: Na going to this game now. Going to this game now, I won't be surprised. Say Mauricio Pochettino boys in the beat me de back waka ho. But all the same, me ma correct score say 2-0. But then e beat me aye, beat me about say one goal so beat me and so aba.
1: Okay, it's a near quarter now ten can. Second half no near to tum ti ko straight. Na Vincent and Pabi Madridista for Gandhi no matter what so. Okay.
2: Check your mouth, pun. Think you know from who I'm Barbary. On Twitter, I'm branded. I'm on the crap on. I'm branded friend O'Neill. On Twitter, I'm not crap champion. I'm so damn branded friend Budget. On the swap, I'm not going to fall so. Italiano, born at Tasha. Italiano, I'm trying to help. I'm Barbary to hold yet here. Australia, I'm branded. I'm Brenton from Australia, the GD Italiano. Fantastic. Australia, that's the D, Ayokobi D, Italiano. Now, I'm Tosso, Simon Miriam Yambo, and we're Fantosso Miriam, USA 2, Australia 0, Sumpanet 8.9 FM, Sumpa 106.1 Techiman, Sumpa 106.5 Ukraine, Sumpa 90.71 Kranza, and I'm facing Sumpa 93.1 Evo Kumasi. Live commentary. And they will come in also at the Ever World. Now, Bona Babadi, goalkeeper, the man, the United States of America, the host nation, Fizzo, Pian. And so, they are called Nifalfaso. Pian, they want to bring to Nifalfaso. United States of America. I'm on any Pian Bono, which is on Kakakaka. Brent Effendi Freeman and my Brent Effendi Richards. Richards is Sir Pierre de Marin. Rim was up here and a 25 so born at Babadi. Brent Effendi Freeman, honest to the Aquache, and Pierre de Marin Richards. Richards is Sir Pierre de Marin. Rim was up here, back to Richards. Now, USA, a Brent Effendi McKinney, a Bonnie TTS, a Brent Effendi, the Sultan, a pinball in the first two that far from. We are pinballing the first Australia for them. Akakuri Nifafaso now to Freeman. Ewo the right back position now. USA phone a Pierre Bono. USA when you are Papa Papa. Grant Fernandez. Oh no, the Cabono team now for one for the host nation. United States of America. Amo any Pierre Bono from Kakakaka. Siman 9. Any apple. Ewo fair to Sumi and still. USA 2. Australia 0. Not just a home commander. Young Tossum for my tier four. Bona Babadi, Australian Brand Channel. A muddy Bona Cratchy, a cockery goaty pubs. Beach Amaso TNT Jasimo. A Sam Crack with D. A Brent FN Balogun, a Tom Conte Bona Cratchy. A Pian Awana Babadi. A Brent FN McKinney on the crab ball now. To a Brent here. A Yefred Robinson on the top Pian Cratchy. Bona Crack with the others. A Pian Piasun Kakankaka. The Pepe Asun Kakankaka from United States of America, Omani Akono, a bit more you, Edema Australia, Nancy Dabi, a Brown Tennedy Bona Cratchy, or the Bona Cratchy, or the Bona Cratchy to a Brent FN Tillman, and also the Bona Cratchy, Bona Barbary, a Brent FN Robinson, and on the Pepe Asun, now thinking of our product, Adams, back to Robinson. I'm not so up here in the camera, there, man. I'm branching up in the paper.

0: Accra Born for United States of America, now born and born to Australia, Australian Brampton, already born in Canada, a Brampton, year friend Lakey for Australia, a muscle chicken out of Abbey, USM Brampton up in Bono, and so that you are back to Australia, now so born and born to Balogun, on the ground Bono, a bit more corner, Ganta, go for USM Marshall and out of Abbey. Now, so that we brand new friend Balogun for the United States of America or a striker attacking striker team champion. Oh, but more what do you on your all the chance and car or team with the ball to them. I USM brand channel. Then, so the Monaco attacker a brand new thing I can. Ademan de Monaco football club of France in Portugal. Abraham to the Babirama on the third day of March 2001. And Abraham to the Yawuna, 24 years of age. And I need Albert Wadima, Monaco and Afa USA team. And Kona Kitia Board, the Atia, Australia, Manso Tintin, as it are. So Abraham to the defending very well. Abraham to the defending very, very well. Bona Kakuri. Australian brand tell her now so that we timely interception from USA now born up Bobby brand for Robert up here and I want to man the carbon on future for the future the car born up San Quackery and brand for McKinney a muscle tip and a brand here inside the car now bullet gun inside the car brand tell on brand to the job on so bullet gun people think the brand can't do that be a corner kick for USA. And a corner kick for United States of America. The ball, Simon Makumakin, our first consumer. USA 2, Australia 0. Now still, the host nation. I'm more airing on my face game. It sounds so that Australia might not airing on my face game. And to go into this game, now US, our 3 points. Australia, L 3 points. And I'm Group G, Mamuta, and they want to call you, Papa. And so they want more, and Jenny, say, United States of America, every year, of course, 6 points, that's it. My qualification from the group stage, and next, I'm going to qualify from the group stage, and I'm going to say, Papa, we made the host nation, United States of America, and Young Gokka. Some part 93.1 Ewan Kumasi, Sansura, some part 90.7 Ewan Kranza, some part 106.5 Ewan Kran, Arafi, some part 106.1 Ewan Kishima, some part 98.9 Ewan Kishima, Love Commentary, Jemenon Fada Gandhi to pay Marcelli Danny Jordan. Mr. Kutele Paul Sporty Pugu Kijos from Tough Boss Nagori Akua. Now you're into also the World Cup Village. I'm not just saying, but so good so I'm with you in live commentary. Yeah. And now you're kind of, and so I want the 2026 FIFA World Cup. And now I've got that. Now, you're into also from a team for almost 10 minutes of play in the second half. It is still Australia 0, United States of America 2. Now just say who come out of Bona Tashi 2. The Barber 2 idiot here. The 2 idiot here. United States of America run together. Now, the 2 born in Tashi Yasmo. As Sam Barber the UNC. A more air 22 possession. Samson, the scoreline on air favor with you, Papa. I shall say, a more baby number name, 2 goals. And I can say more about. And so the one once again a chance to that be goalkeeper for Australia. Wow, so born in the dead FFF. And so the man Australia minor. And Pabin Chairman Vincent Cassie D. Madrid. I'm going to tell you that. So Freddy Cano on the live commentary now. And so at the Brev War, the nation's commentator Al Hassan Kwadjo Suga Mahmoudou. Not just on the Sofia. Mamudu. It's also Anna. Come now, the sports team. Come now, sports team. Not just all this for MCR and Alfie. Your one and only humble servant, also for Father Gandhi. To pay my penny, Danny Jordan, live commentary. Your dear uncle, Molina, and Swaddy Bevo, Antoine Robinson, the left back for USA, a brand in a yellow cat. Wante yellow cat. Not just a uncle, Molina, the boss, Simamako, do Bako, our fan. A Tosu meaning it was still USA 2, Australia 0. And now born with that, Australian Branteno, defender fantastic, Master 23 Penabante, Sambit Makana, back to USA, and I said, second half of the year, Australia for no possession, cry on Mudding. So more important, born 1-2 cry on Mudding. Now, born a Barbary, a Branch F. Richards, for USA. Piano of Freeman, Freeman back to Richards, another crap on Piano TTT Rakoma, Brett Ferry now to Robinson, Robinson Samuel TTT Simo, and Sabbat Makana Branchana, a Brantia, your friend of Pepe, under the Bonner Cup, a Brantia Pepe, under the Bonner Cup for USA, and a crack champion, Adam Robinson, Bakuva Lunasa, and Kun Ebia Bassa, and day two, they are being Uku, not just a cardinal. Yeah, quite enough for USA. I'm on Pepe Piazzo. I'm on Barbary. I'm on the Bono Cup. USA. I'm on the Crab Bono. I believe for USA. Now, the United States of America. I'm moving now on the car. I'm on everything now on it. Simon Marco, Julianu, and Yampo. And what the second half of the game, still USA 2, Australia 0. Natchez, I won't come on enough. Natchez, I and come out now. A branch of Robinson and me, or Bonnet Water, what did at the Emma US in Manchester? A branch of Aya Fuba, now full and Bobo and I'm Sinakai, and so the one more Anthony Robinson, 28 years of age, a branch of on the 8th of August, 1997. And a branch of Yawono now open the market value of a bear to £1.8 million. Not just a Brampton home commander, not just an home commander. Australia for no and the opportunity to send Carlis. I make my green also a corner kick about our barber yet here. A corner kick, I about our barber yet here. Not just an American Brampton, not just a woman. A corner kick for Australia. A corner kick for Australia. This time around, can they do something? The German referee, Nyambipa, or Hesha Bibia, the fair play, and Bet Maya Jima. Now, the Ultra Padia, the last 6 matches our US have brought. A win, near my poor year. A more boy against Paraguay, SL 4-1. A more air boy against Germany, LUSU 2-1. A more air boy against Senegal, LUNA 3-2. A more air boy against Portugal, LUSU 2-0. A more air boy against Belgium, LUSU 5-2. And this is an ultra US, almost strength, RNA. A more this year came. And so our World Cup, not just said the last 5 games from Abano, I'm more in 2 and I'm free, I'm a little 3. And after the US, I'm also home come on, and now, the only Australia, so the last 5 games to Australia, and so Abano, say that here, against Turkey, I'm winning here, against Switzerland, I'm a draw here. Against Mexico, Wamu Lusu, against Karachao, Wamu Erini, Anafi, against Cameroon, and also Wamu Erini. And Tuka Padia, 3 wins, 1 draw, 1 lose. And no, at the last 5 games, Omaya, your friend Australia and Swapo, and Tisanka, and Anka, and AK Sadia, it means Anka Australia for a phone. and come on, form pop. And you know, and I have to say, I've gone walk up about, so I've gone for a while. And I get any now. The last two meetings are USA and Australia, but the first one, USA, Asher, Australia 2-1, that was 2025. And I saw game number boy, and I say earlier on now. 2010 USA and Australia and shall my come in sana Australia team back. And the last two meetings are here between US and Australia no. Two matches of Abu Inano. US are winning. And no wonder and the first half. US LED 2-0 second half. Yabo Mubia still US LED. But Jim Champa shall record any history and count to the idea say Ampara USA. And we need this game. A chance for Australia. A chance now so Dabi. I'm granting up a bonobo hunukra. Well, I bought bonobo hunukra. The chairman said earlier today, Mexico Shebako, South Korean client. And I just said, USA and Australia, so no. Over that game, come to a pimp, so USA should be no. 63 minutes I have Australia and Tunisia Muaji, your point 10 p.m. now Scotland. And so any the Atlas Lions of Warwick. I want so at the body. It's not just a son and Shania. And also SCAT energy live from Sumpa 98.9. Sumpa 106.1 Sumpa 106.51 Sumpa 90.71 Sumpa 93.1 Okumasi live commenting in that. Yaki, I won't come on our thing. I won't send me that. And so, Eti Edambo. Now, Australian Branton at the Bono, a Toyna, the South Korea, Australian Branton. For soulful Father Gandhi to pay my Billy Dali Jordan live commentary all the way from America. And they won't come on in. And so, Anthony Adiabewa, Robbins in the crowd border for USA, Nanka, Open Abrante, Nelson Bono Control in Ballyton, a bit more country border for USA, Abrante at my country chance once again for USA. So, that's why it's my defendable. I'm not defending Bonnie, Papa. I'm probably taking up from a force to ya. I'm with a catch up here. And so, Adama, Brantia, your friend, Sota, on the crowd bono for Australia, Piandema, Nikki, and also their catch here to Boss. Boss, the crowd bono for Australia, on the crowd bono for Australia. Now, Bona Babidi, a Brent FN O'Neill, and a Bona Cratchit to a Brent FN Serati. Now, Bona San Babidi, Italiano, a bit more control and now should be a Babidi goalkeeper for USA. Goalkeeper fees for USA. Maybe end number in the and to a control Bona relaxing. I don't just say Opia Piason Kakan Kakara. Opia Piason Kakan Kakara. Now, yes, I'm not going to defend the bone here, Papa. Now, a chance for Australia. Australia and Sudabi. We are baby shots. A bit much goalkeeper for USA. Goalkeeper for USA. Live commentary from 0.8.9 FM. 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Sumpa 93.1 our Kumasi. Love coming to Nina. The day I won't end seven. and so Eddie Bell World Cow Village. And I just said, they didn't love Coventry now. And so the one Sabina at the ML Energy. The one Sabina at the ML Energy. Now, Branch of Ferry Charles should be very careful with that. On also at your own practical. Your ball 66 minutes. Your ball 66 minutes. And so our the second half of the game. The 66 minutes near ball. Not to say no. 21 minutes of play in the second. Not to say a cup. 24 minutes. Not to say Demina. And so it's not quite a year yet. But as we stand here, 22 minutes higher bottom, USA 2, Australia 2. Now, Yantosso, Yantosso for my tier 4, Bona Babidia Joe for USA Montana, who ever been number one in the crowd. Bona Kakuri, goalkeeper office. Master TTT, yes, more. Sabbath Makana Branton, also that be. Bona Sakuri, if you've for more. Brand chef and Adam for USA. The born and quite champion. The brand chef and no. Richard Sapia. A company free man. Another crab on the born and quite. The born and sang a comma. Brand chef and no. Richard. Richard to free man. Pepe Asun to Kanka Kan. Sunday quite. Born and quite. Brand chef and rim. Another crab on the 15th of water. For USA. Back to rim. Kabon and Kakaka, Mosquito Timpera Branche, and Sabbath Makana, and Sabbath Makana, Nelson Dabi. Branch F. Robinson, Ultimate Contente, Papa, Sankani, Nibet Makabono Max, and Yadian and Kabon to Eritrea, Yatu Ayatia, US Mine. Not just a hydration brick. Hydration brick. That's it. I'm going to go to America. Some power commentary position, live commentary now. The dear one seminar, and so 80 at the other world. USA 2, Australia 0, now chance a home commander, Zelamani Kain, and so I need to guard him out now. Group D, and Airboy, the tier power is a US. As it stands now, I'm on air top with 6 points. A Cobran says, I'm more winning game here. Not just I'm on top of group with 6 points. Now I say, Australia air tossum, you know, with 3 points. Turkey, Paraguay. Now I say, I'm also known that we know now, you know how I'm also on Shishanina and also Airbag Quakosi. And he said, oh, here, group D, USA, any Australia. And I'm fe taking in Paraguay, Nasa and Omon Comonina. And also AC Etier, the tier partner said, the last 5 games are USA boy in the or DA Ramona. Omon so at me, I'm in Imbienu, and I'm a Lusubian, sir. The last 5 games are Australian so ball. I don't know, Eddie Ramona. A dear partner said, we're also Ari Nimian, sir. I'm more Adro Bako and I'm a Lusu Bako. Not just a once a man. The last 2 meetings are US New Australian Swap Banner, USA Ari Nimianunina. The Dickine 2025. I'm more Asher Australia 2-1. In 2010, we're more Asher Australia 3-1. And now, in 2026, second half, Wamu LED Australia once again 2-0. na chese unse manono na chese unse manono ya pause ma makon makon makon aduasa the 30 minutes of play the 30 minutes of play some parent 8.9 fm some pa 106.1 techie man some pa 106.5 Nkran Sumpa 90.7 Nkranza Sumpa 93.1 Kumasi Love coming to you now didam Adidam didam didam Adidam kama kama pa Now born our babidi Australian brand tenor I'm on a crowd porno can they do something else that be the timely interception from USA Born our sound crowd could be The United States of America, American man, you know, the host nation. I'm all about Muhammad in BRB. I'm up in Bonnie, come on, so deaf you all. Born out San Gracodi, USA, a train Ayato, Eddie Australian branch, you know, a train Ayato, and so Eddie Australian branch, you know, a train Ayaba, Ababa to the Australian branch, you know, who coach Mauricio Pochettino for USA. 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Is that some that from Polypoly can be you? Not just a government team. Born Ukra, USM Ranchen, no. USM Ranchen, Ukra border. Brent Fenny McKinney. Oh no, I'm Pian Bonner, come on, come on. Oh no, I'm Pian Bonner, come on, come on. And I said, Bibi Abedadi Namano. Robinson, I'm not sitting here. Ruffy. Santa Ruffy. Waje Fadi Etia Central referee Waje Fadi Etia Australian brand said no Central referee Fadi Etia Australian brand said no USA 2 Australia 0 73 minutes of play Come here, sir. U.S. phone on San Babi and Satra. U.S. phone on San Babi changes. Womo San Babi changes. I heard. Check now with my Dana Butu. And so, Eddie Amoma now. Now with my Tanny Amoma now. Brent FN Behalta. I know Babi Bird 20B. Adama U.S. team, Robinson, on the crab on a fantastic play for Monaco near Brantiano. A piano born on a Brantia, born with Maka Koduana, now so Dabi. Some point 8.9. Ewa Singane, some part 106.1 Watechiman. Sumpa 106.5 on crime. 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Live commentary. Yadia 17. And so it's me, Eddie Dango. Your commentator on duty. Aye, Fadal Gandhi. To pay my pele, Danny Jordan Vivia. Vicente Akesi and Pabi Chairman Register. Anna, the love commentary in And so, 8 me at the bell war. 75 minutes of play in the second half. 75 minutes of play in the second half. Now, so still, USA 2, Australia 0, born across Australian Rantier. No, I'm on my way to I'm going to play a Canada now. Australia, I'm going to play a Bibia Betmako ye. and so at the Amomo,
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0: Who has at least canoe? Oh, it's Matibiara, I'm so still. We are some brother defending Boney, Papa. Oh, I defend the Boney now. Australia once again, Robin snapping Boney the floor. Robin snapping Boney the floor. Back to the Australians. More and the crowd bono. Australia and Brampton in the Umbrepa. A money Umbrepa is a Bibia. And so with my Koya, my man, so assistance it here. It is still USA 2, Australia 0, World Championship. The Chelsea way, a real scene. And I share a Bibia. And so with my daddy, that my man, I know. I'm going to say Bibia bet my daddy. And so, Eddie Amama, you know, we are a representation of your nation. Representation of your nation. And Tisita, I'm a game of Koso, Lumenfield, 72,000 capacity stadium. And I end it now, Jumadino Air Koso, and so I hold my, the host nation, a Jinakono Airport, against Australia. Now, say, oh, here possession, expected goals, no, 1.31, and I'll call them my USA, 0.41, and I'll call them Australia. Ball possession assistance, 67% for USA, 34% for Australia. It means USA share almost a sample to see you, pa. And almost sign a possessi pa. Na total shot no. US about 10. Australia about 4. Big chances. US anya 1. Australia anya B. Touches in opposition box. A 16-16. And so far away. Any statistics kaka. And also about this particular encounter. Apparently, Robinson should be very careful, pa. As I said, when he cut yellow card, when you're careful, I'll be the red card. Because also, apparently, I don't have one already. But referee, I'm on a caution again. As I said, oh, yellow card, oh, dear Gra Robinson, the Monaco fullback, no, oh, dear Gra, I'll be the red card, I'll be the red card, I'm I dare fight anytime. It's 78 minutes of play. I will sail till United States of America. USA 2, Australia 0. And you throw in here too. And you're here, USA Mantia. You're turning, come on. Pin ball to that be. Ball at bunker. Brent defending Balogun. On our battery. Our Barbie defending you, pa. And you're USA Mantia. No one about your back. How about they defend it? Ediama USA Mountain, no. Australia and Norky, they are knocking the doors of USA. And a corner kick for Australia. Can they do something? And a corner kick. A bonnetity to answer that be. Now, so that be. A Brampton Enya. Ball on SA. O Tim Bonnie Amani Yahoo. Edema US team no nemo mu wa bo bonu bo hunu pra wa bo bonu bo hunu. It is still USA 2 Australia 0 and no one in their castle and so I was ready to so some part 93.1 never come out sitting in bottom it sounds so na na chasa santi my dear and it's some part 93.1 and I'm free. And Crowns and Fonsono, we almost say 90.7. Adam Fee, Wokon Kine, Ashamine, Abekala Pass, Dakumine, Wunam Hua, Kofa Saka Hua, Eri Remua, Kofa Nima, and in the Mua, Riremua, Utim San Paul, Obia, they say Sompa 106.5. Obia says Sompa 106.5. Na the chair pan se odu techi mai na onnam o season go hannam da go malai bandalai na onnam zungo na uru remu a obia And so say Sumpa 106.1. Sumpa 106.1. Na the tell us Upa Bedu Sunyane na Wunam New Doma Wunam Night Market Habibi Nan and Nam Zongo Nan and Nam Krabbing Now Fast Near Tor Now Ruramuka Kanga Kan Kopimo Mefe Now Kopem Kwasi Now in Amwa New Town Head of a Estate Extension Obia has a Sumpanant 8.9 Sumpanant 8.9 Natcha said Ukoko do Kumasi now fee, one in Naninam Abuapo, na, one in Naninam Akrim Ho baby, now fee, Ukofa Kijetia, na, a doom sadho, now in Naninamua, and I just say, Utim Zampa, Bibia, 93.1 Kumasi. Live commentary, you know. Yeah, dear Wunkomonina, and so at the Abra Way, a FIFA World Cup, a FIFA World Cup. And I just said Australia minor any USA minor at Japani 81 minutes approaching the 90th minutes of the game. Akasima and Kronin watching swa. Not just said Yashi the rough freedom to Sonafi Bibia and Swat Madadin, sir. Ekobani say party and I say US for the Equadio Mampamrika. Group D Amukokra. 6 points. I don't want the top out of Zampa. The host nation, you know. I'm qualified their free group room. With coach Modisho Pochettino. Not just say who's a man. Jimmy Norm Father Gandhi to pay my pele Danny Jordan. Let's tell a bones party Pubu to Joe. Some passports now go day. Some passports Aquila. Some passports Marhaba. So passports and as well. Now, fantastic Kwasi and Pabe Cheme Vicente Di Madridista. What did it come off any kind of? And I feel, on Fantosumirino, Menso Mato, we was seated rightfully under their condition. And I'm to Janus. So, part 93.1. And so, Kumasi, any important word here, Utsunsa, yeah, Obiase, so part. Now, Faye, who Bobby do crowns out so the other teams and pa fantastic on crowns out. Crowns out for you now. And sister Sumpa 90.7. Now, what they come crying now, Udun Kaya Sumpa 106.5. What they brabbed the Yakaka, oh, Techiman, Udu Techimaya Sumpa 106.1. And Alfie, year two Jano, our Sumpa. 98.9 I was soon there. Now Yam Trasso from Matthew for Australia still a mother from a camp, you know. I just saw Muntim Simwa J. USM Nantan Sla. The mother daddy. And so at the MOMO. Now, Bona Babby, Australian brand tender. Among any crap on a chance once again, can they do something? Still born in who? A branch of Richards, on the mountain up him, rough fragile baby. The center rough fragile father, the center roughy. What do you find it here? Australian branch, no. The center roughy. What do you find it here? Australian branch, no. What you find yet here? Australian brand yet no. Not just a one semana no. Not just a one semana no. Australian brand yet no. RSA BBBR. And so bet mother din dia momo. Brand yet no. O'Neill, Lickle, Boss and Afi. Sirotin Italian no winner. And so any previous Bibia. And so bet my daddy. At your momo. 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A muta from a car bureau. And so shanchimo. Born a barbary. USM rented dog. Born a barbary. A branch of any free man. 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The Balogun for United States of America. Now we say, now it's Marco Ye. And so Ediamano, 86 minutes. 86 minutes, any apple. 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A brand a friend security for Australia or a centre back. Utim Zampa or Bird Moy Papa or Sinakain Edmar the Fortivo Palma Palma Bobo Queen over Italy. A ho and a brand ten friend Alessandro Security. A ho and all Dimmy Juma. Ah, indeed, no. Or Bird Madema. The Australian national team, not just a one command, no, 87 minutes of play, 87 minutes of play. It is still USA 2, Australia 0. USA 2, Australia 0. Not just a one command, no, who want team, Pumpy. A temporary holder. The center referee person fair play, Juma. I say, Bibia, I'm so to be daddy. The players now say, you, I'm more young man, who's that in your parking or so? Right now, you look at me now. So, Oje, Oje, Oje, Oje, Oje, Oje, Oje, Oje, Oje, Oje, Oje, Oje, Oje, Oje, Oje, Oje, Oje, Oje, Oje, Oje, Oje, Sota. Not just a one come out of no. A brand terror friend of Sota. Captain Edema, the Australian national team, Rafael Man Yellow Cat. Harry Sota, Rafael Man Yellow Cat, Zimasa. And you're wrestling a you, a ball on a ball. And the yellow card, Neko Homisoga. Not just a ball gun, almost a referee, money be. USA brand terror. Ono so referee Emmanuel yellow card ni bi. Did not just say we are obi aje kakran kakran. Not just a one semano. And kami anse bi abona duno. Bi abona duno. Mind games kaka. Brand Stephanie and can do. Ono ena chese Scully. On in the court air or piano ball, Ralph Rajifa. And so Eddie Chabrantino, Jacob Italiano, on the side yellow card for Australia, Jacob Italiano. Now I am to also corner kick for United States of America, and a corner kick for USA Mantino, a branch of Nigeria, or no Anna or Cocoya Conano, and to US Air Bible, a branch of Tillman. No one is born out for UAC. The Tillman is not born out here. Tillman. No one is born out for UAC. A corner kick for UAC. Tillman. But I know if you are. I'm a brand new friend of Berhalta. I know about. Now it's a US team. No 8 day time. Kakran kakran. 90 minutes. Nina. So. The center referee. The Simansiana to so. The referee. Or the Simansiana to so. Brand new friend Jerry. to born a tedious one, and Cocker could do, a San Cocker do, or still I'm granted on your pinball throwing once again, and you throwing once again, and you throwing once again, or still I'm granted on Santo Bonner. Now, can they go or meet my corner? I'll meet you my corner. Now, so that be about Branton at all. Ralphie Fair Play and Cockra. Now, so that be still. Ralphie Chima Bono Trashe. Bono at Trashe. And a welcome goal kicking favor. Welcome goal kicking favor of the United States of America, the host nation. A goal kick for USA, Simansia, and a center roughing upon 40 at so. Yabo Bako, Akamunum, Natchez, Joyenina, and so Etimako, Ningo Krabuma. Natchez Etimako, and a year. Some par 93.1 on Kumasin in Putem, some par 90.7 on Kranzan in Putem, some par 106.5 on Crane, some par 106.1 on Techiman. Sumpa 98.9 El Sunyani. They the love commentary na. And so Eddie Bewa. We aye Sumpa World Cup Village. Live commentary. Yeah, they own common in Eddie Bewa. A chance for USA. Can they make it three? Can they make it three? Now should I be still born and say yeah. Born and yen say ya cra. And yen say ya cra. USA. I'm betting my son here again now. Pimpia bone can barely go as that be. I'm brand to the bone anchor. I'm brand to FM Tillman. My pin bono. Now, USA, Australia, and Bob Brenton at all. Roll first and yellow cat. Why, yellow cat. Roll first and yellow cat. I'll see that be there. What's that? Yeah. Yeah, we threw that against Anna and Yasana. Brent Stephen Chris Richards, defender for USA, on Swag Yellow Card. Chris Richards, defender for USA, on Swag Yellow Card. Rafino, hey, hey, referee, I am also pool. Wow, what the hell? And I just said, what team is 19 in any man? Referee, so I'm getting into it. Referee, don't say medical team, I am a hand on that. One team in the BOM, I just said, or film will be so bad. And to the German referee, oh no, and I can't say anymore. Referee, so yeah. Natchez from Germany, Ono NNA, which them are wooded in command. See, the one in Brazil has some energy on Kakana, on your energy now. They are handed a few ones. Wow, I'm going to be a one. I feel referee. All is not well for the German referee. All is not well for him. But it shall work. With God, all things are possible. Referee said, Medi, it's not just a one, no. Simansia are referee the Tosuno. Yabo Munai Aka Mumienu and a referee nine catas what Nasiama. Yet you can I am an Sisika can get camera. I'm an energy drink. I'm an unknown. And see, everyone else have 2 minutes on suspending the Sandy account. But as the stand here, Simansia or the Tosuno Yabo Numanesa Yabo Munumanesa. And you know, Aka Sima Bako, not just a game in our Tiamana here. USA 2, Australia 0. And a goal kick in favor of USA team. Brent Effen Vopato. Vopato. Runa Pobono. Natchez coach, Adima USA. Mauricio Pochettino wasan eye changes. Abrante Fanny Balogun oyina film wase kohome. De nipa beya na waya ne yashe mienu. 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Na in this game no anobe denti kona kohome na train this game. Na chese un komane na. Enti Mauricio Pochettino waya double substitution. Brent FN McKinney on the swap him and so our Hanuma not just a Balogunny McKenna film and a Revenant rights and so abum a baby say can be at the Ama USA Simancia Rafi de Tosono Nina Timason Simancia Rafi de Tosin Nina Timason goalkeeper at my USA freeze a bonnet India Simo USA Mantino a Brent FN Robinson a pinball on the floor. Born on Saint Manco, now Australia. I'm into the born card now. I'm into the born card now. They born on so that be still. And you're the twin cocoa crack. I'm born on the Tindia Simo. I branch FM right with my control. Back to writer. But if you're born so for USA, a chance for USA. Can they make it three? Can they make it three? Baku, Biru, Biasa, Branton, Pequabo, also that be. Now so that be. Nya bi otimi kokko bobo no kra Simancia referee de tusu no Simancia na so ama sima ba kwa san ba be kan ho anti ama na kwako du Simancia so na chese won semana no 2026 FIFA World Cup live commentary ye dia won semina ansu etimi edia dan wo sompa 93.1 e wo kumase Sumpa 90.7 Ewon Kranza Sumpa 106.5 Ewon Kranza Sumpa 106.1 Ewon Techiman And I feel love coming here from Sumpa 98.9 In center Ralph in Napan 4 here say I can't see a bit more corner here but as it stands there it is still USA to Australia 0 It tells you say US atop home group with 6 points Our team Sampa, Bibian Swat Madadi, and so Yama, USM Branchero, that's a Dabi.
1: Sampa Sport.
0: Now, so Dabi, no money, Abri, a Krabi, and Komoyan 3, Rafi Zoya, while Shana Babu, Edia Kansina, Banavia.
2: Okay, and see, Rafa Bonabang. 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
3: Nana wo
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4: Nana wo ma congratulate eye Mauricio Pochettino enso ni the US of A enso manfu wenye na I say Oma baye the second nation na omunso etumi aye automatically qualified. Yeah. Ah omunso called the next stage of this competition. Nana and Mauricio Pochettino said the break in midi cover kind and our show master class where Chresa ampa ono wa chese wa compete to Europe pain. Wetimi am and the boys in every adjuman crowd two games and so etimi a qualify from a group stage and also etimi a PM or the next stage. Na game we niama bebre na esi details bebre.
5: No de young kwe ba na me ad much ne ba. Na ye be ye preview na.
4: Yes, na chese. Eti anano chese
5: go. See that time was 20 no. Quick one. Just a 1 second pen I unko.
4: Just a group, a D, no USA. After second match, I'm also a boy against a my friend, Australia, and I'm also a team qualify. So kudos to a my friend, a USA, and I feel Mauricio Pochettino, my idea, papa, a chairman. Okay. Next stage.
5: And you know, I don't know. Quite in our tenant canoe. You call na Sida, a team at was so the next voice. Hey, see that hour. Don't ever flip the dial. 21st Adaroma. And now I translate like going to Nebro. 0540311311. See that. It was a friend, Suffolk and Duncan.
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0: Yes.
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0: Yes.
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0: Yes.
1: Wa tronsa no mum.
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0: Yes.
1: 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And there will be an assembly of four be a bushia or mushroom on this year be me mammon in a yako. When you know, truffle niche, I said, Yen share ye who ye. The young so send ye who's be corner. Sana yes to ye beco. Ye are home one year, ma'am, for afo. Till your boy or mob, your bomb or deal, bo a braboni ye dear. When young copo young quanano, obey a day, obey to amay. Now, yes, so ya yen yinny check.
0: Yes.
1: Now, and then you pay wound them to ni pay yinny check. And a bonus what dorsum so for what to honor your penny. And now, Sabi Sabi on penny for him, and then you may know what you mudra, who said Nipan Sashi. 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
0: Oh.
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1: 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Your servants are an abomination unto him. 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
7: Hello.
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1: Yet you La number in your brain. 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
7: Thank you. 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
7: Hello.
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7: Hallelujah papa.
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1: 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Which is so? I'm some far for fro. 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
0: Hey. 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Wouldn't you kwan say? Who save you or bar number with Ben Medini? Obey. Some people are doing that. Meme be save you a Medi with Ben Medini. But the Ben Medini now question answer your bar. Obi cross even in Predi low battery. And a boom one, a year mass, I say, hey, oh, low battery, but yeah, when you call. Wa ba do su di kwan se wa de ben medin wa de wa ben ni sevu ben medin pay maka wuni kwan se u benya call oba na bema u benya call e wo be wo yire e wo dem ho ana u kru wo dem ho na u wetie call no wo low tone e sa wo de to loud speaker she ana mra me si se no e binum na enyam yeti dem ha no hwe na wo ka se ye di agro ha ssa what the phone no eto loud so we know ha especially when you are talking to your ex so we know on na jaye e na on no kasa ssa o to o de to loud so wo kru na jaye na na kasa ssa wo kru ne te kasa ni bie maka maka ayo na de ye and now what you do ba me ma sa de ya so na what 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and there anya yo e bia no the you know say no be man na wo ba wouldn't kwan say we see daddy see we yere and I wouldn't kwan say we stop lot to see won kunu na wo yere pay because there's a sudden death. If war, yes, I will pay that way. You didn't know money. Nah, where do you want, bro? Somebody will take their building for nothing. Hey, the MP, now my person made me surprise. Why surprise? Oh, baby, I don't know why I didn't connect in the watching. Was an I'm coming surprise. Last but not the least, sir, you should let your wife or husband know wherever you are going in the evening. And you mre and na bribia upia tell your wife I'm going here or there. Utiminka. 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
0: 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But answer na no be Psalm 103:1. Azamika 103 frequency. Verse 1 to 5. Psalm It dawned on my heart to say, and you should start with prayer, end with prayer. Yam fam pa ye nen shase.
1: Yes.
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1: Verse
0: 5. Psalm 103 no. Verse number 5 no.
1: See, adi adi pa se wafunu ma. 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
1: Amen.
0: Ana obia ohia a new beginning. Ohia spiritual refreshment. Ada every bit of overhauling. Ohia spiritual overhauling. Sabo ana obia wetie me kankan omo a me mana na ajidi phone na wall platform no so no one na wall some palace service platform no so no wa wotie one na wotie bia ne kra na wo hie adwuma de so for and na obiam fagidi
1: yes
0: a seed of 30 cities and then it also meant time for seed in she you do me dey na sasa once your bomb pile do baby then I release the amount and then me tending to say let people sow a seed of 30 a new beginning and as here David ascend the throne over only 30 years Joseph was glorified over only 30 years Jesus starting the ministry abro nya 30 and also ama wo mra ntibrim na ye foforo you need something new in your life who hear the foforo bi wo abra bom o pese urade ye niam foforo bi a seed of 30 cities with faith na ne bo mpa e le mpa ne won ye born all angle we a 360 prayer and ye need dimension bi efa wo we a 360 prayer Obi twira mame 360 prayer 360 360 prayer Allah kata 360 prayer.

0: Yeah. 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
1: are.
0: Oh, dear, we don't assume, no, dear, could see quite a maniaco. Number is 0597. 0598 530 994 0598 530 994 a seed of 36 Lakata Labadakataya. 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
0: Ɛna anadwo. Bibiara no bɔ mpaeɛ. 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Ɛwɔ Yesu de
1: mu.
0: Bibiara no bɔ
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0: 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Rabba, Rabba, Rabba, Rabba, Rabba, Rabba, Rabba, Rabba, Rabba, Rabba, Rabba, Rabba, Rabba, Rabba, Rabba, Rabba, Rabba, Rabba, Rabba, Rabba, Rabba, Rabba, Rabba, Rabba, Rabba, Rabba, Rabba, Rabba, Rabba, Rabba, Rabba, Rabba, Rabba, Rabba, Rabba, Rabba, Rabba, Rabba, Rabba, Rabba, Rabba, Rabba, Rabba, Rabba, Rabba, Rabba, Rabba, Rabba See, yesterday is gone.